60%. And now the extended forecast. Tuesday and Tuesday night, showers likely and a chance of thunderstorms. Highs in the mid-80s. Lows in the upper 60s. Wednesday and Wednesday night, mostly cloudy. A chance of showers and a slight chance of thunderstorms. Highs around 80. Lows in the mid-60s. Thursday and Thursday night, partly cloudy. Highs in the upper 70s. Lows in the lower 60s. Friday and Friday night, mostly clear. Highs around 80. Lows in the upper 50s. Saturday and Saturday night, partly cloudy. Highs around 80. Lows in the upper 50s. For more detailed weather, water, and climate information, please visit our website at weather.gov/Atlanta. The current time is 8:03 p.m. Eastern Daylight Time. Here are the 7 p.m. weather observations from around the area. At Athens, with thunder, the temperature was 82 degrees, dew point 69 degrees, relative humidity 64%, wind east at 3 miles an hour, pressure was 30.01 inches and rising. At Gainesville, with light rain it was 72, wind east at 20 gusting to 30. At Winder, it was mostly cloudy, the temperature was 84. At Greensboro, it was partly cloudy and 90, wind east at 5. At Jefferson, with light rain it was 76, wind northeast at 7. At Monroe, it was mostly cloudy, the temperature was 86. At Albertton, it was partly cloudy and 82, wind calm. At Canyon, it was mostly cloudy and 80, wind calm. At Clemson, it was mostly cloudy and 74, wind north at 3. Elsewhere across Georgia, at Atlanta with thunder, it was 88, wind southeast at 7. At Cartersville, it was and 73, wind calm. At Lawrenceville, it was partly cloudy and 86, wind calm. At Macon, it was partly cloudy and 80, wind northwest at 7. At Rome, it was mostly cloudy and 76, wind calm. At Augusta, with thunder, it was 83, wind east at 5. At Savannah, it was mostly cloudy and 86, wind southeast at 9. Elsewhere across the region, at Chattanooga, it was mostly cloudy and 80, wind northwest at 3. At Asheville, with light rain it was 68, wind calm. At Greenville-Spartanburg, with light rain it was 73, wind south at 7. Here are the 8 p.m. weather observations from around the area. At Athens, it was mostly cloudy, the temperature was 78 degrees, dew point 70 degrees, relative humidity 76%, wind north at 7 miles an hour, pressure was 30.03 inches and rising. At Gainesville, with light rain it was 71, wind southeast at 8. At Winder, with thunder, the temperature was 75. At Greensboro, it was partly cloudy and 86, wind northeast at 6. At Jefferson, it was mostly cloudy and 76, wind northwest at 5. At Monroe, it was cloudy, the temperature was 79. At Albertton, it was mostly cloudy and 79, wind northeast at 3. At Canyon, it was mostly cloudy and 77, wind north at 3. At Clemson, it was mostly cloudy and 74, wind northwest at 3. Elsewhere across Georgia, at Atlanta with a thunderstorm, it was 71, wind northeast at 5. At Cartersville, the temperature was 73, wind northeast at 3. At Lawrenceville, with thunder, it was 74, wind southeast at 8. At Macon, it was partly cloudy and 77, wind west at 3. At Rome, it was mostly cloudy and 75, wind calm. At Augusta, it was mostly cloudy and 78, wind north at 8 gusting to 17. At Savannah, with thunder, it was 80, wind northeast at 20 gusting to 28. Elsewhere across the region, at Chattanooga, it was mostly cloudy and 78, wind west at 5. At Asheville,
it was cloudy and 69, wind calm. At Greenville, Spartanburg, it was mostly cloudy and 73, wind calm. Here is the hazardous weather outlook. This hazardous weather outlook is for North and Central Georgia. For this afternoon and tonight, scattered thunderstorms can be expected across North and Central Georgia this afternoon and evening. The primary threats from any severe storms will be damaging winds, frequent lightning, and locally heavy rainfall. And now the extended outlook for the period Sunday through Friday. Increasing chances for showers and thunderstorms can be expected into the beginning of next week. Mainly afternoon and evening showers and thunderstorms expected, with the primary threat being damaging winds, frequent lightning, and locally heavy rainfall. Spotter information statement. Spotter activation is not requested, but spotters are encouraged to submit reports of severe weather through the web by going to weather.gov/Atlanta. Please relay any information about observed severe weather to the National Weather Service while following all local, state, and CDC guidelines. Strong thunderstorms will impact portions of northeastern Rockdale, southeastern DeKalb, southern Gwinnett, western Walton, and north-central Newton counties through 8:30 p.m. Eastern Daylight Time. At 8:01 p.m. Eastern Daylight Time, a line of strong thunderstorms was along a line extending from near Lawrenceville to Rosebud to near between, and moving southwest at 15 miles per hour. Hazard, up to 40 miles per hour wind, frequent cloud to ground lightning and heavy rain. Source, radar indicated. Impact, expect minor damage to tree limbs and blowing around of light, unsecured objects. Heavy rain may cause temporary street flooding, especially in poor drainage areas. Locations impacted include Lawrenceville, Conyers, Monroe, Covington, Snellville, Lilburn, Loganville, Stone Mountain, Grayson, Oxford, Lathonia, Walnut Grove, Pine Lake, Between, Jersey, Tucker, Lakeview Estates, Georgia International Horse Park, Mountain Park, and Big Haynes Creek Park. People outdoors should seek shelter immediately. If you can hear thunder, you are close enough to be struck by lightning. Motorists should slow down and be prepared for possible loss of control due to hydroplaning. Here is the official forecast from your National Weather Service for the Athens listening area. Tonight, mostly cloudy, then becoming partly cloudy this late evening and early morning, then becoming mostly cloudy. A chance of showers and thunderstorms early, then a chance of showers and a slight chance of thunderstorms late this evening. Patchy fog late. Lows around 70. Light northeast winds. Chance of rain 40%. Sunday, mostly sunny. A slight chance of showers and thunderstorms in the afternoon. Highs around 90. East winds 5 to 10 miles an hour. Chance of rain 20%. Sunday night, mostly clear in the evening, then becoming partly cloudy. Lows around 70. Light and variable winds. Monday, mostly sunny. A slight chance of showers and thunderstorms in the afternoon. Highs in the lower 90s. Temperature falling in the mid-80s in the afternoon. Southeast winds 5 to 10 miles an hour. Chance of rain 20%. Monday night, showers likely and a chance of thunderstorms in the evening, then a chance of showers after midnight. Lows in the upper 60s. Light northeast winds. Chance of rain 60%. And now the extended forecast. Tuesday and Tuesday night, showers likely and a chance of thunderstorms. Highs in the mid-80s. Lows in the upper 60s. Wednesday and Wednesday night, mostly cloudy. A chance of showers and a slight chance of thunderstorms. Highs around 80. Lows in the mid-60s. Thursday and Thursday night, partly cloudy. Highs in the upper 70s. Lows in the lower 60s. Friday and Friday night, mostly clear. Highs around 80. Lows in the upper 50s. Saturday and Saturday night, partly cloudy. Highs around 80. Lows in the upper 50s.
For more details,

detailed weather, water, and climate information, please visit our website at weather.gov/Atlanta. The current time is 8:12 p.m. Eastern Daylight Time. Here are the 8 p.m. weather observations from around the area. At Athens, it was mostly cloudy. The temperature was 78 degrees, dew point 70 degrees, relative humidity 76%, wind north at 7 miles an hour, pressure was 30.03 inches and rising. At Gainesville, with light rain, it was 71, wind southeast at 8. At Winder, with thunder, the temperature was 75. At Greensboro, it was partly cloudy and 86, wind northeast at 6. At Jefferson, it was mostly cloudy and 76, wind northwest at 5. At Monroe, it was cloudy, the temperature was 79. At Albertton, it was mostly cloudy and 79, wind northeast at 3. At Canyon, it was mostly cloudy and 77, wind north at 3. At Clemson, it was mostly cloudy and 74, wind northwest at 3. Elsewhere across Georgia, at Atlanta with a thunderstorm, it was 71, wind northeast at 5. At Cartersville, the temperature was 73, wind northeast at 3. At Lawrenceville, with thunder, it was 74, wind southeast at 8. At Macon, it was partly cloudy and 77, wind west at 3. At Rome, it was mostly cloudy and 75, wind calm. At Augusta, it was mostly cloudy and 78, wind north at 8 gusting to 17. At Savannah, with thunder, it was 80, wind northeast at 20 gusting to 28. Elsewhere across the region, at Chattanooga, it was mostly cloudy and 78, wind west at 5. At Asheville, it was cloudy and 69, wind calm. At Greenville-Spartanburg, it was mostly cloudy and 73, wind calm. Here is the hazardous weather outlook. This hazardous weather outlook is for North and Central Georgia. For this afternoon and tonight, scattered thunderstorms can be expected across North and Central Georgia this afternoon and evening. The primary threats from any severe storms will be damaging winds, frequent lightning, and locally heavy rainfall. And now the extended outlook for the period Sunday through Friday. Increasing chances for showers and thunderstorms can be expected into the beginning of next week. Mainly afternoon and evening showers and thunderstorms expected, with the primary threat being damaging winds, frequent lightning, and locally heavy rainfall. Spotter information statement. 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Please relay any information about observed severe weather to the National Weather Service while following all local, state, and CDC guidelines. Strong thunderstorms will impact portions of northeastern Rockdale, southeastern DeKalb, southern Gwinnett, western Walton, and north central Newton counties through 8:30 p.m. Eastern Daylight Time. At 8:01 p.m. Eastern Daylight Time, a line of strong thunderstorms was along a line extending from near Lawrenceville to Rosebud to near between, and moving southwest at 15 miles per hour. Hazard, up to 40 miles per hour wind, frequent cloud to ground lightning and heavy rain. Source, radar indicated. Impact, expect minor damage to tree limbs and blowing around of light, unsecured objects. Heavy rain may cause temporary street flooding, especially in poor drainage areas. Locations impacted include Lawrenceville, Conyers, Monroe, Covington, Snellville, Lilburn, Loganville, Stone Mountain, Grayson, Oxford, Lathonia, Walnut Grove, Pine Lake, Between, Jersey, Tucker, Lakeview Estates, Georgia International Horse Park, Mountain Park, and Big Haynes Creek Park. People outdoors should seek shelter immediately. If you can hear thunder, you are close enough to be struck by lightning. Motorists should slow down and be prepared for possible loss of control due to hydroplaning. A strong thunderstorm will impact portions of southwestern Morgan and northeastern Jasper counties through 8:45 p.m. Eastern Daylight Time. At 8:14 p.m. Eastern Daylight Time,

Here is the official forecast from your National Weather Service for the Athens listening area. Tonight, mostly cloudy, then becoming partly cloudy this late evening and early morning, then becoming mostly cloudy. A chance of showers and thunderstorms early, then a chance of showers and a slight chance of thunderstorms late this evening. Patchy fog late. Lows around 70. Light northeast winds. Chance of rain 40%. Sunday, mostly sunny. A slight chance of showers and thunderstorms in the afternoon. Highs around 90. East winds 5 to 10 miles an hour. Chance of rain 20%. Sunday night, mostly clear in the evening, then becoming partly cloudy. Lows around 70. Light and variable winds. Monday, mostly sunny. A slight chance of showers and thunderstorms in the afternoon. Highs in the lower 90s. Temperature falling in the mid-80s in the afternoon. Southeast winds 5 to 10 miles an hour. Chance of rain 20%. Monday night, showers likely and a chance of thunderstorms in the evening, then a chance of showers after midnight. Lows in the upper 60s. Light northeast winds. Chance of rain 60%. And now the extended forecast. Tuesday and Tuesday night, showers likely and a chance of thunderstorms. Highs in the mid-80s. Lows in the upper 60s. Wednesday and Wednesday night, mostly cloudy. A chance of showers and a slight chance of thunderstorms. Highs around 80. Lows in the mid-60s. Thursday and Thursday night, partly cloudy. Highs in the upper 70s. Lows in the lower 60s. Friday and Friday night, mostly clear. Highs around 80. Lows in the upper 50s. Saturday and Saturday night, partly cloudy. Highs around 80. Lows in the upper 50s. For more detailed weather, water, and climate information, please visit our website at weather.gov/Atlanta. The current time is 8:20 p.m. Eastern Daylight Time. Here are the 8 p.m. weather observations from around the area. At Athens, it was mostly cloudy. The temperature was 78 degrees, dew point 70 degrees, relative humidity 76%, wind north at 7 miles an hour, pressure was 30.03 inches and rising. At Gainesville, with light rain was 71, wind southeast at 8. At Winder, with thunder, the temperature was 75. At Greensboro, it was partly cloudy and 86, wind northeast at 6. At Jefferson, it was mostly cloudy and 76, wind northwest at 5. At Monroe, it was cloudy, the temperature was 79. At Elberton, it was mostly cloudy and 79, wind northeast at 3. At Canyon, it was mostly cloudy and 77, wind north at 3. At Clemson, it was mostly cloudy and 74, wind northwest at 3. Elsewhere across Georgia, at Atlanta with a thunderstorm, it was 71, wind northeast at 5. At Cartersville, the temperature was 73, wind northeast at 3. At Lawrenceville, with thunder, it was 74, wind southeast at 8. At Macon, it was partly cloudy and 77, wind west at 3. At Rome, it was mostly cloudy and 75, wind calm. At Augusta, it was mostly cloudy and 78, wind north at 8 gusting to 17. At Savannah, with thunder, it was 80, wind northeast at 20 gusting to 28. Elsewhere across the region, at Chattanooga, it was mostly cloudy and 78, wind west at 5. At Asheville, it was cloudy and 69, wind calm. At Greenville-Spartanburg, it was mostly cloudy and 73, wind calm. Here is the hazardous weather outlook. This hazardous weather outlook is for North and Central Georgia. For this afternoon and tonight, scattered thunderstorms can be expected across North and Central Georgia this afternoon and evening. The primary threats from any severe storms will be damaging winds.

frequent lightning, and locally heavy rainfall. And now the extended outlook for the period Sunday through Friday. Increasing chances for showers and thunderstorms can be expected into the beginning of next week. Mainly afternoon and evening showers and thunderstorms expected, with the primary threat being damaging winds, frequent lightning, and locally heavy rainfall. Spotter information statement. Spotter activation is not requested, but spotters are encouraged to submit reports of severe weather through the web by going to weather.gov/Atlanta. Please relay any information about observed severe weather to the National Weather Service while following all local, state, and CDC guidelines. Strong thunderstorms will impact portions of northeastern Rockdale, southeastern DeKalb, southern Gwinnett, western Walton, and north-central Newton counties through 8:30 p.m. Eastern Daylight Time. At 8:01 p.m. Eastern Daylight Time, a line of strong thunderstorms was along a line extending from near Lawrenceville to Rosebud to near between, and moving southwest at 15 miles per hour. Hazard, up to 40 miles per hour wind, frequent cloud-to-ground lightning and heavy rain. Source, radar indicated. Impact, expect minor damage to tree limbs and blowing around of light, unsecured objects. Heavy rain may cause temporary street flooding, especially in poor drainage areas. Locations impacted include Lawrenceville, Conyers, Monroe, Covington, Snellville, Lilburn, Loganville, Stone Mountain, Grayson, Oxford, Lathonia, Walnut Grove, Pine Lake, Between, Jersey, Tucker, Lakeview Estates, Georgia International Horse Park, Mountain Park, and Big Haynes Creek Park. People outdoors should seek shelter immediately. If you can hear thunder, you are close enough to be struck by lightning. Motorists should slow down and be prepared for possible loss of control due to hydroplaning. A strong thunderstorm will impact portions of southwestern Morgan and northeastern Jasper counties through 8:45 p.m. Eastern Daylight Time. At 8:14 p.m. Eastern Daylight Time, a strong thunderstorm was over Madison, moving west at 10 miles per hour. Hazard, up to 40 miles per hour wind, frequent cloud-to-ground lightning and heavy rain. Source, radar indicated. Impact, expect minor damage to tree limbs and blowing around of light, unsecured objects. Heavy rain may cause temporary street flooding, especially in poor drainage areas. Locations impacted include Madison, Rutledge, and Farrar. People outdoors should seek shelter immediately. If you can hear thunder, you are close enough to be struck by lightning. Motorists should slow down and be prepared for possible loss of control due to hydroplaning. Here is the official forecast from your National Weather Service for the Athens listening area. Tonight, mostly cloudy, then becoming partly cloudy this late evening and early morning, then becoming mostly cloudy. A chance of showers and thunderstorms early, then a chance of showers and a slight chance of thunderstorms late this evening. Patchy fog late. Lows around 70. Light northeast winds. Chance of rain 40%. Sunday, mostly sunny. A slight chance of showers and thunderstorms in the afternoon. Highs around 90. East winds 5 to 10 miles an hour. Chance of rain 20%. Sunday night, mostly clear in the evening, then becoming partly cloudy. Lows around 70. Light and variable winds. Monday, mostly sunny. A slight chance of showers and thunderstorms in the afternoon. Highs in the lower 90s. Temperature falling into the mid-80s in the afternoon. Southeast winds 5 to 10 miles an hour. Chance of rain 20%. Monday night, showers likely and a chance of thunderstorms in the evening, then a chance of showers after midnight. Lows in the upper 60s. Light northeast winds. Chance of rain 60%. And now the extended forecast. Tuesday and Tuesday night, showers likely and a chance of thunderstorms. Highs in the mid-80s. Lows in the upper 60s. Wednesday and Wednesday night, mostly cloudy. A chance of showers and a slight

Chance of thunderstorms. Highs around 80. Lows in the mid-60s. Thursday and Thursday night, partly cloudy. Highs in the upper 70s. Lows in the lower 60s. Friday and Friday night, mostly clear. Highs around 80. Lows in the upper 50s. Saturday and Saturday night, partly cloudy. Highs around 80. Lows in the upper 50s. For more detailed weather, water, and climate information, please visit our website at weather.gov/Atlanta. The current time is 8:28 p.m. Eastern Daylight Time. Here are the 8 p.m. weather observations from around the area. At Athens, it was mostly cloudy, the temperature was 78 degrees, dew point 70 degrees, relative humidity 76%, wind north at 7 miles an hour, pressure was 30.03 inches and rising. At Gainesville, with light rain was 71, wind southeast at 8. At Winder, with thunder, the temperature was 75. At Greensboro, it was partly cloudy and 86, wind northeast at 6. At Jefferson, it was mostly cloudy and 76, wind northwest at 5. At Monroe, it was cloudy, the temperature was 79. At Albertton, it was mostly cloudy and 79, wind northeast at 3. At Canyon, it was mostly cloudy and 77, wind north at 3. At Clemson, it was mostly cloudy and 74, wind northwest at 3. Elsewhere across Georgia, at Atlanta with a thunderstorm, it was 71, wind northeast at 5. At Cartersville, the temperature was 73, wind northeast at 3. At Lawrenceville, with thunder, it was 74, wind southeast at 8. At Macon, it was partly cloudy and 77, wind west at 3. At Rome, it was mostly cloudy and 75, wind calm. At Augusta, it was mostly cloudy and 78, wind north at 8 gusting to 17. At Savannah, with thunder, it was 80, wind northeast at 20 gusting to 28. Elsewhere across the region, at Chattanooga, it was mostly cloudy and 78, wind west at 5. At Asheville, it was cloudy and 69, wind calm. At Greenville-Spartanburg, it was mostly cloudy and 73, wind calm. Here is the hazardous weather outlook. This hazardous weather outlook is for North and Central Georgia. For this afternoon and tonight, scattered thunderstorms can be expected across North and Central Georgia this afternoon and evening. The primary threats from any severe storms will be damaging winds, frequent lightning, and locally heavy rainfall. And now the extended outlook for the period Sunday through Friday. Increasing chances for showers and thunderstorms can be expected into the beginning of next week. Mainly afternoon and evening showers and thunderstorms expected, with the primary threat being damaging winds, frequent lightning, and locally heavy rainfall. Spotter information statement. Spotter activation is not requested, but spotters are encouraged to submit reports of severe weather through the web by going to weather.gov/Atlanta. Please relay any information about observed severe weather to the National Weather Service while following all local, state, and CDC guidelines. A strong thunderstorm will impact portions of southwestern Morgan and northeastern Jasper counties through 8:45 p.m. Eastern Daylight Time. At 8:14 p.m. Eastern Daylight Time, a strong thunderstorm was over Madison, moving west at 10 miles per hour. Hazard, up to 40 miles per hour wind, frequent cloud to ground lightning and heavy rain. Source, radar indicated. Impact, expect minor damage to tree limbs and blowing around of light, unsecured objects. Heavy rain may cause temporary street flooding, especially in poor drainage areas. Locations impacted include Madison, Rutledge, and Farrar. People outdoors should seek shelter immediately. If you can hear thunder, you are close enough to be struck by lightning. Motorists should slow down and be prepared for possible loss of control due to hydroplaning. Here is the official forecast from your National Weather Service.

Athens listening area. Tonight, mostly cloudy, then becoming partly cloudy this late evening and early morning, then becoming mostly cloudy. A chance of showers and thunderstorms early, then a chance of showers and a slight chance of thunderstorms late this evening. Patchy fog late. Lows around 70. Light northeast winds. Chance of rain 40%. Patchy fog late. Lows around 70. Light northeast winds. Chance of rain 40%. Sunday, mostly sunny. A slight chance of showers and thunderstorms in the afternoon. Highs around 90. East winds 5 to 10 miles an hour. Chance of rain 20%. Sunday night, mostly clear in the evening, then becoming partly cloudy. Lows around 70. Light and variable winds. Monday, mostly sunny. A slight chance of showers and thunderstorms in the afternoon. Highs in the lower 90s. Temperature falling into the mid 80s in the afternoon. Southeast winds 5 to 10 miles an hour. Chance of rain 20%. Monday night, showers likely and a chance of thunderstorms in the evening, then a chance of showers after midnight. Lows in the upper 60s. Light northeast winds. Chance of rain 60%. And now the extended forecast. Tuesday and Tuesday night, showers likely and a chance of thunderstorms. Highs in the mid-80s. Lows in the upper 60s. Wednesday and Wednesday night, mostly cloudy. A chance of showers and a slight chance of thunderstorms. Highs around 80. Lows in the mid-60s. Thursday and Thursday night, partly cloudy. Highs in the upper 70s. Lows in the lower 60s. Friday and Friday night, mostly clear. Highs around 80. Lows in the upper 50s. Saturday and Saturday night, partly cloudy. Highs around 80. Lows in the upper 50s. 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The current time is 8:35 p.m. Eastern Daylight Time. Here are the 8 p.m. weather observations from around the area. At Athens, it was mostly cloudy, the temperature was 78 degrees, dew point 70 degrees, relative humidity 76%, wind north at 7 miles an hour, pressure was 30.03 inches and rising. At Gainesville, with light rain was 71, wind southeast at 8. At Winder, with thunder, the temperature was 75. At Greensboro, it was partly cloudy and 86, wind northeast at 6. At Jefferson, it was mostly cloudy and 76, wind northwest at 5. At Monroe, it was cloudy, the temperature was 79. At Albertton, it was mostly cloudy and 79, wind northeast at 3. At Canyon, it was mostly cloudy and 77, wind north at 3. At Clemson, it was mostly cloudy and 74, wind northwest at 3. Elsewhere across Georgia, at Atlanta with a thunderstorm, it was 71, wind northeast at 5. At Cartersville, the temperature was 73, wind northeast at 3. At Lawrenceville, with thunder, it was 74, wind southeast at 8. At Macon, it was partly cloudy and 77, wind west at 3. At Rome, it was mostly cloudy and 75, wind calm. At Augusta, it was mostly cloudy and 78, wind north at 8 gusting to 17. At Savannah, with thunder, it was 80, wind northeast at 20 gusting to 28. Elsewhere across the region, at Chattanooga, it was mostly cloudy and 78, wind west at 5. At Asheville, it was cloudy and 69, wind calm. At Greenville-Spartanburg, it was mostly cloudy and 73, wind calm. Here is the hazardous weather outlook. This hazardous weather outlook is for north and central Georgia. For this afternoon and tonight, scattered thunderstorms can be expected across north and central Georgia this afternoon.

primary threats from any severe storms will be damaging winds, frequent lightning, and locally heavy rainfall. And now the extended outlook for the period Sunday through Friday. Increasing chances for showers and thunderstorms can be expected into the beginning of next week. Mainly afternoon and evening showers and thunderstorms expected, with the primary threat being damaging winds, frequent lightning, and locally heavy rainfall. Spotter information statement. 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Please relay any information about observed severe weather to the National Weather Service while following all local, state, and CDC guidelines. A strong thunderstorm will impact portions of southwestern Morgan and northeastern Jasper counties through 8:45 p.m. Eastern Daylight Time. At 8:14 p.m. Eastern Daylight Time, a strong thunderstorm was over Madison, moving west at 10 miles per hour. Hazard, up to 40 miles per hour wind, frequent cloud to ground lightning and heavy rain. Source, radar indicated. Impact, expect minor damage to tree limbs and blowing around of light, unsecured objects. Heavy rain may cause temporary street flooding, especially in poor drainage areas. Locations impacted include Madison, Rutledge, and Farrar. People outdoors should seek shelter immediately. If you can hear thunder, you are close enough to be struck by lightning. Motorists should slow down and be prepared for possible loss of control due to hydroplaning. Here is the official forecast from your National Weather Service for the Athens listening area. Tonight, mostly cloudy, then becoming partly cloudy this late evening and early morning, then becoming mostly cloudy. A chance of showers and thunderstorms early, then a chance of showers and a slight chance of thunderstorms late this evening. Patchy fog late. Lows around 70. Light northeast winds. Chance of rain 40%. Sunday, mostly sunny. A slight chance of showers and thunderstorms in the afternoon. Highs around 90. East winds 5 to 10 miles an hour. Chance of rain 20%. Sunday night, mostly clear in the evening, then becoming partly cloudy. Lows around 70. Light and variable winds. Monday, mostly sunny. A slight chance of showers and thunderstorms in the afternoon. Highs in the lower 90s. Temperature falling in the mid-80s in the afternoon. Southeast winds 5 to 10 miles an hour. Chance of rain 20%. Monday night, showers likely and a chance of thunderstorms in the evening, then a chance of showers after midnight. Lows in the upper 60s. Light northeast winds. Chance of rain 60%. And now the extended forecast. Tuesday and Tuesday night, showers likely and a chance of thunderstorms. Highs in the mid-80s. Lows in the upper 60s. Wednesday and Wednesday night, mostly cloudy. A chance of showers and a slight chance of thunderstorms. Highs around 80. Lows in the mid-60s. Thursday and Thursday night, partly cloudy. Highs in the upper 70s. Lows in the lower 60s. Friday and Friday night, mostly clear. Highs around 80. Lows in the upper 50s. Saturday and Saturday night, partly cloudy. Highs around 80. Lows in the upper 50s. For more detailed weather, water, and climate information, please visit our website at weather.gov/Atlanta. 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

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The current time is 8:42 p.m. Eastern Daylight Time. Here are the 8 p.m. weather observations from around the area. At Athens, it was mostly cloudy, the temperature was 78 degrees, dew point 70 degrees, relative humidity 76%, wind north at 7 miles an hour, pressure was 30.03 inches and rising. At Gainesville, with light rain was 71, wind southeast at 8. At Winder, with thunder, the temperature was 75. At Greensboro, it was partly cloudy and 86, wind northeast at 6. At Jefferson, it was mostly cloudy and 76, wind northwest at 5. At Monroe, it was cloudy, the temperature was 79. At Alberton, it was mostly cloudy and 79, wind northeast at 3. At Canyon, it was mostly cloudy and 77, wind north at 3. At Clemson, it was mostly cloudy and 74, wind northwest at 3. Elsewhere across Georgia, at Atlanta with a thunderstorm, it was 71, wind northeast at 5. At Cartersville, the temperature was 73, wind northeast at 3. At Lawrenceville, with thunder, it was 74, wind southeast at 8. At Macon, it was partly cloudy and 77, wind west at 3. At Rome, it was mostly cloudy and 75, wind calm. At Augusta, it was mostly cloudy and 78, wind north at 8 gusting to 17. At Savannah, with thunder, it was 80, wind northeast at 20 gusting to 28. Elsewhere across the region, at Chattanooga, it was mostly cloudy and 78, wind west at 5. At Asheville, it was cloudy and 69, wind calm. At Greenville-Spartanburg, it was mostly cloudy and 73, wind calm. Here is the hazardous weather outlook. This hazardous weather outlook is for North and Central Georgia. For this afternoon and tonight, scattered thunderstorms can be expected across North and Central Georgia this afternoon and evening. The primary threats from any severe storms will be damaging winds, frequent lightning, and locally heavy rainfall. And now the extended outlook for the period Sunday through Friday. Increasing chances for showers and thunderstorms can be expected into the beginning of next week. Mainly afternoon and evening showers and thunderstorms expected, with the primary threat being damaging winds, frequent lightning, and locally heavy rainfall. Spotter information statement. 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Please relay any information about observed severe weather to the National Weather Service while following all local, state, and CDC guidelines. Here is the official forecast from your National Weather Service for the Athens listening area. Tonight, mostly cloudy, then becoming partly cloudy this late evening and early morning, then becoming mostly cloudy. A chance of showers and thunderstorms early, then a chance of showers and a slight chance of thunderstorms late this evening. Patchy fog late. Lows around 70. Light northeast winds. Chance of rain 40%. Sunday, mostly sunny. A slight chance of showers and thunderstorms in the afternoon. Highs around 90. East winds 5 to 10 miles an hour. Chance of rain 20%. Sunday night, mostly clear in the evening, then becoming partly cloudy. Lows around 70. Light and variable winds. Monday, mostly sunny. A slight chance of showers and thunderstorms in the afternoon. Highs in the lower 90s. Temperature falling into the mid-80s in the afternoon. Southeast winds 5 to 10 miles an hour. Chance of rain 20%. Monday night, showers likely and a chance of thunderstorms in the evening, then a chance of showers after midnight. Lows in the upper 60s. Light northeast winds. Chance of rain 60%. And now the extended forecast.
Tuesday and Tuesday night, showers likely and a chance of thunderstorms. Highs in the mid-80s. Lows in the upper 60s. Wednesday and Wednesday night, mostly cloudy. A chance of showers and a slight chance of thunderstorms. Highs around 80. Lows in the mid-60s. Thursday and Thursday night, partly cloudy. Highs in the upper 70s. Lows in the lower 60s. Friday and Friday night, mostly clear. Highs around 80. Lows in the upper 50s. Saturday and Saturday night, partly cloudy. Highs around 80. Lows in the upper 50s. For more detailed weather, water, and climate information, please visit our website at weather.gov/Atlanta. The current time is 8:48 p.m. Eastern Daylight Time. Here are the 8 p.m. weather observations from around the area. At Athens, it was mostly cloudy. The temperature was 78 degrees, dew point 70 degrees, relative humidity 76%, wind north at 7 miles an hour, pressure was 30.03 inches and rising. At Gainesville, with light rain was 71, wind southeast at 8. At Winder, with thunder, the temperature was 75. At Greensboro, it was partly cloudy and 86, wind northeast at 6. At Jefferson, it was mostly cloudy and 76, wind northwest at 5. At Monroe, it was cloudy, the temperature was 79. At Alberton, it was mostly cloudy and 79, wind northeast at 3. At Canyon, it was mostly cloudy and 77, wind north at 3. At Clemson, it was mostly cloudy and 74, wind northwest at 3. Elsewhere across Georgia, at Atlanta with a thunderstorm, it was 71, wind northeast at 5. At Cartersville, the temperature was 73, wind northeast at 3. At Lawrenceville, with thunder, it was 74, wind southeast at 8. At Macon, it was partly cloudy and 77, wind west at 3. At Rome, it was mostly cloudy and 75, wind calm. At Augusta, it was mostly cloudy and 78, wind north at 8 gusting to 17. At Savannah, with thunder, it was 80, wind northeast at 20 gusting to 28. Elsewhere across the region, at Chattanooga, it was mostly cloudy and 78, wind west at 5. At Asheville, it was cloudy and 69, wind calm. At Greenville-Spartanburg, it was mostly cloudy and 73, wind calm. Here is the hazardous weather outlook. This hazardous weather outlook is for North and Central Georgia. For this afternoon and tonight, scattered thunderstorms can be expected across North and Central Georgia this afternoon and evening. The primary threats from any severe storms will be damaging winds, frequent lightning, and locally heavy rainfall. And now the extended outlook for the period Sunday through Friday. Increasing chances for showers and thunderstorms can be expected into the beginning of next week. Mainly afternoon and evening showers and thunderstorms expected, with the primary threat being damaging winds, frequent lightning, and locally heavy rainfall. Spotter information statement. 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Please relay any information about observed severe weather to the National Weather Service while following all local, state, and CDC guidelines. Here is the official forecast from your National Weather Service for the Athens listening area. Tonight, mostly cloudy, then becoming partly cloudy this late evening and early morning, then becoming mostly cloudy. A chance of showers and thunderstorms early, then a chance of showers and a slight chance of thunderstorms late this evening. Patchy fog late. Lows around 70. Light northeast winds. Chance of rain 40%. Sunday, mostly sunny. A slight chance of showers and thunderstorms in the afternoon. Highs around 90. East winds 5 to 10 miles an hour. Chance of rain 20%.
Sunday night, mostly clear in the evening, then becoming partly

cloudy. Lows around 70. Light and variable winds. Monday, mostly sunny. A slight chance of showers and thunderstorms in the afternoon. Highs in the lower 90s. Temperature falling into the mid-80s in the afternoon. Southeast winds 5 to 10 miles an hour. Chance of rain 20%. Monday night, showers likely and a chance of thunderstorms in the evening, then a chance of showers after midnight. Lows in the upper 60s. Light northeast winds. Chance of rain 60%. And now the extended forecast. Tuesday and Tuesday night, showers likely and a chance of thunderstorms. Highs in the mid-80s. Lows in the upper 60s. Wednesday and Wednesday night, mostly cloudy. A chance of showers and a slight chance of thunderstorms. Highs around 80. Lows in the mid-60s. Thursday and Thursday night, partly cloudy. Highs in the upper 70s. Lows in the lower 60s. Friday and Friday night, mostly clear. Highs around 80. Lows in the upper 50s. Saturday and Saturday night, partly cloudy. Highs around 80. Lows in the upper 50s. For more detailed weather, water, and climate information, please visit our website at weather.gov/Atlanta. The current time is 8:54 p.m. Eastern Daylight Time. Here are the 8 p.m. weather observations from around the area. At Athens, it was mostly cloudy, the temperature was 78 degrees, dew point 70 degrees, relative humidity 76%, wind north at 7 miles an hour, pressure was 30.03 inches and rising. At Gainesville, with light rain was 71, wind southeast at 8. At Winder, with thunder, the temperature was 75. At Greensboro, it was partly cloudy and 86, wind northeast at 6. At Jefferson, it was mostly cloudy and 76, wind northwest at 5. At Monroe, it was cloudy, the temperature was 79. At Albertton, it was mostly cloudy and 79, wind northeast at 3. At Canyon, it was mostly cloudy and 77, wind north at 3. At Clemson, it was mostly cloudy and 74, wind northwest at 3. Elsewhere across Georgia, at Atlanta with a thunderstorm, it was 71, wind northeast at 5. At Cartersville, the temperature was 73, wind northeast at 3. At Lawrenceville, with thunder, it was 74, wind southeast at 8. At Macon, it was partly cloudy and 77, wind west at 3. At Rome, it was mostly cloudy and 75, wind calm. At Augusta, it was mostly cloudy and 78, wind north at 8 gusting to 17. At Savannah, with thunder, it was 80, wind northeast at 20 gusting to 28. Elsewhere across the region, at Chattanooga, it was mostly cloudy and 78, wind west at 5. At Asheville, it was cloudy and 69, wind calm. At Greenville-Spartanburg, it was mostly cloudy and 73, wind calm. Here is the hazardous weather outlook. This hazardous weather outlook is for North and Central Georgia. For this afternoon and tonight, scattered thunderstorms can be expected across North and Central Georgia this afternoon and evening. The primary threats from any severe storms will be damaging winds, frequent lightning, and locally heavy rainfall. And now the extended outlook for the period Sunday through Friday. Increasing chances for showers and thunderstorms can be expected into the beginning of next week. Mainly afternoon and evening showers and thunderstorms expected, with the primary threat being damaging winds, frequent lightning, and locally heavy rainfall. Spotter information statement. 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Please relay any information about observed severe weather to the National Weather Service while following all local, state, and CDC guidelines. Here is the official forecast from your National Weather Service for the Athens listening area.

tonight, mostly cloudy, then becoming partly cloudy this late evening and early morning, then becoming mostly cloudy. A chance of showers and thunderstorms early, then a chance of showers and a slight chance of thunderstorms late this evening. Patchy fog late. Lows around 70. Light northeast winds. Chance of rain 40%. Sunday, mostly sunny. A slight chance of showers and thunderstorms in the afternoon. Highs around 90. East winds 5 to 10 miles an hour. Chance of rain 20%. Sunday night, mostly clear in the evening, then becoming partly cloudy. Lows around 70. Light and variable winds. Monday, mostly sunny. A slight chance of showers and thunderstorms in the afternoon. Highs in the lower 90s. Temperature falling into the mid 80s in the afternoon. Southeast winds 5 to 10 miles an hour. Chance of rain 20%. Monday night, showers likely and a chance of thunderstorms in the evening, then a chance of showers after midnight. Lows in the upper 60s. Light northeast winds. Chance of rain 60%. And now the extended forecast. Tuesday and Tuesday night, showers likely and a chance of thunderstorms. Highs in the mid 80s. Lows in the upper 60s. Wednesday and Wednesday night, mostly cloudy. A chance of showers and a slight chance of thunderstorms. Highs around 80. Lows in the mid 60s. Thursday and Thursday night, partly cloudy. Highs in the upper 70s. Lows in the lower 60s. Friday and Friday night, mostly clear. Highs around 80. Lows in the upper 50s. Saturday and Saturday night, partly cloudy. Highs around 80. Lows in the upper 50s. For more detailed weather, water, and climate information, please visit our website at weather.gov/Atlanta. The current time is 9 p.m. Eastern Daylight Time. Here are the 8 p.m. weather observations from around the area. At Athens, it was mostly cloudy. The temperature was 78 degrees, dew point 70 degrees, relative humidity 76%, wind north at 7 miles an hour, pressure was 30.03 inches and rising. At Gainesville, with light rain was 71, wind southeast at 8. At Winder, with thunder, the temperature was 75. At Greensboro, it was partly cloudy and 86, wind northeast at 6. At Jefferson, it was mostly cloudy and 76, wind northwest at 5. At Monroe, it was cloudy, the temperature was 79. At Alberton, it was mostly cloudy and 79, wind northeast at 3. At Canyon, it was mostly cloudy and 77, wind north at 3. At Clemson, it was mostly cloudy and 74, wind northwest at 3. Elsewhere across Georgia, at Atlanta with a thunderstorm, it was 71, wind northeast at 5. At Cartersville, the temperature was 73, wind northeast at 3. At Lawrenceville, with thunder, it was 74, wind southeast at 8. At Macon, it was partly cloudy and 77, wind west at 3. At Rome, it was mostly cloudy and 75, wind calm. At Augusta, it was mostly cloudy and 78, wind north at 8 gusting to 17. At Savannah, with thunder, it was 80, wind northeast at 20 gusting to 28. Elsewhere across the region, at Chattanooga, it was mostly cloudy and 78, wind west at 5. At Asheville, it was cloudy and 69, wind calm. At Greenville-Spartanburg, it was mostly cloudy and 73, wind calm. Here is the hazardous weather outlook. This hazardous weather outlook is for North and Central Georgia. For this afternoon and tonight, scattered thunderstorms can be expected across North and Central Georgia this afternoon and evening. The primary threats from any severe storms will be damaging winds, frequent lightning, and locally heavy rainfall. And now the extended outlook for the period Sunday through Friday, increasing

chances for showers and thunderstorms can be expected into the beginning of next week. Mainly afternoon and evening showers and thunderstorms expected, with the primary threat being damaging winds, frequent lightning, and locally heavy rainfall. Spotter information statement. 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Please relay any information about observed severe weather to the National Weather Service while following all local, state, and CDC guidelines. Here is the official forecast from your National Weather Service for the Athens listening area. Tonight, mostly cloudy, then becoming partly cloudy this late evening and early morning, then becoming mostly cloudy. A chance of showers and thunderstorms early, then a chance of showers and a slight chance of thunderstorms late this evening. Patchy fog late. Lows around 70. Light northeast winds. Chance of rain 40%. Sunday, mostly sunny. A slight chance of showers and thunderstorms in the afternoon. Highs around 90. East winds 5 to 10 miles an hour. Chance of rain 20%. Sunday night, mostly clear in the evening, then becoming partly cloudy. Lows around 70. Light and variable winds. Monday, mostly sunny. A slight chance of showers and thunderstorms in the afternoon. Highs in the lower 90s. Temperature falling in the mid-80s in the afternoon. Southeast winds 5 to 10 miles an hour. Chance of rain 20%. Monday night, showers likely and a chance of thunderstorms in the evening, then a chance of showers after midnight. Lows in the upper 60s. Light northeast winds. Chance of rain 60%. And now the extended forecast. Tuesday and Tuesday night, showers likely and a chance of thunderstorms. Highs in the mid-80s. Lows in the upper 60s. Wednesday and Wednesday night, mostly cloudy. A chance of showers and a slight chance of thunderstorms. Highs around 80. Lows in the mid-60s. Thursday and Thursday night, partly cloudy. Highs in the upper 70s. Lows in the lower 60s. Friday and Friday night, mostly clear. Highs around 80. Lows in the upper 50s. Saturday and Saturday night, partly cloudy. Highs around 80. Lows in the upper 50s. For more detailed weather, water, and climate information, please visit our website at weather.gov/Atlanta. The current time is 9:05 p.m. Eastern Daylight Time. Here are the 9 p.m. weather observations from around the area. At Athens, it was mostly cloudy, the temperature was 77 degrees, dew point 69 degrees, relative humidity 76%, wind north at 6 miles an hour, pressure was 30.06 inches and rising. At Gainesville, with light rain it was 72, wind calm. At Winder, it was mostly cloudy, the temperature was 73. At Greensboro, it was mostly cloudy and 81, wind north at 8. At Jefferson, with light rain it was 75, wind northeast at 3. At Monroe, it was mostly cloudy, the temperature was 73. At Elberton, it was mostly cloudy and 76, wind east at 6. At Canyon, it was cloudy and 76, wind calm. At Clemson, it was cloudy and 74, wind calm. Elsewhere across Georgia, at Atlanta with a thunderstorm, it was 73, wind east at 15 gusting to 28. At Cartersville, the temperature was 73, wind east at 7. At Lawrenceville, the temperature was 73, wind southeast at 3. At Macon, it was partly cloudy and 74, wind calm. At Rome, it was mostly cloudy and 74, wind calm. At Augusta, it was partly cloudy and 75, wind calm. At Savannah, with light rain it was 77, wind calm. Elsewhere across the region, at Chattanooga, it was mostly cloudy and 77, wind calm.
Asheville, it was mostly cloudy and 68, wind calm. At Greenville, Spartanburg, it was mostly cloudy and 73, wind calm. Here is the hazardous weather outlook. This hazardous weather outlook is for North and Central Georgia. For this afternoon and tonight, scattered thunderstorms can be expected across North and Central Georgia this afternoon and evening. The primary threats from any severe storms will be damaging winds, frequent lightning, and locally heavy rainfall. And now the extended outlook for the period Sunday through Friday. Increasing chances for showers and thunderstorms can be expected into the beginning of next week. Mainly afternoon and evening showers and thunderstorms expected, with the primary threat being damaging winds, frequent lightning, and locally heavy rainfall. Spotter information statement. 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Please relay any information about observed severe weather to the National Weather Service while following all local, state, and CDC guidelines. Here is the official forecast from your National Weather Service for the Athens listening area. Tonight, mostly cloudy, then becoming partly cloudy this late evening and early morning, then becoming mostly cloudy. A chance of showers and thunderstorms early, then a chance of showers and a slight chance of thunderstorms late this evening. Patchy fog late. Lows around 70. Light northeast winds. Chance of rain 40%. Sunday, mostly sunny. A slight chance of showers and thunderstorms in the afternoon. Highs around 90. East winds 5 to 10 miles an hour. Chance of rain 20%. Sunday night, mostly clear in the evening, then becoming partly cloudy. Lows around 70. Light and variable winds. Monday, mostly sunny. A slight chance of showers and thunderstorms in the afternoon. Highs in the lower 90s. Temperature falling in the mid-80s in the afternoon. Southeast winds 5 to 10 miles an hour. Chance of rain 20%. Monday night, showers likely and a chance of thunderstorms in the evening, then a chance of showers after midnight. Lows in the upper 60s. Light northeast winds. Chance of rain 60%. And now the extended forecast. Tuesday and Tuesday night, showers likely and a chance of thunderstorms. Highs in the mid-80s. Lows in the upper 60s. Wednesday and Wednesday night, mostly cloudy. A chance of showers and a slight chance of thunderstorms. Highs around 80. Lows in the mid-60s. Thursday and Thursday night, partly cloudy. Highs in the upper 70s. Lows in the lower 60s. Friday and Friday night, mostly clear. Highs around 80. Lows in the upper 50s. Saturday and Saturday night, partly cloudy. Highs around 80. Lows in the upper 50s. 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The current time is 9:11 p.m. Eastern Daylight Time. Here are the 9 p.m. weather observations from around the area. At Athens, it was mostly cloudy, the temperature was 77 degrees, dew point 69 degrees, relative humidity 76%, wind north at 6 miles an hour, pressure was 30.06 inches and rising. At Gainesville, with light rain it was 72, wind calm. At Winder, it was mostly cloudy, the temperature was 73. At Greensboro, it was mostly cloudy and 81, wind north at 8. At Jefferson, with light rain it was 75, wind northeast at 3. At Monroe, it was mostly cloudy, the temperature was 73. At Elberton, it was mostly cloudy and 76, wind east at 6. At Canyon, it was cloudy and 76, wind calm. At Clemson, it was cloudy and 74, wind calm. Elsewhere across Georgia, at Atlanta with a thunderstorm, it was 73, wind east at 15 gusting.

28. At Cartersville, the temperature was 73, wind east at 7. At Lawrenceville, the temperature was 73, wind southeast at 3. At Macon, it was partly cloudy and 74, wind calm. At Rome, it was mostly cloudy and 74, wind calm. At Augusta, it was partly cloudy and 75, wind calm. At Savannah, with light rain, it was 77, wind calm. Elsewhere across the region, at Chattanooga, it was mostly cloudy and 77, wind calm. At Asheville, it was mostly cloudy and 68, wind calm. At Greenville-Spartanburg, it was mostly cloudy and 73, wind calm. Here is the hazardous weather outlook. This hazardous weather outlook is for North and Central Georgia. For this afternoon and tonight, scattered thunderstorms can be expected across North and Central Georgia this afternoon and evening. The primary threats from any severe storms will be damaging winds, frequent lightning, and locally heavy rainfall. And now the extended outlook for the period Sunday through Friday. Increasing chances for showers and thunderstorms can be expected into the beginning of next week. Mainly afternoon and evening showers and thunderstorms expected, with the primary threat being damaging winds, frequent lightning, and locally heavy rainfall. Spotter information statement. 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Please relay any information about observed severe weather to the National Weather Service while following all local, state, and CDC guidelines. Here is the official forecast from your National Weather Service for the Athens listening area. Tonight, mostly cloudy, then becoming partly cloudy this late evening and early morning, then becoming mostly cloudy. A chance of showers and thunderstorms early, then a chance of showers and a slight chance of thunderstorms late this evening. Patchy fog late. Lows around 70. Light northeast winds. Chance of rain 40%. Sunday, mostly sunny. A slight chance of showers and thunderstorms in the afternoon. Highs around 90. East winds 5 to 10 miles an hour. Chance of rain 20%. Sunday night, mostly clear in the evening, then becoming partly cloudy. Lows around 70. Light and variable winds. Monday, mostly sunny. A slight chance of showers and thunderstorms in the afternoon. Highs in the lower 90s. Temperature falling in the mid-80s in the afternoon. Southeast winds 5 to 10 miles an hour. Chance of rain 20%. Monday night, showers likely and a chance of thunderstorms in the evening, then a chance of showers after midnight. Lows in the upper 60s. Light northeast winds. Chance of rain 60%. And now the extended forecast. Tuesday and Tuesday night, showers likely and a chance of thunderstorms. Highs in the mid-80s. Lows in the upper 60s. Wednesday and Wednesday night, mostly cloudy. A chance of showers and a slight chance of thunderstorms. Highs around 80. Lows in the mid-60s. Thursday and Thursday night, partly cloudy. Highs in the upper 70s. Lows in the lower 60s. Friday and Friday night, mostly clear. Highs around 80. Lows in the upper 50s. Saturday and Saturday night, partly cloudy. Highs around 80. Lows in the upper 50s. 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The current time is 9:17 p.m. Eastern Daylight Time. Here are the 9 p.m. weather observations from around the area. At Athens, it was mostly cloudy, the temperature was 77 degrees, dew point 69 degrees, relative humidity 76%, wind north at 6 miles an hour, pressure was 30.06 inches and rising. At Gainesville, with light rain it was 72, wind calm. At Winder, it was mostly cloudy, the temperature was 73.

temperature was 73, wind southeast at 3. At Macon, it was partly cloudy and 74, wind calm. At Rome, it was mostly cloudy and 74, wind calm. At Augusta, it was partly cloudy and 75, wind calm. At Savannah, with light rain, it was 77, wind calm. Elsewhere across the region, at Chattanooga, it was mostly cloudy and 77, wind calm. At Asheville, it was mostly cloudy and 68, wind calm. At Greenville-Spartanburg, it was mostly cloudy and 73, wind calm. Here is the hazardous weather outlook. This hazardous weather outlook is for North and Central Georgia. For this afternoon and tonight, scattered thunderstorms can be expected across North and Central Georgia this afternoon and evening. The primary threats from any severe storms will be damaging winds, frequent lightning, and locally heavy rainfall. And now the extended outlook for the period Sunday through Friday. Increasing chances for showers and thunderstorms can be expected into the beginning of next week. Mainly afternoon and evening showers and thunderstorms expected, with the primary threat being damaging winds, frequent lightning, and locally heavy rainfall. Spotter information statement. 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Please relay any information about observed severe weather to the National Weather Service while following all local, state, and CDC guidelines. Here is the official forecast from your National Weather Service for the Athens listening area. Tonight, mostly cloudy, then becoming partly cloudy this late evening and early morning, then becoming mostly cloudy. A chance of showers and thunderstorms early, then a chance of showers and a slight chance of thunderstorms late this evening. Patchy fog late. Lows around 70. Light northeast winds. Chance of rain 40%. Sunday, mostly sunny. A slight chance of showers and thunderstorms in the afternoon. Highs around 90. East winds 5 to 10 miles an hour. Chance of rain 20%. Sunday night, mostly clear in the evening, then becoming partly cloudy. Lows around 70. Light and variable winds. Monday, mostly sunny. A slight chance of showers and thunderstorms in the afternoon. Highs in the lower 90s. Temperature falling into the in the mid-80s in the afternoon. Southeast winds 5 to 10 miles an hour. Chance of rain 20%. Monday night, showers likely and a chance of thunderstorms in the evening, then a chance of showers after midnight. Lows in the upper 60s. Light northeast winds. Chance of rain 60%. And now the extended forecast. Tuesday and Tuesday night, showers likely and a chance of thunderstorms. Highs in the mid-80s. Lows in the upper 60s. Wednesday and Wednesday night, mostly cloudy. A chance of showers and a slight chance of thunderstorms. Highs around 80. Lows in the mid-60s. Thursday and Thursday night, partly cloudy. Highs in the upper 70s. Lows in the lower 60s. Friday and Friday night, mostly clear. Highs around 80. Lows in the upper 50s. Saturday and Saturday night, partly cloudy. Highs around 80. Lows in the upper 50s. For more detailed weather, water, and climate information, please visit our website at weather.gov/Atlanta. The current time is 9:22 p.m. Eastern Daylight Time. Here are the 9 p.m. weather observations from around the area. At Athens, it was mostly cloudy, the temperature was 77 degrees, dew point 69 degrees, relative humidity 76%, wind north at 6 miles an hour, pressure was 30.06 inches and rising. At Gainesville, with light rain it was 72, wind calm. At Winder, it was mostly cloudy, the temperature was 73. At Greensboro, it was mostly cloudy and 81, wind north at 8. At Jefferson, with

Light rain, it was 75. Wind northeast at 3. At Monroe, it was mostly cloudy. The temperature was 73. At Alberton, it was mostly cloudy and 76. Wind east at 6. At Canyon, it was cloudy and 76. Wind calm. At Clemson, it was cloudy and 74. Wind calm. Elsewhere across Georgia, at Atlanta with a thunderstorm, it was 73, wind east at 15 gusting to 28. At Cartersville, the temperature was 73, wind east at 7. At Lawrenceville, the temperature was 73, wind southeast at 3. At Macon, it was partly cloudy and 74, wind calm. At Rome, it was mostly cloudy and 74, wind calm. At Augusta, it was partly cloudy and 75, wind calm. At Savannah, with light rain it was 77, wind calm. Elsewhere across the region, at Chattanooga, it was mostly cloudy and 77, wind calm. At Asheville, it was mostly cloudy and 68, wind calm. At Greenville-Spartanburg, it was mostly cloudy and 73, wind calm. Here is the hazardous weather outlook. This hazardous weather outlook is for North and Central Georgia. For this afternoon and tonight, scattered thunderstorms can be expected across North and Central Georgia this afternoon and evening. The primary threats from any severe storms will be damaging winds, frequent lightning, and locally heavy rainfall. And now the extended outlook for the period Sunday through Friday. Increasing chances for showers and thunderstorms can be expected into the beginning of next week. Mainly afternoon and evening showers and thunderstorms expected, with the primary threat being damaging winds, frequent lightning, and locally heavy rainfall. Spotter information statement. 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Please relay any information about observed severe weather to the National Weather Service while following all local, state, and CDC guidelines. Here is the official forecast from your National Weather Service for the Athens listening area. Tonight, mostly cloudy, then becoming partly cloudy this late evening and early morning, then becoming mostly cloudy. A chance of showers and thunderstorms early, then a chance of showers and a slight chance of thunderstorms late this evening. Patchy fog late. Lows around 70. Light northeast winds. Chance of rain 40%. Sunday, mostly sunny. A slight chance of showers and thunderstorms in the afternoon. Highs around 90. East winds 5 to 10 miles an hour. Chance of rain 20%. Sunday night, mostly clear in the evening, then becoming partly cloudy. Lows around 70. Light and variable winds. Monday, mostly sunny. A slight chance of showers and thunderstorms in the afternoon. Highs in the lower 90s. Temperature falling in the mid-80s in the afternoon. Southeast winds 5 to 10 miles an hour. Chance of rain 20%. Monday night, showers likely and a chance of thunderstorms in the evening, then a chance of showers after midnight. Lows in the upper 60s. Light northeast winds. Chance of rain 60%. And now the extended forecast. Tuesday and Tuesday night, showers likely and a chance of thunderstorms. Highs in the mid-80s. Lows in the upper 60s. Wednesday and Wednesday night, mostly cloudy. A chance of showers and a slight chance of thunderstorms. Highs around 80. Lows in the mid-60s. Thursday and Thursday night, partly cloudy. Highs in the upper 70s. Lows in the lower 60s. Friday and Friday night, mostly clear. Highs around 80. Lows in the upper 50s. Saturday and Saturday night, partly cloudy. Highs around 80. Lows in the upper 50s. For more detailed weather, water, and climate information, please visit our website at weather.gov/Atlanta. The current time is 9:28 p.m. Eastern Daylight.

Here are the 9 p.m. weather observations from around the area. At Athens, it was mostly cloudy. The temperature was 77 degrees, dew point 69 degrees, relative humidity 76%, wind north at 6 miles an hour, pressure was 30.06 inches and rising. At Gainesville, with light rain it was 72, wind calm. At Winder, it was mostly cloudy, the temperature was 73. At Greensboro, it was mostly cloudy and 81, wind north at 8. At Jefferson, with light rain it was 75, wind northeast at 3. At Monroe, it was mostly cloudy, the temperature was 73. At Alberton, it was mostly cloudy and 76, wind east at 6. At Canyon, it was cloudy and 76, wind calm. At Clemson, it was cloudy and 74, wind calm. Elsewhere across Georgia, at Atlanta with a thunderstorm, it was 73, wind east at 15 gusting to 28. At Cartersville, the temperature was 73, wind east at 7. At Lawrenceville, the temperature was 73, wind southeast at 3. At Macon, it was partly cloudy and 74, wind calm. At Rome, it was mostly cloudy and 74, wind calm. At Augusta, it was partly cloudy and 75, wind calm. At Savannah, with light rain it was 77, wind calm. Elsewhere across the region, at Chattanooga, it was mostly cloudy and 77, wind calm. At Asheville, it was mostly cloudy and 68, wind calm. At Greenville-Spartanburg, it was mostly cloudy and 73, wind calm. Here is the hazardous weather outlook. This hazardous weather outlook is for North and Central Georgia. For this afternoon and tonight, scattered thunderstorms can be expected across North and Central Georgia this afternoon and evening. The primary threats from any severe storms will be damaging winds, frequent lightning, and locally heavy rainfall. And now the extended outlook for the period Sunday through Friday. Increasing chances for showers and thunderstorms can be expected into the beginning of next week. Mainly afternoon and evening showers and thunderstorms expected, with the primary threat being damaging winds, frequent lightning, and locally heavy rainfall. Spotter information statement. 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Please relay any information about observed severe weather to the National Weather Service while following all local, state, and CDC guidelines. Here is the official forecast from your National Weather Service for the Athens listening area. Tonight, mostly cloudy, then becoming partly cloudy this late evening and early morning, then becoming mostly cloudy. A chance of showers and thunderstorms early, then a chance of showers and a slight chance of thunderstorms late this evening. Patchy fog late. Lows around 70. Light northeast winds. Chance of rain 40%. Sunday, mostly sunny. A slight chance of showers and thunderstorms in the afternoon. Highs around 90. East winds 5 to 10 miles an hour. Chance of rain 20%. Sunday night, mostly clear in the evening, then becoming partly cloudy. Lows around 70. Light and variable winds. Monday, mostly sunny. A slight chance of showers and thunderstorms in the afternoon. Highs in the lower 90s. Temperature falling in the mid-80s in the afternoon. Southeast winds 5 to 10 miles an hour. Chance of rain 20%. Monday night, showers likely and a chance of thunderstorms in the evening, then a chance of showers after midnight. Lows in the upper 60s. Light northeast winds. Chance of rain 60%. And now the extended forecast. Tuesday and Tuesday night, showers likely and a chance of thunderstorms. Highs in the mid-80s. Lows in the upper 60s. Wednesday and Wednesday night, mostly cloudy. Highs in the mid-80s. Lows in the upper 60s. Wednesday and Wednesday night, mostly cloudy.

a chance of showers and a slight chance of thunderstorms. Highs around 80. Lows in the mid-60s. Thursday and Thursday night, partly cloudy. Highs in the upper 70s. Lows in the lower 60s. Friday and Friday night, mostly clear. Highs around 80. Lows in the upper 50s. Saturday and Saturday night, partly cloudy. Highs around 80. Lows in the upper 50s. For more detailed weather, water, and climate information, please visit our website at weather.gov/Atlanta. The current time is 9:34 p.m. Eastern Daylight Time. Here are the 9 p.m. weather observations from around the area. At Athens, it was mostly cloudy. The temperature was 77 degrees, dew point 69 degrees, relative humidity 76%, wind north at 6 miles an hour, pressure was 30.06 inches and rising. At Gainesville, with light rain it was 72, wind calm. At Winder, it was mostly cloudy, the temperature was 73. At Greensboro, it was mostly cloudy and 81, wind north at 8. At Jefferson, with light rain it was 75, wind northeast at 3. At Monroe, it was mostly cloudy, the temperature was 73. At Elberton, it was mostly cloudy and 76, wind east at 6. At Canyon, it was cloudy and 76, wind calm. At Clemson, it was cloudy and 74, wind calm. Elsewhere across Georgia, at Atlanta with a thunderstorm, it was 73, wind east at 15 gusting to 28. At Cartersville, the temperature was 73, wind east at 7. At Lawrenceville, the temperature was 73, wind southeast at 3. At Macon, it was partly cloudy and 74, wind calm. At Rome, it was mostly cloudy and 74, wind calm. At Augusta, it was partly cloudy and 75, wind calm. At Savannah, with light rain it was 77, wind calm. Elsewhere across the region, at Chattanooga, it was mostly cloudy and 77, wind calm. At Asheville, it was mostly cloudy and 68, wind calm. At Greenville-Spartanburg, it was mostly cloudy and 73, wind calm. Here is the hazardous weather outlook. This hazardous weather outlook is for North and Central Georgia. For this afternoon and tonight, scattered thunderstorms can be expected across North and Central Georgia this afternoon and evening. The primary threats from any severe storms will be damaging winds, frequent lightning, and locally heavy rainfall. And now the extended outlook for the period Sunday through Friday. Increasing chances for showers and thunderstorms can be expected into the beginning of next week. Mainly afternoon and evening showers and thunderstorms expected, with the primary threat being damaging winds, frequent lightning, and locally heavy rainfall. Spotter information statement. 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Please relay any information about observed severe weather to the National Weather Service while following all local, state, and CDC guidelines. Here is the official forecast from your National Weather Service for the Athens listening area. Tonight, mostly cloudy, then becoming partly cloudy this late evening and early morning, then becoming mostly cloudy. A chance of showers and thunderstorms early, then a chance of showers and a slight chance of thunderstorms late this evening. Patchy fog late. Lows around 70. Light northeast winds. Chance of rain 40%. Sunday, mostly sunny. A slight chance of showers and thunderstorms in the afternoon. Highs around 90. East winds 5 to 10 miles an hour. Chance of rain 20%. Sunday night, mostly clear in the evening, then becoming partly cloudy. Lows around 70. Light and variable winds. Monday, mostly sunny. A slight chance of showers and thunderstorms in the afternoon. Highs in the lower 90s. Temperature falling into

in the mid-80s in the afternoon. Southeast winds 5 to 10 miles an hour. Chance of rain 20%. Monday night, showers likely and a chance of thunderstorms in the evening, then a chance of showers after midnight. Lows in the upper 60s. Light northeast winds. Chance of rain 60%. And now the extended forecast. Tuesday and Tuesday night, showers likely and a chance of thunderstorms. Highs in the mid-80s. Lows in the upper 60s. Wednesday and Wednesday night, mostly cloudy. A chance of showers and a slight chance of thunderstorms. Highs around 80. Lows in the mid-60s. Thursday and Thursday night, partly cloudy. Highs in the upper 70s. Lows in the lower 60s. Friday and Friday night, mostly clear. Highs around 80. Lows in the upper 50s. Saturday and Saturday night, partly cloudy. Highs around 80. Lows in the upper 50s. For more detailed weather, water, and climate information, please visit our website at weather.gov/Atlanta. The current time is 9:39 p.m. Eastern Daylight Time. Here are the 9 p.m. weather observations from around the area. At Athens, it was mostly cloudy, the temperature was 77 degrees, dew point 69 degrees, relative humidity 76%, wind north at 6 miles an hour, pressure was 30.06 inches and rising. At Gainesville, with light rain it was 72, wind calm. At Winder, it was mostly cloudy, the temperature was 73. At Greensboro, it was mostly cloudy and 81, wind north at 8. At Jefferson, with light rain it was 75, wind northeast at 3. At Monroe, it was mostly cloudy, the temperature was 73. At Elberton, it was mostly cloudy and 76, wind east at 6. At Canyon, it was cloudy and 76, wind calm. At Clemson, it was cloudy and 74, wind calm. Elsewhere across Georgia, at Atlanta with a thunderstorm, it was 73, wind east at 15 gusting to 28. At Cartersville, the temperature was 73, wind east at 7. At Lawrenceville, the temperature was 73, wind southeast at 3. At Macon, it was partly cloudy and 74, wind calm. At Rome, it was mostly cloudy and 74, wind calm. At Augusta, it was partly cloudy and 75, wind calm. At Savannah, with light rain it was 77, wind calm. Elsewhere across the region, at Chattanooga, it was mostly cloudy and 77, wind calm. At Asheville, it was mostly cloudy and 68, wind calm. At Greenville-Spartanburg, it was mostly cloudy and 73, wind calm.

showers and thunderstorms early, then a chance of showers and a slight chance of thunderstorms late this evening. Patchy fog late. Lows around 70. Light northeast winds. Chance of rain 40%. Sunday, mostly sunny. A slight chance of showers and thunderstorms in the afternoon. Highs around 90. East winds 5 to 10 miles an hour. Chance of rain 20%. Sunday night, mostly clear in the evening, then becoming partly cloudy. Lows around 70. Light and variable winds. Monday, mostly sunny. A slight chance of showers and thunderstorms in the afternoon. Highs in the lower 90s. Temperature falling in the mid-80s in the afternoon. Southeast winds 5 to 10 miles an hour. Chance of rain 20%. Monday night, showers likely and a chance of thunderstorms in the evening, then a chance of showers after midnight. Lows in the upper 60s. Light northeast winds. Chance of rain 60%. And now the extended forecast. Tuesday and Tuesday night, showers likely and a chance of thunderstorms. Highs in the mid-80s. Lows in the upper 60s. Wednesday and Wednesday night, mostly cloudy. A chance of showers and a slight chance of thunderstorms. Highs around 80. Lows in the mid-60s. Thursday and Thursday night, partly cloudy. Highs in the upper 70s. Lows in the lower 60s. Friday and Friday night, mostly clear. Highs around 80. Lows in the upper 50s. Saturday and Saturday night, partly cloudy. Highs around 80. Lows in the upper 50s. 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The current time is 9:46 p.m. Eastern Daylight Time. Here are the 9 p.m. weather observations from around the area. At Athens, it was mostly cloudy, the temperature was 77 degrees, dew point 69 degrees, relative humidity 76%, wind north at 6 miles an hour, pressure was 30.06 inches and rising. At Gainesville, with light rain it was 72, wind calm. At Winder, it was mostly cloudy, the temperature was 73. At Greensboro, it was mostly cloudy and 81, wind north at 8. At Jefferson, with light rain it was 75, wind northeast at 3. At Monroe, it was mostly cloudy, the temperature was 73. At Elberton, it was mostly cloudy and 76, wind east at 6. At Canyon, it was cloudy and 76, wind calm. At Clemson, it was cloudy and 74, wind calm. Elsewhere across Georgia, at Atlanta with a thunderstorm, it was 73, wind east at 15 gusting to 28. At Cartersville, the temperature was 73, wind east at 7. At Lawrenceville, the temperature was 73, wind southeast at 3. At Macon, it was partly cloudy and 74, wind calm. At Rome, it was mostly cloudy and 74, wind calm. At Augusta, it was partly cloudy and 75, wind calm. At Savannah, with light rain it was 77, wind calm. Elsewhere across the region, at Chattanooga, it was mostly cloudy and 77, wind calm. At Asheville, it was mostly cloudy and 68, wind calm. At Greenville-Spartanburg, it was mostly cloudy and 73, wind calm. Here is the hazardous weather outlook. This hazardous weather outlook is for North and Central Georgia. For this afternoon and tonight, scattered thunderstorms can be expected across North and Central Georgia this afternoon and evening. The primary threats from any severe storms will be damaging winds, frequent lightning, and locally heavy rainfall. And now the extended outlook for the period Sunday through Friday. Increasing chances for showers and thunderstorms can be expected into the beginning of next week. Mainly afternoon and evening showers and thunderstorms expected, with the primary threat being damaging winds, frequent lightning, and locally heavy rainfall.

spotter information statement. 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Please relay any information about observed severe weather to the National Weather Service while following all local, state, and CDC guidelines. Here is the official forecast from your National Weather Service for the Athens listening area. Tonight, mostly cloudy, then becoming partly cloudy this late evening and early morning, then becoming mostly cloudy. A chance of showers and thunderstorms early, then a chance of showers and a slight chance of thunderstorms late this evening. Patchy fog late. Lows around 70. Light northeast winds. Chance of rain 40%. Sunday, mostly sunny. A slight chance of showers and thunderstorms in the afternoon. Highs around 90. East winds 5 to 10 miles an hour. Chance of rain 20%. Sunday night, mostly clear in the evening, then becoming partly cloudy. Lows around 70. Light and variable winds. Monday, mostly sunny. A slight chance of showers and thunderstorms in the afternoon. Highs in the lower 90s. Temperature falling in the mid-80s in the afternoon. Southeast winds 5 to 10 miles an hour. Chance of rain 20%. Monday night, showers likely and a chance of thunderstorms in the evening, then a chance of showers after midnight. Lows in the upper 60s. Light northeast winds. Chance of rain 60%. And now the extended forecast. Tuesday and Tuesday night, showers likely and a chance of thunderstorms. Highs in the mid-80s. Lows in the upper 60s. Wednesday and Wednesday night, mostly cloudy. A chance of showers and a slight chance of thunderstorms. Highs around 80. Lows in the mid-60s. Thursday and Thursday night, partly cloudy. Highs in the upper 70s. Lows in the lower 60s. Friday and Friday night, mostly clear. Highs around 80. Lows in the upper 50s. Saturday and Saturday night, partly cloudy. Highs around 80. Lows in the upper 50s. 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The current time is 9:51 p.m. Eastern Daylight Time. Here are the 9 p.m. weather observations from around the area. At Athens, it was mostly cloudy, the temperature was 77 degrees, dew point 69 degrees, relative humidity 76%, wind north at 6 miles an hour, pressure was 30.06 inches and rising. At Gainesville, with light rain it was 72, wind calm. At Winder, it was mostly cloudy, the temperature was 73. At Greensboro, it was mostly cloudy and 81, wind north at 8. At Jefferson, with light rain it was 75, wind northeast at 3. At Monroe, it was mostly cloudy, the temperature was 73. At Albertton, it was mostly cloudy and 76, wind east at 6. At Canyon, it was cloudy and 76, wind calm. At Clemson, it was cloudy and 74, wind calm. Elsewhere across Georgia, at Atlanta with a thunderstorm, it was 73, wind east at 15 gusting to 28. At Cartersville, the temperature was 73, wind east at 7. At Lawrenceville, the temperature was 73, wind southeast at 3. At Macon, it was partly cloudy and 74, wind calm. At Rome, it was mostly cloudy and 74, wind calm. At Augusta, it was partly cloudy and 75, wind calm. At Savannah, with light rain it was 77, wind calm. Elsewhere across the region, at Chattanooga, it was mostly cloudy and 77, wind calm. At Asheville, it was mostly cloudy and 68, wind calm. At Greenville-Spartanburg, it was mostly cloudy and 73, wind calm. Here is the hazardous weather outlook.

This hazardous weather outlook is for North and Central Georgia. For this afternoon and tonight, scattered thunderstorms can be expected across North and Central Georgia this afternoon and evening. The primary threats from any severe storms will be damaging winds, frequent lightning, and locally heavy rainfall. And now the extended outlook for the period Sunday through Friday. Increasing chances for showers and thunderstorms can be expected into the beginning of next week. Mainly afternoon and evening showers and thunderstorms expected, with the primary threat being damaging winds, frequent lightning, and locally heavy rainfall. Spotter information statement. 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Please relay any information about observed severe weather to the National Weather Service while following all local, state, and CDC guidelines. Here is the official forecast from your National Weather Service for the Athens listening area. Tonight, mostly cloudy, then becoming partly cloudy this late evening and early morning, then becoming mostly cloudy. A chance of showers and thunderstorms early, then a chance of showers and a slight chance of thunderstorms late this evening. Patchy fog late. Lows around 70. Light northeast winds. Chance of rain 40%. Sunday, mostly sunny. A slight chance of showers and thunderstorms in the afternoon. Highs around 90. East winds 5 to 10 miles an hour. Chance of rain 20%. Sunday night, mostly clear in the evening, then becoming partly cloudy. Lows around 70. Light and variable winds. Monday, mostly sunny. A slight chance of showers and thunderstorms in the afternoon. Highs in the lower 90s. Temperature falling into the mid-80s in the afternoon. Southeast winds 5 to 10 miles an hour. Chance of rain 20%. Monday night, showers likely and a chance of thunderstorms in the evening, then a chance of showers after midnight. Lows in the upper 60s. Light northeast winds. Chance of rain 60%. And now the extended forecast. Tuesday and Tuesday night, showers likely and a chance of thunderstorms. Highs in the mid-80s. Lows in the upper 60s. Wednesday and Wednesday night, mostly cloudy. A chance of showers and a slight chance of thunderstorms. Highs around 80. Lows in the mid-60s. Thursday and Thursday night, partly cloudy. Highs in the upper 70s. Lows in the lower 60s. Friday and Friday night, mostly clear. Highs around 80. Lows in the upper 50s. Saturday and Saturday night, partly cloudy. Highs around 80. Lows in the upper 50s. 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The current time is 9:57 p.m. Eastern Daylight Time. Here are the 9 p.m. weather observations from around the area. At Athens, it was mostly cloudy, the temperature was 77 degrees, dew point 69 degrees, relative humidity 76%, wind north at 6 miles an hour, pressure was 30.06 inches and rising. At Gainesville, with light rain it was 72, wind calm. At Winder, it was mostly cloudy, the temperature was 73. At Greensboro, it was mostly cloudy and 81, wind north at 8. At Jefferson, with light rain it was 75, wind northeast at 3. At Monroe, it was mostly cloudy, the temperature was 73. At Elberton, it was mostly cloudy and 76, wind east at 6. At Canyon, it was cloudy and 76, wind calm. At Clemson, it was cloudy and 74, wind calm. Elsewhere across Georgia, at Atlanta with a thunderstorm, it was 73, wind east at 15 gusting to 28. At Cartersville, the temperature was 73, wind east at 7. At Lawrenceville, the temperature was 73, wind southeast at 3. At Macon, it was partly

cloudy and 74, wind calm. At Rome, it was mostly cloudy and 74, wind calm. At Augusta, it was partly cloudy and 75, wind calm. At Savannah, with light rain, it was 77, wind calm. Elsewhere across the region, at Chattanooga, it was mostly cloudy and 77, wind calm. At Asheville, it was mostly cloudy and 68, wind calm. At Greenville-Spartanburg, it was mostly cloudy and 73, wind calm. Here is the hazardous weather outlook. This hazardous weather outlook is for North and Central Georgia. For this afternoon and tonight, scattered thunderstorms can be expected across North and Central Georgia this afternoon and evening. The primary threats from any severe storms will be damaging winds, frequent lightning, and locally heavy rainfall. And now the extended outlook for the period Sunday through Friday. Increasing chances for showers and thunderstorms can be expected into the beginning of next week. Mainly afternoon and evening showers and thunderstorms expected, with the primary threat being damaging winds, frequent lightning, and locally heavy rainfall. Spotter information statement. 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Please relay any information about observed severe weather to the National Weather Service while following all local, state, and CDC guidelines. Here is the official forecast from your National Weather Service for the Athens listening area. Tonight, mostly cloudy, then becoming partly cloudy this late evening and early morning, then becoming mostly cloudy. A chance of showers and thunderstorms early, then a chance of showers and a slight chance of thunderstorms late this evening. Patchy fog late. Lows around 70. Light northeast winds. Chance of rain 40%. Sunday, mostly sunny. A slight chance of showers and thunderstorms in the afternoon. Highs around 90. East winds 5 to 10 miles an hour. Chance of rain 20%. Sunday night, mostly clear in the evening, then becoming partly cloudy. Lows around 70. Light and variable winds. Monday, mostly sunny. A slight chance of showers and thunderstorms in the afternoon. Highs in the lower 90s. Temperature falling in the mid-80s in the afternoon. Southeast winds 5 to 10 miles an hour. Chance of rain 20%. Monday night, showers likely and a chance of thunderstorms in the evening, then a chance of showers after midnight. Lows in the upper 60s. Light northeast winds. Chance of rain 60%. And now the extended forecast. Tuesday and Tuesday night, showers likely and a chance of thunderstorms. Highs in the mid-80s. Lows in the upper 60s. Wednesday and Wednesday night, mostly cloudy. A chance of showers and a slight chance of thunderstorms. Highs around 80. Lows in the mid-60s. Thursday and Thursday night, partly cloudy. Highs in the upper 70s. Lows in the lower 60s. Friday and Friday night, mostly clear. Highs around 80. Lows in the upper 50s. Saturday and Saturday night, partly cloudy. Highs around 80. Lows in the upper 50s. For more detailed weather, water, and climate information, please visit our website at weather.gov/Atlanta. The current time is 10:03 p.m. Eastern Daylight Time. Here are the 9 p.m. weather observations from around the area. At Athens, it was mostly cloudy, the temperature was 77 degrees, dew point 69 degrees, relative humidity 76%, wind north at 6 miles an hour, pressure was 30.06 inches and rising. At Gainesville, with light rain it was 72, wind calm. At Winder, it was mostly cloudy, the temperature was 73. At Greensboro, it was mostly cloudy and 81, wind north at 8. At Jefferson, with light rain it was 75, wind northeast at 3. At Monroe, it was mostly

cloudy. The temperature was 73. At Albertton, it was mostly cloudy and 76, wind east at 6. At Canyon, it was cloudy and 76, wind calm. At Clemson, it was cloudy and 74, wind calm. Elsewhere across Georgia, at Atlanta with a thunderstorm, it was 73, wind east at 15 gusting to 28. At Cartersville, the temperature was 73, wind east at 7. At Lawrenceville, the temperature was 73, wind southeast at 3. At Macon, it was partly cloudy and 74, wind calm. At Rome, it was mostly cloudy and 74, wind calm. At Augusta, it was partly cloudy and 75, wind calm. At Savannah, with light rain, it was 77, wind calm. Elsewhere across the region, at Chattanooga, it was mostly cloudy and 77, wind calm. At Asheville, it was mostly cloudy and 68, wind calm. At Greenville-Spartanburg, it was mostly cloudy and 73, wind calm. Here are the 10 p.m. weather observations from around the area. At Athens, it was mostly cloudy, the temperature was 76 degrees, dew point 69 degrees, relative humidity 79%, wind east at 5 miles an hour, pressure was 30.06 inches and steady. Elsewhere across Georgia, at Atlanta with light rain it was 72, wind south at 13. At Lawrenceville, with light rain it was 73, wind southwest at 5. Here is the hazardous weather outlook. This hazardous weather outlook is for North and Central Georgia. For this afternoon and tonight, scattered thunderstorms can be expected across North and Central Georgia this afternoon and evening. The primary threats from any severe storms will be damaging winds, frequent lightning, and locally heavy rainfall. And now the extended outlook for the period Sunday through Friday. Increasing chances for showers and thunderstorms can be expected into the beginning of next week. Mainly afternoon and evening showers and thunderstorms expected, with the primary threat being damaging winds, frequent lightning, and locally heavy rainfall. Spotter information statement. 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Please relay any information about observed severe weather to the National Weather Service while following all local, state, and CDC guidelines. Here is the official forecast from your National Weather Service for the Athens listening area. Tonight, mostly cloudy, then becoming partly cloudy this late evening and early morning, then becoming mostly cloudy. A chance of showers and thunderstorms early, then a chance of showers and a slight chance of thunderstorms late this evening. Patchy fog late. Lows around 70. Light northeast winds. Chance of rain 40%. Sunday, mostly sunny. A slight chance of showers and thunderstorms in the afternoon. Highs around 90. East winds 5 to 10 miles an hour. Chance of rain 20%. Sunday night, mostly clear in the evening, then becoming partly cloudy. Lows around 70. Light and variable winds. Monday, mostly sunny. A slight chance of showers and thunderstorms in the afternoon. Highs in the lower 90s. Temperature falling in the mid-80s in the afternoon. Southeast winds 5 to 10 miles an hour. Chance of rain 20%. Monday night, showers likely and a chance of thunderstorms in the evening, then a chance of showers after midnight. Lows in the upper 60s. Light northeast winds. Chance of rain 60%. And now the extended forecast. Tuesday and Tuesday night, showers likely and a chance of thunderstorms. Highs in the mid-80s. Lows in the upper 60s. Wednesday and Wednesday night, mostly cloudy. A chance of showers and a slight chance of thunderstorms. Highs around 80. Lows in the mid-60s. Thursday and Thursday night, partly cloudy. Highs in the upper 70s. Lows in the lower 60s. Friday and Friday night, mostly clear.

highs around 80, lows in the upper 50s. Saturday and Saturday night, partly cloudy, highs around 80, lows in the upper 50s. For more detailed weather, water, and climate information, please visit our website at weather.gov/Atlanta. The current time is 10:09 p.m. Eastern Daylight Time. Here are the 10 p.m. weather observations from around the area. At Athens, it was mostly cloudy. The temperature was 76 degrees, dew point 69 degrees, relative humidity 79%, wind east at 5 miles an hour, pressure was 30.06 inches and steady. Elsewhere across Georgia, at Atlanta with light rain it was 72, wind south at 13. At Lawrenceville, with light rain it was 73, wind southwest at 5. Here is the hazardous weather outlook. This hazardous weather outlook is for North and Central Georgia. For this afternoon and tonight, scattered thunderstorms can be expected across North and Central Georgia this afternoon and evening. The primary threats from any severe storms will be damaging winds, frequent lightning, and locally heavy rainfall. And now the extended outlook for the period Sunday through Friday. Increasing chances for showers and thunderstorms can be expected into the beginning of next week. Mainly afternoon and evening showers and thunderstorms expected, with the primary threat being damaging winds, frequent lightning, and locally heavy rainfall. 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Please relay any information about observed severe weather to the National Weather Service while following all local, state, and CDC guidelines. Here is the official forecast from your National Weather Service for the Athens listening area. Tonight, mostly cloudy, then becoming partly cloudy this late evening and early morning, then becoming mostly cloudy. A chance of showers and thunderstorms early, then a chance of showers and a slight chance of thunderstorms late this evening. Patchy fog late. Lows around 70. Light northeast winds. Chance of rain 40%. Sunday, mostly sunny. A slight chance of showers and thunderstorms in the afternoon. Highs around 90. East winds 5 to 10 miles an hour. Chance of rain 20%. Sunday night, mostly clear in the evening, then becoming partly cloudy. Lows around 70. Light and variable winds. Monday, mostly sunny. A slight chance of showers and thunderstorms in the afternoon. Highs in the lower 90s. Temperature falling into the in the mid 80s in the afternoon. Southeast winds 5 to 10 miles an hour. Chance of rain 20%. Monday night, showers likely and a chance of thunderstorms in the evening, then a chance of showers after midnight. Lows in the upper 60s. Light northeast winds. Chance of rain 60%. And now the extended forecast. Tuesday and Tuesday night, showers likely and a chance of thunderstorms. Highs in the mid-80s. Lows in the upper 60s. Wednesday and Wednesday night, mostly cloudy. A chance of showers and a slight chance of thunderstorms. Highs around 80. Lows in the mid-60s. Thursday and Thursday night, partly cloudy. Highs in the upper 70s. Lows in the lower 60s. Friday and Friday night, mostly clear. Highs around 80. Lows in the upper 50s. Saturday and Saturday night, partly cloudy. Highs around 80. Lows in the upper 50s. 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The current time is 10:13 p.m. Eastern Daylight Time. Here are the 10 p.m. weather observations from around the area. At Athens, it was mostly cloudy. The temperature was 76 degrees, dew point 69 degrees, relative humidity 79%, wind east at 5 miles an hour, pressure was 30.06 inches and

steady. At Clemson, it was cloudy and 73, wind northwest at 6. Elsewhere across Georgia, at Atlanta with light rain it was 72, wind south at 13. At Lawrenceville, with light rain it was 73, wind southwest at 5. At Macon, it was mostly cloudy and 76, wind west at 7. At Rome, it was mostly cloudy and 74, wind calm. At Augusta, it was mostly cloudy and 74, wind calm. At Savannah, it was mostly cloudy and 76, wind northwest at 7. Elsewhere across the region, at Chattanooga, it was mostly cloudy and 76, wind southwest at 3. At Asheville, it was mostly cloudy and 68, wind calm. At Greenville-Spartanburg, it was mostly cloudy and 73, wind north at 13 gusting to 20. Here is the hazardous weather outlook. This hazardous weather outlook is for North and Central Georgia. For this afternoon and tonight, scattered thunderstorms can be expected across North and Central Georgia this afternoon and evening. The primary threats from any severe storms will be damaging winds, frequent lightning, and locally heavy rainfall. And now the extended outlook for the period Sunday through Friday. Increasing chances for showers and thunderstorms can be expected into the beginning of next week. Mainly afternoon and evening showers and thunderstorms expected, with the primary threat being damaging winds, frequent lightning, and locally heavy rainfall. Spotter information statement. 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Please relay any information about observed severe weather to the National Weather Service while following all local, state, and CDC guidelines. Here is the official forecast from your National Weather Service for the Athens listening area. Tonight, mostly cloudy, then becoming partly cloudy this late evening and early morning, then becoming mostly cloudy. A chance of showers and thunderstorms early, then a chance of showers and a slight chance of thunderstorms late this evening. Patchy fog late. Lows around 70. Light northeast winds. Chance of rain 40%. Sunday, mostly sunny. A slight chance of showers and thunderstorms in the afternoon. Highs around 90. East winds 5 to 10 miles an hour. Chance of rain 20%. Sunday night, mostly clear in the evening, then becoming partly cloudy. Lows around 70. Light and variable winds. Monday, mostly sunny. A slight chance of showers and thunderstorms in the afternoon. Highs in the lower 90s. Temperature falling in the mid-80s in the afternoon. Southeast winds 5 to 10 miles an hour. Chance of rain 20%. Monday night, showers likely and a chance of thunderstorms in the evening, then a chance of showers after midnight. Lows in the upper 60s. Light northeast winds. Chance of rain 60%. And now the extended forecast. Tuesday and Tuesday night, showers likely and a chance of thunderstorms. Highs in the mid-80s. Lows in the upper 60s. Wednesday and Wednesday night, mostly cloudy. A chance of showers and a slight chance of thunderstorms. Highs around 80. Lows in the mid-60s. Thursday and Thursday night, partly cloudy. Highs in the upper 70s. Lows in the lower 60s. Friday and Friday night, mostly clear. Highs around 80. Lows in the upper 50s. Saturday and Saturday night, partly clear.

Atlanta with light rain, it was 72, wind south at 13. At Lawrenceville, with light rain, it was 73, wind southwest at 5. At Macon, it was mostly cloudy and 76, wind west at 7. At Rome, it was mostly cloudy and 74, wind calm. At Augusta, it was mostly cloudy and 74, wind calm. At Savannah, it was mostly cloudy and 76, wind northwest at 7. Elsewhere across the region, at Chattanooga, it was mostly cloudy and 76, wind southwest at 3. At Asheville, it was mostly cloudy and 68, wind calm. At Greenville-Spartanburg, it was mostly cloudy and 73, wind north at 13 gusting to 20. Here is the hazardous weather outlook. This hazardous weather outlook is for North and Central Georgia. For this afternoon and tonight, scattered thunderstorms can be expected across North and Central Georgia this afternoon and evening. The primary threats from any severe storms will be damaging winds, frequent lightning, and locally heavy rainfall. And now the extended outlook for the period Sunday through Friday. Increasing chances for showers and thunderstorms can be expected into the beginning of next week. Mainly afternoon and evening showers and thunderstorms expected, with the primary threat being damaging winds, frequent lightning, and locally heavy rainfall. Spotter information statement. 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Please relay any information about observed severe weather to the National Weather Service while following all local, state, and CDC guidelines. Here is the official forecast from your National Weather Service for the Athens listening area. Tonight, mostly cloudy, then becoming partly cloudy this late evening and early morning, then becoming mostly cloudy. A chance of showers and thunderstorms early, then a chance of showers and a slight chance of thunderstorms late this evening. Patchy fog late. Lows around 70. Light northeast winds. Chance of rain 40%. Sunday, mostly sunny. A slight chance of showers and thunderstorms in the afternoon. Highs around 90. East winds 5 to 10 miles an hour. Chance of rain 20%. Sunday night, mostly clear in the evening, then becoming partly cloudy. Lows around 70. Light and variable winds. Monday, mostly sunny. A slight chance of showers and thunderstorms in the afternoon. Highs in the lower 90s. Temperature falling in the mid-80s in the afternoon. Southeast winds 5 to 10 miles an hour. Chance of rain 20%. Monday night, showers likely and a chance of thunderstorms in the evening, then a chance of showers after midnight. Lows in the upper 60s. Light northeast winds. Chance of rain 60%. And now the extended forecast. Tuesday and Tuesday night, showers likely and a chance of thunderstorms. Highs in the mid-80s. Lows in the upper 60s. Wednesday and Wednesday night, mostly cloudy. A chance of showers and a slight chance of thunderstorms. Highs around 80. Lows in the mid-60s. Thursday and Thursday night, partly cloudy. Highs in the upper 70s. Lows in the lower 60s. Friday and Friday night, mostly clear. Highs around 80. Lows in the upper 50s. Saturday and Saturday night, partly cloudy. Highs around 80. Lows in the upper 50s. For more detailed weather, water, and climate information, please visit our website at weather.gov/Atlanta. The current time is 10:23 p.m. Eastern Daylight Time. Here are the 10 p.m. weather observations from around the area. At Athens, it was mostly cloudy, the temperature was 76 degrees, dew point 69 degrees, relative humidity 79%, wind east at 5 miles an hour, pressure was 30.06 inches and steady. At Clemson, it was cloudy and 73, wind northwest at 6. Elsewhere,

across Georgia. At Atlanta with light rain, it was 72. Wind south at 13. At Lawrenceville, with light rain, it was 73. Wind southwest at 5. At Macon, it was mostly cloudy and 76. Wind west at 7. At Rome, it was mostly cloudy and 74. Wind calm. At Augusta, it was mostly cloudy and 74. Wind calm. At Savannah, it was mostly cloudy and 76. Wind northwest at 7. Elsewhere across the region, at Chattanooga, it was mostly cloudy and 76. Wind southwest at 3. At Asheville, it was mostly cloudy and 68. Wind calm. At Greenville-Spartanburg, it was mostly cloudy and 73. Wind north at 13, gusting to 20. Here is the hazardous weather outlook. This hazardous weather outlook is for North and Central Georgia. For this afternoon and tonight, scattered thunderstorms can be expected across North and Central Georgia this afternoon and evening. The primary threats from any severe storms will be damaging winds, frequent lightning, and locally heavy rainfall. And now the extended outlook for the period Sunday through Friday. Increasing chances for showers and thunderstorms can be expected into the beginning of next week. Mainly afternoon and evening showers and thunderstorms expected, with the primary threat being damaging winds, frequent lightning, and locally heavy rainfall. Spotter information statement. 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Please relay any information about observed severe weather to the National Weather Service while following all local, state, and CDC guidelines. Here is the official forecast from your National Weather Service for the Athens listening area. Tonight, mostly cloudy, then becoming partly cloudy this late evening and early morning, then becoming mostly cloudy. A chance of showers and thunderstorms early, then a chance of showers and a slight chance of thunderstorms late this evening. Patchy fog late. Lows around 70. Light northeast winds. Chance of rain 40%. Sunday, mostly sunny. A slight chance of showers and thunderstorms in the afternoon. Highs around 90. East winds 5 to 10 miles an hour. Chance of rain 20%. Sunday night, mostly clear in the evening, then becoming partly cloudy. Lows around 70. Light and variable winds. Monday, mostly sunny. A slight chance of showers and thunderstorms in the afternoon. Highs in the lower 90s. Temperature falling into the in the mid 80s in the afternoon. Southeast winds 5 to 10 miles an hour. Chance of rain 20%. Monday night, showers likely and a chance of thunderstorms in the evening, then a chance of showers after midnight. Lows in the upper 60s. Light northeast winds. Chance of rain 60%. And now the extended forecast. Tuesday and Tuesday night, showers likely and a chance of thunderstorms. Highs in the mid-80s. Lows in the upper 60s. Wednesday and Wednesday night, mostly cloudy. A chance of showers and a slight chance of thunderstorms. Highs around 80. Lows in the mid-60s. Thursday and Thursday night, partly cloudy. Highs in the upper 70s. Lows in the lower 60s. Friday and Friday night, mostly clear. Highs around 80. Lows in the upper 50s. Saturday and Saturday night, partly cloudy. Highs around 80. Lows in the upper 50s. 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The current time is 10:28 p.m. Eastern Daylight Time. Here are the 10 p.m. weather observations from around the area. At Athens, it was mostly cloudy, the temperature was 76 degrees, dew point 69 degrees, relative humidity 79%, wind east at 5 miles an hour, pressure was 30.06 inches and steady. At Clemson, it was cloudy and 73, wind northwest at 6.

elsewhere across Georgia. At Atlanta with light rain, it was 72, wind south at 13. At Lawrenceville, with light rain, it was 73, wind southwest at 5. At Macon, it was mostly cloudy and 76, wind west at 7. At Rome, it was mostly cloudy and 74, wind calm. At Augusta, it was mostly cloudy and 74, wind calm. At Savannah, it was mostly cloudy and 76, wind northwest at 7. Elsewhere across the region, at Chattanooga, it was mostly cloudy and 76, wind southwest at 3. At Asheville, it was mostly cloudy and 68, wind calm. At Greenville-Spartanburg, it was mostly cloudy and 73, wind north at 13 gusting to 20. Here is the hazardous weather outlook. This hazardous weather outlook is for North and Central Georgia. For this afternoon and tonight, scattered thunderstorms can be expected across North and Central Georgia this afternoon and evening. The primary threats from any severe storms will be damaging winds, frequent lightning, and locally heavy rainfall. And now the extended outlook for the period Sunday through Friday. Increasing chances for showers and thunderstorms can be expected into the beginning of next week. Mainly afternoon and evening showers and thunderstorms expected, with the primary threat being damaging winds, frequent lightning, and locally heavy rainfall. Spotter information statement. 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Please relay any information about observed severe weather to the National Weather Service while following all local, state, and CDC guidelines. Here is the official forecast from your National Weather Service for the Athens listening area. Tonight, mostly cloudy, then becoming partly cloudy this late evening and early morning, then becoming mostly cloudy. A chance of showers and thunderstorms early, then a chance of showers and a slight chance of thunderstorms late this evening. Patchy fog late. Lows around 70. Light northeast winds. Chance of rain 40%. Sunday, mostly sunny. A slight chance of showers and thunderstorms in the afternoon. Highs around 90. East winds 5 to 10 miles an hour. Chance of rain 20%. Sunday night, mostly clear in the evening, then becoming partly cloudy. Lows around 70. Light and variable winds. Monday, mostly sunny. A slight chance of showers and thunderstorms in the afternoon. Highs in the lower 90s. Temperature falling in the mid-80s in the afternoon. Southeast winds 5 to 10 miles an hour. Chance of rain 20%. Monday night, showers likely and a chance of thunderstorms in the evening, then a chance of showers after midnight. Lows in the upper 60s. Light northeast winds. Chance of rain 60%. And now the extended forecast. Tuesday and Tuesday night, showers likely and a chance of thunderstorms. Highs in the mid-80s. Lows in the upper 60s. Wednesday and Wednesday night, mostly cloudy. A chance of showers and a slight chance of thunderstorms. Highs around 80. Lows in the mid-60s. Thursday and Thursday night, partly cloudy. Highs in the upper 70s. Lows in the lower 60s. Friday and Friday night, mostly clear. Highs around 80. Highs in the upper 70s. Lows in the lower 60s. Friday and Friday night, mostly clear. Highs around 80. Lows in the upper 50s. Saturday and Saturday night, partly cloudy. Highs around 80. Lows in the upper 50s. 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The current time is 10:33 p.m. Eastern Daylight Time. Here are the 10 p.m. weather observations from around the area. At Athens, it was mostly cloudy, the temperature was 76 degrees, dew point 69 degrees, relative humidity 70.

10%. Wind east at 5 miles an hour. Pressure was 30.06 inches and steady. At Clemson, it was cloudy and 73, wind northwest at 6. Elsewhere across Georgia, at Atlanta with light rain it was 72, wind south at 13. At Lawrenceville, with light rain it was 73, wind southwest at 5. At Macon, it was mostly cloudy and 76, wind west at 7. At Rome, it was mostly cloudy and 74, wind calm. At Augusta, it was mostly cloudy and 74, wind calm. At Savannah, it was mostly cloudy and 76, wind northwest at 7. Elsewhere across the region, at Chattanooga, it was mostly cloudy and 76, wind southwest at 3. At Asheville, it was mostly cloudy and 68, wind calm. At Greenville-Spartanburg, it was mostly cloudy and 73, wind north at 13 gusting to 20. Here is the hazardous weather outlook. This hazardous weather outlook is for North and Central Georgia. For this afternoon and tonight, scattered thunderstorms can be expected across North and Central Georgia this afternoon and evening. The primary threats from any severe storms will be damaging winds, frequent lightning, and locally heavy rainfall. And now the extended outlook for the period Sunday through Friday, increasing chances for showers and thunderstorms can be expected into the beginning of next week. Mainly afternoon and evening showers and thunderstorms expected, with the primary threat being damaging winds, frequent lightning, and locally heavy rainfall. Spotter information statement. 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Please relay any information about observed severe weather to the National Weather Service while following all local, state, and CDC guidelines. Here is the official forecast from your National Weather Service for the Athens listening area. Tonight, mostly cloudy, then becoming partly cloudy this late evening and early morning, then becoming mostly cloudy. A chance of showers and thunderstorms early, then a chance of showers and a slight chance of thunderstorms late this evening. Patchy fog late. Lows around 70. Light northeast winds. Chance of rain 40%. Sunday, mostly sunny. A slight chance of showers and thunderstorms in the afternoon. Highs around 90. East winds 5 to 10 miles an hour. Chance of rain 20%. Sunday night, mostly clear in the evening, then becoming partly cloudy. Lows around 70. Light and variable winds. Monday, mostly sunny. A slight chance of showers and thunderstorms in the afternoon. Highs in the lower 90s. Temperature falling in the mid-80s in the afternoon. Southeast winds 5 to 10 miles an hour. Chance of rain 20%. Monday night, showers likely and a chance of thunderstorms in the evening, then a chance of showers after midnight. Lows in the upper 60s. Light northeast winds. Chance of rain 60%. And now the extended forecast. Tuesday and Tuesday night, showers likely and a chance of thunderstorms. Highs in the mid-80s. Lows in the upper 60s. Wednesday and Wednesday night, mostly cloudy. A chance of showers and a slight chance of thunderstorms. Highs around 80. Lows in the mid-60s. Thursday and Thursday night, partly cloudy. Highs in the upper 70s. Lows in the lower 60s. Friday and Friday night, mostly clear. Highs around 80. Lows in the upper 50s. Saturday and Saturday night, partly cloudy. Highs around 80. Lows in the upper 50s. For more detailed weather, water, and climate information, please visit our website at weather.gov/Atlanta. The current time is 10:38 p.m. Eastern Daylight Time. Here are the 10 p.m. weather observations from around the area. At Athens, it was mostly cloudy, the temperature was 76 degrees, dew point 69 degrees,
Relative humidity 79%. Wind east at 5 miles an hour. Pressure was 30.06 inches and steady. At Clemson, it was cloudy and 73. Wind northwest at 6. Elsewhere across Georgia, at Atlanta with light rain it was 72, wind south at 13. At Lawrenceville, with light rain it was 73, wind southwest at 5. At Macon, it was mostly cloudy and 76, wind west at 7. At Rome, it was mostly cloudy and 74, wind calm. At Augusta, it was mostly cloudy and 74, wind calm. At Savannah, it was mostly cloudy and 76, wind northwest at 7. Elsewhere across the region, at Chattanooga, it was mostly cloudy and 76, wind southwest at 3. At Asheville, it was mostly cloudy and 68, wind calm. At Greenville-Spartanburg, it was mostly cloudy and 73, wind north at 13 gusting to 20. 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You can also like your Peachtree City National Weather Service on Facebook or follow NWS Atlanta on Twitter. Here is the hazardous weather outlook. This hazardous weather outlook is for North and Central Georgia. For this afternoon and tonight, scattered thunderstorms can be expected across North and Central Georgia this afternoon and evening. The primary threats from any severe storms will be damaging winds, frequent lightning, and locally heavy rainfall. And now the extended outlook for the period Sunday through Friday. Increasing chances for showers and thunderstorms can be expected into the beginning of next week. Mainly afternoon and evening showers and thunderstorms expected, with the primary threat being damaging winds, frequent lightning, and locally heavy rainfall. 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Please relay any information about observed severe weather to the National Weather Service while following all local, state, and CDC guidelines. Here is the official forecast from your National Weather Service for the Athens listening area. Tonight, mostly cloudy, then becoming partly cloudy this late evening and early morning, then becoming mostly cloudy. A chance of showers and thunderstorms early, then a chance of showers and a slight chance of thunderstorms late this evening. Patchy fog late. Lows around 70. Light northeast winds. Chance of rain 40%. Sunday, mostly sunny. A slight chance of showers and thunderstorms in the afternoon. Highs around 90. East winds 5 to 10 miles an hour. Chance of rain 20%. Sunday night, mostly clear in the evening, then becoming partly cloudy. Lows around 70. Light and variable winds. Monday, mostly sunny. A slight chance of showers and thunderstorms in the afternoon. Highs in the lower 90s. Temperature falling into the mid-80s in the afternoon. Southeast winds 5 to 10 miles an hour. Chance of rain 20%. Monday night, showers likely and a chance of thunderstorms in the evening, then a chance of showers after midnight. Lows in the upper 60s. Light northeast winds. Chance of rain 60%. And now the extended forecast. Tuesday and Tuesday night, showers likely and a chance of thunderstorms. Highs in the mid-80s. Lows in the upper 60s. Wednesday and Wednesday night, mostly cloudy. A chance of showers and a slight chance of thunderstorms. Highs around 80. Lows in the mid-60s.

Thursday and Thursday night, partly cloudy. Highs in the upper 70s. Lows in the lower 60s. Friday and Friday night, mostly clear. Highs around 80. Lows in the upper 50s. Saturday and Saturday night, partly cloudy. Highs around 80. Lows in the upper 50s. 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The current time is 10:44 p.m. Eastern Daylight Time. Here are the 10 p.m. weather observations from around the area. At Athens, it was mostly cloudy, the temperature was 76 degrees, dew point 69 degrees, relative humidity 79%, wind east at 5 miles an hour, pressure was 30.06 inches and steady. At Clemson, it was cloudy and 73, wind northwest at 6. Elsewhere across Georgia, at Atlanta with light rain it was 72, wind south at 13. At Lawrenceville, with light rain it was 73, wind southwest at 5. At Macon, it was mostly cloudy and 76, wind west at 7. At Rome, it was mostly cloudy and 74, wind calm. At Augusta, it was mostly cloudy and 74, wind calm. At Savannah, it was mostly cloudy and 76, wind northwest at 7. Elsewhere across the region, at Chattanooga, it was mostly cloudy and 76, wind southwest at 3. At Asheville, it was mostly cloudy and 68, wind calm. At Greenville-Spartanburg, it was mostly cloudy and 73, wind north at 13 gusting to 20. Here is the hazardous weather outlook. This hazardous weather outlook is for North and Central Georgia. For this afternoon and tonight, scattered thunderstorms can be expected across North and Central Georgia this afternoon and evening. The primary threats from any severe storms will be damaging winds, frequent lightning, and locally heavy rainfall. And now the extended outlook for the period Sunday through Friday, increasing chances for showers and thunderstorms can be expected into the beginning of next week. Mainly afternoon and evening showers and thunderstorms expected, with the primary threat being damaging winds, frequent lightning, and locally heavy rainfall. Spotter information statement. 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Please relay any information about observed severe weather to the National Weather Service while following all local, state, and CDC guidelines. Here is the official forecast from your National Weather Service for the Athens listening area. Tonight, mostly cloudy, then becoming partly cloudy this late evening and early morning, then becoming mostly cloudy. A chance of showers and thunderstorms early, then a chance of showers and a slight chance of thunderstorms late this evening. Patchy fog late. Lows around 70. Light northeast winds. Chance of rain 40%. Sunday, mostly sunny. A slight chance of showers and thunderstorms in the afternoon. Highs around 90. East winds 5 to 10 miles an hour. Chance of rain 20%. Sunday night, mostly clear in the evening, then becoming partly cloudy. Lows around 70. Light and variable winds. Monday, mostly sunny. A slight chance of showers and thunderstorms in the afternoon. Highs in the lower 90s. Temperature falling into the mid-80s in the afternoon. Southeast winds 5 to 10 miles an hour. Chance of rain 20%. Monday night, showers likely and a chance of thunderstorms in the evening, then a chance of showers after midnight. Lows in the upper 60s. Light northeast winds. Chance of rain 60%. And now the extended forecast. Tuesday and Tuesday night, showers likely and a chance of thunderstorms. Highs in the mid-80s. Lows in the upper 60s. Wednesday and Wednesday night, mostly cloudy. A chance of showers and a slight chance of thunderstorms. Highs around 80.
Lows in the mid-60s. Thursday and Thursday night, partly cloudy. Highs in the upper 70s. Lows in the lower 60s. Friday and Friday night, mostly clear. Highs around 80. Lows in the upper 50s. Saturday and Saturday night, partly cloudy. Highs around 80. Lows in the upper 50s. For more detailed weather, water, and climate information, please visit our website at weather.gov/Atlanta. The current time is 10:49 p.m. Eastern Daylight Time. Here are the 10 p.m. weather observations from around the area. At Athens, it was mostly cloudy, the temperature was 76 degrees, dew point 69 degrees, relative humidity 79%, wind east at 5 miles an hour, pressure was 30.06 inches and steady. At Clemson, it was cloudy and 73, wind northwest at 6. Elsewhere across Georgia, at Atlanta with light rain it was 72, wind south at 13. At Lawrenceville, with light rain it was 73, wind southwest at 5. At Macon, it was mostly cloudy and 76, wind west at 7. At Rome, it was mostly cloudy and 74, wind calm. At Augusta, it was mostly cloudy and 74, wind calm. At Savannah, it was mostly cloudy and 76, wind northwest at 7. Elsewhere across the region, at Chattanooga, it was mostly cloudy and 76, wind southwest at 3. At Asheville, it was mostly cloudy and 68, wind calm. At Greenville-Spartanburg, it was mostly cloudy and 73, wind north at 13 gusting to 20. Here is the hazardous weather outlook. This hazardous weather outlook is for North and Central Georgia. For this afternoon and tonight, scattered thunderstorms can be expected across North and Central Georgia this afternoon and evening. The primary threats from any severe storms will be damaging winds, frequent lightning, and locally heavy rainfall. And now the extended outlook for the period Sunday through Friday. Increasing chances for showers and thunderstorms can be expected into the beginning of next week. Mainly afternoon and evening showers and thunderstorms expected, with the primary threat being damaging winds, frequent lightning, and locally heavy rainfall. Spotter information statement. Spotter activation is not requested, but spotters are encouraged to submit reports of severe weather through the web by going to weather.gov/Atlanta. Please relay any information about observed severe weather to the National Weather Service while following all local, state, and CDC guidelines. Here is the official forecast from your National Weather Service for the Athens listening area. Tonight, mostly cloudy, then becoming partly cloudy this late evening and early morning, then becoming mostly cloudy. A chance of showers and thunderstorms early, then a chance of showers and a slight chance of thunderstorms late this evening. Patchy fog late. Lows around 70. Light northeast winds. Chance of rain 40%. Sunday, mostly sunny. A slight chance of showers and thunderstorms in the afternoon. Highs around 90. East winds 5 to 10 miles an hour. Chance of rain 20%. Sunday night, mostly clear in the evening, then becoming partly cloudy. Lows around 70. Light and variable winds. Monday, mostly sunny. A slight chance of showers and thunderstorms in the afternoon. Highs in the lower 90s. Temperature falling in the mid-80s in the afternoon. Southeast winds 5 to 10 miles an hour. Chance of rain 20%. Monday night, showers likely and a chance of thunderstorms in the evening, then a chance of showers after midnight. Lows in the upper 60s. Light northeast winds. Chance of rain 60%. And now the extended forecast. Tuesday and Tuesday night, showers likely and a chance of thunderstorms. Highs in the mid-80s. Lows in the upper 60s. Wednesday and Wednesday night, mostly cloudy. A chance of showers and a slight chance of thunderstorms.
Highs around 80.

lows in the mid-60s. Thursday and Thursday night, partly cloudy. Highs in the upper 70s. Lows in the lower 60s. Friday and Friday night, mostly clear. Highs around 80. Lows in the upper 50s. Saturday and Saturday night, partly cloudy. Highs around 80. Lows in the upper 50s. 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The current time is 10:54 p.m. Eastern Daylight Time. Here are the 10 p.m. weather observations from around the area. At Athens, it was mostly cloudy, the temperature was 76 degrees, dew point 69 degrees, relative humidity 79%, wind east at 5 miles an hour, pressure was 30.06 inches and steady. At Clemson, it was cloudy and 73, wind northwest at 6. Elsewhere across Georgia, at Atlanta with light rain it was 72, wind south at 13. At Lawrenceville, with light rain it was 73, wind southwest at 5. At Macon, it was mostly cloudy and 76, wind west at 7. At Rome, it was mostly cloudy and 74, wind calm. At Augusta, it was mostly cloudy and 74, wind calm. At Savannah, it was mostly cloudy and 76, wind northwest at 7. Elsewhere across the region, at Chattanooga, it was mostly cloudy and 76, wind southwest at 3. At Asheville, it was mostly cloudy and 68, wind calm. At Greenville-Spartanburg, it was mostly cloudy and 73, wind north at 13 gusting to 20. Here is the hazardous weather outlook. This hazardous weather outlook is for North and Central Georgia. For this afternoon and tonight, scattered thunderstorms can be expected across North and Central Georgia this afternoon and evening. The primary threats from any severe storms will be damaging winds, frequent lightning, and locally heavy rainfall. And now the extended outlook for the period Sunday through Friday. Increasing chances for showers and thunderstorms can be expected into the beginning of next week. Mainly afternoon and evening showers and thunderstorms expected, with the primary threat being damaging winds, frequent lightning, and locally heavy rainfall. 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Please relay any information about observed severe weather to the National Weather Service while following all local, state, and CDC guidelines. Here is the official forecast from your National Weather Service for the Athens listening area. Tonight, mostly cloudy, then becoming partly cloudy this late evening and early morning, then becoming mostly cloudy. A chance of showers and thunderstorms early, then a chance of showers and a slight chance of thunderstorms late this evening. Patchy fog late. Lows around 70. Light northeast winds. Chance of rain 40%. Sunday, mostly sunny. A slight chance of showers and thunderstorms in the afternoon. Highs around 90. East winds 5 to 10 miles an hour. Chance of rain 20%. Sunday night, mostly clear in the evening, then becoming partly cloudy. Lows around 70. Light and variable winds. Monday, mostly sunny. A slight chance of showers and thunderstorms in the afternoon. Highs in the lower 90s. Temperature falling into the in the mid-80s in the afternoon. Southeast winds 5 to 10 miles an hour. Chance of rain 20%. Monday night, showers likely and a chance of thunderstorms in the evening, then a chance of showers after midnight. Lows in the upper 60s. Light northeast winds. Chance of rain 60%. And now the extended forecast. Tuesday and Tuesday night, showers likely and a chance of thunderstorms. Highs in the mid-80s. Lows in the upper 60s. Wednesday and Wednesday night, mostly cloudy. A chance of showers and a slight chance of thunderstorms.

around 80. Lows in the mid-60s. Thursday and Thursday night, partly cloudy. Highs in the upper 70s. Lows in the lower 60s. Friday and Friday night, mostly clear. Highs around 80. Lows in the upper 50s. Saturday and Saturday night, partly cloudy. Highs around 80. Lows in the upper 50s. 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The current time is 10:59 p.m. Eastern Daylight Time. Here are the 10 p.m. weather observations from around the area. At Athens, it was mostly cloudy, the temperature was 76 degrees, dew point 69 degrees, relative humidity 79%, wind east at 5 miles an hour, pressure was 30.06 inches and steady. At Clemson, it was cloudy and 73, wind northwest at 6. Elsewhere across Georgia, at Atlanta with light rain it was 72, wind south at 13. At Lawrenceville, with light rain it was 73, wind southwest at 5. At Macon, it was mostly cloudy and 76, wind west at 7. At Rome, it was mostly cloudy and 74, wind calm. At Augusta, it was mostly cloudy and 74, wind calm. At Savannah, it was mostly cloudy and 76, wind northwest at 7. Elsewhere across the region, at Chattanooga, it was mostly cloudy and 76, wind southwest at 3. At Asheville, it was mostly cloudy and 68, wind calm. At Greenville-Spartanburg, it was mostly cloudy and 73, wind north at 13 gusting to 20. Here is the hazardous weather outlook. This hazardous weather outlook is for North and Central Georgia. For this afternoon and tonight, scattered thunderstorms can be expected across North and Central Georgia this afternoon and evening. The primary threats from any severe storms will be damaging winds, frequent lightning, and locally heavy rainfall. And now the extended outlook for the period Sunday through Friday, increasing chances for showers and thunderstorms can be expected into the beginning of next week. Mainly afternoon and evening showers and thunderstorms expected, with the primary threat being damaging winds, frequent lightning, and locally heavy rainfall. 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Please relay any information about observed severe weather to the National Weather Service while following all local, state, and CDC guidelines. Here is the official forecast from your National Weather Service for the Athens listening area. Tonight, mostly cloudy, then becoming partly cloudy this late evening and early morning, then becoming mostly cloudy. A chance of showers and thunderstorms early, then a chance of showers and a slight chance of thunderstorms late this evening. Patchy fog late. Lows around 70. Light northeast winds. Chance of rain 40%. Sunday, mostly sunny. A slight chance of showers and thunderstorms in the afternoon. Highs around 90. East winds 5 to 10 miles an hour. Chance of rain 20%. Sunday night, mostly clear in the evening, then becoming partly cloudy. Lows around 70. Light and variable winds. Monday, mostly sunny. A slight chance of showers and thunderstorms in the afternoon. Highs in the lower 90s. Temperature falling into the mid-80s in the afternoon. Southeast winds 5 to 10 miles an hour. Chance of rain 20%. Monday night, showers likely and a chance of thunderstorms in the evening, then a chance of showers after midnight. Lows in the upper 60s. Light northeast winds. Chance of rain 60%. And now the extended forecast. Tuesday and Tuesday night, showers likely and a chance of thunderstorms. Highs in the mid-80s. Lows in the upper 60s. Wednesday and Wednesday night, mostly cloudy. A chance of showers and a slight chance of thunderstorms.

highs around 80. Lows in the mid-60s. Thursday and Thursday night, partly cloudy. Highs in the upper 70s. Lows in the lower 60s. Friday and Friday night, mostly clear. Highs around 80. Lows in the upper 50s. Saturday and Saturday night, partly cloudy. Highs around 80. Lows in the upper 50s. 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The current time is 11:04 p.m. Eastern Daylight Time. Here are the 11 p.m. weather observations from around the area. The report from Athens was not available. Here is the hazardous weather outlook. This hazardous weather outlook is for North and Central Georgia. For this afternoon and tonight, scattered thunderstorms can be expected across North and Central Georgia this afternoon and evening. The primary threats from any severe storms will be damaging winds, frequent lightning, and locally heavy rainfall. And now the extended outlook for the period Sunday through Friday. Increasing chances for showers and thunderstorms can be expected into the beginning of next week. Mainly afternoon and evening showers and thunderstorms expected, with the primary threat being damaging winds, frequent lightning, and locally heavy rainfall. 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Please relay any information about observed severe weather to the National Weather Service while following all local, state, and CDC guidelines. Here is the official forecast from your National Weather Service for the Athens listening area. Tonight, mostly cloudy, then becoming partly cloudy this late evening and early morning, then becoming mostly cloudy. A chance of showers and thunderstorms early, then a chance of showers and a slight chance of thunderstorms late this evening. Patchy fog late. Lows around 70. Light northeast winds. Chance of rain 40%. Sunday, mostly sunny. A slight chance of showers and thunderstorms in the afternoon. Highs around 90. East winds 5 to 10 miles an hour. Chance of rain 20%. Sunday night, mostly clear in the evening, then becoming partly cloudy. Lows around 70. Light and variable winds. Monday, mostly sunny. A slight chance of showers and thunderstorms in the afternoon. Highs in the lower 90s. Temperature falling in the mid-80s in the afternoon. Southeast winds 5 to 10 miles an hour. Chance of rain 20%. Monday night, showers likely and a chance of thunderstorms in the evening, then a chance of showers after midnight. Lows in the upper 60s. Light northeast winds. Chance of rain 60%. And now the extended forecast. Tuesday and Tuesday night, showers likely and a chance of thunderstorms. Highs in the mid-80s. Lows in the upper 60s. Wednesday and Wednesday night, mostly cloudy. A chance of showers and a slight chance of thunderstorms. Highs around 80. Lows in the mid-60s. Thursday and Thursday night, partly cloudy. Highs in the upper 70s. Lows in the lower 60s. Friday and Friday night, mostly clear. Highs around 80. Lows in the upper 50s. Saturday and Saturday night, partly cloudy. Highs around 80. Lows in the upper 50s. 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The current time is 11:08 p.m. Eastern Daylight Time. Here are the 11 p.m. weather observations from around the area. The report from Athens was not available. Here is the hazardous weather outlook. This hazardous weather outlook is for North and Central Georgia. For this afternoon and tonight, scattered thunderstorms can be expected across North and Central Georgia this afternoon and evening. The primary threats from any severe storms will be damaged.

winds, frequent lightning, and locally heavy rainfall. And now the extended outlook for the period Sunday through Friday. Increasing chances for showers and thunderstorms can be expected into the beginning of next week. Mainly afternoon and evening showers and thunderstorms expected, with the primary threat being damaging winds, frequent lightning, and locally heavy rainfall. 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Please relay any information about observed severe weather to the National Weather Service while following all local, state, and CDC guidelines. Here is the official forecast from your National Weather Service for the Athens listening area. Tonight, mostly cloudy, then becoming partly cloudy this late evening and early morning, then becoming mostly cloudy. A chance of showers and thunderstorms early, then a chance of showers and a slight chance of thunderstorms late this evening. Patchy fog late. Lows around 70. Light northeast winds. Chance of rain 40%. Sunday, mostly sunny. A slight chance of showers and thunderstorms in the afternoon. Highs around 90. East winds 5 to 10 miles an hour. Chance of rain 20%. Sunday night, mostly clear in the evening, then becoming partly cloudy. Lows around 70. Light and variable winds. Monday, mostly sunny. A slight chance of showers and thunderstorms in the afternoon. Highs in the lower 90s. Temperature falling in the mid-80s in the afternoon. Southeast winds 5 to 10 miles an hour. Chance of rain 20%. Monday night, showers likely and a chance of thunderstorms in the evening, then a chance of showers after midnight. Lows in the upper 60s. Light northeast winds. Chance of rain 60%. And now the extended forecast. Tuesday and Tuesday night, showers likely and a chance of thunderstorms. Highs in the mid-80s. Lows in the upper 60s. Wednesday and Wednesday night, mostly cloudy. A chance of showers and a slight chance of thunderstorms. Highs around 80. Lows in the mid-60s. Thursday and Thursday night, partly cloudy. Highs in the upper 70s. Lows in the lower 60s. Friday and Friday night, mostly clear. Highs around 80. Lows in the upper 50s. Saturday and Saturday night, partly cloudy. Highs around 80. Lows in the upper 50s. 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The current time is 11:12 p.m. Eastern Daylight Time. Here are the 11 p.m. weather observations from around the area. The report from Athens was not available. Here is the hazardous weather outlook. This hazardous weather outlook is for North and Central Georgia. For this afternoon and tonight, scattered thunderstorms can be expected across North and Central Georgia this afternoon and evening. The primary threats from any severe storms will be damaging winds, frequent lightning, and locally heavy rainfall. And now the extended outlook for the period Sunday through Friday. Increasing chances for showers and thunderstorms can be expected into the beginning of next week. Mainly afternoon and evening showers and thunderstorms expected, with the primary threat being damaging winds, frequent lightning, and locally heavy rainfall. 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Please relay any information about observed severe weather to the National Weather Service while following all local, state, and CDC guidelines. Here is the official forecast from your National Weather Service for the Athens listening area. Tonight, mostly cloudy, then becoming partly cloudy this late evening and early morning, then becoming mostly cloudy. A chance of showers and thunderstorms early, then a chance of showers and a slight chance of thunderstorms late this evening. Patchy fog late. Lows around 70.

light northeast winds. Chance of rain 40%. Sunday, mostly sunny. A slight chance of showers and thunderstorms in the afternoon. Highs around 90. East winds 5 to 10 miles an hour. Chance of rain 20%. Sunday night, mostly clear in the evening, then becoming partly cloudy. Lows around 70. Light and variable winds. Monday, mostly sunny. A slight chance of showers and thunderstorms in the afternoon. Highs in the lower 90s. Temperature falling in the mid-80s in the afternoon. Southeast winds 5 to 10 miles an hour. Chance of rain 20%. Monday night, showers likely and a chance of thunderstorms in the evening, then a chance of showers after midnight. Lows in the upper 60s. Light northeast winds. Chance of rain 60%. And now the extended forecast. Tuesday and Tuesday night, showers likely and a chance of thunderstorms. Highs in the mid-80s. Lows in the upper 60s. Wednesday and Wednesday night, mostly cloudy. A chance of showers and a slight chance of thunderstorms. Highs around 80. Lows in the mid-60s. Thursday and Thursday night, partly cloudy. Highs in the upper 70s. Lows in the lower 60s. Friday and Friday night, mostly clear. Highs around 80. Lows in the upper 50s. Saturday and Saturday night, partly cloudy. Highs around 80. Lows in the upper 50s. 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The current time is 11:16 p.m. Eastern Daylight Time. Here are the 11 p.m. weather observations from around the area. The report from Athens was not available. Here is the hazardous weather outlook. This hazardous weather outlook is for North and Central Georgia. For this afternoon and tonight, scattered thunderstorms can be expected across North and Central Georgia this afternoon and evening. The primary threats from any severe storms will be damaging winds, frequent lightning, and locally heavy rainfall. And now the extended outlook for the period Sunday through Friday. Increasing chances for showers and thunderstorms can be expected into the beginning of next week. Mainly afternoon and evening showers and thunderstorms expected, with the primary threat being damaging winds, frequent lightning, and locally heavy rainfall. 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Please relay any information about observed severe weather to the National Weather Service while following all local, state, and CDC guidelines. Here is the official forecast from your National Weather Service for the Athens listening area. Tonight, mostly cloudy, then becoming partly cloudy this late evening and early morning, then becoming mostly cloudy. A chance of showers and thunderstorms early, then a chance of showers and a slight chance of thunderstorms late this evening. Patchy fog late. Lows around 70. Light northeast winds. Chance of rain 40%. Sunday, mostly sunny. A slight chance of showers and thunderstorms in the afternoon. Highs around 90. East winds 5 to 10 miles an hour. Chance of rain 20%. Sunday night, mostly clear in the evening, then becoming partly cloudy. Lows around 70. Light and variable winds. Monday, mostly sunny. A slight chance of showers and thunderstorms in the afternoon. Highs in the lower 90s. Temperature falling in the mid-80s in the afternoon. Southeast winds 5 to 10 miles an hour. Chance of rain 20%. Monday night, showers likely and a chance of thunderstorms in the evening, then a chance of showers after midnight. Lows in the upper 60s. Light northeast winds. Chance of rain 60%. And now the extended forecast. Tuesday and Tuesday night, showers likely and a chance of thunderstorms.

climate information, please visit our website at weather.gov/Atlanta. The current time is 11:19 p.m. Eastern Daylight Time. Here are the 11 p.m. weather observations from around the area. The report from Athens was not available. Here is the hazardous weather outlook. This hazardous weather outlook is for North and Central Georgia. For this afternoon and tonight, scattered thunderstorms can be expected across North and Central Georgia this afternoon and evening. The primary threats from any severe storms will be damaging winds, frequent lightning, and locally heavy rainfall. And now the extended outlook for the period Sunday through Friday. Increasing chances for showers and thunderstorms can be expected into the beginning of next week. Mainly afternoon and evening showers and thunderstorms expected, with the primary threat being damaging winds, frequent lightning, and locally heavy rainfall. 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Please relay any information about observed severe weather to the National Weather Service while following all local, state, and CDC guidelines. Here is the official forecast from your National Weather Service for the Athens listening area. Tonight, mostly cloudy, then becoming partly cloudy this late evening and early morning, then becoming mostly cloudy. A chance of showers and thunderstorms early, then a chance of showers and a slight chance of thunderstorms late this evening. Patchy fog late. Lows around 70. Light northeast winds. Chance of rain 40%. Sunday, mostly sunny. A slight chance of showers and thunderstorms in the afternoon. Highs around 90. East winds 5 to 10 miles an hour. Chance of rain 20%. Sunday night, mostly clear in the evening, then becoming partly cloudy. Lows around 70. Light and variable winds. Monday, mostly sunny. A slight chance of showers and thunderstorms in the afternoon. Highs in the lower 90s. Temperature falling in the mid-80s in the afternoon. Southeast winds 5 to 10 miles an hour. Chance of rain 20%. Monday night, showers likely and a chance of thunderstorms in the evening, then a chance of showers after midnight. Lows in the upper 60s. Light northeast winds. Chance of rain 60%. And now the extended forecast. Tuesday and Tuesday night, showers likely and a chance of thunderstorms. Highs in the mid-80s. Lows in the upper 60s. Wednesday and Wednesday night, mostly cloudy. A chance of showers and a slight chance of thunderstorms. Highs around 80. Lows in the mid-60s. Thursday and Thursday night, partly cloudy. Highs in the upper 70s. Lows in the lower 60s. Friday and Friday night, mostly clear. Highs around 80. Lows in the upper 50s. Saturday and Saturday night, partly cloudy. Highs around 80. Lows in the upper 50s. 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The current time is 11:23 p.m. Eastern Daylight Time. Here are the 11 p.m. weather observations from around the area. The report from Athens was not available. Here is the hazardous weather outlook. This hazardous weather outlook is for North and Central Georgia. For this afternoon and tonight, scattered thunderstorms can be expected across North and Central Georgia this afternoon and evening. The primary threats from any severe storms will be damaging winds, frequent lightning, and locally heavy rainfall. And now the extended outlook for the period Sunday through Friday. Increasing chances for showers and thunderstorms can be expected into the beginning of next week. Mainly afternoon and evening showers and thunderstorms expected, with the primary threat being damaging winds, frequent lightning, and locally heavy rainfall. 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

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Here is the official forecast from your National Weather Service for the Athens listening area. Tonight, mostly cloudy, then becoming partly cloudy this late evening and early morning, then becoming mostly cloudy. A chance of showers and thunderstorms early, then a chance of showers and a slight chance of thunderstorms late this evening. Patchy fog late. Lows around 70. Light northeast winds. Chance of rain 40%. Sunday, mostly sunny. A slight chance of showers and thunderstorms in the afternoon. Highs around 90. East winds 5 to 10 miles an hour. Chance of rain 20%. Sunday night, mostly clear in the evening, then becoming partly cloudy. Lows around 70. Light and variable winds. Monday, mostly sunny. A slight chance of showers and thunderstorms in the afternoon. Highs in the lower 90s. Temperature falling in the mid-80s in the afternoon. Southeast winds 5 to 10 miles an hour. Chance of rain 20%. Monday night, showers likely and a chance of thunderstorms in the evening, then a chance of showers after midnight. Lows in the upper 60s. Light northeast winds. Chance of rain 60%. And now the extended forecast. Tuesday and Tuesday night, showers likely and a chance of thunderstorms. Highs in the mid-80s. Lows in the upper 60s. Wednesday and Wednesday night, mostly cloudy. A chance of showers and a slight chance of thunderstorms. Highs around 80. Lows in the mid-60s. Thursday and Thursday night, partly cloudy. Highs in the upper 70s. Lows in the lower 60s. Friday and Friday night, mostly clear. Highs around 80. Lows in the upper 50s. Saturday and Saturday night, partly cloudy. Highs around 80. Lows in the upper 50s. 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The current time is 11:27 p.m. Eastern Daylight Time. Here are the 11 p.m. weather observations from around the area. The report from Athens was not available. Here is the hazardous weather outlook. This hazardous weather outlook is for North and Central Georgia. For this afternoon and tonight, scattered thunderstorms can be expected across North and Central Georgia this afternoon and evening. The primary threats from any severe storms will be damaging winds, frequent lightning, and locally heavy rainfall. And now the extended outlook for the period Sunday through Friday. Increasing chances for showers and thunderstorms can be expected into the beginning of next week. Mainly afternoon and evening showers and thunderstorms expected, with the primary threat being damaging winds, frequent lightning, and locally heavy rainfall. 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Please relay any information about observed severe weather to the National Weather Service while following all local, state, and CDC guidelines. Here is the official forecast from your National Weather Service for the Athens listening area. Tonight, mostly cloudy, then becoming partly cloudy this late evening and early morning, then becoming mostly cloudy. A chance of showers and thunderstorms early, then a chance of showers and a slight chance of thunderstorms late this evening. Patchy fog late. Lows around 70. Light northeast winds. Chance of rain 40%. Sunday, mostly sunny. A slight chance of showers and thunderstorms in the afternoon. Highs around 90. East winds 5 to 10 miles an hour. Chance of rain 20%. Sunday night, mostly clear in the evening, then becoming partly cloudy. Lows around 70. Light and variable winds. Monday, mostly sunny.

a slight chance of showers and thunderstorms in the afternoon. Highs in the lower 90s. Temperature falling into the mid 80s in the afternoon. Southeast winds 5 to 10 miles an hour. Chance of rain 20%. Monday night, showers likely and a chance of thunderstorms in the evening, then a chance of showers after midnight. Lows in the upper 60s. Light northeast winds. Chance of rain 60%. And now the extended forecast. Tuesday and Tuesday night, showers likely and a chance of thunderstorms. Highs in the mid-80s. Lows in the upper 60s. Wednesday and Wednesday night, mostly cloudy. A chance of showers and a slight chance of thunderstorms. Highs around 80. Lows in the mid-60s. Thursday and Thursday night, partly cloudy. Highs in the upper 70s. Lows in the lower 60s. Friday and Friday night, mostly clear. Highs around 80. Lows in the upper 50s. Saturday and Saturday night, partly cloudy. Highs around 80. Lows in the upper 50s. For more detailed weather, water, and climate information, please visit our website at weather.gov/Atlanta. The current time is 11:31 p.m. Eastern Daylight Time. Here are the 11 p.m. weather observations from around the area. The report from Athens was not available. Here is the hazardous weather outlook. This hazardous weather outlook is for North and Central Georgia. For this afternoon and tonight, scattered thunderstorms can be expected across North and Central Georgia this afternoon and evening. The primary threats from any severe storms will be damaging winds, frequent lightning, and locally heavy rainfall. And now the extended outlook for the period Sunday through Friday. Increasing chances for showers and thunderstorms can be expected into the beginning of next week. Mainly afternoon and evening showers and thunderstorms expected, with the primary threat being damaging winds, frequent lightning, and locally heavy rainfall. 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Please relay any information about observed severe weather to the National Weather Service while following all local, state, and CDC guidelines. Here is the official forecast from your National Weather Service for the Athens listening area. Tonight, mostly cloudy, then becoming partly cloudy this late evening and early morning, then becoming mostly cloudy. A chance of showers and thunderstorms early, then a chance of showers and a slight chance of thunderstorms late this evening. Patchy fog late. Lows around 70. Light northeast winds. Chance of rain 40%. Sunday, mostly sunny. A slight chance of showers and thunderstorms in the afternoon. Highs around 90. East winds 5 to 10 miles an hour. Chance of rain 20%. Sunday night, mostly cloudy 90. East winds 5 to 10 miles an hour. Chance of rain 20%. Sunday night, mostly clear in the evening, then becoming partly cloudy. Lows around 70. Light and variable winds. Monday, mostly sunny. A slight chance of showers and thunderstorms in the afternoon. Highs in the lower 90s. Temperature falling into the mid-80s in the afternoon. Southeast winds 5 to 10 miles an hour. Chance of rain 20%. Monday night, showers likely and a chance of thunderstorms in the evening, then a chance of showers after midnight. Lows in the upper 60s. Light northeast winds. Chance of rain 60%. And now the extended forecast. Tuesday and Tuesday night, showers likely and a chance of thunderstorms. Highs in the mid-80s. Lows in the upper 60s. Wednesday and Wednesday night, mostly cloudy. A chance of showers and a slight chance of thunderstorms. Highs around 80. Lows in the mid-60s. Thursday and Thursday night, partly cloudy. Highs in the upper 70s.

was in the lower 60s. Friday and Friday night, mostly clear. Highs around 80. Lows in the upper 50s. Saturday and Saturday night, partly cloudy. Highs around 80. Lows in the upper 50s. 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The current time is 11:35 p.m. Eastern Daylight Time. Here are the 11 p.m. weather observations from around the area. The report from Athens was not available. Here is the hazardous weather outlook. This hazardous weather outlook is for North and Central Georgia. For this afternoon and tonight, scattered thunderstorms can be expected across North and Central Georgia this afternoon and evening. The primary threats from any severe storms will be damaging winds, frequent lightning, and locally heavy rainfall. And now the extended outlook for the period Sunday through Friday. Increasing chances for showers and thunderstorms can be expected into the beginning of next week. Mainly afternoon and evening showers and thunderstorms expected, with the primary threat being damaging winds, frequent lightning, and locally heavy rainfall. 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Please relay any information about observed severe weather to the National Weather Service while following all local, state, and CDC guidelines. Here is the official forecast from your National Weather Service for the Athens listening area. Tonight, mostly cloudy, then becoming partly cloudy this late evening and early morning, then becoming mostly cloudy. A chance of showers and thunderstorms early, then a chance of showers and a slight chance of thunderstorms late this evening. Patchy fog late. Lows around 70. Light northeast winds. Chance of rain 40%. Sunday, mostly sunny. A slight chance of showers and thunderstorms in the afternoon. Highs around 90. East winds 5 to 10 miles an hour. Chance of rain 20%. Sunday night, mostly clear in the evening, then becoming partly cloudy. Lows around 70. Light and variable winds. Monday, mostly sunny. A slight chance of showers and thunderstorms in the afternoon. Highs in the lower 90s. Temperature falling in the mid-80s in the afternoon. Southeast winds 5 to 10 miles an hour. Chance of rain 20%. Monday night, showers likely and a chance of thunderstorms in the evening, then a chance of showers after midnight. Lows in the upper 60s. Light northeast winds. Chance of rain 60%. And now the extended forecast. Tuesday and Tuesday night, showers likely and a chance of thunderstorms. Highs in the mid-80s. Lows in the upper 60s. Wednesday and Wednesday night, mostly cloudy. A chance of showers and a slight chance of thunderstorms. Highs around 80. Lows in the mid-60s. Thursday and Thursday night, partly cloudy. Highs in the upper 70s. Lows in the lower 60s. Friday and Friday night, mostly clear. Highs around 80. Lows in the upper 50s. Saturday and Saturday night, partly cloudy. Highs around 80. Lows in the upper 50s. 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The current time is 11:38 p.m. Eastern Daylight Time. Here are the 11 p.m. weather observations from around the area. The report from Athens was not available. Here is the hazardous weather outlook. This hazardous weather outlook is for North and Central Georgia. For this afternoon and tonight, scattered thunderstorms can be expected across North and Central Georgia this afternoon and evening. The primary threats from any severe storms will be damaging winds, frequent lightning, and locally heavy rainfall. And now the extended outlook for the period Sunday through Friday. Increasing chances for showers and thunderstorms can be expected.

into the beginning of next week. Mainly afternoon and evening showers and thunderstorms expected, with the primary threat being damaging winds, frequent lightning, and locally heavy rainfall. 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Please relay any information about observed severe weather to the National Weather Service while following all local, state, and CDC guidelines. 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Here is the official forecast from your National Weather Service for the Athens listening area. Tonight, mostly cloudy, then becoming partly cloudy this late evening and early morning, then becoming mostly cloudy. A chance of showers and thunderstorms early, then a chance of showers and a slight chance of thunderstorms late this evening. Patchy fog late. Lows around 70. Light northeast winds. Chance of rain 40%. Sunday, mostly sunny. A slight chance of showers and thunderstorms in the afternoon. Highs around 90. East winds 5 to 10 miles an hour. Chance of rain 20%. Sunday night, mostly clear in the evening, then becoming partly cloudy. Lows around 70. Light and variable winds. Monday, mostly sunny. A slight chance of showers and thunderstorms in the afternoon. Highs in the lower 90s. Temperature falling in the mid-80s in the afternoon. Southeast winds 5 to 10 miles an hour. Chance of rain 20%. Monday night, showers likely and a chance of thunderstorms in the evening, then a chance of showers after midnight. Lows in the upper 60s. Light northeast winds. Chance of rain 60%. And now the extended forecast. Tuesday and Tuesday night, showers likely and a chance of thunderstorms. Highs in the mid-80s. Lows in the upper 60s. Wednesday and Wednesday night, mostly cloudy. A chance of showers and a slight chance of thunderstorms. Highs around 80. Lows in the mid-60s. Thursday and Thursday night, partly cloudy. Highs in the upper 70s. Lows in the lower 60s. Friday and Friday night, mostly clear. Highs around 80. Lows in the upper 50s. Saturday and Saturday night, partly cloudy. Highs around 80. Lows in the upper 50s. 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The current time is 11:43 p.m. Eastern Daylight Time. Here are the 11 p.m. weather observations from around the area. The report from Athens was not available. Here is the hazardous weather outlook. This hazardous weather outlook is for North and Central Georgia. For this afternoon and tonight, scattered thunderstorms can be expected across North and Central Georgia this afternoon and evening. The primary threats from any severe storms will be damaging winds, frequent lightning, and locally heavy rainfall. And now the extended outlook for the period Sunday through Friday. Increasing chances for showers and thunderstorms can be expected into the beginning of next week. Mainly afternoon and evening showers and thunderstorms expected, with the primary threat being damaging winds, frequent lightning, and locally heavy rainfall. 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

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Here is the official forecast from your National Weather Service for the Athens listening area. Tonight, mostly cloudy, then becoming partly cloudy this late evening and early morning, then becoming mostly cloudy. A chance of showers and thunderstorms early, then a chance of showers and a slight chance of thunderstorms late this evening. Patchy fog late. Lows around 70. Light northeast winds. Chance of rain 40%. Sunday, mostly sunny. A slight chance of showers and thunderstorms in the afternoon. Highs around 90. East winds 5 to 10 miles an hour. Chance of rain 20%. Sunday night, mostly clear in the evening, then becoming partly cloudy. Lows around 70. Light and variable winds. Monday, mostly sunny. A slight chance of showers and thunderstorms in the afternoon. Highs in the lower 90s. Temperature falling in the mid-80s in the afternoon. Southeast winds 5 to 10 miles an hour. Chance of rain 20%. Monday night, showers likely and a chance of thunderstorms in the evening, then a chance of showers after midnight. Lows in the upper 60s. Light northeast winds. Chance of rain 60%. And now the extended forecast. Tuesday and Tuesday night, showers likely and a chance of thunderstorms. Highs in the mid-80s. Lows in the upper 60s. Wednesday and Wednesday night, mostly cloudy. A chance of showers and a slight chance of thunderstorms. Highs around 80. Lows in the mid-60s. Thursday and Thursday night, partly cloudy. Highs in the upper 70s. Lows in the lower 60s. Friday and Friday night, mostly clear. Highs around 80. Lows in the upper 50s. Saturday and Saturday night, partly cloudy. Highs around 80. Lows in the upper 50s. 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The current time is 11:47 p.m. Eastern Daylight Time. Here are the 11 p.m. weather observations from around the area. The report from Athens was not available. Here is the hazardous weather outlook. This hazardous weather outlook is for North and Central Georgia. For this afternoon and tonight, scattered thunderstorms can be expected across North and Central Georgia this afternoon and evening. The primary threats from any severe storms will be damaging winds, frequent lightning, and locally heavy rainfall. And now the extended outlook for the period Sunday through Friday. Increasing chances for showers and thunderstorms can be expected into the beginning of next week. Mainly afternoon and evening showers and thunderstorms expected, with the primary threat being damaging winds, frequent lightning, and locally heavy rainfall. 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Please relay any information about observed severe weather to the National Weather Service while following all local, state, and CDC guidelines. Here is the official forecast from your National Weather Service for the Athens listening area. Tonight, mostly cloudy, then becoming partly cloudy this late evening and early morning, then becoming mostly cloudy. A chance of showers and thunderstorms early, then a chance of showers and a slight chance of thunderstorms late this evening. Patchy fog late. Lows around 70. Light northeast winds. Chance of rain 40%. Sunday, mostly sunny. A slight chance of showers and thunderstorms in the afternoon. Highs around 90. East winds 5 to 10 miles an hour. Chance of rain 20%. Sunday night, mostly clear in the evening, then becoming partly cloudy. Lows around 70. Light and variable winds. Monday, mostly sunny.

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Please relay any information about observed severe weather to the National Weather Service while following all local, state, and CDC guidelines. Here is the official forecast from your National Weather Service for the Athens listening area. Tonight, mostly cloudy, then becoming partly cloudy this late evening and early morning, then becoming mostly cloudy. A chance of showers and thunderstorms early, then a chance of showers and a slight chance of thunderstorms late this evening. Patchy fog late. Lows around 70. Light northeast winds. Chance of rain 40%. Sunday, mostly sunny. A slight chance of showers and thunderstorms in the afternoon. Highs around 90. East winds 5 to 10 miles an hour. Chance of rain 20%. Sunday night, mostly clear in the evening, then becoming partly cloudy. Lows around 70. Light and variable winds. Monday, mostly sunny. A slight chance of showers and thunderstorms in the afternoon. Highs in the lower 90s. Temperature falling in the mid-80s in the afternoon. Southeast winds 5 to 10 miles an hour. Chance of rain 20%. Monday night, showers likely and a chance of thunderstorms in the evening, then a chance of showers after midnight. Lows in the upper 60s. Light northeast winds. Chance of rain 60%. And now the extended forecast. Tuesday and Tuesday night, showers likely and a chance of thunderstorms. Highs in the mid-80s. Lows in the upper 60s. Wednesday and Wednesday night, mostly cloudy. A chance of showers and a slight chance of thunderstorms. Highs around 80. Lows in the mid-60s. Thursday and Thursday night, partly cloudy. Highs in the upper 70s. Lows in the lower 60s. Friday and Friday night, mostly clear. Highs around 80. Lows in the upper 50s. Saturday and Saturday night, partly cloudy. Highs around 80. Lows in the upper 50s. 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The current time is 12:02 a.m. Eastern Daylight Time. Here are the 11 p.m. weather observations from around the area. The report from Athens was not available. Here is the hazardous weather outlook. This hazardous weather outlook is for North and Central Georgia. For this afternoon and tonight, scattered thunderstorms can be expected across North and Central Georgia this afternoon and evening. The primary threats from any severe storms will be damaging winds, frequent lightning, and locally heavy rainfall. And now the extended outlook for the period Sunday through Friday. Increasing chances for showers and thunderstorms can be expected into the beginning of next week. Mainly afternoon and evening showers and thunderstorms expected, with the primary threat being damaging winds, frequent lightning, and locally heavy rainfall. 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Please relay any information about observed severe weather to the National Weather Service while following all local, state, and CDC guidelines. Here is the official forecast from your National Weather Service for the Athens listening area. Tonight, mostly cloudy, then becoming partly cloudy this late evening and early morning, then becoming mostly cloudy. A chance of showers and thunderstorms early, then a chance of showers and a slight chance of thunderstorms late this evening. Patchy fog late. Lows around 70. Light northeast winds. Chance of rain 40%. Sunday, mostly sunny. A slight chance of showers and thunderstorms in the afternoon. Highs around 90. East winds 5 to 10 miles an hour. Chance of rain 20%.
Sunday night, mostly clear in the evening, then becoming partly cloudy. Lows around 70. Light and variable winds. Monday, mostly sunny. A slight chance of showers and thunderstorms in the afternoon. Highs in the lower 90s. Temperature falling in the mid-80s in the afternoon. Southeast winds 5 to 10 miles an hour. Chance of rain 20%. Monday night, showers likely and a chance of thunderstorms in the evening, then a chance of showers after midnight. Lows in the upper 60s. Light northeast winds. Chance of rain 60%. And now the extended forecast. Tuesday and Tuesday night, showers likely and a chance of thunderstorms. Highs in the mid-80s. Lows in the upper 60s. Wednesday and Wednesday night, mostly cloudy. A chance of showers and a slight chance of thunderstorms. Highs around 80. Lows in the mid-60s. Thursday and Thursday night, partly cloudy. Highs in the upper 70s. Lows in the lower 60s. Friday and Friday night, mostly clear. Highs around 80. Lows in the upper 50s. Saturday and Saturday night, partly cloudy. Highs around 80. Lows in the upper 50s. 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The current time is 12:06 a.m. Eastern Daylight Time. Here are the midnight weather observations from around the area. The report from Athens was not available. Here is the hazardous weather outlook. This hazardous weather outlook is for North and Central Georgia. For this afternoon and tonight, scattered thunderstorms can be expected across North and Central Georgia this afternoon and evening. The primary threats from any severe storms will be damaging winds, frequent lightning, and locally heavy rainfall. And now the extended outlook for the period Sunday through Friday. Increasing chances for showers and thunderstorms can be expected into the beginning of next week. Mainly afternoon and evening showers and thunderstorms expected, with the primary threat being damaging winds, frequent lightning, and locally heavy rainfall. 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Please relay any information about observed severe weather to the National Weather Service while following all local, state, and CDC guidelines. Here is the official forecast from your National Weather Service for the Athens listening area. Tonight, mostly cloudy, then becoming partly cloudy this late evening and early morning, then becoming mostly cloudy. A chance of showers and thunderstorms early, then a chance of showers and a slight chance of thunderstorms late this evening. Patchy fog late. Lows around 70. Light northeast winds. Chance of rain 40%. Sunday, mostly sunny. A slight chance of showers and thunderstorms in the afternoon. Highs around 90. East winds 5 to 10 miles an hour. Chance of rain 20%. Sunday night, mostly clear in the evening, then becoming partly cloudy. Lows around 70. Light and variable winds. Monday, mostly sunny. A slight chance of showers and thunderstorms in the afternoon. Highs in the lower 90s. Temperature falling in the mid-80s in the afternoon. Southeast winds 5 to 10 miles an hour. Chance of rain 20%. Monday night, showers likely and a chance of thunderstorms in the evening, then a chance of showers after midnight. Lows in the upper 60s. Light northeast winds. Chance of rain 60%. And now the extended forecast. Tuesday and Tuesday night, showers likely and a chance of thunderstorms. Highs in the mid-80s. Lows in the upper 60s. Wednesday and Wednesday night, mostly cloudy. A chance of showers and a slight chance of thunderstorms. Highs around 80. Lows in the mid-60s. Thursday and Thursday night, partly cloudy.

highs in the upper 70s, lows in the lower 60s. Friday and Friday night, mostly clear. Highs around 80, lows in the upper 50s. Saturday and Saturday night, partly cloudy. Highs around 80, lows in the upper 50s. 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The current time is 12:10 a.m. Eastern Daylight Time. Here are the midnight weather observations from around the area. The report from Athens was not available. Here is the hazardous weather outlook. This hazardous weather outlook is for North and Central Georgia. For this afternoon and tonight, scattered thunderstorms can be expected across North and Central Georgia this afternoon and evening. The primary threats from any severe storms will be damaging winds, frequent lightning, and locally heavy rainfall. And now the extended outlook for the period Sunday through Friday. Increasing chances for showers and thunderstorms can be expected into the beginning of next week. Mainly afternoon and evening showers and thunderstorms expected, with the primary threat being damaging winds, frequent lightning, and locally heavy rainfall. 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Please relay any information about observed severe weather to the National Weather Service while following all local, state, and CDC guidelines. Here is the official forecast from your National Weather Service for the Athens listening area. Tonight, mostly cloudy, then becoming partly cloudy this late evening and early morning, then becoming mostly cloudy. A chance of showers and thunderstorms early, then a chance of showers and a slight chance of thunderstorms late this evening. Patchy fog late. Lows around 70. Light northeast winds. Chance of rain 40%. Sunday, mostly sunny. A slight chance of showers and thunderstorms in the afternoon. Highs around 90. East winds 5 to 10 miles an hour. Chance of rain 20%. Sunday night, mostly clear in the evening, then becoming partly cloudy. Lows around 70. Light and variable winds. Monday, mostly sunny. A slight chance of showers and thunderstorms in the afternoon. Highs in the lower 90s. Temperature falling into the in the mid 80s in the afternoon. Southeast winds 5 to 10 miles an hour. Chance of rain 20%. Monday night, showers likely and a chance of thunderstorms in the evening, then a chance of showers after midnight. Lows in the upper 60s. Light northeast winds. Chance of rain 60%. And now the extended forecast. Tuesday and Tuesday night, showers likely and a chance of thunderstorms. Highs in the mid 80s. Lows in the upper 60s. Wednesday and Wednesday night, mostly cloudy. A chance of showers and a slight chance of thunderstorms. Highs around 80. Lows in the mid-60s. Thursday and Thursday night, partly cloudy. Highs in the upper 70s. Lows in the lower 60s. Friday and Friday night, mostly clear. Highs around 80. Lows in the upper 50s. Saturday and Saturday night, partly cloudy. Highs around 80. Lows in the upper 50s. 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The current time is 12:13 a.m. Eastern Daylight Time. Here are the midnight weather observations from around the area. The report from Athens was not available. Here is the hazardous weather outlook. This hazardous weather outlook is for North and Central Georgia. For this afternoon and tonight, scattered thunderstorms can be expected across North and Central Georgia this afternoon and evening. The primary threats from any severe storms will be damaging winds, frequent lightning, and locally heavy rainfall. And now the extended outlook for the period Sunday through Friday. Increasing chances for showers

and thunderstorms can be expected into the beginning of next week. Mainly afternoon and evening showers and thunderstorms expected, with the primary threat being damaging winds, frequent lightning, and locally heavy rainfall. 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Please relay any information about observed severe weather to the National Weather Service while following all local, state, and CDC guidelines. Here is the official forecast from your National Weather Service for the Athens listening area. Tonight, mostly cloudy, then becoming partly cloudy this late evening and early morning, then becoming mostly cloudy. A chance of showers and thunderstorms early, then a chance of showers and a slight chance of thunderstorms late this evening. Patchy fog late. Lows around 70. Light northeast winds. Chance of rain 40%. Sunday, mostly sunny. A slight chance of showers and thunderstorms in the afternoon. Highs around 90. East winds 5 to 10 miles an hour. Chance of rain 20%. Sunday night, mostly clear in the evening, then becoming partly cloudy. Lows around 70. Light and variable winds. Monday, mostly sunny. A slight chance of showers and thunderstorms in the afternoon. Highs in the lower 90s. Temperature falling in the mid-80s in the afternoon. Southeast winds 5 to 10 miles an hour. Chance of rain 20%. Monday night, showers likely and a chance of thunderstorms in the evening, then a chance of showers after midnight. Lows in the upper 60s. Light northeast winds. Chance of rain 60%. And now the extended forecast. Tuesday and Tuesday night, showers likely and a chance of thunderstorms. Highs in the mid-80s. Lows in the upper 60s. Wednesday and Wednesday night, mostly cloudy. A chance of showers and a slight chance of thunderstorms. Highs around 80. Lows in the mid-60s. Thursday and Thursday night, partly cloudy. Highs in the upper 70s. Lows in the lower 60s. Friday and Friday night, mostly clear. Highs around 80. Lows in the upper 50s. Saturday and Saturday night, partly cloudy. Highs around 80. Lows in the upper 50s. 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The current time is 12:17 a.m. Eastern Daylight Time. Here are the midnight weather observations from around the area. The report from Athens was not available. Here is the hazardous weather outlook. This hazardous weather outlook is for North and Central Georgia. For this afternoon and tonight, scattered thunderstorms can be expected across North and Central Georgia this afternoon and evening. The primary threats from any severe storms will be damaging winds, frequent lightning, and locally heavy rainfall. And now the extended outlook for the period Sunday through Friday. Increasing chances for showers and thunderstorms can be expected into the beginning of next week. Mainly afternoon and evening showers and thunderstorms expected, with the primary threat being damaging winds, frequent lightning, and locally heavy rainfall. Spotter information statement. 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Please relay any information about observed severe weather to the National Weather Service while following all local, state, and CDC guidelines. Here is the official forecast from your National Weather Service for the Athens listening area. Tonight, mostly cloudy, then becoming partly cloudy this late evening and early morning, then becoming mostly cloudy. A chance of showers and thunderstorms early, then a chance of showers and a slight chance of thunderstorms late this evening. Patchy fog late. Lows around 70. Light northeast winds. Chance of rain 40%. Sunday, mostly sunny. A slight chance of showers and

Midnight. Lows in the upper 60s. Light northeast winds. Chance of rain 60%. And now the extended forecast. Tuesday and Tuesday night, showers likely and a chance of thunderstorms. Highs in the mid-80s. Lows in the upper 60s. Wednesday and Wednesday night, mostly cloudy. A chance of showers and a slight chance of thunderstorms. Highs around 80. Lows in the mid-60s. Thursday and Thursday night, partly cloudy. Highs in the upper 70s. Lows in the lower 60s. Friday and Friday night, mostly clear. Highs around 80. Lows in the upper 50s. Saturday and Saturday night, partly cloudy. Highs around 80. Lows in the upper 50s. 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The current time is 12:21 a.m. Eastern Daylight Time. Here are the midnight weather observations from around the area. The report from Athens was not available. Here is the hazardous weather outlook. This hazardous weather outlook is for North and Central Georgia. For this afternoon and tonight, scattered thunderstorms can be expected across North and Central Georgia this afternoon and evening. The primary threats from any severe storms will be damaging winds, frequent lightning, and locally heavy rainfall. And now the extended outlook for the period Sunday through Friday. Increasing chances for showers and thunderstorms can be expected into the beginning of next week. Mainly afternoon and evening showers and thunderstorms expected, with the primary threat being damaging winds, frequent lightning, and locally heavy rainfall. 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Please relay any information about observed severe weather to the National Weather Service while following all local, state, and CDC guidelines. Here is the official forecast from your National Weather Service for the Athens listening area. Tonight, mostly cloudy, then becoming partly cloudy this late evening and early morning, then becoming mostly cloudy. A chance of showers and thunderstorms early, then a chance of showers and a slight chance of thunderstorms late this evening. Patchy fog late. Lows around 70. Light northeast winds. Chance of rain 40%. Sunday, mostly sunny. A slight chance of showers and thunderstorms in the afternoon. Highs around 90. East winds 5 to 10 miles an hour. Chance of rain 20%. Sunday night, mostly clear in the evening, then becoming partly cloudy. Lows around 70. Light and variable winds. Monday, mostly sunny. A slight chance of showers and thunderstorms in the afternoon. Highs in the lower 90s. Temperature falling in the mid-80s in the afternoon. Southeast winds 5 to 10 miles an hour. Chance of rain 20%. Monday night, showers likely and a chance of thunderstorms in the evening, then a chance of showers after midnight. Lows in the upper 60s. Light northeast winds. Chance of rain 60%. And now the extended forecast. Tuesday and Tuesday night, showers likely and a chance of thunderstorms. Highs in the mid-80s. Lows in the upper 60s. Wednesday and Wednesday night, mostly cloudy. A chance of showers and a slight chance of thunderstorms. Highs around 80. Lows in the mid-60s. Thursday and Thursday night, partly cloudy. Highs in the upper 70s. Lows in the lower 60s. Friday and Friday night, mostly clear. Highs around 80. Lows in the upper 50s. Saturday and Saturday night, partly cloudy. Highs around 80. Lows in the upper 50s. For more detailed weather, water, and climate information, please visit our website at weather.gov/Atlanta. The current time is 12:25 a.m. Eastern Daylight Time.

secure the midnight weather observations from around the area. The report from Athens was not available. Here is the hazardous weather outlook. This hazardous weather outlook is for North and Central Georgia. For this afternoon and tonight, scattered thunderstorms can be expected across North and Central Georgia this afternoon and evening. The primary threats from any severe storms will be damaging winds, frequent lightning, and locally heavy rainfall. And now the extended outlook for the period Sunday through Friday. Increasing chances for showers and thunderstorms can be expected into the beginning of next week. Mainly afternoon and evening showers and thunderstorms expected, with the primary threat being damaging winds, frequent lightning, and locally heavy rainfall. 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Please relay any information about observed severe weather to the National Weather Service while following all local, state, and CDC guidelines. Here is the official forecast from your National Weather Service for the Athens listening area. Tonight, mostly cloudy, then becoming partly cloudy this late evening and early morning, then becoming mostly cloudy. A chance of showers and thunderstorms early, then a chance of showers and a slight chance of thunderstorms late this evening. Patchy fog late. Lows around 70. Light northeast winds. Chance of rain 40%. Sunday, mostly sunny. A slight chance of showers and thunderstorms in the afternoon. Highs around 90. East winds 5 to 10 miles an hour. Chance of rain 20%. Sunday night, mostly clear in the evening, then becoming partly cloudy. Lows around 70. Light and variable winds. Monday, mostly sunny. A slight chance of showers and thunderstorms in the afternoon. Highs in the lower 90s. Temperature falling into the in the mid 80s in the afternoon. Southeast winds 5 to 10 miles an hour. Chance of rain 20%. Monday night, showers likely and a chance of thunderstorms in the evening, then a chance of showers after midnight. Lows in the upper 60s. Light northeast winds. Chance of rain 60%. And now the extended forecast. Tuesday and Tuesday night, showers likely and a chance of thunderstorms. Highs in the mid-80s. Lows in the upper 60s. Wednesday and Wednesday night, mostly cloudy. A chance of showers and a slight chance of thunderstorms. Highs around 80. Lows in the mid-60s. Thursday and Thursday night, partly cloudy. Highs in the upper 70s. Lows in the lower 60s. Friday and Friday night, mostly clear. Highs around 80. Lows in the upper 50s. Saturday and Saturday night, partly cloudy. Highs around 80. Lows in the upper 50s. For more detailed weather, water, and climate information, please visit our website at weather.gov/Atlanta. The current time is 12:29 a.m. Eastern Daylight Time. Here are the midnight weather observations from around the area. The report from Athens was not available. Here is the hazardous weather outlook. This hazardous weather outlook is for North and Central Georgia. For this afternoon and tonight, scattered thunderstorms can be expected across North and Central Georgia this afternoon and evening. The primary threats from any severe storms will be damaging winds, frequent lightning, and locally heavy rainfall. And now the extended outlook for the period Sunday through Friday. Increasing chances for showers and thunderstorms can be expected into the beginning of next week. Mainly afternoon and evening showers and thunderstorms expected, with the primary threat being damaging winds, frequent lightning, and locally heavy rainfall. 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Please relay any information about observed severe weather to the National Weather Service while following all local, state, and CDC guidelines.

Here is the official forecast from your National Weather Service for the Athens listening area. Tonight, mostly cloudy, then becoming partly cloudy this late evening and early morning, then becoming mostly cloudy. A chance of showers and thunderstorms early, then a chance of showers and a slight chance of thunderstorms late this evening. Patchy fog late. Lows around 70. Light northeast winds. Chance of rain 40%. Sunday, mostly sunny. A slight chance of showers and thunderstorms in the afternoon. Highs around 90. East winds 5 to 10 miles an hour. Chance of rain 20%. Sunday night, mostly clear in the evening, then becoming partly cloudy. Lows around 70. Light and variable winds. Monday, mostly sunny. A slight chance of showers and thunderstorms in the afternoon. Highs in the lower 90s. Temperature falling in the mid 80s in the afternoon. Southeast winds 5 to 10 miles an hour. Chance of rain 20%. Monday night, showers likely and a chance of thunderstorms in the evening, then a chance of showers after midnight. Lows in the upper 60s. Light northeast winds. Chance of rain 60%. And now the extended forecast. Tuesday and Tuesday night, showers likely and a chance of thunderstorms. Highs in the mid 80s. Lows in the upper 60s. Wednesday and Wednesday night, mostly cloudy. A chance of showers and a slight chance of thunderstorms. Highs around 80. Lows in the mid 60s. Thursday and Thursday night, partly cloudy. Highs in the upper 70s. Lows in the lower 60s. Friday and Friday night, mostly clear. Highs around 80. Lows in the upper 50s. Saturday and Saturday night, partly cloudy. Highs around 80. Lows in the upper 50s. 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The current time is 12:32 a.m. Eastern Daylight Time. Here are the midnight weather observations from around the area. The report from Athens was not available. Here is the hazardous weather outlook. This hazardous weather outlook is for North and Central Georgia. For this afternoon and tonight, scattered thunderstorms can be expected across North and Central Georgia this afternoon and evening. North and Central Georgia. For this afternoon and tonight, scattered thunderstorms can be expected across North and Central Georgia this afternoon and evening. The primary threats from any severe storms will be damaging winds, frequent lightning, and locally heavy rainfall. And now the extended outlook for the period Sunday through Friday. Increasing chances for showers and thunderstorms can be expected into the beginning of next week. Mainly afternoon and evening showers and thunderstorms expected, with the primary threat being damaging winds, frequent lightning, and locally heavy rainfall. Spotter information statement. 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Please relay any information about observed severe weather to the National Weather Service while following all local, state, and CDC guidelines. Here is the official forecast from your National Weather Service for the Athens listening area. Tonight, mostly cloudy, then becoming partly cloudy this late evening and early morning, then becoming mostly cloudy. A chance of showers and thunderstorms early, then a chance of showers and a slight chance of thunderstorms late this evening. Patchy fog late. Lows around 70. Light northeast winds. Chance of rain 40%. Sunday, mostly sunny. A slight chance of showers and thunderstorms in the afternoon. Highs around 90. East winds 5 to 10 miles an hour. Chance of rain 20%. Sunday night, mostly clear in the evening, then becoming partly cloudy. Lows around 70. Light and variable winds. Monday, mostly sunny. A slight chance

of showers and thunderstorms in the afternoon. Highs in the lower 90s. Temperature falling in the mid-80s in the afternoon. Southeast winds 5 to 10 miles an hour. Chance of rain 20%. Monday night, showers likely and a chance of thunderstorms in the evening, then a chance of showers after midnight. Lows in the upper 60s. Light northeast winds. Chance of rain 60%. And now the extended forecast. Tuesday and Tuesday night, showers likely and a chance of thunderstorms. Highs in the mid-80s. Lows in the upper 60s. Wednesday and Wednesday night, mostly cloudy. A chance of showers and a slight chance of thunderstorms. Highs around 80. Lows in the mid-60s. Thursday and Thursday night, partly cloudy. Highs in the upper 70s. Lows in the lower 60s. Friday and Friday night, mostly clear. Highs around 80. Lows in the upper 50s. Saturday and Saturday night, partly cloudy. Highs around 80. Lows in the upper 50s. 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The current time is 12:36 a.m. Eastern Daylight Time. Here are the midnight weather observations from around the area. The report from Athens was not available. Here is the hazardous weather outlook. This hazardous weather outlook is for North and Central Georgia. For this afternoon and tonight, scattered thunderstorms can be expected across North and Central Georgia this afternoon and evening. The primary threats from any severe storms will be damaging winds, frequent lightning, and locally heavy rainfall. And now the extended outlook for the period Sunday through Friday. Increasing chances for showers and thunderstorms can be expected into the beginning of next week. Mainly afternoon and evening showers and thunderstorms expected, with the primary threat being damaging winds, frequent lightning, and locally heavy rainfall. 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Please relay any information about observed severe weather to the National Weather Service while following all local, state, and CDC guidelines. Here is the official forecast from your National Weather Service for the Athens listening area. Tonight, mostly cloudy, then becoming partly cloudy this late evening and early morning, then becoming mostly cloudy. A chance of showers and thunderstorms early, then a chance of showers and a slight chance of thunderstorms late this evening. Patchy fog late. Lows around 70. Light northeast winds. Chance of rain 40%. Sunday, mostly sunny. A slight chance of showers and thunderstorms in the afternoon. Highs around 90. East winds 5 to 10 miles an hour. Chance of rain 20%. Sunday night, mostly clear in the evening, then becoming partly cloudy. Lows around 70. Light and variable winds. Monday, mostly sunny. A slight chance of showers and thunderstorms in the afternoon. Highs in the lower 90s. Temperature falling in the mid-80s in the afternoon. Southeast winds 5 to 10 miles an hour. Chance of rain 20%. Monday night, showers likely and a chance of thunderstorms in the evening, then a chance of showers after midnight. Lows in the upper 60s. Light northeast winds. Chance of rain 60%. And now the extended forecast. Tuesday and Tuesday night, showers likely and a chance of thunderstorms. Highs in the mid-80s. Lows in the upper 60s. Wednesday and Wednesday night, mostly cloudy. A chance of showers and a slight chance of thunderstorms. Highs around 80. Lows in the mid-60s. Thursday and Thursday night, partly cloudy. Highs in the upper 70s. Lows in the lower 60s. Friday and Friday night, mostly clear. Highs around 80. Lows in the upper 50s.
Saturday and Saturday night, partly cloudy. Highs around 80. Lows in the upper 50s. For more detailed weather, water, and climate information, please visit our website at weather.gov/Atlanta. 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The current time is 12:41 a.m. Eastern Daylight Time. Here are the midnight weather observations from around the area. The report from Athens was not available. Here is the hazardous weather outlook. This hazardous weather outlook is for North and Central Georgia. For this afternoon and tonight, scattered thunderstorms can be expected across North and Central Georgia this afternoon and evening. The primary threats from any severe storms will be damaging winds, frequent lightning, and locally heavy rainfall. And now the extended outlook for the period Sunday through Friday. Increasing chances for showers and thunderstorms can be expected into the beginning of next week. Mainly afternoon and evening showers and thunderstorms expected, with the primary threat being damaging winds, frequent lightning, and locally heavy rainfall. Spotter information statement. 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Please relay any information about observed severe weather to the National Weather Service while following all local, state, and CDC guidelines. Here is the official forecast from your National Weather Service for the Athens listening area. Tonight, mostly cloudy, then becoming partly cloudy this late evening and early morning, then becoming mostly cloudy. A chance of showers and thunderstorms early, then a chance of showers and a slight chance of thunderstorms late this evening. Patchy fog late. Lows around 70. Light northeast winds. Chance of rain 40%. Sunday, mostly sunny. A slight chance of showers and thunderstorms in the afternoon. Highs around 90. East winds 5 to 10 miles an hour. Chance of rain 20%. Sunday night, mostly clear in the evening, then becoming partly cloudy. Lows around 70. Light and variable winds. Monday, mostly sunny. A slight chance of showers and thunderstorms in the afternoon. Highs in the lower 90s. Temperature falling into the mid-80s in the afternoon. Southeast winds 5 to 10 miles an hour. Chance of rain 20%. Monday night, showers likely and a chance of thunderstorms in the evening, then a chance of showers after midnight. Lows in the upper 60s. Light northeast winds. Chance of rain 60%. And now the extended forecast. Tuesday and Tuesday night, showers likely and a chance of thunderstorms. Highs in the mid-80s. Lows in the upper 60s. Wednesday and Wednesday night, mostly cloudy. A chance of showers and a slight chance of thunderstorms. Highs around 80. Lows in the mid-60s. Thursday and Thursday night, partly cloudy. Highs in the upper 70s. Lows in the lower 60s. Friday and Friday night, mostly clear. Highs around 80. Lows in the upper 50s. Saturday and Saturday night, partly cloudy. Highs around 80. Lows in the upper 50s. 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The current time is 12:45 a.m. Eastern Daylight Time.

5 to 10 miles an hour. Chance of rain 20%. Monday night, showers likely and a chance of thunderstorms in the evening, then a chance of showers after midnight. Lows in the upper 60s. Light northeast winds. Chance of rain 60%. And now the extended forecast. Tuesday and Tuesday night, showers likely and a chance of thunderstorms. Highs in the mid-80s. Lows in the upper 60s. Wednesday and Wednesday night, mostly cloudy. A chance of showers and a slight chance of thunderstorms. Highs around 80. Lows in the mid-60s. Thursday and Thursday night, partly cloudy. Highs in the upper 70s. Lows in the lower 60s. Friday and Friday night, mostly clear. Highs around 80. Lows in the upper 50s. Saturday and Saturday night, partly cloudy. Highs around 80. Lows in the upper 50s. 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The current time is 12:56 a.m. Eastern Daylight Time. Here are the midnight weather observations from around the area. The report from Athens was not available. Here is the hazardous weather outlook. This hazardous weather outlook is for North and Central Georgia. For this afternoon and tonight, scattered thunderstorms can be expected across North and Central Georgia this afternoon and evening. The primary threats from any severe storms will be damaging winds, frequent lightning, and locally heavy rainfall. And now the extended outlook for the period Sunday through Friday. Increasing chances for showers and thunderstorms can be expected into the beginning of next week. Mainly afternoon and evening showers and thunderstorms expected, with the primary threat being damaging winds, frequent lightning, and locally heavy rainfall. Spotter information statement. 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Please relay any information about observed severe weather to the National Weather Service while following all local, state, and CDC guidelines. Here is the official forecast from your National Weather Service for the Athens listening area. Tonight, mostly cloudy, then becoming partly cloudy this late evening and early morning, then becoming mostly cloudy. A chance of showers and thunderstorms early, then a chance of showers and a slight chance of thunderstorms late this evening. Patchy fog late. Lows around 70. Light northeast winds. Chance of rain 40%. Sunday, mostly sunny. A slight chance of showers and thunderstorms in the afternoon. Highs around 90. East winds 5 to 10 miles an hour. Chance of rain 20%. Sunday night, mostly clear in the evening, then becoming partly cloudy. Lows around 70. Light and variable winds. Monday, mostly sunny. A slight chance of showers and thunderstorms in the afternoon. Highs in the lower 90s. Temperature falling in the mid-80s in the afternoon. Southeast winds 5 to 10 miles an hour. Chance of rain 20%. Monday night, showers likely and a chance of thunderstorms in the evening, then a chance of showers after midnight. Lows in the upper 60s. Light northeast winds. Chance of rain 60%. And now the extended forecast. Tuesday and Tuesday night, showers likely and a chance of thunderstorms. Highs in the mid-80s. Lows in the upper 60s. Wednesday and Wednesday night, mostly cloudy. A chance of showers and a slight chance of thunderstorms. Highs around 80. Lows in the mid-60s. Thursday and Thursday night, partly cloudy. Highs in the upper 70s. Lows in the lower 60s. Friday and Friday night, mostly clear. Highs around 80. Lows in the upper 50s. Saturday and Saturday night, partly cloudy. Highs around 80. Lows in the upper 50s. For more detailed weather, water, and climate

information, please visit our website at weather.gov/Atlanta. The current time is 1 a.m. Eastern Daylight Time. Here are the midnight weather observations from around the area. The report from Athens was not available. Here is the hazardous weather outlook. This hazardous weather outlook is for North and Central Georgia. For this afternoon and tonight, scattered thunderstorms can be expected across North and Central Georgia this afternoon and evening. The primary threats from any severe storms will be damaging winds, frequent lightning, and locally heavy rainfall. And now the extended outlook for the period Sunday through Friday. Increasing chances for showers and thunderstorms can be expected into the beginning of next week. Mainly afternoon and evening showers and thunderstorms expected, with the primary threat being damaging winds, frequent lightning, and locally heavy rainfall. Spotter information statement. 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Please relay any information about observed severe weather to the National Weather Service while following all local, state, and CDC guidelines. The current time is 1:01 a.m. Eastern Daylight Time. Here are the midnight weather observations from around the area. The report from Athens was not available. Here is the hazardous weather outlook. This hazardous weather outlook is for North and Central Georgia. For this afternoon and tonight, scattered thunderstorms can be expected across North and Central Georgia this afternoon and evening. The primary threats from any severe storms will be damaging winds, frequent lightning, and locally heavy rainfall. And now the extended outlook for the period Sunday through Friday. Increasing chances for showers and thunderstorms can be expected into the beginning of next week. Mainly afternoon and evening showers and thunderstorms expected, with the primary threat being damaging winds, frequent lightning, and locally heavy rainfall. Spotter information statement. 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Please relay any information about observed severe weather to the National Weather Service while following all local, state, and CDC guidelines. The current time is 1:02 a.m. Eastern Daylight Time. Here are the midnight weather observations from around the area. The report from Athens was not available. Here is the hazardous weather outlook. This hazardous weather outlook is for North and Central Georgia. For this afternoon and tonight, scattered thunderstorms can be expected across North and Central Georgia this afternoon and evening. The primary threats from any severe storms will be damaging winds, frequent lightning, and locally heavy rainfall. And now the extended outlook for the period Sunday through Friday. Increasing chances for showers and thunderstorms can be expected into the beginning of next week. Mainly afternoon and evening showers and thunderstorms expected, with the primary threat being damaging winds, frequent lightning, and locally heavy rainfall. Spotter information statement. 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Please relay any information about observed severe weather to the National Weather Service while following all local, state, and CDC guidelines. The current time is 1:04 a.m. Eastern Daylight Time. Here are the midnight weather observations from around the area. The report from Athens was not available. Here are the 1 a.m. weather observations from around the area. The report from Athens was not available. Here is the hazardous weather outlook. This hazardous weather outlook is for North and Central Georgia. For this afternoon and tonight, scattered thunderstorms can be expected across North and Central Georgia this afternoon and evening. The primary threats from any severe storms will be damaging winds, frequent lightning, and locally heavy rainfall. And now the extended outlook for the period Sunday through Friday. Increasing chances for showers and thunderstorms can be expected into the beginning of next week. Mainly afternoon and evening showers and thunderstorms expected, with the primary threat being damaging winds,
frequent lightning, and locally heavy rainfall. Spotter information statement. 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Please relay any information about observed severe weather to the National Weather Service while following all local, state, and CDC guidelines. The current time is 1:05 a.m. Eastern Daylight Time. Here are the 1 a.m. weather observations from around the area. The report from Athens was not available. Here is the hazardous weather outlook. This hazardous weather outlook is for North and Central Georgia. For this afternoon and tonight, scattered thunderstorms can be expected across North and Central Georgia this afternoon and evening. The primary threats from any severe storms will be damaging winds, frequent lightning, and locally heavy rainfall. And now the extended outlook for the period Sunday through Friday. Increasing chances for showers and thunderstorms can be expected into the beginning of next week. Mainly afternoon and evening showers and thunderstorms expected, with the primary threat being damaging winds, frequent lightning, and locally heavy rainfall. Spotter information statement. 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Please relay any information about observed severe weather to the National Weather Service while following all local, state, and CDC guidelines. The current time is 1:06 a.m. Eastern Daylight Time. Here are the 1 a.m. weather observations from around the area. The report from Athens was not available. Here is the hazardous weather outlook. This hazardous weather outlook is for North and Central Georgia. For this afternoon and tonight, scattered thunderstorms can be expected across North and Central Georgia this afternoon and evening. The primary threats from any severe storms will be damaging winds, frequent lightning, and locally heavy rainfall. And now the extended outlook for the period Sunday through Friday. Increasing chances for showers and thunderstorms can be expected into the beginning of next week. Mainly afternoon and evening showers and thunderstorms expected, with the primary threat being damaging winds, frequent lightning, and locally heavy rainfall. Spotter information statement. 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Please relay any information about observed severe weather to the National Weather Service while following all local, state, and CDC guidelines. The current time is 1:08 a.m. Eastern Daylight Time. Here are the 1 a.m. weather observations from around the area. The report from Athens was not available. Here is the hazardous weather outlook. This hazardous weather outlook is for North and Central Georgia. For this afternoon and tonight, scattered thunderstorms can be expected across North and Central Georgia this afternoon and evening. The primary threats from any severe storms will be damaging winds, frequent lightning, and locally heavy rainfall. And now the extended outlook for the period Sunday through Friday. Increasing chances for showers and thunderstorms can be expected into the beginning of next week. Mainly afternoon and evening showers and thunderstorms expected, with the primary threat being damaging winds, frequent lightning, and locally heavy rainfall. Spotter information statement. 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Please relay any information about observed severe weather to the National Weather Service while following all local, state, and CDC guidelines. The current time is 1:09 a.m. Eastern Daylight Time. Here are the 1 a.m. weather observations from around the area. The report from Athens was not available. Here is the hazardous weather outlook. This hazardous weather outlook is for North and Central Georgia. For this afternoon and tonight, scattered thunderstorms can be expected across North and Central Georgia this afternoon and evening. The primary threats from any severe storms will be damaging winds, frequent lightning, and locally heavy rainfall. And now the extended outlook for the period Sunday through Friday.
increase

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Mainly afternoon and evening showers and thunderstorms expected, with the primary threat being damaging winds, frequent lightning, and locally heavy rainfall. 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Please relay any information about observed severe weather to the National Weather Service while following all local, state, and CDC guidelines. The current time is 1:10 a.m. Eastern Daylight Time. Here are the 1 a.m. weather observations from around the area. The report from Athens was not available. Here is the hazardous weather outlook. This hazardous weather outlook is for North and Central Georgia. For this afternoon and tonight, scattered thunderstorms can be expected across North and Central Georgia this afternoon and evening. The primary threats from any severe storms will be damaging winds, frequent lightning, and locally heavy rainfall. And now the extended outlook for the period Sunday through Friday. Increasing chances for showers and thunderstorms can be expected into the beginning of next week. Mainly afternoon and evening showers and thunderstorms expected, with the primary threat being damaging winds, frequent lightning, and locally heavy rainfall. Spotter information statement. 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Please relay any information about observed severe weather to the National Weather Service while following all local, state, and CDC guidelines. The current time is 1:12 a.m. Eastern Daylight Time. Here are the 1 a.m. weather observations from around the area. The report from Athens was not available. Here is the hazardous weather outlook. This hazardous weather outlook is for North and Central Georgia. For this afternoon and tonight, scattered thunderstorms can be expected across North and Central Georgia this afternoon and evening. The primary threats from any severe storms will be damaging winds, frequent lightning, and locally heavy rainfall. And now the extended outlook for the period Sunday through Friday. Increasing chances for showers and thunderstorms can be expected into the beginning of next week. Mainly afternoon and evening showers and thunderstorms expected, with the primary threat being damaging winds, frequent lightning, and locally heavy rainfall. Spotter information statement. 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Please relay any information about observed severe weather to the National Weather Service while following all local, state, and CDC guidelines. The current time is 1:13 a.m. Eastern Daylight Time. Here are the 1 a.m. weather observations from around the area. The report from Athens was not available. Here is the hazardous weather outlook. This hazardous weather outlook is for North and Central Georgia. For this afternoon and tonight, scattered thunderstorms can be expected across North and Central Georgia this afternoon and evening. The primary threats from any severe storms will be damaging winds, frequent lightning, and locally heavy rainfall. And now the extended outlook for the period Sunday through Friday. Increasing chances for showers and thunderstorms can be expected into the beginning of next week. Mainly afternoon and evening showers and thunderstorms expected, with the primary threat being damaging winds, frequent lightning, and locally heavy rainfall. Spotter information statement. 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Please relay any information about observed severe weather to the National Weather Service while following all local, state, and CDC guidelines. The current time is 1:14 a.m. Eastern Daylight Time. Here are the 1 a.m. weather observations from around the area. The report from Athens was not available. Here is the hazardous weather outlook. This hazardous weather outlook is for North and Central Georgia. For this afternoon and tonight, scattered thunderstorms can be expected across North and Central Georgia this afternoon and evening.

The primary threats from any severe storms will be damaging winds, frequent lightning, and locally heavy rainfall. And now the extended outlook for the period Sunday through Friday. Increasing chances for showers and thunderstorms can be expected into the beginning of next week. Mainly afternoon and evening showers and thunderstorms expected, with the primary threat being damaging winds, frequent lightning, and locally heavy rainfall. Spotter information statement. 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Please relay any information about observed severe weather to the National Weather Service while following all local, state, and CDC guidelines. The current time is 1:15 a.m. Eastern Daylight Time. Here are the 1 a.m. weather observations from around the area. The report from Athens was not available. Here is the hazardous weather outlook. This hazardous weather outlook is for North and Central Georgia. For this afternoon and tonight, scattered thunderstorms can be expected across North and Central Georgia this afternoon and evening. The primary threats from any severe storms will be damaging winds, frequent lightning, and locally heavy rainfall. And now the extended outlook for the period Sunday through Friday. Increasing chances for showers and thunderstorms can be expected into the beginning of next week. Mainly afternoon and evening showers and thunderstorms expected, with the primary threat being damaging winds, frequent lightning, and locally heavy rainfall. Spotter information statement. 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Please relay any information about observed severe weather to the National Weather Service while following all local, state, and CDC guidelines. The current time is 1:17 a.m. Eastern Daylight Time. Here are the 1 a.m. weather observations from around the area. The report from Athens was not available. Here is the hazardous weather outlook. This hazardous weather outlook is for North and Central Georgia. For this afternoon and tonight, scattered thunderstorms can be expected across North and Central Georgia this afternoon and evening. The primary threats from any severe storms will be damaging winds, frequent lightning, and locally heavy rainfall. And now the extended outlook for the period Sunday through Friday. Increasing chances for showers and thunderstorms can be expected into the beginning of next week. Mainly afternoon and evening showers and thunderstorms expected, with the primary threat being damaging winds, frequent lightning, and locally heavy rainfall. Spotter information statement. 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Please relay any information about observed severe weather to the National Weather Service while following all local, state, and CDC guidelines. The current time is 1:18 a.m. Eastern Daylight Time. Here are the 1 a.m. weather observations from around the area. The report from Athens was not available. Here is the hazardous weather outlook. This hazardous weather outlook is for North and Central Georgia. For this afternoon and tonight, scattered thunderstorms can be expected across North and Central Georgia this afternoon and evening. The primary threats from any severe storms will be damaging winds, frequent lightning, and locally heavy rainfall. And now the extended outlook for the period Sunday through Friday. Increasing chances for showers and thunderstorms can be expected into the beginning of next week. Mainly afternoon and evening showers and thunderstorms expected, with the primary threat being damaging winds, frequent lightning, and locally heavy rainfall. Spotter information statement. 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Please relay any information about observed severe weather to the National Weather Service while following all local, state, and CDC guidelines. The current time is 1:19 a.m. Eastern Daylight Time. Here are the 1 a.m. weather observations from around the area. The report from Athens was not available. Here is the hazardous weather outlook.

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Please relay any information about observed severe weather to the National Weather Service while following all local, state, and CDC guidelines. The current time is 1:26 a.m. Eastern Daylight Time. Here are the 1 a.m. weather observations from around the area. The report from Athens was not available. Here is the hazardous weather outlook. This hazardous weather outlook is for North and Central Georgia. For this afternoon and tonight, scattered thunderstorms can be expected across North and Central Georgia this afternoon and evening. The primary threats from any severe storms will be damaging winds, frequent lightning, and locally heavy rainfall. And now the extended outlook for the period Sunday through Friday. Increasing chances for showers and thunderstorms can be expected into the beginning of next week. Mainly afternoon and evening showers and thunderstorms expected, with the primary threat being damaging winds, frequent lightning, and locally heavy rainfall. 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Please relay any information about observed severe weather to the National Weather Service while following all local, state, and CDC guidelines. The current time is 1:27 a.m. Eastern Daylight Time. Here are the 1 a.m. weather observations from around the area. The report from Athens was not available. Here is the hazardous weather outlook. This hazardous weather outlook is for North and Central Georgia. For this afternoon and tonight, scattered thunderstorms can be expected across North and Central Georgia this afternoon and evening. The primary threats from any severe storms will be damaging winds, frequent lightning, and locally heavy rainfall. And now the extended outlook for the period Sunday through Friday. Increasing chances for showers and thunderstorms can be expected into the beginning of next week. Mainly afternoon and evening showers and thunderstorms expected, with the primary threat being damaging winds, frequent lightning, and locally heavy rainfall. Spotter information statement. 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Please relay any information about observed severe weather to the National Weather Service while following all local, state, and CDC guidelines. The current time is 1:28 a.m. Eastern Daylight Time. Here are the 1 a.m. weather observations from around the area. The report from Athens was not available. Here is the hazardous weather outlook. This hazardous weather outlook is for North and Central Georgia. For this afternoon and tonight, scattered thunderstorms can be expected across North and Central Georgia this afternoon and evening. The primary threats from any severe storms will be damaging winds, frequent lightning, and locally heavy rainfall. And now the extended outlook for the period Sunday through Friday. Increasing chances for showers and thunderstorms can be expected into the beginning of next week. Mainly afternoon and evening showers and thunderstorms expected, with the primary threat being damaging winds, frequent lightning, and locally heavy rainfall. Spotter information statement. 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Please relay any information about observed severe weather to the National Weather Service while following all local, state, and CDC guidelines. The current time is 1:30 a.m. Eastern Daylight Time. Here are the 1 a.m. weather observations from around the area. The report from Athens was not available. Here is the hazardous weather outlook. This hazardous weather outlook is for North and Central Georgia. For this afternoon and tonight, scattered thunderstorms can be expected across North and Central Georgia this afternoon and evening. The primary threats from any severe storms will be damaging winds, frequent lightning, and locally heavy rainfall. And now the extended outlook for

period Sunday through Friday. 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Mainly afternoon and evening showers and thunderstorms expected, with the primary threat being damaging winds, frequent lightning, and locally heavy rainfall. 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Please relay any information about observed severe weather to the National Weather Service while following all local, state, and CDC guidelines. The current time is 1:31 a.m. Eastern Daylight Time. Here are the 1 a.m. weather observations from around the area. The report from Athens was not available. Here is the hazardous weather outlook. This hazardous weather outlook is for North and Central Georgia. For this afternoon and tonight, scattered thunderstorms can be expected across North and Central Georgia this afternoon and evening. The primary threats from any severe storms will be damaging winds, frequent lightning, and locally heavy rainfall. And now the extended outlook for the period Sunday through Friday. Increasing chances for showers and thunderstorms can be expected into the beginning of next week. Mainly afternoon and evening showers and thunderstorms expected, with the primary threat being damaging winds, frequent lightning, and locally heavy rainfall. Spotter information statement. 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Please relay any information about observed severe weather to the National Weather Service while following all local, state, and CDC guidelines. The current time is 1:32 a.m. Eastern Daylight Time. Here are the 1 a.m. weather observations from around the area. The report from Athens was not available. Here is the hazardous weather outlook. This hazardous weather outlook is for North and Central Georgia. For this afternoon and tonight, scattered thunderstorms can be expected across North. Hazardous weather outlook. This hazardous weather outlook is for North and Central Georgia. For this afternoon and tonight, scattered thunderstorms can be expected across North and Central Georgia this afternoon and evening. The primary threats from any severe storms will be damaging winds, frequent lightning, and locally heavy rainfall. And now the extended outlook for the period Sunday through Friday. Increasing chances for showers and thunderstorms can be expected into the beginning of next week. Mainly afternoon and evening showers and thunderstorms expected, with the primary threat being damaging winds, frequent lightning, and locally heavy rainfall. Spotter information statement. 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Please relay any information about observed severe weather to the National Weather Service while following all local, state, and CDC guidelines. The current time is 1:34 a.m. Eastern Daylight Time. Here are the 1 a.m. weather observations from around the area. The report from Athens was not available. Here is the hazardous weather outlook. This hazardous weather outlook is for North and Central Georgia. For this afternoon and tonight, scattered thunderstorms can be expected across North and Central Georgia this afternoon and evening. The primary threats from any severe storms will be damaging winds, frequent lightning, and locally heavy rainfall. And now the extended outlook for the period Sunday through Friday. Increasing chances for showers and thunderstorms can be expected into the beginning of next week. Mainly afternoon and evening showers and thunderstorms expected, with the primary threat being damaging winds, frequent lightning, and locally heavy rainfall. Spotter information statement. 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Please relay any information about observed severe weather to the National Weather Service while following all local, state, and CDC guidelines. The current time is 1:35 a.m. Eastern Daylight Time. Here are the 1 a.m. weather observations from around the area. The report from Athens was not available.

Here's the hazardous weather outlook. This hazardous weather outlook is for North and Central Georgia. For this afternoon and tonight, scattered thunderstorms can be expected across North and Central Georgia this afternoon and evening. The primary threats from any severe storms will be damaging winds, frequent lightning, and locally heavy rainfall. And now the extended outlook for the period Sunday through Friday. Increasing chances for showers and thunderstorms can be expected into the beginning of next week. Mainly afternoon and evening showers and thunderstorms expected, with the primary threat being damaging winds, frequent lightning, and locally heavy rainfall. Spotter information statement. 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Please relay any information about observed severe weather to the National Weather Service while following all local, state, and CDC guidelines. The current time is 1:36 a.m. Eastern Daylight Time. Here are the 1 a.m. weather observations from around the area. The report from Athens was not available. Here is the hazardous weather outlook. This hazardous weather outlook is for North and Central Georgia. For this afternoon and tonight, scattered thunderstorms can be expected across North and Central Georgia this afternoon and evening. The primary threats from any severe storms will be damaging winds, frequent lightning, and locally heavy rainfall. And now the extended outlook for the period Sunday through Friday. Increasing chances for showers and thunderstorms can be expected into the beginning of next week. Mainly afternoon and evening showers and thunderstorms expected, with the primary threat being damaging winds, frequent lightning, and locally heavy rainfall. Spotter information statement. 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Please relay any information about observed severe weather to the National Weather Service while following all local, state, and CDC guidelines. The current time is 1:38 a.m. Eastern Daylight Time. Here are the 1 a.m. weather observations from around the area. The report from Athens was not available. Here is the hazardous weather outlook. This hazardous weather outlook is for North and Central Georgia. For this afternoon and tonight, scattered thunderstorms can be expected across North and Central Georgia this afternoon and evening. The primary threats from any severe storms will be damaging winds, frequent lightning, and locally heavy rainfall. And now the extended outlook for the period Sunday through Friday. Increasing chances for showers and thunderstorms can be expected into the beginning of next week. Mainly afternoon and evening showers and thunderstorms expected, with the primary threat being damaging winds, frequent lightning, and locally heavy rainfall. 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Please relay any information about observed severe weather to the National Weather Service while following all local, state, and CDC guidelines. Here is the official forecast from your National Weather Service for the Athens listening area. Rest of tonight, mostly cloudy. Patchy fog late. Near steady temperature around 70. Light northeast winds. Sunday, mostly sunny. A slight chance of showers and thunderstorms in the afternoon. Highs around 90. East winds 5 to 10 miles an hour. Sunday night, mostly clear. Lows around 70. Light northeast winds in the evening, becoming light and variable. Monday, sunny. A slight chance of showers and thunderstorms in the afternoon. Highs in the lower 90s. Temperature falling into the mid-80s in the afternoon. Southeast winds 5 to 10 miles an hour. Chance of rain 20%. Monday night, partly cloudy with a chance of showers. A chance of thunderstorms, mainly in the evening. Lows in the upper 60s. Light northeast winds. Chance of rain 50%. And now the extended forecast. Tuesday and Tuesday night, showers likely and a chance of thunderstorms.
Highs in the mid-80s. Lows in the upper 60s. Wednesday and Wednesday night, mostly cloudy. A chance of showers and a slight chance of thunderstorms. Highs around 80. Lows in the mid-60s. Thursday through Saturday night, partly cloudy. Highs in the upper 70s. Lows in the upper 50s. For more detailed weather, water, and climate information, please visit our website at weather.gov/Atlanta. 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The current time is 1:42 a.m. Eastern Daylight Time. Here are the 1 a.m. weather observations from around the area. The report from Athens was not available. Here is the hazardous weather outlook. This hazardous weather outlook is for North and Central Georgia. For this afternoon and tonight, scattered thunderstorms can be expected across North and Central Georgia this afternoon and evening. The primary threats from any severe storms will be damaging winds, frequent lightning, and locally heavy rainfall. And now the extended outlook for the period Sunday through Friday. Increasing chances for showers and thunderstorms can be expected into the beginning of next week. Mainly afternoon and evening showers and thunderstorms expected, with the primary threat being damaging winds, frequent lightning, and locally heavy rainfall. Spotter information statement. 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Please relay any information about observed severe weather to the National Weather Service while following all local, state, and CDC guidelines. Here is the official forecast from your National Weather Service for the Athens listening area. Rest of tonight, mostly cloudy. Patchy fog late. Near steady temperature around 70. Light northeast winds. Sunday, mostly sunny. A slight chance of showers and thunderstorms in the afternoon. Highs around 90. East winds 5 to 10 miles an hour. Sunday night, mostly clear. Lows around 70. Light northeast winds in the evening, becoming light and variable. Monday, sunny. A slight chance of showers and thunderstorms in the afternoon. Highs in the lower 90s. Temperature falling in the mid-80s in the afternoon. Southeast winds 5 to 10 miles an hour. Chance of rain 20%. Monday night, partly cloudy with a chance of showers. A chance of thunderstorms, mainly in the evening. Lows in the upper 60s. Light northeast winds. Chance of rain 50%. And now the extended forecast. Tuesday and Tuesday night, showers likely and a chance of thunderstorms. Highs in the mid-80s. Lows in the upper 60s. Wednesday and Wednesday night, mostly cloudy. A chance of showers and a slight chance of thunderstorms. Highs around 80. Lows in the mid-60s. Thursday through Saturday night, partly cloudy. Highs in the upper 70s. Lows in the upper 50s. 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The current time is 1:45 a.m. Eastern Daylight Time. Here are the 1 a.m. weather observations from around the area. The report from Athens was not available. Here is the hazardous weather outlook. This hazardous weather outlook is for North and Central Georgia.
For this afternoon and tonight, scattered thunderstorms can be expected across north and central Georgia this afternoon and evening. The primary threats from any severe storms will be damaging winds, frequent lightning, and locally heavy rainfall. And now the extended outlook for the period Sunday through Friday. Increasing chances for showers and thunderstorms can be expected into the beginning of next week. Mainly afternoon and evening showers and thunderstorms expected, with the primary threat being damaging winds, frequent lightning, and locally heavy rainfall. Spotter information statement. 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Please relay any information about observed severe weather to the National Weather Service while following all local, state, and CDC guidelines. Here is the official forecast from your National Weather Service for the Athens listening area. Rest of tonight, mostly cloudy. Patchy fog late. Near steady temperature around 70. Light northeast winds. Sunday, mostly sunny. A slight chance of showers and thunderstorms in the afternoon. Highs around 90. East winds 5 to 10 miles an hour. Sunday night, mostly clear. Lows around 70. Light northeast winds in the evening, becoming light and variable. Monday, sunny. A slight chance of showers and thunderstorms in the afternoon. Highs in the lower 90s. Temperature falling in the mid-80s in the afternoon. Southeast winds 5 to 10 miles an hour. Chance of rain 20%. Monday night, partly cloudy with a chance of showers. A chance of thunderstorms, mainly in the evening. Lows in the upper 60s. Light northeast winds. Chance of rain 50%. And now the extended forecast. Tuesday and Tuesday night, showers likely and a chance of thunderstorms. Highs in the mid-80s. Lows in the upper 60s. Wednesday and Wednesday night, mostly cloudy. A chance of showers and a slight chance of thunderstorms. Highs around 80. Lows in the mid-60s. Thursday through Saturday night, partly cloudy. Highs in the upper 70s. Lows in the upper 50s. 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The current time is 1:48 a.m. Eastern Daylight Time. Here are the 1 a.m. weather observations from around the area. The report from Athens was not available. Here is the hazardous weather outlook. This hazardous weather outlook is for North and Central Georgia. For this afternoon and tonight, scattered thunderstorms can be expected across North and Central Georgia this afternoon and evening. The primary threats from any severe storms will be damaging winds, frequent lightning, and locally heavy rainfall. And now the extended outlook for the period Sunday through Friday. Increasing chances for showers and thunderstorms can be expected into the beginning of next week. Mainly afternoon and evening showers and thunderstorms expected, with the primary threat being damaging winds, frequent lightning, and locally heavy rainfall. Spotter information statement. 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Please relay any information about observed severe weather to the National Weather Service while following all local, state, and CDC guidelines. Here is the official forecast from your National Weather Service for the Athens listening area. Rest of tonight, mostly cloudy. Patchy fog late. Near steady temperature around 70. Light northeast winds. Sunday, mostly sunny. A slight chance of showers and thunderstorms in the afternoon. Highs around 90. East winds 5 to 10 miles an hour. Sunday night, mostly clear. Lows around 70. Light northeast winds in the evening, becoming light and variable. Monday, sunny. A slight chance of showers and thunderstorms in the afternoon. Highs in the lower 90s. Temperature falling into the in the

80s in the afternoon. Southeast winds 5 to 10 miles an hour. Chance of rain 20%. Monday night, partly cloudy with a chance of showers. A chance of thunderstorms, mainly in the evening. Lows in the upper 60s. Light northeast winds. Chance of rain 50%. And now the extended forecast. Tuesday and Tuesday night, showers likely and a chance of thunderstorms. Highs in the mid-80s. Lows in the upper 60s. Wednesday and Wednesday night, mostly cloudy. A chance of showers and a slight chance of thunderstorms. Highs around 80. Lows in the mid-60s. Thursday through Saturday night, partly cloudy. Highs in the upper 70s. Lows in the upper 50s. 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The current time is 1:51 a.m. Eastern Daylight Time. 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The current time is 1:51 a.m. Eastern Daylight Time. Here are the 1 a.m. weather observations from around the area. The report from Athens was not available. Here is the hazardous weather outlook. This hazardous weather outlook is for North and Central Georgia. For this afternoon and tonight, scattered thunderstorms can be expected across North and Central Georgia this afternoon and evening. The primary threats from any severe storms will be damaging winds, frequent lightning, and locally heavy rainfall. And now the extended outlook for the period Sunday through Friday. Increasing chances for showers and thunderstorms can be expected into the beginning of next week. Mainly afternoon and evening showers and thunderstorms expected, with the primary threat being damaging winds, frequent lightning, and locally heavy rainfall. 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Please relay any information about observed severe weather to the National Weather Service while following all local, state, and CDC guidelines. Here is the official forecast from your National Weather Service for the Athens listening area. Rest of tonight, mostly cloudy. Patchy fog late. Near steady temperature around 70. Light northeast winds. Sunday, mostly sunny. A slight chance of showers and thunderstorms in the afternoon. Highs around 90. East winds 5 to 10 miles an hour. Sunday night, mostly clear. Lows around 70. Light northeast winds in the evening, becoming light and variable. Monday, sunny. A slight chance of showers and thunderstorms in the afternoon. Highs in the lower 90s. Temperature falling into the mid-80s in the afternoon. Southeast winds 5 to 10 miles an hour. Chance of rain 20%. Monday night, partly cloudy with a chance of showers. A chance of thunderstorms, mainly in the evening. Lows in the upper 60s. Light northeast winds. Chance of rain 50%. And now the extended forecast. Tuesday and Tuesday night, showers likely and a chance of thunderstorms. Highs in the mid-80s. Lows in the upper 60s. Wednesday and Wednesday night, mostly cloudy. A chance of showers and a slight chance of thunderstorms. Highs around 80. Lows in the mid-60s. Thursday through Saturday night, partly cloudy. Highs in the upper 70s. Lows in the upper 50s. 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The current time is 1:55 a.m. Eastern Daylight Time. Here are the 1 a.m. weather observations from around the area. The report from Athens was not available. Here is the hazardous weather outlook. This hazardous weather outlook is for North and Central Georgia. For this afternoon and tonight, scattered thunderstorms can be expected across North and Central Georgia this afternoon and evening.

Primary threats from any severe storms will be damaging winds, frequent lightning, and locally heavy rainfall. And now the extended outlook for the period Sunday through Friday. Increasing chances for showers and thunderstorms can be expected into the beginning of next week. Mainly afternoon and evening showers and thunderstorms expected, with the primary threat being damaging winds, frequent lightning, and locally heavy rainfall. 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Please relay any information about observed severe weather to the National Weather Service while following all local, state, and CDC guidelines. Here is the official forecast from your National Weather Service for the Athens listening area. Rest of tonight, mostly cloudy. Patchy fog late. Near steady temperature around 70. Light northeast winds. Sunday, mostly sunny. A slight chance of showers and thunderstorms in the afternoon. Highs around 90. East winds 5 to 10 miles an hour. Sunday night, mostly clear. Lows around 70. Light northeast winds in the evening, becoming light and variable. Monday, sunny. A slight chance of showers and thunderstorms in the afternoon. Highs in the lower 90s. Temperature falling into the in the mid-80s in the afternoon. Southeast winds 5 to 10 miles an hour. Chance of rain 20%. Monday night, partly cloudy with a chance of showers. A chance of thunderstorms, mainly in the evening. Lows in the upper 60s. Light northeast winds. Chance of rain 50%. And now the extended forecast. Tuesday and Tuesday night, showers likely and a chance of thunderstorms. Highs in the mid-80s. Lows in the upper 60s. Wednesday and Wednesday night, mostly cloudy. A chance of showers and a slight chance of thunderstorms. Highs around 80. Lows in the mid-60s. Thursday through Saturday night, partly cloudy. Highs in the upper 70s. Lows in the upper 50s. 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The current time is 1:58 a.m. Eastern Daylight Time. Here are the 1 a.m. weather observations from around the area. The report from Athens was not available. Here is the hazardous weather outlook. This hazardous weather outlook is for North and Central Georgia. For this afternoon and tonight, scattered thunderstorms can be expected across North and Central Georgia this afternoon and evening. The primary threats from any severe storms will be damaging winds, frequent lightning, and locally heavy rainfall. And now the extended outlook for the period Sunday through Friday. Increasing chances for showers and thunderstorms can be expected into the beginning of next week. Mainly afternoon and evening showers and thunderstorms expected, with the primary threat being damaging winds, frequent lightning, and locally heavy rainfall. 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Please relay any information about observed severe weather to the National Weather Service while following all local, state, and CDC guidelines. Here is the official forecast from your National Weather Service for the Athens listening area. Rest of tonight, mostly cloudy. Patchy fog late. Near steady temperature around 70. Light northeast winds. Sunday, mostly sunny. A slight chance of showers and thunderstorms in the afternoon. Highs around 90. East winds 5 to 10 miles an hour. Sunday night, mostly clear. Lows around 70. Light northeast winds in the evening, becoming light and variable. Monday, sunny. A slight chance of showers and thunderstorms in the afternoon. Highs in the lower 90s. Temperature falling into the in the mid-80s in the afternoon. Southeast winds 5 to 10 miles an hour. Chance of rain 20%.

night, partly cloudy with a chance of showers. A chance of thunderstorms, mainly in the evening. Lows in the upper 60s. Light northeast winds. Chance of rain 50%. And now the extended forecast. Tuesday and Tuesday night, showers likely and a chance of thunderstorms. Highs in the mid-80s. Lows in the upper 60s. Wednesday and Wednesday night, mostly cloudy. A chance of showers and a slight chance of thunderstorms. Highs around 80. Lows in the mid-60s. Thursday through Saturday night, partly cloudy. Highs in the upper 70s. Lows in the upper 50s. 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The current time is 2:01 a.m. Eastern Daylight Time. Here are the 1 a.m. weather observations from around the area. The report from Athens was not available. Here is the hazardous weather outlook. This hazardous weather outlook is for North and Central Georgia. For this afternoon and tonight, scattered thunderstorms can be expected across North and Central Georgia this afternoon and evening. The primary threats from any severe storms will be damaging winds, frequent lightning, and locally heavy rainfall. And now the extended outlook for the period Sunday through Friday. Increasing chances for showers and thunderstorms can be expected into the beginning of next week. Mainly afternoon and evening showers and thunderstorms expected, with the primary threat being damaging winds, frequent lightning, and locally heavy rainfall. Spotter information statement. 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Please relay any information about observed severe weather to the National Weather Service while following all local, state, and CDC guidelines. Here is the official forecast from your National Weather Service for the Athens listening area. Rest of tonight, mostly cloudy. Patchy fog late. Near steady temperature around 70. Light northeast winds. Sunday, mostly sunny. A slight chance of showers and thunderstorms in the afternoon. Highs around 90. East winds 5 to 10 miles an hour. Sunday night, mostly clear. Lows around 70. Light northeast winds in the evening, becoming light and variable. Monday, sunny. A slight chance of showers and thunderstorms in the afternoon. Highs in the lower 90s. Temperature falling into the in the mid-80s in the afternoon. Southeast winds 5 to 10 miles an hour. Chance of rain 20%. Monday night, partly cloudy with a chance of showers. A chance of thunderstorms, mainly in the evening. Lows in the upper 60s. Light northeast winds. Chance of rain 50%. And now the extended forecast. Tuesday and Tuesday night, showers likely and a chance of thunderstorms. Highs in the mid-80s. Lows in the upper 60s. Wednesday and Wednesday night, mostly cloudy. A chance of showers and a slight chance of thunderstorms. Highs around 80. Lows in the mid-60s. Thursday through Saturday night, partly cloudy. Highs in the upper 70s. Lows in the upper 50s. 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The current time is 2:04 a.m. Eastern Daylight Time. Here are the 2 a.m. weather observations from around the area. The report from Athens was not available. Here is the hazardous weather outlook. This hazardous weather outlook is for North and Central Georgia. For this afternoon and tonight, scattered thunderstorms can be expected across North and Central Georgia this afternoon and evening. The primary threats from any severe storms will be damaging winds, frequent lightning, and locally heavy rainfall. And now the extended outlook for the period Sunday through Friday. Increasing chances for showers and thunderstorms can be expected into the beginning of next week.
Mainly afternoon and evening showers and thunderstorms expected, with the primary threat being damaging winds, frequent lightning, and locally heavy rainfall. 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Please relay any information about observed severe weather to the National Weather Service while following all local, state, and CDC guidelines. Here is the official forecast from your National Weather Service for the Athens listening area. Rest of tonight, mostly cloudy. Patchy fog late. Near steady temperature around 70. Light northeast winds. Sunday, mostly sunny. A slight chance of showers and thunderstorms in the afternoon. Highs around 90. East winds 5 to 10 miles an hour. Sunday night, mostly clear. Lows around 70. Light northeast winds in the evening, becoming light and variable. Monday, sunny. A slight chance of showers and thunderstorms in the afternoon. Highs in the lower 90s. Temperature falling in the mid-80s in the afternoon. Southeast winds 5 to 10 miles an hour. Chance of rain 20%. Monday night, partly cloudy with a chance of showers. A chance of thunderstorms, mainly in the evening. Lows in the upper 60s. Light northeast winds. Chance of rain 50%. And now the extended forecast. Tuesday and Tuesday night, showers likely and a chance of thunderstorms. Highs in the mid-80s. Lows in the upper 60s. Wednesday and Wednesday night, mostly cloudy. A chance of showers and a slight chance of thunderstorms. Highs around 80. Lows in the mid-60s. Thursday through Saturday night, partly cloudy. Highs in the upper 70s. Lows in the upper 50s. For more detailed weather, water, and climate information, please visit our website at weather.gov/Atlanta. The current time is 2:07 a.m. Eastern Daylight Time. Here are the 2 a.m. weather observations from around the area. The report from Athens was not available. Here is the hazardous weather outlook. This hazardous weather outlook is for North and Central Georgia. For this afternoon and tonight, scattered thunderstorms can be expected across North and Central Georgia this afternoon and evening. The primary threats from any severe storms will be damaging winds, frequent lightning, and locally heavy rainfall. And now the extended outlook for the period Sunday through Friday. Increasing chances for showers and thunderstorms can be expected into the beginning of next week. Mainly afternoon and evening showers and thunderstorms expected, with the primary threat being damaging winds, frequent lightning, and locally heavy rainfall. 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Please relay any information about observed severe weather to the National Weather Service while following all local, state, and CDC guidelines. Here is the official forecast from your National Weather Service for the Athens listening area. Rest of tonight, mostly cloudy. Patchy fog late. Near steady temperature around 70. Light northeast winds. Sunday, mostly sunny. A slight chance of showers and thunderstorms in the afternoon. Highs around 90. East winds 5 to 10 miles an hour. Sunday night, mostly clear. Lows around 70. Light northeast winds in the evening, becoming light and variable. Monday, sunny. A slight chance of showers and thunderstorms in the afternoon. Highs in the lower 90s. Temperature falling in the mid-80s in the afternoon. Southeast winds 5 to 10 miles an hour. Chance of rain 20%. Monday night, partly cloudy with a chance of showers. A chance of thunderstorms, mainly in the evening. Lows in the upper 60s. Light northeast winds. Chance of rain 50%. And now the extended forecast.
Tuesday and Tuesday night, showers likely.

the chance of thunderstorms. Highs in the mid-80s. Lows in the upper 60s. Wednesday and Wednesday night, mostly cloudy. A chance of showers and a slight chance of thunderstorms. Highs around 80. Lows in the mid-60s. Thursday through Saturday night, partly cloudy. Highs in the upper 70s. Lows in the upper 50s. 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The current time is 2:11 a.m. Eastern Daylight Time. Here are the 2 a.m. weather observations from around the area. The report from Athens was not available. Here are the 2 a.m. weather observations from around the area. The report from Athens was not available. Here is the hazardous weather outlook. This hazardous weather outlook is for North and Central Georgia. For this afternoon and tonight, scattered thunderstorms can be expected across North and Central Georgia this afternoon and evening. The primary threats from any severe storms will be damaging winds, frequent lightning, and locally heavy rainfall. And now the extended outlook for the period Sunday through Friday. Increasing chances for showers and thunderstorms can be expected into the beginning of next week. Mainly afternoon and evening showers and thunderstorms expected, with the primary threat being damaging winds, frequent lightning, and locally heavy rainfall. 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Please relay any information about observed severe weather to the National Weather Service while following all local, state, and CDC guidelines. Here is the official forecast from your National Weather Service for the Athens listening area. Rest of tonight, mostly cloudy. Patchy fog late. Near steady temperature around 70. Light northeast winds. Sunday, mostly sunny. A slight chance of showers and thunderstorms in the afternoon. Highs around 90. East winds 5 to 10 miles an hour. Sunday night, mostly clear. Lows around 70. Light northeast winds in the evening, becoming light and variable. Monday, sunny. A slight chance of showers and thunderstorms in the afternoon. Highs in the lower 90s. Temperature falling into the in the mid-80s in the afternoon. Southeast winds 5 to 10 miles an hour. Chance of rain 20%. Monday night, partly cloudy with a chance of showers. A chance of thunderstorms, mainly in the evening. Lows in the upper 60s. Light northeast winds. Chance of rain 50%. And now the extended forecast. Tuesday and Tuesday night, showers likely and a chance of thunderstorms. Highs in the mid-80s. Lows in the upper 60s. Wednesday and Wednesday night, mostly cloudy. A chance of showers and a slight chance of thunderstorms. Highs around 80. Lows in the mid-60s. Thursday through Saturday night, partly cloudy. Highs in the upper 70s. Lows in the upper 50s. 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The current time is 2:14 a.m. Eastern Daylight Time. Here are the 2 a.m. weather observations from around the area. The report from Athens was not available. Here is the hazardous weather outlook. This hazardous weather outlook is for North and Central Georgia. For this afternoon and tonight, scattered thunderstorms can be expected across North and Central Georgia this afternoon and evening. The primary threats from any severe storms will be damaging winds, frequent lightning, and locally heavy rainfall. And now the extended outlook for the period Sunday through Friday. Increasing chances for showers and thunderstorms can be expected into the beginning of next week. Mainly afternoon and evening showers and thunderstorms expected, with the primary threat being damaging winds, frequent lightning, and locally heavy rainfall. Spotter information statement.
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Please relay any information about observed severe weather to the National Weather Service while following all local, state, and CDC guidelines. Here is the official forecast from your National Weather Service for the Athens listening area. Rest of tonight, mostly cloudy. Patchy fog late. Near steady temperature around 70. Light northeast winds. Sunday, mostly sunny. A slight chance of showers and thunderstorms in the afternoon. Highs around 90. East winds 5 to 10 miles an hour. Sunday night, mostly clear. Lows around 70. Light northeast winds in the evening, becoming light and variable. Monday, sunny. A slight chance of showers and thunderstorms in the afternoon. Highs in the lower 90s. Temperature falling in the mid-80s in the afternoon. Southeast winds 5 to 10 miles an hour. Chance of rain 20%. Monday night, partly cloudy with a chance of showers. A chance of thunderstorms, mainly in the evening. Lows in the upper 60s. Light northeast winds. Chance of rain 50%. And now the extended forecast. Tuesday and Tuesday night, showers likely and a chance of thunderstorms. Highs in the mid-80s. Lows in the upper 60s. Wednesday and Wednesday night, mostly cloudy. A chance of showers and a slight chance of thunderstorms. Highs around 80. Lows in the mid-60s. Thursday through Saturday night, partly cloudy. Highs in the upper 70s. Lows in the upper 50s. 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The current time is 2:17 a.m. Eastern Daylight Time. Here are the 2 a.m. weather observations from around the area. The report from Athens was not available. Here is the hazardous weather outlook. This hazardous weather outlook is for North and Central Georgia. For this afternoon and tonight, scattered thunderstorms can be expected across North and Central Georgia this afternoon and evening. The primary threats from any severe storms will be damaging winds, frequent lightning, and locally heavy rainfall. And now the extended outlook for the period Sunday through Friday. Increasing chances for showers and thunderstorms can be expected into the beginning of next week. Mainly afternoon and evening showers and thunderstorms expected, with the primary threat being damaging winds, frequent lightning, and locally heavy rainfall. 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Please relay any information about observed severe weather to the National Weather Service while following all local, state, and CDC guidelines. Here is the official forecast from your National Weather Service for the Athens listening area. Rest of tonight, mostly cloudy. Patchy fog late. Near steady temperature around 70. Light northeast winds. Sunday, mostly sunny. A slight chance of showers and thunderstorms in the afternoon. Highs around 90. East winds 5 to 10 miles an hour. Sunday night, mostly clear. Lows around 70. Light northeast winds in the evening, becoming light and variable. Monday, sunny. A slight chance of showers and thunderstorms in the afternoon. Highs in the lower 90s. Temperature falling in the mid-80s in the afternoon. Southeast winds 5 to 10 miles an hour. Chance of rain 20%. Monday night, partly cloudy with a chance of showers. A chance of thunderstorms, mainly in the evening. Lows in the upper 60s. Light northeast winds. Chance of rain 50%. And now the extended forecast. Tuesday and Tuesday night, showers likely and a chance of thunderstorms. Highs in the mid-80s. Lows in the upper 60s.
Wednesday and Wednesday night, mostly cloudy. A chance of showers and a slight

and locally heavy rainfall. And now the extended outlook for the period Sunday through Friday. Increasing chances for showers and thunderstorms can be expected into the beginning of next week. Mainly afternoon and evening showers and thunderstorms expected, with the primary threat being damaging winds, frequent lightning, and locally heavy rainfall. 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Please relay any information about observed severe weather to the National Weather Service while following all local, state, and CDC guidelines. Here is the official forecast from your National Weather Service for the Athens listening area. Rest of tonight, mostly cloudy. Patchy fog late. Near steady temperature around 70. Light northeast winds. Sunday, mostly sunny. A slight chance of showers and thunderstorms in the afternoon. Highs around 90. East winds 5 to 10 miles an hour. Sunday night, mostly clear. Lows around 70. Light northeast winds in the evening, becoming light and variable. Monday, sunny. A slight chance of showers and thunderstorms in the afternoon. Highs in the lower 90s. Temperature falling into the in the mid-80s in the afternoon. Southeast winds 5 to 10 miles an hour. Chance of rain 20%. Monday night, partly cloudy with a chance of showers. A chance of thunderstorms, mainly in the evening. Lows in the upper 60s. Light northeast winds. Chance of rain 50%. And now the extended forecast. Tuesday and Tuesday night, showers likely and a chance of thunderstorms. Highs in the mid-80s. Lows in the upper 60s. Wednesday and Wednesday night, mostly cloudy. A chance of showers and a slight chance of thunderstorms. Highs around 80. Lows in the mid-60s. Thursday through Saturday night, partly cloudy. Highs in the upper 70s. Lows in the upper 50s. 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The current time is 2:24 a.m. Eastern Daylight Time. Here are the 2 a.m. weather observations from around the area. The report from Athens was not available. Here is the hazardous weather outlook. This hazardous weather outlook is for North and Central Georgia. For this afternoon and tonight, scattered thunderstorms can be expected across North and Central Georgia this afternoon and evening. The primary threats from any severe storms will be damaging winds, frequent lightning, and locally heavy rainfall. And now the extended outlook for the period Sunday through Friday. Increasing chances for showers and thunderstorms can be expected into the beginning of next week. Mainly afternoon and evening showers and thunderstorms expected, with the primary threat being damaging winds, frequent lightning, and locally heavy rainfall. 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Please relay any information about observed severe weather to the National Weather Service while following all local, state, and CDC guidelines. Here is the official forecast from your National Weather Service for the Athens listening area. Rest of tonight, mostly cloudy. Patchy fog late. Near steady temperature around 70. Light northeast winds. Sunday, mostly sunny. A slight chance of showers and thunderstorms in the afternoon. Highs around 90. East winds 5 to 10 miles an hour. Sunday night, mostly clear. Lows around 70. Light northeast winds in the evening, becoming light and variable. Monday, sunny. A slight chance of showers and thunderstorms in the afternoon. Highs in the lower 90s. Temperature falling into the in the mid-80s in the afternoon. Southeast winds 5 to 10 miles an hour. Chance of rain 20%. Monday night, partly cloudy with a chance of showers. A chance

thunderstorms, mainly in the evening. Lows in the upper 60s. Light northeast winds. Chance of rain 50%. And now the extended forecast. Tuesday and Tuesday night, showers likely and a chance of thunderstorms. Highs in the mid-80s. Lows in the upper 60s. Wednesday and Wednesday night, mostly cloudy. A chance of showers and a slight chance of thunderstorms. Highs around 80. Lows in the mid-60s. Thursday through Saturday night, partly cloudy. Highs in the upper 70s. Lows in the upper 50s. 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The current time is 2:27 a.m. Eastern Daylight Time. Here are the 2 a.m. weather observations from around the area. The report from Athens was not available. Here is the hazardous weather outlook. This hazardous weather outlook is for North and Central Georgia. For this afternoon and tonight, scattered thunderstorms can be expected across North and Central Georgia this afternoon and evening. The primary threats from any severe storms will be damaging winds, frequent lightning, and locally heavy rainfall. And now the extended outlook for the period Sunday through Friday. Increasing chances for showers and thunderstorms can be expected into the beginning of next week. Mainly afternoon and evening showers and thunderstorms expected, with the primary threat being damaging winds, frequent lightning, and locally heavy rainfall. 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Please relay any information about observed severe weather to the National Weather Service while following all local, state, and CDC guidelines. Here is the official forecast from your National Weather Service for the Athens listening area. Rest of tonight, mostly cloudy. Patchy fog late. Near steady temperature around 70. Light northeast winds. Sunday, mostly sunny. A slight chance of showers and thunderstorms in the afternoon. Highs around 90. East winds 5 to 10 miles an hour. Sunday night, mostly clear. Lows around 70. Light northeast winds in the evening, becoming light and variable. Monday, sunny. A slight chance of showers and thunderstorms in the afternoon. Highs in the lower 90s. Temperature falling in the mid-80s in the afternoon. Southeast winds 5 to 10 miles an hour. Chance of rain 20%. Monday night, partly cloudy with a chance of showers. A chance of thunderstorms, mainly in the evening. Lows in the upper 60s. Light northeast winds. Chance of rain 50%. And now the extended forecast. Tuesday and Tuesday night, showers likely and a chance of thunderstorms. Highs in the mid-80s. Lows in the upper 60s. Wednesday and Wednesday night, mostly cloudy. A chance of showers and a slight chance of thunderstorms. Highs around 80. Lows in the mid-60s. Thursday through Saturday night, partly cloudy. Highs in the upper 70s. Lows in the upper 50s. For more detailed weather, water, and climate information, please visit our website at weather.gov/Atlanta. Here is the official forecast from your National Weather Service for the Athens listening area. Rest of tonight, mostly cloudy. Patchy fog late. Near steady temperature around 70. Light northeast winds. Sunday, mostly sunny. A slight chance of showers and thunderstorms in the afternoon. Highs around 90. East winds 5 to 10 miles an hour. Sunday night, mostly clear. Lows in the upper 60s. Light northeast winds in the evening, becoming light and variable. Monday, sunny. A slight chance of showers and thunderstorms in the afternoon. Highs in the lower 90s. Southeast winds 5 to 10 miles an hour. Chance of rain 20%.

Monday night, partly cloudy with a chance of showers. A chance of thunderstorms, mainly in the evening. Lows in the upper 60s. Light northeast winds. Chance of rain 50%. And now the extended forecast. Tuesday and Tuesday night, showers likely and a chance of thunderstorms. Highs in the upper 80s. Lows in the upper 60s. Wednesday and Wednesday night, mostly cloudy. A chance of showers and a slight chance of thunderstorms. Highs around 80. Lows in the lower 60s. Thursday through Saturday night, partly cloudy. Highs in the upper 70s. Lows in the upper 50s. 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The current time is 2:32 a.m. Eastern Daylight Time. Here are the 2 a.m. weather observations from around the area. The report from Athens was not available. Here is the hazardous weather outlook. This hazardous weather outlook is for North and Central Georgia. For this afternoon and tonight, scattered thunderstorms can be expected across North and Central Georgia this afternoon and evening. The primary threats from any severe storms will be damaging winds, frequent lightning, and locally heavy rainfall. And now the extended outlook for the period Sunday through Friday. Increasing chances for showers and thunderstorms can be expected into the beginning of next week. Mainly afternoon and evening showers and through Friday, increasing chances for showers and thunderstorms can be expected into the beginning of next week. Mainly afternoon and evening showers and thunderstorms expected, with the primary threat being damaging winds, frequent lightning, and locally heavy rainfall. 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Please relay any information about observed severe weather to the National Weather Service while following all local, state, and CDC guidelines. Here is the official forecast from your National Weather Service for the Athens listening area. Rest of tonight, mostly cloudy. Patchy fog late. Near steady temperature around 70. Light northeast winds. Sunday, mostly sunny. A slight chance of showers and thunderstorms in the afternoon. Highs around 90. East winds 5 to 10 miles an hour. Sunday night, mostly clear. Lows in the upper 60s. Light northeast winds in the evening, becoming light and variable. Monday, sunny. A slight chance of showers and thunderstorms in the afternoon. Highs in the lower 90s. Southeast winds 5 to 10 miles an hour. Chance of rain 20%. Monday night, partly cloudy with a chance of showers. A chance of thunderstorms, mainly in the evening. Lows in the upper 60s. Light northeast winds. Chance of rain 50%. And now the extended forecast. Tuesday and Tuesday night, showers likely and a chance of thunderstorms. Highs in the upper 80s. Lows in the upper 60s. Wednesday and Wednesday night, mostly cloudy. A chance of showers and a slight chance of thunderstorms. Highs around 80. Lows in the lower 60s. Thursday through Saturday night, partly cloudy. Highs in the upper 70s. Lows in the upper 50s. 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The current time is 2:35 a.m. Eastern Daylight Time. Here are the 2 a.m. weather observations from around the area. The report from Athens was not available. Here is the hazardous weather outlook. This hazardous weather outlook is for North and Central Georgia. For this afternoon and tonight, scattered thunderstorms can be expected across North and Central Georgia this afternoon and evening. The primary threats from any severe storms will be damaging winds, frequent lightning, and locally heavy rainfall. And now the extended outlook for the period Sunday through Friday, increasing chances for showers and thunderstorms.

Thunderstorms can be expected into the beginning of next week. Mainly afternoon and evening showers and thunderstorms expected, with the primary threat being damaging winds, frequent lightning, and locally heavy rainfall. 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Please relay any information about observed severe weather to the National Weather Service while following all local, state, and CDC guidelines. Here is the official forecast from your National Weather Service for the Athens listening area. Rest of tonight, mostly cloudy. Patchy fog late. Near steady temperature around 70. Light northeast winds. Sunday, mostly sunny. A slight chance of showers and thunderstorms in the afternoon. Highs around 90. East winds 5 to 10 miles an hour. Sunday night, mostly clear. Lows in the upper 60s. Light northeast winds in the evening, becoming light and variable. Monday, sunny. A slight chance of showers and thunderstorms in the afternoon. Highs in the lower 90s. Southeast winds 5 to 10 miles an hour. Chance of rain 20%. Monday night, partly cloudy with a chance of showers. A chance of thunderstorms, mainly in the evening. Lows in the upper 60s. Light northeast winds. Chance of rain 50%. And now the extended forecast. Tuesday and Tuesday night, showers likely and a chance of thunderstorms. Highs in the upper 80s. Lows in the upper 60s. Wednesday and Wednesday night, mostly cloudy. A chance of showers and a slight chance of thunderstorms. Highs around 80. Lows in the lower 60s. Thursday through Saturday night, partly cloudy. Highs in the upper 70s. Lows in the upper 50s. 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The current time is 2:38 a.m. Eastern Daylight Time. Here are the 2 a.m. weather observations from around the area. The report from Athens was not available. Here is the hazardous weather outlook. This hazardous weather outlook is for North and Central Georgia. For this afternoon and tonight, scattered thunderstorms can be expected across North and Central Georgia this afternoon and evening. The primary threats from any severe storms will be damaging winds, frequent lightning, and locally heavy rainfall. And now the extended outlook for the period Sunday through Friday. Increasing chances for showers and thunderstorms can be expected into the beginning of next week. Mainly afternoon and evening showers and thunderstorms expected, with the primary threat being damaging winds, frequent lightning, and locally heavy rainfall. 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Please relay any information about observed severe weather to the National Weather Service while following all local, state, and CDC guidelines. 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Here is the official forecast from your National Weather Service for the Athens listening area. Rest of tonight, mostly cloudy. Patchy fog late. Near steady temperature around 70. Light northeast winds. Sunday, mostly sunny. A slight chance of showers and thunderstorms in the afternoon.
Highs around 90. East winds 5 to 10 miles an hour. Sunday night, mostly clear. Lows in the upper 60s. Light northeast winds in the evening, becoming light and variable. Monday, sunny. A slight chance of showers and thunderstorms in the afternoon. Highs in the lower 90s. Southeast winds 5 to 10 miles an hour. Chance of rain 20%. Monday night, partly cloudy with a chance of showers. A chance of thunderstorms, mainly in the evening. Lows in the upper 60s. Light northeast winds. Chance of rain 50%. And now the extended forecast. Tuesday and Tuesday night, showers likely and a chance of thunderstorms. Highs in the upper 80s. Lows in the upper 60s. Wednesday and Wednesday night, mostly cloudy. A chance of showers and a slight chance of thunderstorms. Highs around 80. Lows in the lower 60s. Thursday through Saturday night, partly cloudy. Highs in the upper 70s. Lows in the upper 50s. 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The current time is 2:42 a.m. Eastern Daylight Time. Here are the 2 a.m. weather observations from around the area. The report from Athens was not available. Here is the hazardous weather outlook. This hazardous weather outlook is for North and Central Georgia. For this afternoon and tonight, scattered thunderstorms can be expected across North and Central Georgia this afternoon and evening. The primary threats from any severe storms will be damaging winds, frequent lightning, and locally heavy rainfall. And now the extended outlook for the period Sunday through Friday. Increasing chances for showers and thunderstorms can be expected into the beginning of next week. Mainly afternoon and evening showers and thunderstorms expected, with the primary threat being damaging winds, frequent lightning, and locally heavy rainfall. 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Please relay any information about observed severe weather to the National Weather Service while following all local, state, and CDC guidelines. Here is the official forecast from your National Weather Service for the Athens listening area. Rest of tonight, mostly cloudy. Patchy fog late. Near steady temperature around 70. Light northeast winds. Sunday, mostly sunny. A slight chance of showers and thunderstorms in the afternoon. Highs around 90. East winds 5 to 10 miles an hour. Sunday night, mostly clear. Lows in the upper 60s. Light northeast winds in the evening, becoming light and variable. Monday, sunny. A slight chance of showers and thunderstorms in the afternoon. Highs in the lower 90s. Southeast winds 5 to 10 miles an hour. Chance of rain 20%. Monday night, partly cloudy with a chance of showers. A chance of thunderstorms, mainly in the evening. Lows in the upper 60s. Light northeast winds. Chance of rain 50%. And now the extended forecast. Tuesday and Tuesday night, showers likely and a chance of thunderstorms. Highs in the upper 80s. Lows in the upper 60s. Wednesday and Wednesday night, mostly cloudy. A chance of showers and a slight chance of thunderstorms. Highs around 80. Lows in the lower 60s. Thursday through Saturday night, partly cloudy. Highs in the upper 70s. Lows in the upper 50s. 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The current time is 2:45 a.m. Eastern Daylight Time. Here are the 2 a.m. weather observations from around the area. The report from Athens was not available. Here is the hazardous weather outlook. This hazardous weather outlook is for North and Central Georgia.
for this afternoon and tonight.

scattered thunderstorms can be expected across north and central Georgia this afternoon and evening. The primary threats from any severe storms will be damaging winds, frequent lightning, and locally heavy rainfall. And now the extended outlook for the period Sunday through Friday. Increasing chances for showers and thunderstorms can be expected into the beginning of next week. Mainly afternoon and evening showers and thunderstorms expected, with the primary threat being damaging winds, frequent lightning, and locally heavy rainfall. 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Please relay any information about observed severe weather to the National Weather Service while following all local, state, and CDC guidelines. Here is the official forecast from your National Weather Service for the Athens listening area. Rest of tonight, mostly cloudy. Patchy fog late. Near steady temperature around 70. Light northeast winds. Sunday, mostly sunny. A slight chance of showers and thunderstorms in the afternoon. Highs around 90. East winds 5 to 10 miles an hour. Sunday night, mostly clear. Lows in the upper 60s. Light northeast winds in the evening, becoming light and variable. Monday, sunny. A slight chance of showers and thunderstorms in the afternoon. Highs in the lower 90s. Southeast winds 5 to 10 miles an hour. Chance of rain 20%. Monday night, partly cloudy with a chance of showers. A chance of thunderstorms, mainly in the evening. Lows in the upper 60s. Light northeast winds. Chance of rain 50%. And now the extended forecast. Tuesday and Tuesday night, showers likely and a chance of thunderstorms. Highs in the upper 80s. Lows in the upper 60s. Wednesday and Wednesday night, mostly cloudy. A chance of showers and a slight chance of thunderstorms. Highs around 80. Lows in the lower 60s. Thursday through Saturday night, partly cloudy. Highs in the upper 70s. Lows in the upper 50s. For more detailed weather, water, and climate information, please visit our website at weather.gov/Atlanta. The current time is 2:49 a.m. Eastern Daylight Time. Here are the 2 a.m. weather observations from around the area. The report from Athens was not available. Here is the hazardous weather outlook. This hazardous weather outlook is for North and Central Georgia. For this afternoon and tonight, scattered thunderstorms can be expected across North and Central Georgia this afternoon and evening. The primary threats from any severe storms will be damaging winds, frequent lightning, and locally heavy rainfall. And now the extended outlook for the period Sunday through Friday. Increasing chances for showers and thunderstorms can be expected into the beginning of next week. Mainly afternoon and evening showers and thunderstorms expected, with the primary threat being damaging winds, frequent lightning, and locally heavy rainfall. Spotter information statement. 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Please relay any information about observed severe weather to the National Weather Service while following all local, state, and CDC guidelines. Here is the official forecast from your National Weather Service for the Athens listening area. Rest of tonight, mostly cloudy. Patchy fog late. Near steady temperature around 70. Light northeast winds. Sunday, mostly sunny. A slight chance of showers and thunderstorms in the afternoon. Highs around 90. East winds 5 to 10 miles an hour. Sunday night, mostly clear. Lows in the upper 60s. Light northeast winds in the evening, becoming light and variable. Monday, sunny. A slight chance of showers and thunderstorms in the afternoon. Highs in the lower 90s. Southeast winds 5 to 10 miles an hour. Chance of rain 20%.

a chance of showers and a slight chance of thunderstorms. Highs around 80. Lows in the lower 60s. Thursday through Saturday night, partly cloudy. Highs in the upper 70s. Lows in the upper 50s. 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The current time is 3:01 a.m. Eastern Daylight Time. Here are the 2 a.m. weather observations from around the area. The report from Athens was not available. Here is the hazardous weather outlook. This hazardous weather outlook is for North and Central Georgia. For this afternoon and tonight, scattered thunderstorms can be expected across North and Central Georgia this afternoon and evening. The primary threats from any severe storms will be damaging winds, frequent lightning, and locally heavy rainfall. And now the extended outlook for the period Sunday through Friday. Increasing chances for showers and thunderstorms can be expected into the beginning of next week. Mainly afternoon and evening showers and thunderstorms expected, with the primary threat being damaging winds, frequent lightning, and locally heavy rainfall. 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Please relay any information about observed severe weather to the National Weather Service while following all local, state, and CDC guidelines. Here is the official forecast from your National Weather Service for the Athens listening area. Rest of tonight, mostly cloudy. Patchy fog late. Near steady temperature around 70. Light northeast winds. Sunday, mostly sunny. A slight chance of showers and thunderstorms in the afternoon. Highs around 90. East winds 5 to 10 miles an hour. Sunday night, mostly clear. Lows in the upper 60s. Light northeast winds in the evening, becoming light and variable. Monday, sunny. A slight chance of showers and thunderstorms in the afternoon. Highs in the lower 90s. Southeast winds 5 to 10 miles an hour. Chance of rain 20%. Monday night, partly cloudy with a chance of showers. A chance of thunderstorms, mainly in the evening. Lows in the upper 60s. Light northeast winds. Chance of rain 50%. And now the extended forecast. Tuesday and Tuesday night, showers likely and a chance of thunderstorms. Highs in the upper 80s. Lows in the upper 60s. Wednesday and Wednesday night, mostly cloudy. A chance of showers and a slight chance of thunderstorms. Highs around 80. Lows in the lower 60s. Thursday through Saturday night, partly cloudy. Highs in the upper 70s. Lows in the upper 50s. 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The current time is 3:04 a.m. Eastern Daylight Time. Here are the 3 a.m. weather observations from around the area. The report from Athens was not available. Here is the hazardous weather outlook. This hazardous weather outlook is for North and Central Georgia. For this afternoon and tonight, scattered thunderstorms can be expected across North and Central Georgia this afternoon and evening. The primary threats from any severe storms will be damaging winds, frequent lightning, and locally heavy rainfall. And now the extended outlook for the period Sunday through Friday. Increasing chances for showers and thunderstorms can be expected into the beginning of next week. Mainly afternoon and evening showers and thunderstorms expected, with the primary threat being damaging winds, frequent lightning, and locally heavy rainfall. 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Please relay any information about observed severe weather to the National Weather Service while following all local, state, and CDC guidelines. Here is the official forecast from your National Weather Service for the Athens listening area.
Rest of tonight, mostly cloudy. Patchy fog, late. Near steady temperature around 70. Light northeast winds. Sunday, mostly sunny. A slight chance of showers and thunderstorms in the afternoon. Highs around 90. East winds 5 to 10 miles an hour. Sunday night, mostly clear. Lows in the upper 60s. Light northeast winds in the evening, becoming light and variable. Monday, sunny. A slight chance of showers and thunderstorms in the afternoon. Highs in the lower 90s. Southeast winds 5 to 10 miles an hour. Chance of rain 20%. Monday night, partly cloudy with a chance of showers. A chance of thunderstorms, mainly in the evening. Lows in the upper 60s. Light northeast winds. Chance of rain 50%. And now the extended forecast. Tuesday and Tuesday night, showers likely and a chance of thunderstorms. Highs in the upper 80s. Lows in the upper 60s. Wednesday and Wednesday night, mostly cloudy. A chance of showers and a slight chance of thunderstorms. Highs around 80. Lows in the lower 60s. Thursday through Saturday night, partly cloudy. Highs in the upper 70s. Lows in the upper 50s. 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The current time is 3:08 a.m. Eastern Daylight Time. Here are the 3 a.m. weather observations from around the area. The report from Athens was not available. Here is the hazardous weather outlook. This hazardous weather outlook is for North and Central Georgia. For this afternoon and tonight, scattered thunderstorms can be expected across North and Central Georgia this afternoon and evening. The primary threats from any severe storms will be damaging winds, frequent lightning, and locally heavy rainfall. And now the extended outlook for the period Sunday through Friday. Increasing chances for showers and thunderstorms can be expected into the beginning of next week. Mainly afternoon and evening showers and thunderstorms expected, with the primary threat being damaging winds, frequent lightning, and locally heavy rainfall. 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Please relay any information about observed severe weather to the National Weather Service while following all local, state, and CDC guidelines. Here is the official forecast from your National Weather Service for the Athens listening area. Rest of tonight, mostly cloudy. Patchy fog, late. Near steady temperature around 70. Light northeast winds. Sunday, mostly sunny. A slight chance of showers and thunderstorms in the afternoon. Highs around 90. East winds 5 to 10 miles an hour. Sunday night, mostly clear. Lows in the upper 60s. Light northeast winds in the evening, becoming light and variable. Monday, sunny. A slight chance of showers and thunderstorms in the afternoon. Highs in the lower 90s. Southeast winds 5 to 10 miles an hour. Chance of rain 20%. Monday night, partly cloudy with a chance of showers. A chance of thunderstorms, mainly in the evening. Lows in the upper 60s. Light northeast winds. Chance of rain 50%. And now the extended forecast. Tuesday and Tuesday night, showers likely and a chance of thunderstorms. Highs in the upper 80s. Lows in the upper 60s. Wednesday and Wednesday night, mostly cloudy. A chance of showers and a slight chance of thunderstorms. Highs around 80. Lows in the lower 60s. Thursday through Saturday night, partly cloudy. Highs in the upper 70s. Lows in the upper 50s. 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The current time is 3:11 a.m. Eastern.

Daylight time. Here are the 3 a.m. weather observations from around the area. The report from Athens was not available. Here is the hazardous weather outlook. This hazardous weather outlook is for North and Central Georgia. For this afternoon and tonight, scattered thunderstorms can be expected across North and Central Georgia this afternoon and evening. The primary threats from any severe storms will be damaging winds, frequent lightning, and locally heavy rainfall. And now the extended outlook for the period Sunday through Friday. Increasing chances for showers and thunderstorms can be expected into the beginning of next week. Mainly afternoon and evening showers and thunderstorms expected, with the primary threat being damaging winds, frequent lightning, and locally heavy rainfall. 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Please relay any information about observed severe weather to the National Weather Service while following all local, state, and CDC guidelines. Here is the official forecast from your National Weather Service for the Athens listening area. Rest of tonight, mostly cloudy. Patchy fog late. Near steady temperature around 70. Light northeast winds. Sunday, mostly sunny. A slight chance of showers and thunderstorms in the afternoon. Highs around 90. East winds 5 to 10 miles an hour. Sunday night, mostly clear. Lows in the upper 60s. Light northeast winds in the evening, becoming light and variable. Monday, sunny. A slight chance of showers and thunderstorms in the afternoon. Highs in the lower 90s. Southeast winds 5 to 10 miles an hour. Chance of rain 20%. Monday night, partly cloudy with a chance of showers. A chance of thunderstorms, mainly in the evening. Lows in the upper 60s. Light northeast winds. Chance of rain 50%. And now the extended forecast. Tuesday and Tuesday night, showers likely and a chance of thunderstorms. Highs in the upper 80s. Lows in the upper 60s. Wednesday and Wednesday night, mostly cloudy. A chance of showers and a slight chance of thunderstorms. Highs around 80. Lows in the lower 60s. Thursday through Saturday night, partly cloudy. Highs in the upper 70s. Lows in the upper 50s. 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The current time is 3:14 a.m. Eastern Daylight Time. Here are the 3 a.m. weather observations from around the area. The report from Athens was not available. Here is the hazardous weather outlook. This hazardous weather outlook is for North and Central Georgia. For this afternoon and tonight, scattered thunderstorms can be expected across North and Central Georgia this afternoon and evening. The primary threats from any severe storms will be damaging winds, frequent lightning, and locally heavy rainfall. And now the extended outlook for the period Sunday through Friday. Increasing chances for showers and thunderstorms can be expected into the beginning of next week. Mainly afternoon and evening showers and thunderstorms expected, with the primary threat being damaging winds, frequent lightning, and locally heavy rainfall. 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Please relay any information about observed severe weather to the National Weather Service while following all local, state, and CDC guidelines. Here is the official forecast from your National Weather Service for the Athens listening area. Rest of tonight, mostly cloudy. Patchy fog late. Near steady temperature around 70. Light northeast winds. Sunday, mostly sunny. A slight chance of showers and thunderstorms in the afternoon. Highs around 90. East winds 5 to 10 miles an hour. Sunday night, mostly clear. Lows in the upper 60s. Light northeast winds.

brightens in the evening, becoming light and variable. Monday, sunny. A slight chance of showers and thunderstorms in the afternoon. Highs in the lower 90s. Southeast winds 5 to 10 miles an hour. Chance of rain 20%. Monday night, partly cloudy with a chance of showers. A chance of thunderstorms, mainly in the evening. Lows in the upper 60s. Light northeast winds. Chance of rain 50%. And now the extended forecast. Tuesday and Tuesday night, showers likely and a chance of thunderstorms. Highs in the upper 80s. Lows in the upper 60s. Wednesday and Wednesday night, mostly cloudy. A chance of showers and a slight chance of thunderstorms. Highs around 80. Lows in the lower 60s. Thursday through Saturday night, partly cloudy. Highs in the upper 70s. Lows in the upper 50s. 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The current time is 3:17 a.m. Eastern Daylight Time. Here are the 3 a.m. weather observations from around the area. The report from Athens was not available. Here is the hazardous weather outlook. This hazardous weather outlook is for North and Central Georgia. For this afternoon and tonight, scattered thunderstorms can be expected across North and Central Georgia this afternoon and evening. The primary threats from any severe storms will be damaging winds, frequent lightning, and locally heavy rainfall. And now the extended outlook for the period Sunday through Friday. Increasing chances for showers and thunderstorms can be expected into the beginning of next week. Mainly afternoon and evening showers and thunderstorms expected, with the primary threat being damaging winds, frequent lightning, and locally heavy rainfall. 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Please relay any information about observed severe weather to the National Weather Service while following all local, state, and CDC guidelines. Here is the official forecast from your National Weather Service for the Athens listening area. Rest of tonight, mostly cloudy. Patchy fog late. Near steady temperature around 70. Light northeast winds. Sunday, mostly sunny. A slight chance of showers and thunderstorms in the afternoon. Highs around 90. East winds 5 to 10 miles an hour. Sunday night, mostly clear. Lows in the upper 60s. Light northeast winds in the evening, becoming light and variable. Monday, sunny. A slight chance of showers and thunderstorms in the afternoon. Highs in the lower 90s. Southeast winds 5 to 10 miles an hour. Chance of rain 20%. Monday night, partly cloudy with a chance of showers. A chance of thunderstorms, mainly in the evening. Lows in the upper 60s. Light northeast winds. Chance of rain 50%. And now the extended forecast. Tuesday and Tuesday night, showers likely and a chance of thunderstorms. Highs in the upper 80s. Lows in the upper 60s. Wednesday and Wednesday night, mostly cloudy. A chance of showers and a slight chance of thunderstorms. Highs around 80. Lows in the lower 60s. Thursday through Saturday night, partly cloudy. Highs in the upper 70s. Lows in the upper 50s. 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The current time is 3:20 a.m. Eastern Daylight Time. Here are the 3 a.m. weather observations from around the area. The report from Athens was not available. Here is the hazardous weather outlook. This hazardous weather outlook is for North and Central Georgia. For this afternoon and tonight, scattered thunderstorms can be expected across North and Central Georgia this afternoon and evening. The primary threats from any severe storms will be damaging winds, frequent lightning,

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Rest of tonight, mostly cloudy. Patchy fog late. Near steady temperature around 70. Light northeast winds. Sunday, mostly sunny. A slight chance of showers and thunderstorms in the afternoon. Highs around 90. East winds 5 to 10 miles an hour. Sunday night, mostly clear. Lows in the upper 60s. Light northeast winds in the evening, becoming light and variable. Monday, sunny. A slight chance of showers and thunderstorms in the afternoon. Highs in the lower 90s. Southeast winds 5 to 10 miles an hour. Chance of rain 20%. Monday night, partly cloudy with a chance of showers. A chance of thunderstorms, mainly in the evening. Lows in the upper 60s. Light northeast winds. Chance of rain 50%. And now the extended forecast. Tuesday and Tuesday night, showers likely and a chance of thunderstorms. Highs in the upper 80s. Lows in the upper 60s. Wednesday and Wednesday night, mostly cloudy. A chance of showers and a slight chance of thunderstorms. Highs around 80. Lows in the lower 60s. Thursday through Saturday night, partly cloudy. Highs in the upper 70s. Lows in the upper 50s. 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The current time is 3:23 a.m. Eastern Daylight Time. Here are the 3 a.m. weather observations from around the area. The report from Athens was not available. Here is the hazardous weather outlook. This hazardous weather outlook is for North and Central Georgia. For this afternoon and tonight, scattered thunderstorms can be expected across North and Central Georgia this afternoon and evening. The primary threats from any severe storms will be damaging winds, frequent lightning, and locally heavy rainfall. And now the extended outlook for the period Sunday through Friday. Increasing chances for showers and thunderstorms can be expected into the beginning of next week. Mainly afternoon and evening showers and thunderstorms expected, with the primary threat being damaging winds, frequent lightning, and locally heavy rainfall. 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Please relay any information about observed severe weather to the National Weather Service while following all local, state, and CDC guidelines. Here is the official forecast from your National Weather Service for the Athens listening area. Rest of tonight, mostly cloudy. Patchy fog late. Near steady temperature around 70. Light northeast winds. Sunday, mostly sunny. A slight chance of showers and thunderstorms in the afternoon. Highs around 90. East winds 5 to 10 miles an hour. Sunday night, mostly clear. Lows in the upper 60s. Light northeast winds in the evening, becoming light and variable. Monday, sunny. A slight chance of showers and thunderstorms in the afternoon. Highs in the lower 90s. Southeast winds 5 to 10 miles an hour. Chance of rain 20%. Monday night, partly cloudy with a chance of showers. A chance of thunderstorms, mainly in the evening. Lows in the upper 60s. Light northeast winds. Chance of rain 50%. And now the extended forecast. Tuesday and Tuesday night, showers likely and a chance of thunderstorms. Highs in the upper 80s. Lows in the upper 60s. Wednesday and Wednesday night, mostly cloudy. A chance of showers and a slight chance of thunderstorms. Highs around 80. Lows in the lower 60s. Thursday through Saturday night, partly cloudy. Highs in the upper 70s. Lows in the upper 50s. 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The current time

is 3:27 a.m. Eastern Daylight Time. Here are the 3 a.m. weather observations from around the area. The report from Athens was not available. Here is the hazardous weather outlook. This hazardous weather outlook is for North and Central Georgia. For this afternoon and tonight, scattered thunderstorms can be expected across North and Central Georgia this afternoon and evening. The primary threats from any severe storms will be damaging winds, frequent lightning, and locally heavy rainfall. And now the extended outlook for the period Sunday through Friday. Increasing chances for showers and thunderstorms can be expected into the beginning of next week. Mainly afternoon and evening showers and thunderstorms expected, with the primary threat being damaging winds, frequent lightning, and locally heavy rainfall. 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Please relay any information about observed severe weather to the National Weather Service while following all local, state, and CDC guidelines. Here is the official forecast from your National Weather Service for the Athens listening area. Rest of tonight, mostly cloudy. Patchy fog late. Near steady temperature around 70. Light northeast winds. Sunday, mostly sunny. A slight chance of showers and thunderstorms in the afternoon. Highs around 90. East winds 5 to 10 miles an hour. Sunday night, mostly clear. Lows in the upper 60s. Light northeast winds in the evening, becoming light and variable. Monday, sunny. A slight chance of showers and thunderstorms in the afternoon. Highs in the lower 90s. Southeast winds 5 to 10 miles an hour. Chance of rain 20%. Monday night, partly cloudy with a chance of showers. A chance of thunderstorms, mainly in the evening. Lows in the upper 60s. Light northeast winds. Chance of rain 50%. And now the extended forecast. Tuesday and Tuesday night, showers likely and a chance of thunderstorms. Highs in the upper 80s. Lows in the upper 60s. Wednesday and Wednesday night, mostly cloudy. A chance of showers and a slight chance of thunderstorms. Highs around 80. Lows in the lower 60s. Thursday through Saturday night, partly cloudy. Highs in the upper 70s. Lows in the upper 50s. 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The current time is 3:30 a.m. Eastern Daylight Time. Here are the 3 a.m. weather observations from around the area. The report from Athens was not available. Here is the hazardous weather outlook. This hazardous weather outlook is for North and Central Georgia. For this afternoon and tonight, scattered thunderstorms can be expected across North and Central Georgia this afternoon and evening. The primary threats from any severe storms will be damaging winds, frequent lightning, and locally heavy rainfall. And now the extended outlook for the period Sunday through Friday. Increasing chances for showers and thunderstorms can be expected into the beginning of next week. Mainly afternoon and evening showers and thunderstorms expected, with the primary threat being damaging winds, frequent lightning, and locally heavy rainfall. 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Please relay any information about observed severe weather to the National Weather Service while following all local, state, and CDC guidelines. Here is the official forecast from your National Weather Service for the Athens listening area. Rest of tonight, mostly cloudy. Patchy fog late. Near steady temperature around 70. Light northeast winds. Sunday, mostly sunny. A slight chance of showers and thunderstorms in the afternoon. Highs around 90. East winds 5 to 10 miles an hour. Sunday night, mostly clear. Lows in the upper

60s. Light northeast winds in the evening, becoming light and variable. Monday, sunny. A slight chance of showers and thunderstorms in the afternoon. Highs in the lower 90s. Southeast winds 5 to 10 miles an hour. Chance of rain 20%. Monday night, partly cloudy with a chance of showers. A chance of thunderstorms, mainly in the evening. Lows in the upper 60s. Light northeast winds. Chance of rain 50%. And now the extended forecast. Tuesday and Tuesday night, showers likely and a chance of thunderstorms. Highs in the upper 80s. Lows in the upper 60s. Wednesday and Wednesday night, mostly cloudy. A chance of showers and a slight chance of thunderstorms. Highs around 80. Lows in the lower 60s. Thursday through Saturday night, partly cloudy. Highs in the upper 70s. Lows in the upper 50s. For more, Thursday through Saturday night, partly cloudy. Highs in the upper 70s. Lows in the upper 50s. 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The current time is 3:33 a.m. Eastern Daylight Time. Here are the 3 a.m. weather observations from around the area. The report from Athens was not available. Here is the hazardous weather outlook. This hazardous weather outlook is for North and Central Georgia. For this afternoon and tonight, scattered thunderstorms can be expected across North and Central Georgia this afternoon and evening. The primary threats from any severe storms will be damaging winds, frequent lightning, and locally heavy rainfall. And now the extended outlook for the period Sunday through Friday. Increasing chances for showers and thunderstorms can be expected into the beginning of next week. Mainly afternoon and evening showers and thunderstorms expected, with the primary threat being damaging winds, frequent lightning, and locally heavy rainfall. 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Please relay any information about observed severe weather to the National Weather Service while following all local, state, and CDC guidelines. Here is the official forecast from your National Weather Service for the Athens listening area. Rest of tonight, mostly cloudy. Patchy fog late. Near steady temperature around 70. Light northeast winds. Sunday, mostly sunny. A slight chance of showers and thunderstorms in the afternoon. Highs around 90. East winds 5 to 10 miles an hour. Sunday night, mostly clear. Lows in the upper 60s. Light northeast winds in the evening, becoming light and variable. Monday, sunny. A slight chance of showers and thunderstorms in the afternoon. Highs in the lower 90s. Southeast winds 5 to 10 miles an hour. Chance of rain 20%. Monday night, partly cloudy with a chance of showers. A chance of thunderstorms, mainly in the evening. Lows in the upper 60s. Light northeast winds. Chance of rain 50%. And now the extended forecast. Tuesday and Tuesday night, showers likely and a chance of thunderstorms. Highs in the upper 80s. Lows in the upper 60s. Wednesday and Wednesday night, mostly cloudy. A chance of showers and a slight chance of thunderstorms. Highs around 80. Lows in the lower 60s. Thursday through Saturday night, partly cloudy. Highs in the upper 70s. Lows in the upper 50s. 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The current time is 3:36 a.m. Eastern Daylight Time. Here are the 3 a.m. weather observations from around the area. The report from Athens was not available. Here is the hazardous weather outlook. This hazardous weather outlook is for North and Central Georgia.

For this afternoon and tonight, scattered thunderstorms can be expected across north and central Georgia this afternoon and evening. The primary threats from any severe storms will be damaging winds, frequent lightning, and locally heavy rainfall. And now the extended outlook for the period Sunday through Friday. Increasing chances for showers and thunderstorms can be expected into the beginning of next week. Mainly afternoon and evening showers and thunderstorms expected, with the primary threat being damaging winds, frequent lightning, and locally heavy rainfall. Spotter information statement. 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Please relay any information about observed severe weather to the National Weather Service while following all local, state, and CDC guidelines. Here is the official forecast from your National Weather Service for the Athens listening area. Rest of tonight, mostly cloudy. Patchy fog late. Near steady temperature around 70. Light northeast winds. Sunday, mostly sunny. A slight chance of showers and thunderstorms in the afternoon. Highs around 90. East winds 5 to 10 miles an hour. Sunday night, mostly clear. Lows in the upper 60s. Light northeast winds in the evening, becoming light and variable. Monday, sunny. A slight chance of showers and thunderstorms in the afternoon. Highs in the lower 90s. Southeast winds 5 to 10 miles an hour. Chance of rain 20%. Monday night, partly cloudy with a chance of showers. A chance of thunderstorms, mainly in the evening. Lows in the upper 60s. Light northeast winds. Chance of rain 50%. And now the extended forecast. Tuesday and Tuesday night, showers likely and a chance of thunderstorms. Highs in the upper 80s. Lows in the upper 60s. Wednesday and Wednesday night, mostly cloudy. A chance of showers and a slight chance of thunderstorms. Highs around 80. Lows in the lower 60s. Thursday through Saturday night, partly cloudy. Highs in the upper 70s. Lows in the upper 50s. 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The current time is 3:39 a.m. Eastern Daylight Time. Here are the 3 a.m. weather observations from around the area. The report from Athens was not available. 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You can also like your Peachtree City National Weather Service on Facebook or follow NWS Atlanta on Twitter. Here is the hazardous weather outlook. This hazardous weather outlook is for North and Central Georgia. For this afternoon and tonight, scattered thunderstorms can be expected across north and central Georgia this afternoon and evening. The primary threats from any severe storms will be damaging winds, frequent lightning, and locally heavy rainfall. And now the extended outlook for the period Sunday through Friday. Increasing chances for showers and thunderstorms can be expected into the beginning of next week. Mainly afternoon and evening showers and thunderstorms expected, with the primary threat being damaging winds, frequent lightning, and locally heavy rainfall. 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
Here is the official forecast from your National Weather Service for the Athens listening area. Rest of tonight, mostly cloudy. Patchy fog late. Near steady temperature around 70. Light northeast winds. Sunday, mostly sunny. A slight chance of showers and thunderstorms in the afternoon. Highs around 90. East winds 5 to 10 miles an hour. Sunday night, mostly clear. Lows in the upper 60s. Light northeast winds in the evening, becoming light and variable. Monday, sunny. A slight chance of showers and thunderstorms in the afternoon. Highs in the lower 90s. Southeast winds 5 to 10 miles an hour. Chance of rain 20%. Monday night, partly cloudy with a chance of showers. A chance of thunderstorms, mainly in the evening. Lows in the upper 60s. Light northeast winds. Chance of rain 50%. And now the extended forecast. Tuesday and Tuesday night, showers likely and a chance of thunderstorms. Highs in the upper 80s. Lows in the upper 60s. Wednesday and Wednesday night, mostly cloudy. A chance of showers and a slight chance of thunderstorms. Highs around 80. Lows in the lower 60s. Thursday through Saturday night, partly cloudy. Highs in the upper 70s. Lows in the upper 50s. 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The current time is 3:43 a.m. Eastern Daylight Time. Here are the 3 a.m. weather observations from around the area. The report from Athens was not available. Here is the hazardous weather outlook. This hazardous weather outlook is for North and Central Georgia. For this afternoon and tonight, scattered thunderstorms can be expected across North and Central Georgia this afternoon and evening. The primary threats from any severe storms will be damaging winds, frequent lightning, and locally heavy rainfall. And now the extended outlook for the period Sunday through Friday. Increasing chances for showers and thunderstorms can be expected into the beginning of next week. Mainly afternoon and evening showers and thunderstorms expected, with the primary threat being damaging winds, frequent lightning, and locally heavy rainfall. 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Please relay any information about observed severe weather to the National Weather Service while following all local, state, and CDC guidelines. Here is the official forecast from your National Weather Service for the Athens listening area. Rest of tonight, mostly cloudy. Patchy fog late. Near steady temperature around 70. Light northeast winds. Sunday, mostly sunny. A slight chance of showers and thunderstorms in the afternoon. Highs around 90. East winds 5 to 10 miles an hour. Sunday night, mostly clear. Lows in the upper 60s. Light northeast winds in the evening, becoming light and variable. Monday, sunny. A slight chance of showers and thunderstorms in the afternoon. Highs in the lower 90s. Southeast winds 5 to 10 miles an hour. Chance of rain 20%. Monday night, partly cloudy with a chance of showers. A chance of thunderstorms, mainly in the evening. Lows in the upper 60s. Light northeast winds. Chance of rain 50%. And now the extended forecast. Tuesday and Tuesday night, showers likely and a chance of thunderstorms. Highs in the upper 80s. Lows in the upper 60s. Wednesday and Wednesday night, mostly cloudy. A chance of showers and a slight chance of thunderstorms. Highs around 80. Lows in the lower 60s. Thursday through Saturday night, partly cloudy. Highs in the upper 70s. Lows in the upper 50s. 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

Current time is 3:46 a.m. Eastern Daylight Time. Here are the 3 a.m. weather observations from around the area. The report from Athens was not available. Here is the hazardous weather outlook. This hazardous weather outlook is for North and Central Georgia. For this afternoon and tonight, scattered thunderstorms can be expected across North and Central Georgia this afternoon and evening. The primary threats from any severe storms will be damaging winds, frequent lightning, and locally heavy rainfall. And now the extended outlook for the period Sunday through Friday. Increasing chances for showers and thunderstorms can be expected into the beginning of next week. Mainly afternoon and evening showers and thunderstorms expected, with the primary threat being damaging winds, frequent lightning, and locally heavy rainfall. 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Please relay any information about observed severe weather to the National Weather Service while following all local, state, and CDC guidelines. Here is the official forecast from your National Weather Service for the Athens listening area. Rest of tonight, mostly cloudy. Patchy fog late. Near steady temperature around 70. Light northeast winds. Sunday, mostly sunny. A slight chance of showers and thunderstorms in the afternoon. Highs around 90. East winds 5 to 10 miles an hour. Sunday night, mostly clear. Lows in the upper 60s. Light northeast winds in the evening, becoming light and variable. Monday, sunny. A slight chance of showers and thunderstorms in the afternoon. Highs in the lower 90s. Southeast winds 5 to 10 miles an hour. Chance of rain 20%. Monday night, partly cloudy with a chance of showers. A chance of thunderstorms, mainly in the evening. Lows in the upper 60s. Light northeast winds. Chance of rain 50%. And now the extended forecast. Tuesday and Tuesday night, showers likely and a chance of thunderstorms. Highs in the upper 80s. Lows in the upper 60s. Wednesday and Wednesday night, mostly cloudy. A chance of showers and a slight chance of thunderstorms. Highs around 80. Lows in the lower 60s. Thursday through Saturday night, partly cloudy. Highs in the upper 70s. Lows in the upper 50s. 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The current time is 3:50 a.m. Eastern Daylight Time. Here are the 3 a.m. weather observations from around the area. The report from Athens was not available. Here is the hazardous weather outlook. This hazardous weather outlook is for North and Central Georgia. For this afternoon and tonight, scattered thunderstorms can be expected across North and Central Georgia this afternoon and evening. The primary threats from any severe storms will be damaging winds, frequent lightning, and locally heavy rainfall. And now the extended outlook for the period Sunday through Friday. Increasing chances for showers and thunderstorms can be expected into the beginning of next week. Mainly afternoon and evening showers and thunderstorms expected, with the primary threat being damaging winds, frequent lightning, and locally heavy rainfall. 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Please relay any information about observed severe weather to the National Weather Service while following all local, state, and CDC guidelines. Here is the official forecast from your National Weather Service for the Athens listening area. Rest of tonight, mostly cloudy. Patchy fog late. Near steady temperature around 70. Light northeast winds. Sunday, mostly sunny. A slight chance of showers and thunderstorms in the afternoon. Highs around 90. East winds 5 to 10 miles an hour. Sunday night, mostly clear. Lows

the upper 60s. Light northeast winds in the evening, becoming light and variable. Monday, sunny. A slight chance of showers and thunderstorms in the afternoon. Highs in the lower 90s. Southeast winds 5 to 10 miles an hour. Chance of rain 20%. Monday night, partly cloudy with a chance of showers. A chance of thunderstorms, mainly in the evening. Lows in the upper 60s. Light northeast winds. Chance of rain 50%. And now the extended forecast. Tuesday and Tuesday night, showers likely and a chance of thunderstorms. Highs in the upper 80s. Lows in the upper 60s. Wednesday and Wednesday night, mostly cloudy. A chance of showers and a slight chance of thunderstorms. Highs around 80. Lows in the lower 60s. Thursday through Saturday night, partly cloudy. Highs in the upper 70s. Lows in the upper 50s. 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The current time is 3:53 a.m. Eastern Daylight Time. Here are the 3 a.m. weather observations from around the area. The report from Athens was not available. Here is the hazardous weather outlook. This hazardous weather outlook is for North and Central Georgia. For this afternoon and tonight, scattered thunderstorms can be expected across North and Central Georgia this afternoon and evening. The primary threats from any severe storms will be damaging winds, frequent lightning, and locally heavy rainfall. And now the extended outlook for the period Sunday through Friday. Increasing chances for showers and thunderstorms can be expected into the beginning of next week. Mainly afternoon and evening showers and thunderstorms expected, with the primary threat being damaging winds, frequent lightning, and locally heavy rainfall. 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Please relay any information about observed severe weather to the National Weather Service while following all local, state, and CDC guidelines. Here is the official forecast from your National Weather Service for the Athens listening area. Rest of tonight, mostly cloudy. Patchy fog late. Near steady temperature around 70. Light northeast winds. Sunday, mostly sunny. A slight chance of showers and thunderstorms in the afternoon. Highs around 90. East winds 5 to 10 miles an hour. Sunday night, mostly clear. Lows in the upper 60s. Light northeast winds in the evening, becoming light and variable. Monday, sunny. A slight chance of showers and thunderstorms in the afternoon. Highs in the lower 90s. Southeast winds 5 to 10 miles an hour. Chance of rain 20%. Monday night, partly cloudy with a chance of showers. A chance of thunderstorms, mainly in the evening. Lows in the upper 60s. Light northeast winds. Chance of rain 50%. And now the extended forecast. Tuesday and Tuesday night, showers likely and a chance of thunderstorms. Highs in the upper 80s. Lows in the upper 60s. Wednesday and Wednesday night, mostly cloudy. A chance of showers and a slight chance of thunderstorms. Highs around 80. Lows in the lower 60s. Thursday through Saturday night, partly cloudy. Highs in the upper 70s. Lows in the upper 50s. 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The current time is 3:56 a.m. Eastern Daylight Time. Here are the 3 a.m. weather observations from around the area. The report from Athens was not available. Here is the hazardous weather outlook. This hazardous weather outlook is for North and Central Georgia. For this afternoon and tonight, scattered thunderstorms can be expected across North and Central Georgia this afternoon and evening.
The primary threats from any severe storms will be damaging winds, frequent lightning, and locally heavy rainfall. And now the extended outlook for the period Sunday through Friday. Increasing chances for showers and thunderstorms can be expected into the beginning of next week. Mainly afternoon and evening showers and thunderstorms expected, with the primary threat being damaging winds, frequent lightning, and locally heavy rainfall. 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Please relay any information about observed severe weather to the National Weather Service while following all local, state, and CDC guidelines. Here is the official forecast from your National Weather Service for the Athens listening area. Rest of tonight, mostly cloudy. Patchy fog late. Near steady temperature around 70. Light northeast winds. Sunday, mostly sunny. A slight chance of showers and thunderstorms in the afternoon. Highs around 90. East winds 5 to 10 miles an hour. Sunday night, mostly clear. Lows in the upper 60s. Light northeast winds in the evening, becoming light and variable. Monday, sunny. A slight chance of showers and thunderstorms in the afternoon. Highs in the lower 90s. Southeast winds 5 to 10 miles an hour. Chance of rain 20%. Monday night, partly cloudy with a chance of showers. A chance of thunderstorms, mainly in the evening. Lows in the upper 60s. Light northeast winds. Chance of rain 50%. And now the extended forecast. Tuesday and Tuesday night, showers likely and a chance of thunderstorms. Highs in the upper 80s. Lows in the upper 60s. Wednesday and Wednesday night, mostly cloudy. A chance of showers and a slight chance of thunderstorms. Highs around 80. Lows in the lower 60s. Thursday through Saturday night, partly cloudy. Highs in the upper 70s. Lows in the upper 50s. 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The current time is 3:59 a.m. Eastern Daylight Time. Here are the 3 a.m. weather observations from around the area. The report from Athens was not available. Here is the hazardous weather outlook. This hazardous weather outlook is for North and Central Georgia. For this afternoon and tonight, scattered thunderstorms can be expected across North and Central Georgia this afternoon and evening. The primary threats from any severe storms will be damaging winds, frequent lightning, and locally heavy rainfall. And now the extended outlook for the period Sunday through Friday. Increasing chances for showers and thunderstorms can be expected into the beginning of next week. Mainly afternoon and evening showers and thunderstorms expected, with the primary threat being damaging winds, frequent lightning, and locally heavy rainfall. 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Please relay any information about observed severe weather to the National Weather Service while following all local, state, and CDC guidelines. Here is the official forecast from your National Weather Service for the Athens listening area. Rest of tonight, mostly cloudy. Patchy fog late. Near steady temperature around 70. Light northeast winds. Sunday, mostly sunny. A slight chance of showers and thunderstorms in the afternoon. Highs around 90. East winds 5 to 10 miles an hour. Sunday night, mostly clear. Lows in the upper 60s. Light northeast winds in the evening, becoming light and variable. Monday, sunny. A slight chance of showers and thunderstorms in the afternoon. Highs in the lower 90s. Southeast winds 5 to 10 miles an hour. Chance of rain 20%. Monday night, partly cloudy with a chance of showers. A chance of thunderstorms,
mainly in the evening. Lows in the upper 60s. Light northeast winds. Chance of rain 50%. And now the extended forecast. Tuesday and Tuesday night, showers likely and a chance of thunderstorms. Highs in the upper 80s. Lows in the upper 60s. Wednesday and Wednesday night, mostly cloudy. A chance of showers and a slight chance of thunderstorms. Highs around 80. Lows in the lower 60s. Thursday through Saturday night, partly cloudy. Highs in the upper 70s. Lows in the upper 50s. 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The current time is 4:02 a.m. Eastern Daylight Time. Here are the 3 a.m. weather observations from around the area. The report from Athens was not available. Here is the hazardous weather outlook. This hazardous weather outlook is for North and Central Georgia. For this afternoon and tonight, scattered thunderstorms can be expected across North and Central Georgia this afternoon and evening. The primary threats from any severe storms will be damaging winds, frequent lightning, and locally heavy rainfall. And now the extended outlook for the period Sunday through Friday. Increasing chances for showers and thunderstorms can be expected into the beginning of next week. Mainly afternoon and evening showers and thunderstorms expected, with the primary threat being damaging winds, frequent lightning, and locally heavy rainfall. 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Please relay any information about observed severe weather to the National Weather Service while following all local, state, and CDC guidelines. Here is the official forecast from your National Weather Service for the Athens listening area. Rest of tonight, mostly cloudy. Patchy fog late. Near steady temperature around 70. Light northeast winds. Sunday, mostly sunny. A slight chance of showers and thunderstorms in the afternoon. Highs around 90. East winds 5 to 10 miles an hour. Sunday night, mostly clear. Lows in the upper 60s. Light northeast winds in the evening, becoming light and variable. Monday, sunny. A slight chance of showers and thunderstorms in the afternoon. Highs in the lower 90s. Southeast winds 5 to 10 miles an hour. Chance of rain 20%. Monday night, partly cloudy with a chance of showers. A chance of thunderstorms, mainly in the evening. Lows in the upper 60s. Light northeast winds. Chance of rain 50%. And now the extended forecast. Tuesday and Tuesday night, showers likely and a chance of thunderstorms. Highs in the upper 80s. Lows in the upper 60s. Wednesday and Wednesday night, mostly cloudy. A chance of showers and a slight chance of thunderstorms. Highs around 80. Lows in the lower 60s. Thursday through Saturday night, partly cloudy. Highs in the upper 70s. Lows in the upper 50s. 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The current time is 4:05 a.m. Eastern Daylight Time. Here are the 4 a.m. weather observations from around the area. The report from Athens was not available. Here is the hazardous weather outlook. This hazardous weather outlook is for North and Central Georgia. For this afternoon and tonight, scattered thunderstorms can be expected across North and Central Georgia this afternoon and evening. The primary threats from any severe storms will be damaging winds, frequent lightning, and locally heavy rainfall. And now the extended outlook for the period Sunday through Friday. Increasing chances for showers and thunderstorms can be expected into the beginning of next week. Mainly afternoon and evening showers and thunderstorms expected, with the primary threat being damaging winds, frequent lightning, and locally heavy rainfall.
Spotter information statement. 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Please relay any information about observed severe weather to the National Weather Service while following all local, state, and CDC guidelines. Here is the official forecast from your National Weather Service for the Athens listening area. Rest of tonight, mostly cloudy. Patchy fog late. Near steady temperature around 70. Light northeast winds. Sunday, mostly sunny. A slight chance of showers and thunderstorms in the afternoon. Highs around 90. East winds 5 to 10 miles an hour. Sunday night, mostly clear. Lows in the upper 60s. Light northeast winds in the evening, becoming light and variable. Monday, sunny. A slight chance of showers and thunderstorms in the afternoon. Highs in the lower 90s. Southeast winds 5 to 10 miles an hour. Chance of rain 20%. Monday night, partly cloudy with a chance of showers. A chance of thunderstorms, mainly in the evening. Lows in the upper 60s. Light northeast winds. Chance of rain 50%. And now the extended forecast. Tuesday and Tuesday night, showers likely and a chance of thunderstorms. Highs in the upper 80s. Lows in the upper 60s. Wednesday and Wednesday night, mostly cloudy. A chance of showers and a slight chance of thunderstorms. Highs around 80. Lows in the lower 60s. Thursday through Saturday night, partly cloudy. Highs in the upper 70s. Lows in the upper 50s. 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The current time is 4:09 a.m. Eastern Daylight Time. Here are the 4 a.m. weather observations from around the area. The report from Athens was not available. Here is the hazardous weather outlook. This hazardous weather outlook is for North and Central Georgia. For this afternoon and tonight, scattered thunderstorms can be expected across North and Central Georgia this afternoon and evening. The primary threats from any severe storms will be damaging winds, frequent lightning, and locally heavy rainfall. And now the extended outlook for the period Sunday through Friday. Increasing chances for showers and thunderstorms can be expected into the beginning of next week. Mainly afternoon and evening showers and thunderstorms expected, with the primary threat being damaging winds, frequent lightning, and locally heavy rainfall. 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Please relay any information about observed severe weather to the National Weather Service while following all local, state, and CDC guidelines. Here is the official forecast from your National Weather Service for the Athens listening area. Rest of tonight, mostly cloudy. Patchy fog late. Near steady temperature around 70. Light northeast winds. Sunday, mostly sunny. A slight chance of showers and thunderstorms in the afternoon. Highs around 90. East winds 5 to 10 miles an hour. Sunday night, mostly clear. Lows in the upper 60s. Light northeast winds in the evening, becoming light and variable. Monday, sunny. A slight chance of showers and thunderstorms in the afternoon. Highs in the lower 90s. Southeast winds 5 to 10 miles an hour. Chance of rain 20%. Monday night, partly cloudy with a chance of showers. A chance of thunderstorms, mainly in the evening. Lows in the upper 60s. Light northeast winds. Chance of rain 50%. And now the extended forecast. Tuesday and Tuesday night, showers likely and a chance of thunderstorms. Highs in the upper 80s. Lows in the upper 60s. Wednesday and Wednesday night, mostly cloudy.
a chance of showers and a slight chance of thunderstorms. Highs around 80. Lows in the lower 60s. Thursday through Saturday night, partly cloudy. Highs in the upper 70s. Lows in the upper 50s. 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The current time is 4:12 a.m. Eastern Daylight Time. Here are the 4 a.m. weather observations from around the area. The report from Athens was not available. Here is the hazardous weather outlook. This hazardous weather outlook is for North and Central Georgia. For this afternoon and tonight, scattered thunderstorms can be expected across North and Central Georgia this afternoon and evening. The primary threats from any severe storms will be damaging winds, frequent lightning, and locally heavy rainfall. And now the extended outlook for the period Sunday through Friday. Increasing chances for showers and thunderstorms can be expected into the beginning of next week. Mainly afternoon and evening showers and thunderstorms expected, with the primary threat being damaging winds, frequent lightning, and locally heavy rainfall. 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Please relay any information about observed severe weather to the National Weather Service while following all local, state, and CDC guidelines. Here is the official forecast from your National Weather Service for the Athens listening area. Rest of tonight, mostly cloudy. Patchy fog late. Near steady temperature around 70. Light northeast winds. Sunday, mostly sunny. A slight chance of showers and thunderstorms in the afternoon. Highs around 90. East winds 5 to 10 miles an hour. Sunday night, mostly clear. Lows in the upper 60s. Light northeast winds in the evening, becoming light and variable. Monday, sunny. A slight chance of showers and thunderstorms in the afternoon. Highs in the lower 90s. Southeast winds 5 to 10 miles an hour. Chance of rain 20%. Monday night, partly cloudy with a chance of showers. A chance of thunderstorms, mainly in the evening. Lows in the upper 60s. Light northeast winds. Chance of rain 50%. And now the extended forecast. Tuesday and Tuesday night, showers likely and a chance of thunderstorms. Highs in the upper 80s. Lows in the upper 60s. Wednesday and Wednesday night, mostly cloudy. A chance of showers and a slight chance of thunderstorms. Highs around 80. Lows in the lower 60s. Thursday through Saturday night, partly cloudy. Highs in the upper 70s. Lows in the upper 50s. 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The current time is 4:15 a.m. Eastern Daylight Time. Here are the 4 a.m. weather observations from around the area. The report from Athens was not available. Here is the hazardous weather outlook. This hazardous weather outlook is for North and Central Georgia. For this afternoon and tonight, scattered thunderstorms can be expected across North and Central Georgia this afternoon and evening. The primary threats from any severe storms will be damaging winds, frequent lightning, and locally heavy rainfall. And now the extended outlook for the period Sunday through Friday. Increasing chances for showers and thunderstorms can be expected into the beginning of next week. Mainly afternoon and evening showers and thunderstorms expected, with the primary threat being damaging winds, frequent lightning, and locally heavy rainfall. 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Please relay any information about observed severe weather to the National Weather Service while following all local, state, and CDC guidelines. Here is the official forecast from your National Weather Service for the Athens listening area.
Rest of tonight, mostly cloudy. Patchy fog, late. Near steady temperature.

around 70. Light northeast winds. Sunday, mostly sunny. A slight chance of showers and thunderstorms in the afternoon. Highs around 90. East winds 5 to 10 miles an hour. Sunday night, mostly clear. Lows in the upper 60s. Light northeast winds in the evening, becoming light and variable. Monday, sunny. A slight chance of showers and thunderstorms in the afternoon. Highs in the lower 90s. Southeast winds 5 to 10 miles an hour. Chance of rain 20%. Monday night, partly cloudy with a chance of showers. A chance of thunderstorms, mainly in the evening. Lows in the upper 60s. Light northeast winds. Chance of rain 50%. And now the extended forecast. Tuesday and Tuesday night, showers likely and a chance of thunderstorms. Highs in the upper 80s. Lows in the upper 60s. Wednesday and Wednesday night, mostly cloudy. A chance of showers and a slight chance of thunderstorms. Highs around 80. Lows in the lower 60s. Thursday through Saturday night, partly cloudy. Highs in the upper 70s. Lows in the upper 50s. 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The current time is 4:18 a.m. Eastern Daylight Time. Here are the 4 a.m. weather observations from around the area. The report from Athens was not available. Here is the hazardous weather outlook. This hazardous weather outlook is for North and Central Georgia. For this afternoon and tonight, scattered thunderstorms can be expected across North and Central Georgia this afternoon and evening. The primary threats from any severe storms will be damaging winds, frequent lightning, and locally heavy rainfall. And now the extended outlook for the period Sunday through Friday. Increasing chances for showers and thunderstorms can be expected into the beginning of next week. Mainly afternoon and evening showers and thunderstorms expected, with the primary threat being damaging winds, frequent lightning, and locally heavy rainfall. 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Please relay any information about observed severe weather to the National Weather Service while following all local, state, and CDC guidelines. Here is the official forecast from your National Weather Service for the Athens listening area. Rest of tonight, mostly cloudy. Patchy fog late. Near steady temperature around 70. Light northeast winds. Sunday, mostly sunny. A slight chance of showers and thunderstorms in the afternoon. Highs around 90. East winds 5 to 10 miles an hour. Sunday night, mostly clear. Lows in the upper 60s. Light northeast winds in the evening, becoming light and variable. Monday, sunny. A slight chance of showers and thunderstorms in the afternoon. Highs in the lower 90s. Southeast winds 5 to 10 miles an hour. Chance of rain 20%. Monday night, partly cloudy with a chance of showers. A chance of thunderstorms, mainly in the evening. Lows in the upper 60s. Light northeast winds. Chance of rain 50%. And now the extended forecast. Tuesday and Tuesday night, showers likely and a chance of thunderstorms. Highs in the upper 80s. Lows in the upper 60s. Wednesday and Wednesday night, mostly cloudy. A chance of showers and a slight chance of thunderstorms. Highs around 80. Lows in the lower 60s. Thursday through Saturday night, partly cloudy. Highs in the upper 70s. Lows in the upper 50s. 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The current time is 4:21 a.m. Eastern Daylight Time. Here are the 4 a.m. weather observations from around the area. The report from Athens.

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Here is the official forecast from your National Weather Service for the Athens listening area. Rest of tonight, mostly cloudy. Patchy fog late. Near steady temperature around 70. Light northeast winds. Sunday, mostly sunny. A slight chance of showers and thunderstorms in the afternoon. Highs around 90. East winds 5 to 10 miles an hour. Sunday night, mostly clear. Lows in the upper 60s. Light northeast winds in the evening, becoming light and variable. Monday, sunny. A slight chance of showers and thunderstorms in the afternoon. Highs in the lower 90s. Southeast winds 5 to 10 miles an hour. Chance of rain 20%. Monday night, partly cloudy with a chance of showers. A chance of thunderstorms, mainly in the evening. Lows in the upper 60s. Light northeast winds. Chance of rain 50%. And now the extended forecast. Tuesday and Tuesday night, showers likely and a chance of thunderstorms. Highs in the upper 80s. Lows in the upper 60s. Wednesday and Wednesday night, mostly cloudy. A chance of showers and a slight chance of thunderstorms. Highs around 80. Lows in the lower 60s. Thursday through Saturday night, partly cloudy. Highs in the upper 70s. Lows in the upper 50s. 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The current time is 4:24 a.m. Eastern Daylight Time. Here are the 4 a.m. weather observations from around the area. The report from Athens was not available. Here is the hazardous weather outlook. This hazardous weather outlook is for North and Central Georgia. For this afternoon and tonight, scattered thunderstorms can be expected across North and Central Georgia this afternoon and evening. The primary threats from any severe storms will be damaging winds, frequent lightning, and locally heavy rainfall. And now the extended outlook for the period Sunday through Friday. Increasing chances for showers and thunderstorms can be expected into the beginning of next week. Mainly afternoon and evening showers and thunderstorms expected, with the primary threat being damaging winds, frequent lightning, and locally heavy rainfall. Spotter information statement. 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Please relay any information about observed severe weather to the National Weather Service while following all local, state, and CDC guidelines. Here is the official forecast from your National Weather Service for the Athens listening area. Rest of tonight, mostly cloudy. Patchy fog late. Near steady temperature around 70. Light northeast winds. Sunday, mostly sunny. A slight chance of showers and thunderstorms in the afternoon. Highs around 90. East winds 5 to 10 miles an hour. Sunday night, mostly clear. Lows in the upper 60s. Light northeast winds in the evening, becoming light and variable. Monday, sunny. A slight chance of showers and thunderstorms in the afternoon. Highs in the lower 90s. Southeast winds 5 to 10 miles an hour. Chance of rain 20%. Monday night, partly cloudy with a chance of showers. A chance of thunderstorms, mainly in the evening. Lows in the upper 60s. Light northeast winds. Chance of rain 50%. And now the extended forecast. Tuesday and Tuesday night, showers likely and a chance of thunderstorms. Highs in the upper 80s. Lows in the upper 60s. Wednesday and Wednesday night, mostly cloudy. A chance of showers and a slight chance of thunderstorms.

highs around 80. Lows in the lower 60s. Thursday through Saturday night, partly cloudy. Highs in the upper 70s. Lows in the upper 50s. 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The current time is 4:28 a.m. Eastern Daylight Time. Here are the 4 a.m. weather observations from around the area. The report from Athens was not available. Here is the hazardous weather outlook. This hazardous weather outlook is for North and Central Georgia. For this afternoon and tonight, scattered thunderstorms can be expected across North and Central Georgia this afternoon and evening. The primary threats from any severe storms will be damaging winds, frequent lightning, and locally heavy rainfall. And now the extended outlook for the period Sunday through Friday. Increasing chances for showers and thunderstorms can be expected into the beginning of next week. Mainly afternoon and evening showers and thunderstorms expected, with the primary threat being damaging winds, frequent lightning, and locally heavy rainfall. Spotter information statement. 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Please relay any information about observed severe weather to the National Weather Service while following all local, state, and CDC guidelines. The Athens climate summary for yesterday, September 19, 2026. Yesterday's high temperature of 92 degrees occurred at 4:54 p.m. The normal high is 84. The record high is 103 degrees, which was set in 1925. Yesterday's low temperature of 69 degrees occurred at 6:46 a.m. The normal low is 63. The record low is 46 degrees, which was set in 1981. 0.11 inches of precipitation fell yesterday, which brings the monthly total to 0.40 inches. This is 1.92 inches below the normal amount of 2.32 inches for September. The total precipitation for the year now stands at 29.88 inches, which is 5.96 inches below normal. Sunrise today is at 7:20 a.m. and sunset is at 7:33 p.m. Here is the official forecast from your National Weather Service for the Athens listening area. Rest of tonight, mostly cloudy. Patchy fog late. Near steady temperature around 70. Light northeast winds. Sunday, mostly sunny. A slight chance of showers and thunderstorms in the afternoon. Highs around 90. East winds 5 to 10 miles an hour. Sunday night, mostly clear. Lows in the upper 60s. Light northeast winds in the evening, becoming light and variable. Monday, sunny. A slight chance of showers and thunderstorms in the afternoon. Highs in the lower 90s. Southeast winds 5 to 10 miles an hour. Chance of rain 20%. Monday night, partly cloudy with a chance of showers. A chance of thunderstorms, mainly in the evening. Lows in the upper 60s. Light northeast winds. Chance of rain 50%. And now the extended forecast. Tuesday and Tuesday night, showers likely and a chance of thunderstorms. Highs in the upper 80s. Lows in the upper 60s. Wednesday and Wednesday night, mostly cloudy. A chance of showers and a slight chance of thunderstorms. Highs around 80. Lows in the lower 60s. Thursday through Saturday night, partly cloudy. Highs in the upper 70s. Lows in the upper 50s. For more detailed weather, water, and climate information, please visit our website at weather.gov/Atlanta. The current time is 4:32 a.m. Eastern Daylight Time. The Athens climate summary for yesterday, September 19, 2026. Yesterday's high temperature of 92 degrees occurred at 4:54 p.m. The normal high is 84. The record high is 103 degrees, which was set in 1925. Yesterday's low

temperature of 69 degrees occurred at 6:46 a.m. The normal low is 63. The record low is 46 degrees, which was set in 1981. 0.11 inches of precipitation fell yesterday, which brings the monthly total to 0.40 inches. This is 1.92 inches below the normal amount of 2.32 inches for September. The total precipitation for the year now stands at 29.88 inches, which is 5.96 inches below normal. Sunrise today is at 7:20 a.m. and year now stands at 29.88 inches, which is 5.96 inches below normal. Sunrise today is at 7:20 a.m. and sunset is at 7:33 p.m. Here are the 4 a.m. weather observations from around the area. The report from Athens was not available. Here is the hazardous weather outlook. This hazardous weather outlook is for North and Central Georgia. For this afternoon and tonight, scattered thunderstorms can be expected across North and Central Georgia this afternoon and evening. The primary threats from any severe storms will be damaging winds, frequent lightning, and locally heavy rainfall. And now the extended outlook for the period Sunday through Friday. Increasing chances for showers and thunderstorms can be expected into the beginning of next week. Mainly afternoon and evening showers and thunderstorms expected, with the primary threat being damaging winds, frequent lightning, and locally heavy rainfall. Spotter information statement. 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Please relay any information about observed severe weather to the National Weather Service while following all local, state, and CDC guidelines. Here is the official forecast from your National Weather Service for the Athens listening area. Rest of tonight, mostly cloudy. Patchy fog late. Near steady temperature around 70. Light northeast winds. Sunday, mostly sunny. A slight chance of showers and thunderstorms in the afternoon. Highs around 90. East winds 5 to 10 miles an hour. Sunday night, mostly clear. Lows in the upper 60s. Light northeast winds in the evening, becoming light and variable. Monday, sunny. A slight chance of showers and thunderstorms in the afternoon. Highs in the lower 90s. Southeast winds 5 to 10 miles an hour. Chance of rain 20%. Monday night, partly cloudy with a chance of showers. A chance of thunderstorms, mainly in the evening. Lows in the upper 60s. Light northeast winds. Chance of rain 50%. And now the extended forecast. Tuesday and Tuesday night, showers likely and a chance of thunderstorms. Highs in the upper 80s. Lows in the upper 60s. Wednesday and Wednesday night, mostly cloudy. A chance of showers and a slight chance of thunderstorms. Highs around 80. Lows in the lower 60s. Thursday through Saturday night, partly cloudy. Highs in the upper 70s. Lows in the upper 50s. 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The current time is 4:36 a.m. Eastern Daylight Time. Here are the 4 a.m. weather observations from around the area. The report from Athens was not available. Here is the hazardous weather outlook. This hazardous weather outlook is for North and Central Georgia. For this afternoon and tonight, scattered thunderstorms can be expected across North and Central Georgia this afternoon and evening. The primary threats from any severe storms will be damaging winds, frequent lightning, and locally heavy rainfall. And now the extended outlook for the period Sunday through Friday. Increasing chances for showers and thunderstorms can be expected into the beginning of next week. Mainly afternoon and evening showers and thunderstorms expected, with the primary threat being damaging winds, frequent lightning, and locally heavy rainfall. Spotter information statement. 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

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Here is the official forecast from your National Weather Service for the Athens listening area. Rest of tonight, mostly cloudy. Patchy fog late. Near steady temperature around 70. Light northeast winds. Sunday, mostly sunny. A slight chance of showers and thunderstorms in the afternoon. Highs around 90. East winds 5 to 10 miles an hour. Sunday night, mostly clear. Lows in the upper 60s. Light northeast winds in the evening, becoming light and variable. Monday, sunny. A slight chance of showers and thunderstorms in the afternoon. Highs in the lower 90s. Southeast winds 5 to 10 miles an hour. Chance of rain 20%. Monday night, partly cloudy with a chance of showers. A chance of thunderstorms, mainly in the evening. Lows in the upper 60s. Light northeast winds. Chance of rain 50%. And now the extended forecast. Tuesday and Tuesday night, showers likely and a chance of thunderstorms. Highs in the upper 80s. Lows in the upper 60s. Wednesday and Wednesday night, mostly cloudy. A chance of showers and a slight chance of thunderstorms. Highs around 80. Lows in the lower 60s. Thursday through Saturday night, partly cloudy. Highs in the upper 70s. Lows in the upper 50s. 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The current time is 4:39 a.m. Eastern Daylight Time. Here are the 4 a.m. weather observations from around the area. The report from Athens was not available. Here is the hazardous weather outlook. This hazardous weather outlook is for North and Central Georgia. For this afternoon and tonight, scattered thunderstorms can be expected across North and Central Georgia this afternoon and evening. The primary threats from any severe storms will be damaging winds, frequent lightning, and locally heavy rainfall. And now the extended outlook for the period Sunday through Friday, increasing chances for showers and thunderstorms can be expected into the beginning of next week. Mainly afternoon and evening showers and thunderstorms expected, with the primary threat being damaging winds, frequent lightning, and locally heavy rainfall. Spotter information statement. 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Please relay any information about observed severe weather to the National Weather Service while following all local, state, and CDC guidelines. The Athens climate summary for yesterday, September 19, 2026. Yesterday's high temperature of 92 degrees occurred at 4:54 p.m. The normal high is 84. The record high is 103 degrees, which was set in 1925. Yesterday's low temperature of 69 degrees occurred at 6:46 a.m. The normal low is 63. The record low is 46 degrees, which was set in 1981. 0.11 inches of precipitation fell yesterday, which brings the monthly total to 0.40 inches. This is 1.92 inches below the normal amount of 2.32 inches for September. The total precipitation for the year now stands at 29.88 inches, which is 5.96 inches below normal. Sunrise today is at 7:20 a.m. and sunset is at 7:33 p.m. You're listening to NOAA Weather Radio Station, WXK 56, originating from the National Weather Service office in Peachtree City, and transmitting from Athens on a frequency of 162.4 MHz. 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

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Here is the official forecast from your National Weather Service for the Athens listening area. Rest of tonight, mostly cloudy. Patchy fog late. Near steady temperature around 70. Light northeast winds. Sunday, mostly sunny. A slight chance of showers and thunderstorms in the afternoon. Highs around 90. East winds 5 to 10 miles an hour. Sunday night, mostly clear. Lows in the upper 60s. Light northeast winds in the evening, becoming light and variable. Monday, sunny. A slight chance of showers and thunderstorms in the afternoon. Highs in the lower 90s. Southeast winds 5 to 10 miles an hour. Chance of rain 20%. Monday night, partly cloudy with a chance of showers. A chance of thunderstorms, mainly in the evening. Lows in the upper 60s. Light northeast winds. Chance of rain 50%. And now the extended forecast. Tuesday and Tuesday night, showers likely and a chance of thunderstorms. Highs in the upper 80s. Lows in the upper 60s. Wednesday and Wednesday night, mostly cloudy. A chance of showers and a slight chance of thunderstorms. Highs around 80. Lows in the lower 60s. Thursday through Saturday night, partly cloudy. Highs in the upper 70s. Lows in the upper 50s. 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The current time is 4:44 a.m. Eastern Daylight Time. Here are the 4 a.m. weather observations from around the area. The report from Athens was not available. Here is the hazardous weather outlook. This hazardous weather outlook is for North and Central Georgia. For this afternoon and tonight, scattered thunderstorms can be expected across North and Central Georgia this afternoon and evening. The primary threats from any severe storms will be damaging winds, frequent lightning, and locally heavy rainfall. And now the extended outlook for the period Sunday through Friday. Increasing chances for showers and thunderstorms can be expected into the beginning of next week. Mainly afternoon and evening showers and thunderstorms expected, with the primary threat being damaging winds, frequent lightning, and locally heavy rainfall. 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Please relay any information about observed severe weather to the National Weather Service while following all local, state, and CDC guidelines. Here is the official forecast from your National Weather Service for the Athens listening area. Rest of tonight, mostly cloudy. Patchy fog late. Near steady temperature around 70. Light northeast winds. Sunday, mostly sunny. A slight chance of showers and thunderstorms in the afternoon. Highs around 90. East winds 5 to 10 miles an hour. Sunday night, mostly clear. Lows in the upper 60s. Light northeast winds in the evening, becoming light and variable. Monday, sunny. A slight chance of showers and thunderstorms in the afternoon. Highs in the lower 90s. Southeast winds 5 to 10 miles an hour. Chance of rain 20%. Monday night, partly cloudy with a chance of showers. A chance of thunderstorms, mainly in the evening. Lows in the upper 60s. Light northeast winds. Chance of rain 50%. And now the extended forecast. Tuesday and Tuesday night, showers likely and a chance of thunderstorms. Highs in the upper 80s. Lows in the upper 60s. Wednesday and Wednesday night, mostly cloudy. A chance of showers and a slight chance of thunderstorms. Highs around 80. Lows in the lower 60s. Thursday through

Saturday night, partly cloudy. Highs in the upper 70s. Lows in the upper 50s. 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The current time is 4:47 a.m. Eastern Daylight Time. Here are the 4 a.m. weather observations from around the area. The report from Athens was not available. Here is the hazardous weather outlook. This hazardous weather outlook is for North and Central Georgia. For this afternoon and tonight, scattered thunderstorms can be expected across North and Central Georgia this afternoon and evening. The primary threats from any severe storms will be damaging winds, frequent lightning, and locally heavy rainfall. And now the extended outlook for the period Sunday through Friday. Increasing chances for showers and thunderstorms can be expected into the beginning of next week. Mainly afternoon and evening showers and thunderstorms expected, with the primary threat being damaging winds, frequent lightning, and locally heavy rainfall. Spotter information statement. 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Please relay any information about observed severe weather to the National Weather Service while following all local, state, and CDC guidelines. Here is the official forecast from your National Weather Service for the Athens listening area. Rest of tonight, mostly cloudy. Patchy fog late. Near steady temperature around 70. Light northeast winds. Sunday, mostly sunny. A slight chance of showers and thunderstorms in the afternoon. Highs around 90. East winds 5 to 10 miles an hour. Sunday night, mostly clear. Lows in the upper 60s. Light northeast winds in the evening, becoming light and variable. Monday, sunny. A slight chance of showers and thunderstorms in the afternoon. Highs in the lower 90s. Southeast winds 5 to 10 miles an hour. Chance of rain 20%. Monday night, partly cloudy with a chance of showers. A chance of thunderstorms, mainly in the evening. Lows in the upper 60s. Light northeast winds. Chance of rain 50%. And now the extended forecast. Tuesday and Tuesday night, showers likely and a chance of thunderstorms. Highs in the upper 80s. Lows in the upper 60s. Wednesday and Wednesday night, mostly cloudy. A chance of showers and a slight chance of thunderstorms. Highs around 80. Lows in the lower 60s. Thursday through Saturday night, partly cloudy. Highs in the upper 70s. Lows in the upper 50s. For more detailed weather, water, and climate information, please visit our website at weather.gov/Atlanta. The Athens climate summary for yesterday, September 19, 2026. Yesterday's high temperature of 92 degrees occurred at 4:54 p.m. The normal high is 84. The record high is 103 degrees, which was set in 1925. Yesterday's low temperature of 69 degrees occurred at 6:46 a.m. The normal low is 63. The record low is 46 degrees, which was set in 1981. 0.11 inches of precipitation fell yesterday, which brings the monthly total to 0.40 inches. This is 1.92 inches below the normal amount of 2.32 inches for September. The total precipitation for the year now stands at 29.88 inches, which is 5.96 inches below normal. Sunrise today is at 7:20 a.m. and sunset is at 7:33 p.m. The current time is 4:52 a.m. Eastern Daylight Time. Here are the 4 a.m. weather observations from around the area. The report from Athens was not available. Here is the hazardous weather outlook. This hazardous weather outlook is for North and Central Georgia. For this afternoon and tonight, scattered thunderstorms can be expected across North and Central Georgia this afternoon and evening. The primary threats from any severe storms

Here is the official forecast from your National Weather Service for the Athens listening area. Today, mostly sunny. A slight chance of showers and thunderstorms this afternoon. Highs around 90. East winds 5 to 10 miles an hour. Tonight, mostly clear. Lows in the upper 60s. Light northeast winds in the evening, becoming light and variable. Monday, sunny. A slight chance of showers and thunderstorms in the afternoon. Highs in the lower 90s. Light southwest winds, becoming southeast in the afternoon. Chance of rain 20%. Monday night, partly cloudy with a chance of showers. A chance of thunderstorms, mainly in the evening. Lows in the upper 60s. Light northeast winds. Chance of rain 50%. And now the extended forecast. Tuesday and Tuesday night, showers likely and a chance of thunderstorms. Highs in the upper 80s. Lows in the upper 60s. Wednesday and Wednesday night, mostly cloudy. A chance of showers and a slight chance of thunderstorms. Highs around 80. Lows in the lower 60s. Thursday through Saturday night, partly cloudy. Highs in the upper 70s. Lows in the upper 50s. 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The current time is 5:04 a.m. Eastern Daylight Time. Here are the 5 a.m. weather observations from around the area. At Athens, it was cloudy, the temperature was 72 degrees, dew point 70 degrees, relative humidity 93%, wind east at 5 miles an hour, pressure was 30.01 inches and steady. At Gainesville, it was cloudy and 70, wind northeast at 5. At Winder, it was cloudy, the temperature was 70. At Greensboro, it was partly sunny and 72, wind calm. At Jefferson, it was cloudy and 72, wind northeast at 6. At Monroe, it was partly cloudy, the temperature was 72. At Albertton, it was mostly cloudy and 72, wind calm. At Canyon, with fog, it was 70, wind calm. At Clemson, it was partly cloudy and 70, wind north at 5. Elsewhere across Georgia, at Atlanta it was partly cloudy and 71, wind east at 8. At Cartersville, the temperature was 70, wind calm. At Lawrenceville, the temperature was 70, wind east at 6. At Macon, it was cloudy and 71, wind calm. At Rome, it was clear and 69, wind calm. At Augusta, it was cloudy and 74, wind calm. At Savannah, it was clear and 72, wind north at 3. Elsewhere across the region, at Chattanooga, it was clear and 72, wind calm. At Asheville, with fog, it was 66, wind calm. At Greenville-Spartanburg, it was partly cloudy and 68, wind calm. Here is the hazardous weather outlook. This hazardous weather outlook is for North and Central Georgia. For this afternoon and tonight, scattered thunderstorms can be expected across north and central Georgia this afternoon and evening. The primary threats from any severe storms will be damaging winds, frequent lightning, and locally heavy rainfall. And now the extended outlook for the period Sunday through Friday, increasing chances for showers and thunderstorms can be expected into the beginning of next week. Mainly afternoon and evening showers and thunderstorms expected, with the primary threat being damaging winds, frequent lightning, and locally heavy rainfall. Spotter information statement. 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Please relay any information about observed severe weather to the National Weather Service while following all local, state, and CDC guidelines. Here is the official forecast from your National Weather Service for the Athens listening area. Today, mostly sunny. A slight chance of showers and thunderstorms this afternoon. Highs around 90. East winds 5 to 10 miles an hour.
Tonight, mostly clear. Lows in the upper 60s. Light northeast winds in the evening, becoming light and variable. Monday, sunny. A slight chance of showers and thunderstorms in the afternoon. Highs in the lower 90s. Light southwest winds, becoming southeast in the afternoon. Chance of rain 20%. Monday night, partly cloudy with a chance of showers. A chance of thunderstorms, mainly in the evening. Lows in the upper 60s. Light northeast winds. Chance of rain 50%. And now the extended forecast. Tuesday and Tuesday night, showers likely and a chance of thunderstorms. Highs in the upper 80s. Lows in the upper 60s. Wednesday and Wednesday night, mostly cloudy. A chance of showers and a slight chance of thunderstorms. Highs around 80. Lows in the lower 60s. Thursday through Saturday night, partly cloudy. Highs in the upper 70s. Lows in the upper 50s. 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The current time is 5:09 a.m. Eastern Daylight Time. Here are the 5 a.m. weather observations from around the area. At Athens, it was cloudy, the temperature was 72 degrees, dew point 70 degrees, relative humidity 93%, wind east at 5 miles an hour, pressure was 30.01 inches and steady. At Gainesville, it was cloudy and 70, wind northeast at 5. At Winder, it was cloudy, the temperature was 70. At Greensboro, it was partly sunny and 72, wind calm. At Jefferson, it was cloudy and 72, wind northeast at 6. At Monroe, it was partly cloudy, the temperature was 72. At Albertton, it was mostly cloudy and 72, wind calm. At Canyon, with fog, it was 70, wind calm. At Clemson, it was partly cloudy and 70, wind north at 5. Elsewhere across Georgia, at Atlanta it was partly cloudy and 71, wind east at 8. At Cartersville, the temperature was 70, wind calm. At Lawrenceville, the temperature was 70, wind east at 6. At Macon, it was cloudy and 71, wind calm. At Rome, it was clear and 69, wind calm. At Augusta, it was cloudy and 74, wind calm. At Savannah, it was clear and 72, wind north at 3. Elsewhere across the region, at Chattanooga, it was clear and 72, wind calm. At Asheville, with fog, it was 66, wind calm. At Greenville-Spartanburg, it was partly cloudy and 68, wind calm. The Athens climate summary for yesterday, September 19, 2026. Yesterday's high temperature of 92 degrees occurred at 4:54 p.m. The normal high is 84. The record high is 103 degrees, which was set in 1925. Yesterday's low temperature of 69 degrees occurred at 6:46 a.m. The normal low is 63. The record low is 46 degrees, which was set in 1981. 0.11 inches of precipitation fell yesterday, which brings the monthly total to 0.40 inches. This is 1.92 inches below the normal amount of 2.32 inches for September. The total precipitation for the year now stands at 29.88 inches, which is 5.96 inches below normal. Sunrise today is at 7:20 a.m. and sunset is at 7:33 p.m. Here is the official forecast from your National Weather Service for the Athens listening area. Today, mostly sunny. A slight chance of showers and thunderstorms this afternoon. Highs around 90. East winds 5 to 10 miles an hour. Tonight, mostly clear. Lows in the upper 60s. Light northeast winds in the evening, becoming light and variable. Monday, sunny. A slight chance of showers and thunderstorms in the afternoon. Highs in the lower 90s. Light southwest wind.

becoming southeast in the afternoon. Chance of rain 20%. Monday night, partly cloudy with a chance of showers. A chance of thunderstorms, mainly in the evening. Lows in the upper 60s. Light northeast winds. Chance of rain 50%. And now the extended forecast. Tuesday and Tuesday night, showers likely and a chance of thunderstorms. Highs in the upper 80s. Lows in the upper 60s. Wednesday and Wednesday night, mostly cloudy. A chance of showers and a slight chance of thunderstorms. Highs around 80. Lows in the lower 60s. Thursday through Saturday night, partly cloudy. Highs in the upper 70s. Lows in the upper 50s. For more detailed weather, water, and climate information, please visit our website at weather.gov/Atlanta. The current time is 5:13 a.m. Eastern Daylight Time. Here are the 5 a.m. weather observations from around the area. At Athens, it was cloudy, the temperature was 72 degrees, dew point 70 degrees, relative humidity 93%, wind east at 5 miles an hour, pressure was 30.01 inches and steady. At Gainesville, it was cloudy and 70, wind northeast at 5. At Winder, it was cloudy, the temperature was 70. At Greensboro, it was partly sunny and 72, wind calm. At Jefferson, it was cloudy and 72, wind northeast at 6. At Monroe, it was partly cloudy, the temperature was 72. At Albertton, it was mostly cloudy and 72, wind calm. At Canyon, with fog, it was 70, wind calm. At Clemson, it was mostly cloudy and 70, wind north at 5. Elsewhere across Georgia, at Atlanta it was partly cloudy and 71, wind east at 8. At Cartersville, the temperature was 70, wind calm. At Lawrenceville, the temperature was 70, wind east at 6. At Macon, it was partly cloudy and 71, wind calm. At Rome, with fog, it was 69, wind calm. At Augusta, it was cloudy and 74, wind calm. At Savannah, it was partly cloudy and 72, wind north at 5. Elsewhere across the region, at Chattanooga, it was clear and 72, wind calm. At Asheville, with fog, it was 66, wind calm. At Greenville-Spartanburg, it was mostly cloudy and 68, wind calm. Here is the hazardous weather outlook. This hazardous weather outlook is for North and Central Georgia. For this afternoon and tonight, scattered thunderstorms can be expected across North and Central Georgia this afternoon and evening. The primary threats from any severe storms will be damaging winds, frequent lightning, and locally heavy rainfall. And now the extended outlook for the period Sunday through Friday, increasing chances for showers and thunderstorms can be expected into the beginning of next week. Mainly afternoon and evening showers and thunderstorms expected, with the primary threat being damaging winds, frequent lightning, and locally heavy rainfall. 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Please relay any information about observed severe weather to the National Weather Service while following all local, state, and CDC guidelines. Here is the official forecast from your National Weather Service for the Athens listening area. Today, mostly sunny. A slight chance of showers and thunderstorms this afternoon. Highs around 90. East winds 5 to 10 miles an hour. Tonight, mostly clear. Lows in the upper 60s. Light northeast winds in the evening, becoming light and variable. Monday, sunny. A slight chance of showers and thunderstorms in the afternoon. Highs in the lower 90s. Light southwest winds, becoming southeast in the afternoon. Chance of rain 20%. Monday night, partly cloudy with a chance of showers. A chance of thunderstorms, mainly in the evening. Lows in the upper 60s. Light.

Northeast winds. Chance of rain 50%. And now the extended forecast. Tuesday and Tuesday night, showers likely and a chance of thunderstorms. Highs in the upper 80s. Lows in the upper 60s. Wednesday and Wednesday night, mostly cloudy. A chance of showers and a slight chance of thunderstorms. Highs around 80. Lows in the lower 60s. Thursday through Saturday night, partly cloudy. Highs in the upper 70s. Lows in the upper 50s. For more detailed weather, water, and climate information, please visit our website at weather.gov/Atlanta. The current time is 5:18 a.m. Eastern Daylight Time. Here are the 5 a.m. weather observations from around the area. At Athens, it was cloudy, the temperature was 72 degrees, dew point 70 degrees, relative humidity 93%, wind east at 5 miles an hour, pressure was 30.01 inches and steady. At Gainesville, it was cloudy and 70, wind northeast at 5. At Winder, it was cloudy, the temperature was 70. At Greensboro, it was partly sunny and 72, wind calm. At Jefferson, it was cloudy and 72, wind northeast at 6. At Monroe, it was partly cloudy, the temperature was 72. At Albertton, it was mostly cloudy and 72, wind calm. At Canyon, with fog, it was 70, wind calm. At Clemson, it was mostly cloudy and 70, wind north at 5. Elsewhere across Georgia, at Atlanta it was partly cloudy and 71, wind east at 8. At Cartersville, the temperature was 70, wind calm. At Lawrenceville, the temperature was 70, wind east at 6. At Macon, it was partly cloudy and 71, wind calm. At Rome, with fog, it was 69, wind calm. At Augusta, it was cloudy and 74, wind calm. At Savannah, it was partly cloudy and 72, wind north at 5. Elsewhere across the region, at Chattanooga, it was clear and 72, wind calm. At Asheville, with fog, it was 66, wind calm. At Greenville-Spartanburg, it was mostly cloudy and 68, wind calm. The Athens climate summary for yesterday, September 19, 2026. Yesterday's high temperature of 92 degrees occurred at 4:54 p.m. The normal high is 84. The record high is 103 degrees, which was set in 1925. Yesterday's low temperature of 69 degrees occurred at 6:46 a.m. The normal low is 63. The record low is 46 degrees, which was set in 1981. 0.11 inches of precipitation fell yesterday, which brings the monthly total to 0.40 inches. This is 1.92 inches below the normal amount of 2.32 inches for September. The total precipitation for the year now stands at 29.88 inches, which is 5.96 inches below normal. Sunrise today is at 7:20 a.m. and sunset is at 7:33 p.m. Here is the hazardous weather outlook. This hazardous weather outlook is for North and Central Georgia. For this afternoon and tonight, scattered thunderstorms can be expected across North and Central Georgia this afternoon and evening. The primary threats from any severe storms will be damaging winds, frequent lightning, and locally heavy rainfall. And now the extended outlook for the period Sunday through Friday. Increasing chances for showers and thunderstorms can be expected into the beginning of next week. Mainly afternoon and evening showers and thunderstorms expected, with the primary threat being damaging winds, frequent lightning, and locally heavy rainfall. Spotter information statement. 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Please relay any information about observed severe weather to the National Weather Service while following all local, state, and CDC guidelines. Here is the official forecast from your National Weather Service for the Athens listening area. Today, mostly sunny. A slight chance of

chance of rain 50%. And now the extended forecast. Tuesday and Tuesday night, showers likely and a chance of thunderstorms. Highs in the upper 80s. Lows in the upper 60s. Wednesday and Wednesday night, mostly cloudy. A chance of showers and a slight chance of thunderstorms. Highs around 80. Lows in the lower 60s. Thursday through Saturday night, partly cloudy. Highs in the upper 70s. Lows in the upper 50s. 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The current time is 5:24 a.m. Eastern Daylight Time. Here are the 5 a.m. weather observations from around the area. At Athens, it was cloudy, the temperature was 72 degrees, dew point 70 degrees, relative humidity 93%, wind east at 5 miles an hour, pressure was 30.01 inches and steady. At Gainesville, it was cloudy and 70, wind northeast at 5. At Winder, it was cloudy, the temperature was 70. At Greensboro, it was partly sunny and 72, wind calm. At Jefferson, it was cloudy and 72, wind northeast at 6. At Monroe, it was partly cloudy, the temperature was 72. At Albertton, it was mostly cloudy and 72, wind calm. At Canyon, with fog, it was 70, wind calm. At Clemson, it was mostly cloudy and 70, wind north at 5. Elsewhere across Georgia, at Atlanta it was partly cloudy and 71, wind east at 8. At Cartersville, the temperature was 70, wind calm. At Lawrenceville, the temperature was 70, wind east at 6. At Macon, it was partly cloudy and 71, wind calm. At Rome, with fog, it was 69, wind calm. At Augusta, it was cloudy and 74, wind calm. At Savannah, it was partly cloudy and 72, wind north at 5. Elsewhere across the region, at Chattanooga, it was clear and 72, wind calm. At Asheville, with fog, it was 66, wind calm. At Greenville-Spartanburg, it was mostly cloudy and 68, wind calm. Here is the hazardous weather outlook. This hazardous weather outlook is for North and Central Georgia. For this afternoon and tonight, scattered thunderstorms can be expected across North and Central Georgia this afternoon and evening. The primary threats from any severe storms will be damaging winds, frequent lightning, and locally heavy rainfall. And now the extended outlook for the period Sunday through Friday. Increasing chances for showers and thunderstorms can be expected into the beginning of next week. Mainly afternoon and evening showers and thunderstorms expected, with the primary threat being damaging winds, frequent lightning, and locally heavy rainfall. Spotter information statement. 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Please relay any information about observed severe weather to the National Weather Service while following all local, state, and CDC guidelines. Here is the official forecast from your National Weather Service for the Athens listening area. Today, mostly sunny. A slight chance of showers and thunderstorms this afternoon. Highs around 90. East winds 5 to 10 miles an hour. Tonight, mostly clear. Lows in the upper 60s. Light northeast winds in the evening, becoming light and variable. Monday, sunny. A slight chance of showers and thunderstorms in the afternoon. Highs in the lower 90s. Light southwest winds, becoming southeast in the afternoon. Chance of rain 20%. Monday night, partly cloudy with a chance of showers. A chance of thunderstorms, mainly in the evening. Lows in the upper 60s. Light northeast winds. Chance of rain 50%. And now the extended forecast. Tuesday and Tuesday night, showers likely and a chance of thunderstorms. Highs in the upper 80s. Lows in the upper 60s. Wednesday and Wednesday.

Tuesday night, mostly cloudy. A chance of showers and a slight chance of thunderstorms. Highs around 80. Lows in the lower 60s. Thursday through Saturday night, partly cloudy. Highs in the upper 70s. Lows in the upper 50s. For more detailed weather, water, and climate information, please visit our website at weather.gov/Atlanta. The current time is 5:28 a.m. Eastern Daylight Time. Here are the 5 a.m. weather observations from around the area. At Athens, it was cloudy, the temperature was 72 degrees, dew point 70 degrees, relative humidity 93%, wind east at 5 miles an hour, pressure was 30.01 inches and steady. At Gainesville, it was cloudy and 70, wind northeast at 5. At Winder, it was cloudy, the temperature was 70. At Greensboro, it was partly sunny and 72, wind calm. At Jefferson, it was cloudy and 72, wind northeast at 6. At Monroe, it was partly cloudy, the temperature was 72. At Albertton, it was mostly cloudy and 72, wind calm. At Canyon, with fog, it was 70, wind calm. At Clemson, it was mostly cloudy and 70, wind north at 5. Elsewhere across Georgia, at Atlanta it was partly cloudy and 71, wind east at 8. At Cartersville, the temperature was 70, wind calm. At Lawrenceville, the temperature was 70, wind east at 6. At Macon, it was partly cloudy and 71, wind calm. At Rome, with fog, it was 69, wind calm. At Augusta, it was cloudy and 74, wind calm. At Savannah, it was partly cloudy and 72, wind north at 5. Elsewhere across the region, at Chattanooga, it was clear and 72, wind calm. At Asheville, with fog, it was 66, wind calm. At Greenville-Spartanburg, it was mostly cloudy and 68, wind calm. The Athens Climate Summary for yesterday, September 19, 2026. Yesterday's high temperature of 92 degrees occurred at 4:54 p.m. The normal high is 84. The record high is 103 degrees, which was set in 1925. Yesterday's low temperature of 69 degrees occurred at 6:46 a.m. The normal low is 63. The record low is 46 degrees, which was set in 1981. 0.11 inches of precipitation fell yesterday, which brings the monthly total to 0.40 inches. This is 1.92 inches below the normal amount of 2.32 inches for September. The total precipitation for the year now stands at 29.88 inches, which is 5.96 inches below normal. Sunrise today is at 7:20 a.m. and sunset is at 7:33 p.m. Here is the hazardous weather outlook. This hazardous weather outlook is for North and Central Georgia. For this afternoon and tonight, scattered thunderstorms can be expected across North and Central Georgia this afternoon and evening. The primary threats from any severe storms will be damaging winds, frequent lightning, and locally heavy rainfall. And now the extended outlook for the period Sunday through Friday. Increasing chances for showers and thunderstorms can be expected into the beginning of next week. Mainly afternoon and evening showers and thunderstorms expected, with the primary threat being damaging winds, frequent lightning, and locally heavy rainfall. Spotter information statement. 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Please relay any information about observed severe weather to the National Weather Service while following all local, state, and CDC guidelines. Here is the official forecast from your National Weather Service for the Athens listening area. Today, mostly sunny. A slight chance of showers and thunderstorms this afternoon. Highs around 90. East winds 5 to 10 miles an hour. Tonight, mostly clear. Lows in the upper 60s. Light northeast winds in the evening, becoming light and variable.

Light, mostly clear. Lows in the upper 60s. Light northeast winds in the evening, becoming light and variable. Monday, sunny. A slight chance of showers and thunderstorms in the afternoon. Highs in the lower 90s. Light southwest winds, becoming southeast in the afternoon. Chance of rain 20%. Monday night, partly cloudy with a chance of showers. A chance of thunderstorms, mainly in the evening. Lows in the upper 60s. Light northeast winds. Chance of rain 50%. And now the extended forecast. Tuesday and Tuesday night, showers likely and a chance of thunderstorms. Highs in the upper 80s. Lows in the upper 60s. Wednesday and Wednesday night, mostly cloudy. A chance of showers and a slight chance of thunderstorms. Highs around 80. Lows in the lower 60s. Thursday through Saturday night, partly cloudy. Highs in the upper 70s. Lows in the upper 50s. 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The current time is 5:34 a.m. Eastern Daylight Time. Here are the 5 a.m. weather observations from around the area. At Athens, it was cloudy, the temperature was 72 degrees, dew point 70 degrees, relative humidity 93%, wind east at 5 miles an hour, pressure was 30.01 inches and steady. At Gainesville, it was cloudy and 70, wind northeast at 5. At Winder, it was cloudy, the temperature was 70. At Greensboro, it was partly sunny and 72, wind calm. At Jefferson, it was cloudy and 72, wind northeast at 6. At Monroe, it was partly cloudy, the temperature was 72. At Albertton, it was mostly cloudy and 72, wind calm. At Canyon, with fog, it was 70, wind calm. At Clemson, it was mostly cloudy and 70, wind north at 5. Elsewhere across Georgia, at Atlanta it was partly cloudy and 71, wind east at 8. At Cartersville, the temperature was 70, wind calm. At Lawrenceville, the temperature was 70, wind east at 6. At Macon, it was partly cloudy and 71, wind calm. At Rome, with fog, it was 69, wind calm. At Augusta, it was cloudy and 74, wind calm. At Savannah, it was partly cloudy and 72, wind north at 5. Elsewhere across the region, at Chattanooga, it was clear and 72, wind calm. At Asheville, with fog, it was 66, wind calm. At Greenville-Spartanburg, it was mostly cloudy and 68, wind calm. Here is the hazardous weather outlook. This hazardous weather outlook is for North and Central Georgia. For this afternoon and tonight, scattered thunderstorms can be expected across North and Central Georgia this afternoon and evening. The primary threats from any severe storms will be damaging winds, frequent lightning, and locally heavy rainfall. And now the extended outlook for the period Sunday through Friday. Increasing chances for showers and thunderstorms can be expected into the beginning of next week. Mainly afternoon and evening showers and thunderstorms expected, with the primary threat being damaging winds, frequent lightning, and locally heavy rainfall. Spotter information statement. 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Please relay any information about observed severe weather to the National Weather Service while following all local, state, and CDC guidelines. Here is the official forecast from your National Weather Service for the Athens listening area. Today, mostly sunny. A slight chance of showers and thunderstorms this afternoon. Highs around 90. East winds 5 to 10 miles an hour. Tonight, mostly clear. Lows in the upper 60s. Light northeast winds in the evening, becoming light and variable. Monday, sunny. A slight chance of showers and thunderstorms in the afternoon.

highs in the lower 90s. Light southwest winds becoming southeast in the afternoon. Chance of rain 20%. Monday night, partly cloudy with a chance of showers. A chance of thunderstorms, mainly in the evening. Lows in the upper 60s. Light northeast winds. Chance of rain 50%. And now the extended forecast. Tuesday and Tuesday night, showers likely and a chance of thunderstorms. Highs in the upper 80s. Lows in the upper 60s. Wednesday and Wednesday night, mostly cloudy. A chance of showers and a slight chance of thunderstorms. Highs around 80. Lows in the lower 60s. Thursday through Saturday night, partly cloudy. Highs in the upper 70s. Lows in the upper 50s. For more detailed weather, water, and climate information, please visit our website at weather.gov/Atlanta. The current time is 5:39 a.m. Eastern Daylight Time. Here are the 5 a.m. weather observations from around the area. At Athens, it was cloudy, the temperature was 72 degrees, dew point 70 degrees, relative humidity 93%, wind east at 5 miles an hour, pressure was 30.01 inches and steady. At Gainesville, it was cloudy and 70, wind northeast at 5. At Winder, it was cloudy, the temperature was 70. At Greensboro, it was partly sunny and 72, wind calm. At Jefferson, it was cloudy and 72, wind northeast at 6. At Monroe, it was partly cloudy, the temperature was 72. At Albertton, it was mostly cloudy and 72, wind calm. At Canyon, with fog, it was 70, wind calm. At Clemson, it was mostly cloudy and 70, wind north at 5. Elsewhere across Georgia, at Atlanta it was partly cloudy and 71, wind east at 8. At Cartersville, the temperature was 70, wind calm. At Lawrenceville, the temperature was 70, wind east at 6. At Macon, it was partly cloudy and 71, wind calm. At Rome, with fog, it was 69, wind calm. At Augusta, it was cloudy and 74, wind calm. At Savannah, it was partly cloudy and 72, wind north at 5. Elsewhere across the region, at Chattanooga, it was clear and 72, wind calm. At Asheville, with fog, it was 66, wind calm. At Greenville-Spartanburg, it was mostly cloudy and 68, wind calm. The Athens climate summary for yesterday, September 19, 2026. Yesterday's high temperature of 92 degrees occurred at 4:54 p.m. The normal high is 84. The record high is 103 degrees, which was set in 1925. Yesterday's low temperature of 69 degrees occurred at 6:46 a.m. The normal low is 63. The record low is 46 degrees, which was set in 1981. 0.11 inches of precipitation fell yesterday, which brings the monthly total to 0.40 inches. This is 1.92 inches below the normal amount of 2.32 inches for September. The total precipitation for the year now stands at 29.88 inches, which is 5.96 inches below normal. Sunrise today is at 7:20 a.m. and sunset is at 7:33 p.m. You're listening to NOAA Weather Radio Station, WXK 56, originating from the National Weather Service office in Peachtree City, and transmitting from Athens on a frequency of 162.4 MHz. 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You can also like your Peachtree City National Weather Service on Facebook or follow NWS Atlanta on Twitter. Here is the hazardous weather outlook.

This hazardous weather outlook is for North and Central Georgia. For this afternoon and tonight, scattered thunderstorms can be expected across North and Central Georgia this afternoon and evening. The primary threats from any severe storms will be damaging winds, frequent lightning, and locally heavy rainfall. And now the extended outlook for the period Sunday through Friday. Increasing chances for showers and thunderstorms can be expected into the beginning of next week. Mainly afternoon and evening showers and thunderstorms expected, with the primary threat being damaging winds, frequent lightning, and locally heavy rainfall. Spotter information statement. 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Please relay any information about observed severe weather to the National Weather Service while following all local, state, and CDC guidelines. Here is the official forecast from your National Weather Service for the Athens listening area. Today, mostly sunny. A slight chance of showers and thunderstorms this afternoon. Highs around 90. East winds 5 to 10 miles an hour. Tonight, mostly clear. Lows in the upper 60s. Light northeast winds in the evening, becoming light and variable. Monday, sunny. A slight chance of showers and thunderstorms in the afternoon. Highs in the lower 90s. Light southwest winds, becoming southeast in the afternoon. Chance of rain 20%. Monday night, partly cloudy with a chance of showers. A chance of thunderstorms, mainly in the evening. Lows in the upper 60s. Light northeast winds. Chance of rain 50%. And now the extended forecast. Tuesday and Tuesday night, showers likely and a chance of thunderstorms. Highs in the upper 80s. Lows in the upper 60s. Wednesday and Wednesday night, mostly cloudy. A chance of showers and a slight chance of thunderstorms. Highs around 80. Lows in the lower 60s. Thursday through Saturday night, partly cloudy. Highs in the upper 70s. Lows in the upper 50s. For more detailed weather, water, and climate information, please visit our website at weather.gov/Atlanta. The current time is 5:45 a.m. Eastern Daylight Time. Here are the 5 a.m. weather observations from around the area. At Athens, it was cloudy, the temperature was 72 degrees, dew point 70 degrees, relative humidity 93%, wind east at 5 miles an hour, pressure was 30.01 inches and steady. At Gainesville, it was cloudy and 70, wind northeast at 5. At Winder, it was cloudy, the temperature was 70. At Greensboro, it was partly sunny and 72, wind calm. At Jefferson, it was cloudy and 72, wind northeast at 6. At Monroe, it was partly cloudy, the temperature was 72. At Elberton, it was mostly cloudy and 72, wind calm. At Canyon, with fog, it was 70, wind calm. At Clemson, it was mostly cloudy and 70, wind north at 5. Elsewhere across Georgia, at Atlanta it was partly cloudy and 71, wind east at 8. At Cartersville, the temperature was 70, wind calm. At Lawrenceville, the temperature was 70, wind east at 6. At Macon, it was partly cloudy and 71, wind calm. At Rome, with fog, it was 69, wind calm. At Augusta, it was cloudy and 74, wind calm. At Savannah, it was partly cloudy and 72, wind north at 5. Elsewhere across the region, at Chattanooga, it was clear and 72, wind calm. At Asheville, with fog, it was 66, wind calm. At Greenville-Spartanburg, it was mostly cloudy and 68, wind calm. Here is the hazardous weather outlook. This hazardous weather outlook is for North and Central Georgia. For this afternoon and tonight, scattered thunderstorms can be expected across North and Central Georgia this afternoon and evening. The primary threats from any severe storms will be damaging winds,

frequent lightning, and locally heavy rainfall. And now the extended outlook for the period Sunday through Friday. Increasing chances for showers and thunderstorms can be expected into the beginning of next week. Mainly afternoon and evening showers and thunderstorms expected, with the primary threat being damaging winds, frequent lightning, and locally heavy rainfall. Spotter information statement. 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Please relay any information about observed severe weather to the National Weather Service while following all local, state, and CDC guidelines. Here is the official forecast from your National Weather Service for the Athens listening area. Today, mostly sunny. A slight chance of showers and thunderstorms this afternoon. Highs around 90. East winds 5 to 10 miles an hour. Tonight, mostly clear. Lows in the upper 60s. Light northeast winds in the evening, becoming light and variable. Monday, sunny. A slight chance of showers and thunderstorms in the afternoon. Highs in the lower 90s. Light southwest winds, becoming southeast in the afternoon. Chance of rain 20%. Monday night, partly cloudy with a chance of showers. A chance of thunderstorms, mainly in the evening. Lows in the upper 60s. Light northeast winds. Chance of rain 50%. And now the extended forecast. Tuesday and Tuesday night, showers likely and a chance of thunderstorms. Highs in the upper 80s. Lows in the upper 60s. Wednesday and Wednesday night, mostly cloudy. A chance of showers and a slight chance of thunderstorms. Highs around 80. Lows in the lower 60s. Thursday through Saturday night, partly cloudy. Highs in the upper 70s. Lows in the upper 50s. For more detailed weather, water, and climate information, please visit our website at weather.gov/Atlanta. The Athens climate summary for yesterday, September 19, 2026. Yesterday's high temperature of 92 degrees occurred at 4:54 p.m. The normal high is 84. The record high is 103 degrees, which was set in 1925. Yesterday's low temperature of 69 degrees occurred at 6:46 a.m. The normal low is 63. The record low is 46 degrees, which was set in 1981. 0.11 inches of precipitation fell yesterday, which brings the monthly total to 0.40 inches. This is 1.92 inches below the normal amount of 2.32 inches for September. The total precipitation for the year now stands at 29.88 inches, which is 5.96 inches below normal. Sunrise today is at 7:20 a.m. and sunset is at 7:33 p.m. The current time is 5:51 a.m. Eastern Daylight Time. Here are the 5 a.m. weather observations from around the area. At Athens, it was cloudy, the temperature was 72 degrees, dew point 70 degrees, relative humidity 93%, wind east at 5 miles an hour, pressure was 30.01 inches and steady. At Gainesville, it was cloudy and 70, wind northeast at 5. At Winder, it was cloudy, the temperature was 70. At Greensboro, it was partly sunny and 72, wind calm. At Jefferson, it was cloudy and 72, wind northeast at 6. At Monroe, it was partly cloudy, the temperature was 72. At Albertton, it was mostly cloudy and 72, wind calm. At Canyon, with fog, it was 70, wind calm. At Clemson, it was mostly cloudy and 70, wind north at 5. Elsewhere across Georgia, at Atlanta it was partly cloudy and 71, wind east at 8. At Cartersville, the temperature was 70, wind calm. At Lawrenceville, the temperature was 70, wind east at 6. At Macon, it was partly cloudy and 71, wind calm. At Rome, with fog, it was 69, wind calm. At Augusta, it was cloudy.

74, wind calm. At Savannah, it was partly cloudy and 72, wind north at 5. Elsewhere across the region, at Chattanooga, it was clear and 72, wind calm. At Asheville, with fog, it was 66, wind calm. At Greenville-Spartanburg, it was mostly cloudy and 68, wind calm. Here is the hazardous weather outlook. This hazardous weather outlook is for North and Central Georgia. For this afternoon and tonight, scattered thunderstorms can be expected across North and Central Georgia this afternoon and evening. The primary threats from any severe storms will be damaging winds, frequent lightning, and locally heavy rainfall. And now the extended outlook for the period Sunday through Friday. Increasing chances for showers and thunderstorms can be expected into the beginning of next week. Mainly afternoon and evening showers and thunderstorms expected, with the primary threat being damaging winds, frequent lightning, and locally heavy rainfall. Spotter information statement. 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Please relay any information about observed severe weather to the National Weather Service while following all local, state, and CDC guidelines. Here is the official forecast from your National Weather Service for the Athens listening area. Today, mostly sunny. A slight chance of showers and thunderstorms this afternoon. Highs around 90. East winds 5 to 10 miles an hour. Tonight, mostly clear. Lows in the upper 60s. Light northeast winds in the evening, becoming light and variable. Monday, sunny. A slight chance of showers and thunderstorms in the afternoon. Highs in the lower 90s. Light southwest winds, becoming southeast in the afternoon. Chance of rain 20%. Monday night, partly cloudy with a chance of showers. A chance of thunderstorms, mainly in the evening. Lows in the upper 60s. Light northeast winds. Chance of rain 50%. And now the extended forecast. Tuesday and Tuesday night, showers likely and a chance of thunderstorms. Highs in the upper 80s. Lows in the upper 60s. Wednesday and Wednesday night, mostly cloudy. A chance of showers and a slight chance of thunderstorms. Highs around 80. Lows in the lower 60s. Thursday through Saturday night, partly cloudy. Highs in the upper 70s. Lows in the upper 50s. For more detailed weather, water, and climate information, please visit our website at weather.gov/Atlanta. The current time is 5:56 a.m. Eastern Daylight Time. Here are the 5 a.m. weather observations from around the area. At Athens, it was cloudy, the temperature was 72 degrees, dew point 70 degrees, relative humidity 93%, wind east at 5 miles an hour, pressure was 30.01 inches and steady. At Gainesville, it was cloudy and 70, wind northeast at 5. At Winder, it was cloudy, the temperature was 70. At Greensboro, it was partly sunny and 72, wind calm. At Jefferson, it was cloudy and 72, wind northeast at 6. At Monroe, it was partly cloudy, the temperature was 72. At Elberton, it was mostly cloudy and 72, wind calm. At Canyon, with fog, it was 70, wind calm. At Clemson, it was mostly cloudy and 70, wind north at 5. Elsewhere across Georgia, at Atlanta it was partly cloudy and 71, wind east at 8. At Cartersville, the temperature was 70, wind calm. At Lawrenceville, the temperature was 70, wind east at 6. At Macon, it was partly cloudy and 71, wind calm. At Rome, with fog, it was 69, wind calm. At Augusta, it was cloudy and 74, wind calm. At Savannah, it was partly cloudy and 72, wind north at 5. Elsewhere across the region, at Chattanooga, it was clear and 72, wind calm. At Asheville, with
fog, it was 66, wind calm. At Greenville, Spartanburg, it was mostly cloudy and 68, wind calm. Here is the hazardous weather outlook. This hazardous weather outlook is for North and Central Georgia. For this afternoon and tonight, scattered thunderstorms can be expected across North and Central Georgia this afternoon and evening. The primary threats from any severe storms will be damaging winds, frequent lightning, and locally heavy rainfall. And now the extended outlook for the period Sunday through Friday. Increasing chances for showers and thunderstorms can be expected into the beginning of next week. Mainly afternoon and evening showers and thunderstorms expected, with the primary threat being damaging winds, frequent lightning, and locally heavy rainfall. Spotter information statement. 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Please relay any information about observed severe weather to the National Weather Service while following all local, state, and CDC guidelines. Here is the official forecast from your National Weather Service for the Athens listening area. Today, mostly sunny. A slight chance of showers and thunderstorms this afternoon. Highs around 90. East winds 5 to 10 miles an hour. Tonight, mostly clear. Lows in the upper 60s. Light northeast winds in the evening, becoming light and variable. Monday, sunny. A slight chance of showers and thunderstorms in the afternoon. Highs in the lower 90s. Light southwest winds, becoming southeast in the afternoon. Chance of rain 20%. Monday night, partly cloudy with a chance of showers. A chance of thunderstorms, mainly in the evening. Lows in the upper 60s. Light northeast winds. Chance of rain 50%. And now the extended forecast. Tuesday and Tuesday night, showers likely and a chance of thunderstorms. Highs in the upper 80s. Lows in the upper 60s. Wednesday and Wednesday night, mostly cloudy. A chance of showers and a slight chance of thunderstorms. Highs around 80. Lows in the lower 60s. Thursday through Saturday night, partly cloudy. Highs in the upper 70s. Lows in the upper 50s. For more detailed weather, water, and climate information, please visit our website at weather.gov/Atlanta. The Athens climate summary for yesterday, September 19, 2026. Yesterday's high temperature of 92 degrees occurred at 4:54 p.m. The normal high is 84. The record high is 103 degrees, which was set in 1925. Yesterday's low temperature of 69 degrees occurred at 6:46 a.m. The normal low is 63. The record low is 46 degrees, which was set in 1981. 0.11 inches of precipitation fell yesterday, which brings the monthly total to 0.40 inches. This is 1.92 inches below the normal amount of 2.32 inches for September. The total precipitation for the year now stands at 29.88 inches, which is 5.96 inches below normal. Sunrise today is at 7:20 a.m. and sunset is at 7:33 p.m. The current time is 6:02 a.m. Eastern Daylight Time. Here are the 5 a.m. weather observations from around the area. At Athens, it was cloudy, the temperature was 72 degrees, dew point 70 degrees, relative humidity 93%, wind east at 5 miles an hour, pressure was 30.01 inches and steady. At Gainesville, it was cloudy and 70, wind northeast at 5. At Winder, it was cloudy, the temperature was 70. At Greensboro, it was partly sunny and 72, wind calm. At Jefferson, it was cloudy and 72, wind northeast at 6. At Monroe, it was partly cloudy, the temperature was 72. At Alberton, it was mostly cloudy and 72, wind calm. At Canyon, with fog, it was 70, wind calm. At Clemson, it was mostly cloudy and 70.

Wind north at 5. Elsewhere across Georgia, at Atlanta it was partly cloudy and 71, wind east at 8. At Cartersville, the temperature was 70, wind calm. At Lawrenceville, the temperature was 70, wind east at 6. At Macon, it was partly cloudy and 71, wind calm. At Rome, with fog, it was 69, wind calm. At Augusta, it was cloudy and 74, wind calm. At Savannah, it was partly cloudy and 72, wind north at 5. Elsewhere across the region, at Chattanooga, it was clear and 72, wind calm. At Asheville, with fog, it was 66, wind calm. At Greenville-Spartanburg, it was mostly cloudy and 68, wind calm. Here is the hazardous weather outlook. This hazardous weather outlook is for North and Central Georgia. For this afternoon and tonight, scattered thunderstorms can be expected across North and Central Georgia this afternoon and evening. The primary threats from any severe storms will be damaging winds, frequent lightning, and locally heavy rainfall. And now the extended outlook for the period Sunday through Friday, increasing chances for showers and thunderstorms can be expected into the beginning of next week. Mainly afternoon and evening showers and thunderstorms expected, with the primary threat being damaging winds, frequent lightning, and locally heavy rainfall. Spotter information statement. 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Please relay any information about observed severe weather to the National Weather Service while following all local, state, and CDC guidelines. Here is the official forecast from your National Weather Service for the Athens listening area. Today, mostly sunny. A slight chance of showers and thunderstorms this afternoon. Highs around 90. East winds 5 to 10 miles an hour. Tonight, mostly clear. Lows in the upper 60s. Light northeast winds in the evening, becoming light and variable. Monday, sunny. A slight chance of showers and thunderstorms in the afternoon. Highs in the lower 90s. Light southwest winds, becoming southeast in the afternoon. Chance of rain 20%. Monday night, partly cloudy with a chance of showers. A chance of thunderstorms, mainly in the evening. Lows in the upper 60s. Light northeast winds. Chance of rain 50%. And now the extended forecast. Tuesday and Tuesday night, showers likely and a chance of thunderstorms. Highs in the upper 80s. Lows in the upper 60s. Wednesday and Wednesday night, mostly cloudy. A chance of showers and a slight chance of thunderstorms. Highs around 80. Lows in the lower 60s. Thursday through Saturday night, partly cloudy. Highs in the upper 70s. Lows in the upper 50s. For more detailed weather, water, and climate information, please visit our website at weather.gov/Atlanta. The current time is 6:06 a.m. Eastern Daylight Time. Here are the 6 a.m. weather observations from around the area. At Athens, it was cloudy, the temperature was 72 degrees, dew point 70 degrees, relative humidity 93%, wind east at 5 miles an hour, pressure was 30.02 inches and rising. At Gainesville, it was cloudy and 70, wind north at 5. At Winder, it was cloudy, the temperature was 70. At Greensboro, it was cloudy and 72, wind east at 3. At Jefferson, it was cloudy and 71, wind northeast at 5. At Monroe, it was cloudy, the temperature was 72. At Elberton, it was partly cloudy and 72, wind calm. At Canyon, with haze, it was 70, wind calm. At Clemson, it was mostly cloudy and 71, wind calm. Elsewhere across Georgia, at Atlanta it was partly cloudy and 72, wind northeast at 5. At Cartersville, it was in 70, wind calm. At Lawrenceville, the temperature was 71, wind northeast.

southeast at 5. At Macon, with fog, it was 70, wind calm. At Rome, it was partly cloudy and 69, wind calm. At Augusta, it was mostly cloudy and 72, wind calm. At Savannah, with fog, it was 72, wind calm. Elsewhere across the region, at Chattanooga, it was clear and 70, wind calm. At Asheville, with fog, it was 65, wind calm. At Greenville-Spartanburg, it was mostly cloudy and 68, wind calm. Here is the hazardous weather outlook. This hazardous weather outlook is for North and Central Georgia. For this afternoon and tonight, scattered thunderstorms can be expected across North and Central Georgia this afternoon and evening. The primary threats from any severe storms will be damaging winds, frequent lightning, and locally heavy rainfall. And now the extended outlook for the period Sunday through Friday, increasing chances for showers and thunderstorms can be expected into the beginning of next week. Mainly afternoon and evening showers and thunderstorms expected, with the primary threat being damaging winds, frequent lightning, and locally heavy rainfall. Spotter information statement. 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Please relay any information about observed severe weather to the National Weather Service while following all local, state, and CDC guidelines. Here is the official forecast from your National Weather Service for the Athens listening area. Today, mostly sunny. A slight chance of showers and thunderstorms this afternoon. Highs around 90. East winds 5 to 10 miles an hour. Tonight, mostly clear. Lows in the upper 60s. Light northeast winds in the evening, becoming light and variable. Monday, sunny. A slight chance of showers and thunderstorms in the afternoon. Highs in the lower 90s. Light southwest winds, becoming southeast in the afternoon. Chance of rain 20%. Monday night, partly cloudy with a chance of showers. A chance of thunderstorms, mainly in the evening. Lows in the upper 60s. Light northeast winds. Chance of rain 50%. And now the extended forecast. Tuesday and Tuesday night, showers likely and a chance of thunderstorms. Highs in the upper 80s. Lows in the upper 60s. Wednesday and Wednesday night, mostly cloudy. A chance of showers and a slight chance of thunderstorms. Highs around 80. Lows in the lower 60s. Thursday through Saturday night, partly cloudy. Highs in the upper 70s. Lows in the upper 50s. For more detailed weather, water, and climate information, please visit our website at weather.gov/Atlanta. The Athens climate summary for yesterday, September 19, 2026. Yesterday's high temperature of 92 degrees occurred at 4:54 p.m. The normal high is 84. The record high is 103 degrees, which was set in 1925. Yesterday's low temperature of 69 degrees occurred at 6:46 a.m. The normal low is 63. The record low is 46 degrees, which was set in 1981. 0.11 inches of precipitation fell yesterday, which brings the monthly total to 0.40 inches. This is 1.92 inches below the normal amount of 2.32 inches for September. The total precipitation for the year now stands at 29.88 inches, which is 5.96 inches below normal. Sunrise today is at 7:20 a.m. and sunset is at 7:33 p.m. The current time is 6:12 a.m. Eastern Daylight Time. Here are the 6 a.m. weather observations from around the area. At Athens, it was cloudy, the temperature was 72 degrees, dew point 70 degrees, relative humidity 93%, wind east at 5 miles an hour, pressure was 30.02 inches and rising. At Gainesville, it was cloudy and 70, wind north at 5. At Winder, it was cloudy, the temperature was 70.
at Greensboro, it was cloudy and 72, wind east at 3. At Jefferson, it was cloudy and 71, wind northeast at 5. At Monroe, it was cloudy, the temperature was 72. At Albertton, it was partly cloudy and 72, wind calm. At Canyon, with haze, it was 70, wind calm. At Clemson, it was mostly cloudy and 71, wind calm. Elsewhere across Georgia, at Atlanta it was partly cloudy and 72, wind northeast at 5. At Cartersville, it was in 70, wind calm. At Lawrenceville, the temperature was 71, wind northeast at 5. At Macon, with fog, it was 70, wind calm. At Rome, it was partly cloudy and 69, wind calm. At Augusta, it was mostly cloudy and 72, wind calm. At Savannah, with fog, it was 72, wind calm. Elsewhere across the region, at Chattanooga, it was clear and 70, wind calm. At Asheville, with fog, it was 65, wind calm. At Greenville-Spartanburg, it was mostly cloudy and 68, wind calm. Here is the hazardous weather outlook. This hazardous weather outlook is for North and Central Georgia. For today and tonight, isolated thunderstorms can be expected across portions of North and Central Georgia this afternoon and evening. The primary threats from any strong to severe storms will be damaging gusty winds, frequent lightning, and locally heavy rainfall. And now the extended outlook for the period Monday through Saturday. Increased chances for showers and thunderstorms can be expected through the middle of the week. Mainly afternoon and evening showers and thunderstorms expected, with the primary threat being damaging winds, frequent lightning, and locally heavy rainfall. Precip chances begin to diminish Thursday. Spotter information statement. 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Please relay any information about observed severe weather to the National Weather Service while following all local, state, and CDC guidelines. Here is the official forecast from your National Weather Service for the Athens listening area. Today, mostly sunny. A slight chance of showers and thunderstorms this afternoon. Highs around 90. East winds 5 to 10 miles an hour. Tonight, mostly clear. Lows in the upper 60s. Light northeast winds in the evening, becoming light and variable. Monday, sunny. A slight chance of showers and thunderstorms in the afternoon. Highs in the lower 90s. Light southwest winds, becoming southeast in the afternoon. Chance of rain 20%. Monday night, partly cloudy with a chance of showers. A chance of thunderstorms, mainly in the evening. Lows in the upper 60s. Light northeast winds. Chance of rain 50%. And now the extended forecast. Tuesday and Tuesday night, showers likely and a chance of thunderstorms. Highs in the upper 80s. Lows in the upper 60s. Wednesday and Wednesday night, mostly cloudy. A chance of showers and a slight chance of thunderstorms. Highs around 80. Lows in the lower 60s. Thursday through Saturday night, partly cloudy. Highs in the upper 70s. Lows in the upper 50s. For more detailed weather, water, and climate information, please visit our website at weather.gov/Atlanta. The current time is 6:17 a.m. Eastern Daylight Time. Here are the 6 a.m. weather observations from around the area. At Athens, it was cloudy, the temperature was 72 degrees, dew point 70 degrees, relative humidity 93%, wind east at 5 miles an hour, pressure was 30.02 inches and rising. At Gainesville, it was cloudy and 70, wind north at 5. At Winder, it was cloudy, the temperature was 70. At Greensboro, it was cloudy and 72, wind east at 3. At Jefferson, it was cloudy and 71, wind northeast at 5. At Monroe,
It was cloudy. The temperature was 70.

72. At Albertton, it was partly cloudy and 72, wind calm. At Canyon, with haze, it was 70, wind calm. At Clemson, it was mostly cloudy and 71, wind calm. Elsewhere across Georgia, at Atlanta it was partly cloudy and 72, wind northeast at 5. At Cartersville, it was in 70, wind calm. At Lawrenceville, the temperature was 71, wind northeast at 5. At Macon, with fog, it was 70, wind calm. At Rome, it was partly cloudy and 69, wind calm. At Augusta, it was mostly cloudy and 72, wind calm. At Savannah, with fog, it was 72, wind calm. Elsewhere across the region, at Chattanooga, it was clear and 70, wind calm. At Asheville, with fog, it was 65, wind calm. At Greenville-Spartanburg, it was mostly cloudy and 68, wind calm. Here is the hazardous weather outlook. This hazardous weather outlook is for North and Central Georgia. For today and tonight, isolated thunderstorms can be expected across portions of North and Central Georgia this afternoon and evening. The primary threats from any strong to severe storms will be damaging gusty winds, frequent lightning, and locally heavy rainfall. And now the extended outlook for the period Monday through Saturday. Increased chances for showers and thunderstorms can be expected through the middle of the week. Mainly afternoon and evening showers and thunderstorms expected, with the primary threat being damaging winds, frequent lightning, and locally heavy rainfall. Precip chances begin to diminish Thursday. Spotter information statement. Spotter activation is not requested, but spotters are encouraged to submit reports of severe weather through the web by going to weather.gov/Atlanta. Please relay any information about observed severe weather to the National Weather Service while following all local, state, and CDC guidelines. The Athens climate summary for yesterday, September 19, 2026. Yesterday's high temperature of 92 degrees occurred at 4:54 p.m. The normal high is 84. The record high is 103 degrees, which was set in 1925. Yesterday's low temperature of 69 degrees occurred at 6:46 a.m. The normal low is 63. The record low is 46 degrees, which was set in 1981. 0.11 inches of precipitation fell yesterday, which brings the monthly total to 0.40 inches. This is 1.92 inches below the normal amount of 2.32 inches for September. The total precipitation for the year now stands at 29.88 inches, which is 5.96 inches below normal. Sunrise today is at 7:20 a.m. and sunset is at 7:33 p.m. Here is the official forecast from your National Weather Service for the Athens listening area. Today, mostly sunny. A slight chance of showers and thunderstorms this afternoon. Highs around 90. East winds 5 to 10 miles an hour. Tonight, mostly clear. Lows in the upper 60s. Light northeast winds in the evening, becoming light and variable. Monday, sunny. A slight chance of showers and thunderstorms in the afternoon. Highs in the lower 90s. Light southwest winds, becoming southeast in the afternoon. Chance of rain 20%. Monday night, partly cloudy with a chance of showers. A chance of thunderstorms, mainly in the evening. Lows in the upper 60s. Light northeast winds. Chance of rain 50%. And now the extended forecast. Tuesday and Tuesday night, showers likely and a chance of thunderstorms. Highs in the upper 80s. Lows in the upper 60s. Wednesday and Wednesday night, mostly cloudy. A chance of showers and a slight chance of thunderstorms. Highs around 80. Lows in the lower 60s. Thursday through Saturday night, partly cloudy. Highs in the upper 70s. Lows in the upper 50s. 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

At Monroe, it was cloudy. The temperature was 72. At Alberton, it was partly cloudy and 72, wind calm. At Canyon, with haze, it was 70, wind calm. At Clemson, it was mostly cloudy and 71, wind calm. Elsewhere across Georgia, at Atlanta it was partly cloudy and 72, wind northeast at 5. At Cartersville, it was in 70, wind calm. At Lawrenceville, the temperature was 71, wind northeast at 5. At Macon, with fog, it was 70, wind calm. At Rome, it was partly cloudy and 69, wind calm. At Augusta, it was mostly cloudy and 72, wind calm. At Savannah, with fog, it was 72, wind calm. Elsewhere across the region, at Chattanooga, it was clear and 70, wind calm. At Asheville, with fog, it was 65, wind calm. At Greenville-Spartanburg, it was mostly cloudy and 68, wind calm. Here is the hazardous weather outlook. This hazardous weather outlook is for North and Central Georgia. For today and tonight, isolated thunderstorms can be expected across portions of North and Central Georgia this afternoon and evening. The primary threats from any strong to severe storms will be damaging gusty winds, frequent lightning, and locally heavy rainfall. And now the extended outlook for the period Monday through Saturday. Increased chances for showers and thunderstorms can be expected through the middle of the week. Mainly afternoon and evening showers and thunderstorms expected, with the primary threat being damaging winds, frequent lightning, and locally heavy rainfall. Precip chances begin to diminish Thursday. Spotter information statement. 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Please relay any information about observed severe weather to the National Weather Service while following all local, state, and CDC guidelines. Here is the official forecast from your National Weather Service for the Athens listening area. Today, mostly sunny. A slight chance of showers and thunderstorms this afternoon. Highs around 90. East winds 5 to 10 miles an hour. Tonight, mostly clear. Lows in the upper 60s. Light northeast winds in the evening, becoming light and variable. Monday, sunny. A slight chance of showers and thunderstorms in the afternoon. Highs in the lower 90s. Light southwest winds, becoming southeast in the afternoon. Chance of rain 20%. Monday night, partly cloudy with a chance of showers. A chance of thunderstorms, mainly in the evening. Lows in the upper 60s. Light northeast winds. Chance of rain 50%. And now the extended forecast. Tuesday and Tuesday night, showers likely and a chance of thunderstorms. Highs in the upper 80s. Lows in the upper 60s. Wednesday and Wednesday night, mostly cloudy. A chance of showers and a slight chance of thunderstorms. Highs around 80. Lows in the lower 60s. Thursday through Saturday night, partly cloudy. Highs in the upper 70s. Lows in the upper 50s. For more detailed weather, water, and climate information, please visit our website at weather.gov/Atlanta. The current time is 6:28 a.m. Eastern Daylight Time. Here are the 6 a.m. weather observations from around the area. At Athens, it was cloudy, the temperature was 72 degrees, dew point 70 degrees, relative humidity 93%, wind east at 5 miles an hour, pressure was 30.02 inches and rising. At Gainesville, it was cloudy and 70, wind north at 5. At Winder, it was cloudy, the temperature was 70. At Greensboro, it was cloudy and 72, wind east at 3. At Jefferson, it was cloudy and 71, wind northeast at 5. At Monroe, it was cloudy, the temperature was 72. At Alberton, it was partly cloudy and 72, wind calm. At Canyon, with haze, it was 70.

wind calm. At Clemson, it was mostly cloudy and 71, wind calm. Elsewhere across Georgia, at Atlanta it was partly cloudy and 72, wind northeast at 5. At Cartersville, it was in 70, wind calm. At Lawrenceville, the temperature was 71, wind northeast at 5. At Macon, with fog, it was 70, wind calm. At Rome, it was partly cloudy and 69, wind calm. At Augusta, it was mostly cloudy and 72, wind calm. At Savannah, with fog, it was 72, wind calm. Elsewhere across the region, at Chattanooga, it was clear and 70, wind calm. At Asheville, with fog, it was 65, wind calm. At Greenville-Spartanburg, it was mostly cloudy and 68, wind calm. Here is the hazardous weather outlook. This hazardous weather outlook is for north and central Georgia. For today and tonight, isolated thunderstorms can be expected across portions of north and central Georgia this afternoon and evening. The primary threats from any strong to severe storms will be damaging gusty winds, frequent lightning, and locally heavy rainfall. And now the extended outlook for the period Monday through Saturday. Increased chances for showers and thunderstorms can be expected through the middle of the week. Mainly afternoon and evening showers and thunderstorms expected, with the primary threat being damaging winds, frequent lightning, and locally heavy rainfall. Precip chances begin to diminish Thursday. Spotter information statement. 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Please relay any information about observed severe weather to the National Weather Service while following all local, state, and CDC guidelines. The Athens climate summary for yesterday, September 19, 2026. Yesterday's high temperature of 92 degrees occurred at 4:54 p.m. The normal high is 84. The record high is 103 degrees, which was set in 1925. Yesterday's low temperature of 69 degrees occurred at 6:46 a.m. The normal low is 63. The record low is 46 degrees, which was set in 1981. 0.11 inches of precipitation fell yesterday, which brings the monthly total to 0.40 inches. This is 1.92 inches below the normal amount of 2.32 inches for September. The total precipitation for the year now stands at 29.88 inches, which is 5.96 inches below normal. Sunrise today is at 7:20 a.m. and sunset is at 7:33 p.m. Here is the official forecast from your National Weather Service for the Athens listening area. Today, mostly sunny. A slight chance of showers and thunderstorms this afternoon. Highs around 90. East winds 5 to 10 miles an hour. Tonight, mostly clear. Lows in the upper 60s. Light northeast winds in the evening, becoming light and variable. Monday, sunny. A slight chance of showers and thunderstorms in the afternoon. Highs in the lower 90s. Light southwest winds, becoming southeast in the afternoon. Chance of rain 20%. Monday night, partly cloudy with a chance of showers. A chance of thunderstorms, mainly in the evening. Lows in the upper 60s. Light northeast winds. Chance of rain 50%. And now the extended forecast. Tuesday and Tuesday night, showers likely and a chance of thunderstorms. Highs in the upper 80s. Extended forecast. Tuesday and Tuesday night, showers likely and a chance of thunderstorms. Highs in the upper 80s. Lows in the upper 60s. Wednesday and Wednesday night, mostly cloudy. A chance of showers and a slight chance of thunderstorms. Highs around 80. Lows in the lower 60s. Thursday through Saturday night, partly cloudy. Highs in the upper 70s. Lows in the upper 50s. For more detailed weather, water, and climate information, please visit our website at weather.gov.

Atlanta. The current time is 6:33 a.m. Eastern Daylight Time. Here are the 6 a.m. weather observations from around the area. At Athens, it was cloudy, the temperature was 72 degrees, dew point 70 degrees, relative humidity 93%, wind east at 5 miles an hour, pressure was 30.02 inches and rising. At Gainesville, it was cloudy and 70, wind north at 5. At Winder, it was cloudy, the temperature was 70. At Greensboro, it was cloudy and 72, wind east at 3. At Jefferson, it was cloudy and 71, wind northeast at 5. At Monroe, it was cloudy, the temperature was 72. At Albertton, it was partly cloudy and 72, wind calm. At Canyon, with haze, it was 70, wind calm. At Clemson, it was mostly cloudy and 71, wind calm. Elsewhere across Georgia, at Atlanta it was partly cloudy and 72, wind northeast at 5. At Cartersville, it was in 70, wind calm. At Lawrenceville, the temperature was 71, wind northeast at 5. At Macon, with fog, it was 70, wind calm. At Rome, it was partly cloudy and 69, wind calm. At Augusta, it was mostly cloudy and 72, wind calm. At Savannah, with fog, it was 72, wind calm. Elsewhere across the region, at Chattanooga, it was clear and 70, wind calm. At Asheville, with fog, it was 65, wind calm. At Greenville-Spartanburg, it was mostly cloudy and 68, wind calm. Here is the hazardous weather outlook. This hazardous weather outlook is for North and Central Georgia. For today and tonight, isolated thunderstorms can be expected across portions of North and Central Georgia this afternoon and evening. The primary threats from any strong to severe storms will be damaging gusty winds, frequent lightning, and locally heavy rainfall. And now the extended outlook for the period Monday through Saturday. Increased chances for showers and thunderstorms can be expected through the middle of the week. Mainly afternoon and evening showers and thunderstorms expected, with the primary threat being damaging winds, frequent lightning, and locally heavy rainfall. Precip chances begin to diminish Thursday. Spotter information statement. 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Please relay any information about observed severe weather to the National Weather Service while following all local, state, and CDC guidelines. Here is the official forecast from your National Weather Service for the Athens listening area. Today, mostly sunny. A slight chance of showers and thunderstorms this afternoon. Highs around 90. East winds 5 to 10 miles an hour. Tonight, mostly clear. Lows in the upper 60s. Light northeast winds in the evening, becoming light and variable. Monday, sunny. A slight chance of showers and thunderstorms in the afternoon. Highs in the lower 90s. Light southwest winds, becoming southeast in the afternoon. Chance of rain 20%. Monday night, partly cloudy with a chance of showers. A chance of thunderstorms, mainly in the evening. Lows in the upper 60s. Light northeast winds. Chance of rain 50%. And now the extended forecast. Tuesday and Tuesday night, showers likely and a chance of thunderstorms. Highs in the upper 80s. Lows in the upper 60s. Wednesday and Wednesday night, mostly cloudy. A chance of showers and a slight chance of thunderstorms. Highs around 80. Lows in the lower 60s. Thursday through Saturday night, partly cloudy. Highs in the upper 70s. Lows in the upper 50s. For more detailed weather, water, and climate information, please visit our website at weather.gov/Atlanta. The current time is 6:38 a.m. Eastern Daylight Time. Here are the 6 a.m. weather observations from around the area. At

Athens. It was cloudy. The temperature was 72 degrees. Dew point 70 degrees. Relative humidity 93%. Wind east at 5 miles an hour. Pressure was 30.02 inches and rising. At Gainesville, it was cloudy and 70. Wind north at 5. At Winder, it was cloudy. The temperature was 70. At Greensboro, it was cloudy and 72. Wind east at 3. At Jefferson, it was cloudy and 71. Wind northeast at 5. At Monroe, it was cloudy. The temperature was 72. At Albertton, it was partly cloudy and 72. Wind calm. At Canyon, with haze, it was 70. Wind calm. At Clemson, it was mostly cloudy and 71. Wind calm. Elsewhere across Georgia, at Atlanta it was partly cloudy and 72, wind northeast at 5. At Cartersville, it was in 70, wind calm. At Lawrenceville, the temperature was 71, wind northeast at 5. At Macon, with fog, it was 70, wind calm. At Rome, it was partly cloudy and 69, wind calm. At Augusta, it was mostly cloudy and 72, wind calm. At Savannah, with fog, it was 72, wind calm. Elsewhere across the region, at Chattanooga, it was clear and 70, wind calm. At Asheville, with fog, it was 65, wind calm. At Greenville-Spartanburg, it was mostly cloudy and 68, wind calm. The Athens Climate Summary for yesterday, September 19, 2026. Yesterday's high temperature of 92 degrees occurred at 4:54 p.m. The normal high is 84. The record high is 103 degrees, which was set in 1925. Yesterday's low temperature of 69 degrees occurred at 6:46 a.m. The normal low is 63. The record low is 46 degrees, which was set in 1981. 0.11 inches of precipitation fell yesterday, which brings the monthly total to 0.40 inches. This is 1.92 inches below the normal amount of 2.32 inches for September. The total precipitation for the year now stands at 29.88 inches, which is 5.96 inches below normal. Sunrise today is at 7:20 a.m. and sunset is at 7:33 p.m. You're listening to NOAA Weather Radio Station, WXK 56, originating from the National Weather Service office in Peachtree City, and transmitting from Athens on a frequency of 162.4 MHz. 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Here is the hazardous weather outlook. This hazardous weather outlook is for North and Central Georgia. For today and tonight, isolated thunderstorms can be expected across portions of North and Central Georgia this afternoon and evening. The primary threats from any strong to severe storms will be damaging gusty winds, frequent lightning, and locally heavy rainfall. And now the extended outlook for the period Monday through Saturday. Increased chances for showers and thunderstorms can be expected through the middle of the week. Mainly afternoon and evening showers and thunderstorms expected, with the primary threat being damaging winds, frequent lightning, and locally heavy rainfall. Precip chances begin to diminish Thursday. Spotter information statement. 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Please relay any information about observed severe weather to the National Weather Service while following all local, state, and CDC guidelines. Here is the official forecast from your National Weather Service for the Athens listening area. Today, mostly sunny. A slight chance of showers and thunderstorms this afternoon.
highs around 90. East winds 5 to 10 miles an hour. Tonight, mostly clear. Lows in the upper 60s. Light northeast winds in the evening, becoming light and variable. Monday, sunny. A slight chance of showers and thunderstorms in the afternoon. Highs in the lower 90s. Light southwest winds, becoming southeast in the afternoon. Chance of rain 20%. Monday night, partly cloudy with a chance of showers. A chance of thunderstorms, mainly in the evening. Lows in the upper 60s. Light northeast winds. Chance of rain 50%. And now the extended forecast. Tuesday and Tuesday night, showers likely and a chance of thunderstorms. Highs in the upper 80s. Lows in the upper 60s. Wednesday and Wednesday night, mostly cloudy. A chance of showers and a slight chance of thunderstorms. Highs around 80. Lows in the lower 60s. Thursday through Saturday night, partly cloudy. Highs in the upper 70s. Lows in the upper 50s. For more detailed weather, water, and climate information, please visit our website at weather.gov/Atlanta. The current time is 6:45 a.m. Eastern Daylight Time. Here are the 6 a.m. weather observations from around the area. At Athens, it was cloudy, the temperature was 72 degrees, dew point 70 degrees, relative humidity 93%, wind east at 5 miles an hour, pressure was 30.02 inches and rising. At Gainesville, it was cloudy and 70, wind north at 5. At Winder, it was cloudy, the temperature was 70. At Greensboro, it was cloudy and 72, wind east at 3. At Jefferson, it was cloudy and 71, wind northeast at 5. At Monroe, it was cloudy, the temperature was 72. At Albertton, it was partly cloudy and 72, wind calm. At Canyon, with haze, it was 70, wind calm. At Clemson, it was mostly cloudy and 71, wind calm. Elsewhere across Georgia, at Atlanta it was partly cloudy and 72, wind northeast at 5. At Cartersville, it was in 70, wind calm. At Lawrenceville, the temperature was 71, wind northeast at 5. At Macon, with fog, it was 70, wind calm. At Rome, it was partly cloudy and 69, wind calm. At Augusta, it was mostly cloudy and 72, wind calm. At Savannah, with fog, it was 72, wind calm. Elsewhere across the region, at Chattanooga, it was clear and 70, wind calm. At Asheville, with fog, it was 65, wind calm. At Greenville-Spartanburg, it was mostly cloudy and 68, wind calm. Here is the hazardous weather outlook. This hazardous weather outlook is for North and Central Georgia. For today and tonight, isolated thunderstorms can be expected across portions of North and Central Georgia this afternoon and evening. The primary threats from any strong to severe storms will be damaging gusty winds, frequent lightning, and locally heavy rainfall. And now the extended outlook for the period Monday through Saturday. Increased chances for showers and thunderstorms can be expected through the middle of the week. Mainly afternoon and evening showers and thunderstorms expected, with the primary threat being damaging winds, frequent lightning, and locally heavy rainfall. Precip chances begin to diminish Thursday. Spotter information statement. 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Please relay any information about observed severe weather to the National Weather Service while following all local, state, and CDC guidelines. Here is the official forecast from your National Weather Service for the Athens listening area. Today, mostly sunny. A slight chance of showers and thunderstorms this afternoon. Highs around 90. East winds 5 to 10 miles an hour. Tonight, mostly clear. Lows in the upper 60s.
slight northeast winds in the evening, becoming

light and variable. Monday, sunny. A slight chance of showers and thunderstorms in the afternoon. Highs in the lower 90s. Light southwest winds, becoming southeast in the afternoon. Chance of rain 20%. Monday night, partly cloudy with a chance of showers. A chance of thunderstorms, mainly in the evening. Lows in the upper 60s. Light northeast winds. Chance of rain 50%. And now the extended forecast. Tuesday and Tuesday night, showers likely and a chance of thunderstorms. Highs in the upper 80s. Lows in the upper 60s. Wednesday and Wednesday night, mostly cloudy. A chance of showers and a slight chance of thunderstorms. Highs around 80. Lows in the lower 60s. Thursday through Saturday night, partly cloudy. Highs in the upper 70s. Lows in the upper 50s. For more detailed weather, water, and climate information, please visit our website at weather.gov/Atlanta. The Athens Climate Summary for yesterday, September 19, 2026. Yesterday's high temperature of 92 degrees occurred at 4:54 p.m. The normal high is 84. The record high is 103 degrees, which was set in 1925. Yesterday's low temperature of 69 degrees occurred at 6:46 a.m. The normal low is 63. The record low is 46 degrees, which was set in 1981. 0.11 inches of precipitation fell yesterday, which brings the monthly total to 0.40 inches. This is 1.92 inches below the normal amount of 2.32 inches for September. The total precipitation for the year now stands at 29.88 inches, which is 5.96 inches below normal. Sunrise today is at 7:20 a.m. and sunset is at 7:33 p.m. The current time is 6:51 a.m. Eastern Daylight Time. Here are the 6 a.m. weather observations from around the area. At Athens, it was cloudy, the temperature was 72 degrees, dew point 70 degrees, relative humidity 93%, wind east at 5 miles an hour, pressure was 30.02 inches and rising. At Gainesville, it was cloudy and 70, wind north at 5. At Winder, it was cloudy, the temperature was 70. At Greensboro, it was cloudy and 72, wind east at 3. At Jefferson, it was cloudy and 71, wind northeast at 5. At Monroe, it was cloudy, the temperature was 72. At Albertton, it was partly cloudy and 72, wind calm. At Canyon, with haze, it was 70, wind calm. At Clemson, it was mostly cloudy and 71, wind calm. Elsewhere across Georgia, at Atlanta it was partly cloudy and 72, wind northeast at 5. At Cartersville, it was in 70, wind calm. At Lawrenceville, the temperature was 71, wind northeast at 5. At Macon, with fog, it was 70, wind calm. At Rome, it was partly cloudy and 69, wind calm. At Augusta, it was mostly cloudy and 72, wind calm. At Savannah, with fog, it was 72, wind calm. Elsewhere across the region, at Chattanooga, it was clear and 70, wind calm. At Asheville, with fog, it was 65, wind calm. At Greenville-Spartanburg, it was mostly cloudy and 68, wind calm. Here is the hazardous weather outlook. This hazardous weather outlook is for North and Central Georgia. For today and tonight, isolated thunderstorms can be expected across portions of North and Central Georgia this afternoon and evening. The primary threats from any strong to severe storms will be damaging gusty winds, frequent lightning, and locally heavy rainfall. And now the extended outlook for the period Monday through Saturday. Increased chances for showers and thunderstorms can be expected through the middle of the week. Mainly afternoon and evening showers and thunderstorms expected, with the primary threat being damaging winds, frequent lightning, and locally heavy rainfall. Precip chances begin to diminish Thursday.
spotter information statement. 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Please relay any information about observed severe weather to the National Weather Service while following all local, state, and CDC guidelines. Here is the official forecast from your National Weather Service for the Athens listening area. Today, mostly sunny. A slight chance of showers and thunderstorms this afternoon. Highs around 90. East winds 5 to 10 miles an hour. Tonight, mostly clear. Lows in the upper 60s. Light northeast winds in the evening, becoming light and variable. Monday, sunny. A slight chance of showers and thunderstorms in the afternoon. Highs in the lower 90s. Light southwest winds, becoming southeast in the afternoon. Chance of rain 20%. Monday night, partly cloudy with a chance of showers. A chance of thunderstorms, mainly in the evening. Lows in the upper 60s. Light northeast winds. Chance of rain 50%. And now the extended forecast. Tuesday and Tuesday night, showers likely and a chance of thunderstorms. Highs in the upper 80s. Lows in the upper 60s. Wednesday and Wednesday night, mostly cloudy. A chance of showers and a slight chance of thunderstorms. Highs around 80. Lows in the lower 60s. Thursday through Saturday night, partly cloudy. Highs in the upper 70s. Lows in the upper 50s. For more detailed weather, water, and climate information, please visit our website at weather.gov/Atlanta. The current time is 6:55 a.m. Eastern Daylight Time. Here are the 6 a.m. weather observations from around the area. At Athens, it was cloudy, the temperature was 72 degrees, dew point 70 degrees, relative humidity 93%, wind east at 5 miles an hour, pressure was 30.02 inches and rising. At Gainesville, it was cloudy and 70, wind north at 5. At Winder, it was cloudy, the temperature was 70. At Greensboro, it was cloudy and 72, wind east at 3. At Jefferson, it was cloudy and 71, wind northeast at 5. At Monroe, it was cloudy, the temperature was 72. At Albertton, it was partly cloudy and 72, wind calm. At Canyon, with haze, it was 70, wind calm. At Clemson, it was mostly cloudy and 71, wind calm. Elsewhere across Georgia, at Atlanta it was partly cloudy and 72, wind northeast at 5. At Cartersville, it was in 70, wind calm. At Lawrenceville, the temperature was 71, wind northeast at 5. At Macon, with fog, it was 70, wind calm. At Rome, it was partly cloudy and 69, wind calm. At Augusta, it was mostly cloudy and 72, wind calm. At Savannah, with fog, it was 72, wind calm. Elsewhere across the region, at Chattanooga, it was clear and 70, wind calm. At Asheville, with fog, it was 65, wind calm. At Greenville-Spartanburg, it was mostly cloudy and 68, wind calm. Here is the hazardous weather outlook. This hazardous weather outlook is for North and Central Georgia. For today and tonight, isolated thunderstorms can be expected across portions of North and Central Georgia this afternoon and evening. The primary threats from any strong to severe storms will be damaging gusty winds, frequent lightning, and locally heavy rainfall. And now the extended outlook for the period Monday through Saturday. Increased chances for showers and thunderstorms can be expected through the middle of the week. Mainly afternoon and evening showers and thunderstorms expected, with the primary threat being damaging winds, frequent lightning, and locally heavy rainfall. Precip chances begin to diminish Thursday. Spotter information statement. Spotter activation is not requested, but spotters are encouraged to submit reports of severe weather through the web by going to weather.gov/Atlanta.

really any information about observed severe weather to the National Weather Service while following all local, state, and CDC guidelines. Here is the official forecast from your National Weather Service for the Athens listening area. Today, mostly sunny. A slight chance of showers and thunderstorms this afternoon. Highs around 90. East winds 5 to 10 miles an hour. Tonight, mostly clear. Lows in the upper 60s. Light northeast winds in the evening, becoming light and variable. Monday, sunny. A slight chance of showers and thunderstorms in the afternoon. Highs in the lower 90s. Light southwest winds, becoming southeast in the afternoon. Chance of rain 20%. Monday night, partly cloudy with a chance of showers. A chance of thunderstorms, mainly in the evening. Lows in the upper 60s. Light northeast winds. Chance of rain 50%. And now the extended forecast. Tuesday and Tuesday night, showers likely and a chance of thunderstorms. Highs in the upper 80s. Lows in the upper 60s. Wednesday and Wednesday night, mostly cloudy. A chance of showers and a slight chance of thunderstorms. Highs around 80. Lows in the lower 60s. Thursday through Saturday night, partly cloudy. Highs in the upper 70s. Lows in the upper 50s. For more detailed weather, water, and climate information, please visit our website at weather.gov/Atlanta. The Athens climate summary for yesterday, September 19, 2026. Yesterday's high temperature of 92 degrees occurred at 4:54 p.m. The normal high is 84. The record high is 103 degrees, which was set in 1925. Yesterday's low temperature of 69 degrees occurred at 6:46 a.m. The normal low is 63. The record low is 46 degrees, which was set in 1981. 0.11 inches of precipitation fell yesterday, which brings the monthly total to 0.40 inches. This is 1.92 inches below the normal amount of 2.32 inches for September. The total precipitation for the year now stands at 29.88 inches, which is 5.96 inches below normal. Sunrise today is at 7:20 a.m. and sunset is at 7:33 p.m. The current time is 7:01 a.m. Eastern Daylight Time. Here are the 6 a.m. weather observations from around the area. At Athens, it was cloudy, the temperature was 72 degrees, dew point 70 degrees, relative humidity 93%, wind east at 5 miles an hour, pressure was 30.02 inches and rising. At Gainesville, it was cloudy and 70, wind north at 5. At Winder, it was cloudy, the temperature was 70. At Greensboro, it was cloudy and 72, wind east at 3. At Jefferson, it was cloudy and 71, wind northeast at 5. At Monroe, it was cloudy, the temperature was 72. At Albertton, it was partly cloudy and 72, wind calm. At Canyon, with haze, it was 70, wind calm. At Clemson, it was mostly cloudy and 71, wind calm. Elsewhere across Georgia, at Atlanta it was partly cloudy and 72, wind northeast at 5. At Cartersville, it was in 70, wind calm. At Lawrenceville, the temperature was 71, wind northeast at 5. At Macon, with fog, it was 70, wind calm. At Rome, it was partly cloudy and 69, wind calm. At Augusta, it was mostly cloudy and 72, wind calm. At Savannah, with fog, it was 72, wind calm. Elsewhere across the region, at Chattanooga, it was clear and 70, wind calm. At Asheville, with fog, it was 65, wind calm. At Greenville-Spartanburg, it was mostly cloudy and 68, wind calm. Here is the hazardous weather outlook. This hazardous weather outlook is for north and central Georgia. For today and tonight, isolated thunderstorms can

across portions of North and Central Georgia this afternoon and evening. The primary threats from any strong to severe storms will be damaging gusty winds, frequent lightning, and locally heavy rainfall. And now the extended outlook for the period Monday through Saturday. Increased chances for showers and thunderstorms can be expected through the middle of the week. Mainly afternoon and evening showers and thunderstorms expected, with the primary threat being damaging winds, frequent lightning, and locally heavy rainfall. Precip chances begin to diminish Thursday. Spotter information statement. 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Please relay any information about observed severe weather to the National Weather Service while following all local, state, and CDC guidelines. Here is the official forecast from your National Weather Service for the Athens listening area. Today, mostly sunny. A slight chance of showers and thunderstorms this afternoon. Highs around 90. East winds 5 to 10 miles an hour. Tonight, mostly clear. Lows in the upper 60s. Light northeast winds in the evening, becoming light and variable. Monday, sunny. A slight chance of showers and thunderstorms in the afternoon. Highs in the lower 90s. Light southwest winds, becoming southeast in the afternoon. Chance of rain 20%. Monday night, partly cloudy with a chance of showers. A chance of thunderstorms, mainly in the evening. Lows in the upper 60s. Light northeast winds. Chance of rain 50%. And now the extended forecast. Tuesday and Tuesday night, showers likely and a chance of thunderstorms. Highs in the upper 80s. Lows in the upper 60s. Wednesday and Wednesday night, mostly cloudy. A chance of showers and a slight chance of thunderstorms. Highs around 80. Lows in the lower 60s. Thursday through Saturday night, partly cloudy. Highs in the upper 70s. Lows in the upper 50s. 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The current time is 7:06 a.m. Eastern Daylight Time. Here are the 7 a.m. weather observations from around the area. At Athens, it was partly cloudy, the temperature was 71 degrees, dew point 70 degrees, relative humidity 96%, wind north at 3 miles an hour, pressure was 30.02 inches and steady. At Gainesville, it was cloudy and 70, wind northeast at 5. At Winder, it was cloudy, the temperature was 72. At Greensboro, with fog, it was 72, wind variable at 5. At Jefferson, it was cloudy and 71, wind northeast at 5. At Monroe, it was cloudy, the temperature was 72. At Albertton, it was partly cloudy and 70, wind calm. At Canyon, it was mostly cloudy and 70, wind calm. At Clemson, it was mostly cloudy and 70, wind calm. Elsewhere across Georgia, at Atlanta it was partly cloudy and 71, wind east at 3. At Cartersville, the temperature was 70, wind calm. At Lawrenceville, it was cloudy and 71, wind northeast at 6. At Macon, it was mostly cloudy and 70, wind north at 3. At Rome, with fog, it was 68, wind calm. At Augusta, it was mostly cloudy and 72, wind north at 6. At Savannah, with fog, it was 73, wind calm. Elsewhere across the region, at Chattanooga, it was clear and 71, wind calm. At Asheville, with fog, it was 65, wind west at 3. At Greenville-Spartanburg, it was mostly cloudy and 68, wind calm. Here is the hazardous weather outlook. This hazardous weather outlook is for North and Central Georgia. For today and tonight, isolated thunderstorms can be expected across portions of North and Central Georgia this afternoon and evening. The primary threats from any strong to severe storms will be damaging gusty

frequent lightning, and locally heavy rainfall. And now the extended outlook for the period Monday through Saturday. Increased chances for showers and thunderstorms can be expected through the middle of the week. Mainly afternoon and evening showers and thunderstorms expected, with the primary threat being damaging winds, frequent lightning, and locally heavy rainfall. Precip chances begin to diminish Thursday. Spotter information statement. 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Please relay any information about observed severe weather to the National Weather Service while following all local, state, and CDC guidelines. Here is the official forecast from your National Weather Service for the Athens listening area. Today, mostly sunny. A slight chance of showers and thunderstorms this afternoon. Highs around 90. East winds 5 to 10 miles an hour. Tonight, mostly clear. Lows in the upper 60s. Light northeast winds in the evening, becoming light and variable. Monday, sunny. A slight chance of showers and thunderstorms in the afternoon. Highs in the lower 90s. Light southwest winds, becoming southeast in the afternoon. Chance of rain 20%. Monday night, partly cloudy with a chance of showers. A chance of thunderstorms, mainly in the evening. Lows in the upper 60s. Light northeast winds. Chance of rain 50%. And now the extended forecast. Tuesday and Tuesday night, showers likely and a chance of thunderstorms. Highs in the upper 80s. Lows in the upper 60s. Wednesday and Wednesday night, mostly cloudy. A chance of showers and a slight chance of thunderstorms. Highs around 80. Lows in the lower 60s. Thursday through Saturday night, partly cloudy. Highs in the upper 70s. Lows in the upper 50s. For more detailed weather, water, and climate information, please visit our website at weather.gov/Atlanta. The Athens climate summary for yesterday, September 19, 2026. Yesterday's high temperature of 92 degrees occurred at 4:54 p.m. The normal high is 84. The record high is 103 degrees, which was set in 1925. Yesterday's low temperature of 69 degrees occurred at 6:46 a.m. The normal low is 63. The record low is 46 degrees, which was set in 1981. 0.11 inches of precipitation fell yesterday, which brings the monthly total to 0.40 inches. This is 1.92 inches below the normal amount of 2.32 inches for September. The total precipitation for the year now stands at 29.88 inches, which is 5.96 inches below normal. Sunrise today is at 7:20 a.m. and sunset is at 7:33 p.m. The current time is 7:12 a.m. Eastern Daylight Time. Here are the 7 a.m. weather observations from around the area. At Athens, it was partly cloudy, the temperature was 71 degrees, dew point 70 degrees, relative humidity 96%, wind north at 3 miles an hour, pressure was 30.02 inches and steady. At Gainesville, it was cloudy and 70, wind northeast at 5. At Winder, it was cloudy, the temperature was 72. At Greensboro, with fog, it was 72, wind variable at 5. At Jefferson, it was cloudy and 71, wind northeast at 5. At Monroe, it was cloudy, the temperature was 72. At Albertton, it was partly cloudy and 70, wind calm. At Canyon, it was mostly cloudy and 70, wind calm. At Clemson, it was mostly cloudy and 70, wind calm. Elsewhere across Georgia, at Atlanta it was mostly cloudy and 72, wind east at 5. At Cartersville, the temperature was 70, wind calm. At Lawrenceville, it was cloudy and 71, wind northeast at 6. At Macon, it was mostly cloudy and 70, wind north at 3. At Rome,
with fog, it was 68, wind calm. At Augusta, it was mostly cloudy and 72, wind north at 6. At Savannah, with fog, it was 73, wind calm. Elsewhere across the region, at Chattanooga, it was clear and 71, wind calm. At Asheville, with fog, it was 65, wind calm. At Greenville-Spartanburg, it was mostly cloudy and 68, wind calm. Here is the hazardous weather outlook. This hazardous weather outlook is for North and Central Georgia. For today and tonight, isolated thunderstorms can be expected across portions of North and Central Georgia this afternoon and evening. The primary threats from any strong to severe storms will be damaging gusty winds, frequent lightning, and locally heavy rainfall. And now the extended outlook for the period Monday through Saturday. Increased chances for showers and thunderstorms can be expected through the middle of the week. Mainly afternoon and evening showers and thunderstorms expected, with the primary threat being damaging winds, frequent lightning, and locally heavy rainfall. Precip chances begin to diminish Thursday. Spotter information statement. 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Please relay any information about observed severe weather to the National Weather Service while following all local, state, and CDC guidelines. Here is the official forecast from your National Weather Service for the Athens listening area. Today, mostly sunny. A slight chance of showers and thunderstorms this afternoon. Highs around 90. East winds 5 to 10 miles an hour. Tonight, mostly clear. Lows in the upper 60s. Light northeast winds in the evening, becoming light and variable. Monday, sunny. A slight chance of showers and thunderstorms in the afternoon. Highs in the lower 90s. Light southwest winds, becoming southeast in the afternoon. Chance of rain 20%. Monday night, partly cloudy with a chance of showers. A chance of thunderstorms, mainly in the evening. Lows in the upper 60s. Light northeast winds. Chance of rain 50%. And now the extended forecast. Tuesday and Tuesday night, showers likely and a chance of thunderstorms. Highs in the upper 80s. Lows in the upper 60s. Wednesday and Wednesday night, mostly cloudy. A chance of showers and a slight chance of thunderstorms. Highs around 80. Lows in the lower 60s. Thursday through Saturday night, partly cloudy. Highs in the upper 70s. Lows in the upper 50s. For more detailed weather, water, and climate information, please visit our website at weather.gov/Atlanta. The current time is 7:17 a.m. Eastern Daylight Time. Here are the 7 a.m. weather observations from around the area. At Athens, it was partly cloudy, the temperature was 71 degrees, dew point 70 degrees, relative humidity 96%, wind north at 3 miles an hour, pressure was 30.02 inches and steady. At Gainesville, it was cloudy and 70, wind northeast at 5. At Winder, it was cloudy, the temperature was 72. At Greensboro, with fog, it was 72, wind variable at 5. At Jefferson, it was cloudy and 71, wind northeast at 5. At Monroe, it was cloudy, the temperature was 72. At Albertton, it was partly cloudy and 70, wind calm. At Canyon, it was mostly cloudy and 70, wind calm. At Clemson, it was mostly cloudy and 70, wind calm. Elsewhere across Georgia, at Atlanta it was mostly cloudy and 72, wind east at 5. At Cartersville, the temperature was 70, wind calm. At Lawrenceville, it was cloudy and 71, wind northeast at 6. At Macon, it was mostly cloudy and 70, wind north at 3. At Rome, with fog, it was 68, wind calm. At Augusta, it was mostly cloudy and 72, wind north at 6.

Savannah, with fog, it was 73, wind calm. Elsewhere across the region, at Chattanooga, it was clear and 71, wind calm. At Asheville, with fog, it was 65, wind calm. At Greenville-Spartanburg, it was mostly cloudy and 68, wind calm. Here is the hazardous weather outlook. This hazardous weather outlook is for North and Central Georgia. For today and tonight, isolated thunderstorms can be expected across portions of North and Central Georgia this afternoon and evening. The primary threats from any strong to severe storms will be damaging gusty winds, frequent lightning, and locally heavy rainfall. And now the extended outlook for the period Monday through Saturday. Increased chances for showers and thunderstorms can be expected through the middle of the week. Mainly afternoon and evening showers and thunderstorms expected, with the primary threat being damaging winds, frequent lightning, and locally heavy rainfall. Precip chances begin to diminish Thursday. Spotter information statement. 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Please relay any information about observed severe weather to the National Weather Service while following all local, state, and CDC guidelines. The Athens climate summary for yesterday, September 19, 2026. Yesterday's high temperature of 92 degrees occurred at 4:54 p.m. The normal high is 84. The record high is 103 degrees, which was set in 1925. Yesterday's low temperature of 69 degrees occurred at 6:46 a.m. The normal low is 63. The record low is 46 degrees, which was set in 1981. 0.11 inches of precipitation fell yesterday, which brings the monthly total to 0.40 inches. This is 1.92 inches below the normal amount of 2.32 inches for September. The total precipitation for the year now stands at 29.88 inches, which is 5.96 inches below normal. Sunrise today is at 7:20 a.m. and sunset is at 7:33 p.m. Here is the official forecast from your National Weather Service for the Athens listening area. Today, mostly sunny. A slight chance of showers and thunderstorms this afternoon. Highs around 90. East winds 5 to 10 miles an hour. Tonight, mostly clear. Lows in the upper 60s. Light northeast winds in the evening, becoming light and variable. Monday, sunny. A slight chance of showers and thunderstorms in the afternoon. Highs in the lower 90s. Light southwest winds, becoming southeast in the afternoon. Chance of rain 20%. Monday night, partly cloudy with a chance of showers. A chance of thunderstorms, mainly in the evening. Lows in the upper 60s. Light northeast winds. Chance of rain 50%. And now the extended forecast. Tuesday and Tuesday night, showers likely and a chance of thunderstorms. Highs in the upper 80s. Lows in the upper 60s. Wednesday and Wednesday night, mostly cloudy. A chance of showers and a slight chance of thunderstorms. Highs around 80. Lows in the lower 60s. Thursday through Saturday night, partly cloudy. Highs in the upper 70s. Lows in the upper 50s. For more detailed weather, water, and climate information, please visit our website at weather.gov/Atlanta. The current time is 7:23 a.m. Eastern Daylight Time. Here are the 7 a.m. weather observations from around the area. At Athens, it was partly cloudy, the temperature was 71 degrees, dew point 70 degrees, relative humidity 96%, wind north at 3 miles an hour, pressure was 30.02 inches and steady. At Gainesville, it was cloudy and 70, wind northeast at 5. At Winder, it was cloudy, the temperature was 72. At Greensboro, with fog, it was 72, wind variable at 5. At Jefferson, it was cloudy and 71, wind northeast at 5.

It was mostly cloudy and 72, wind north at 6. At Savannah, with fog, it was 73, wind calm. Elsewhere across the region, at Chattanooga, it was clear and 71, wind calm. At Asheville, with fog, it was 65, wind calm. At Greenville-Spartanburg, it was mostly cloudy and 68, wind calm. Here is the hazardous weather outlook. This hazardous weather outlook is for North and Central Georgia. For today and tonight, isolated thunderstorms can be expected across portions of North and Central Georgia this afternoon and evening. The primary threats from any strong to severe storms will be damaging gusty winds, frequent lightning, and locally heavy rainfall. And now the extended outlook for the period Monday through Saturday. Increased chances for showers and thunderstorms can be expected through the middle of the week. Mainly afternoon and evening showers and thunderstorms expected, with the primary threat being damaging winds, frequent lightning, and locally heavy rainfall. Precip chances begin to diminish Thursday. Spotter information statement. 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Please relay any information about observed severe weather to the National Weather Service while following all local, state, and CDC guidelines. Here is the official forecast from your National Weather Service for the Athens listening area. Today, mostly sunny. A slight chance of showers and thunderstorms this afternoon. Highs around 90. East winds 5 to 10 miles an hour. Tonight, mostly clear. Lows in the upper 60s. Light northeast winds in the evening, becoming light and variable. Monday, sunny. A slight chance of showers and thunderstorms in the afternoon. Highs in the lower 90s. Light southwest winds, becoming southeast in the afternoon. Chance of rain 20%. Monday night, partly cloudy with a chance of showers. A chance of thunderstorms, mainly in the evening. Lows in the upper 60s. Light northeast winds. Chance of rain 50%. And now the extended forecast. Tuesday and Tuesday night, showers likely and a chance of thunderstorms. Highs in the upper 80s. Lows in the upper 60s. Wednesday and Wednesday night, mostly cloudy. A chance of showers and a slight chance of thunderstorms. Highs around 80. Lows in the lower 60s. Thursday through Saturday night, partly cloudy. Highs in the upper 70s. Lows in the upper 50s. For more detailed weather, water, and climate information, please visit our website at weather.gov/Atlanta. The current time is 7:27 a.m. Eastern Daylight Time. Here are the 7 a.m. weather observations from around the area. At Athens, it was partly cloudy, the temperature was 71 degrees, dew point 70 degrees, relative humidity 96%, wind north at 3 miles an hour, pressure was 30.02 inches and steady. At Gainesville, it was cloudy and 70, wind northeast at 5. At Winder, it was cloudy, the temperature was 72. At Greensboro, with fog, it was 72, wind variable at 5. At Jefferson, it was cloudy and 71, wind northeast at 5. At Monroe, it was cloudy, the temperature was 72. At Albertton, it was partly cloudy and 70, wind calm. At Canyon, it was mostly cloudy and 70, wind calm. At Clemson, it was mostly cloudy and 70, wind calm. Elsewhere across Georgia, at Atlanta it was mostly cloudy and 72, wind east at 5. At Cartersville, the temperature was 70, wind calm. At Lawrenceville, it was cloudy and 71, wind northeast at 6. At Macon, it was mostly cloudy and 70, wind north at 3. At Rome, with fog, it was 68, wind calm. At Augusta, it was mostly cloudy and 72, wind north at 6. At Savannah, with fog, it was 73, wind calm.

elsewhere across the region. At Chattanooga, it was clear and 71, wind calm. At Asheville, with fog, it was 65, wind calm. At Greenville-Spartanburg, it was mostly cloudy and 68, wind calm. Here is the hazardous weather outlook. This hazardous weather outlook is for North and Central Georgia. For today and tonight, isolated thunderstorms can be expected across portions of North and Central Georgia this afternoon and evening. The primary threats from any strong to severe storms will be damaging gusty winds, frequent lightning, and locally heavy rainfall. And now the extended outlook for the period Monday through Saturday. Increased chances for showers and thunderstorms can be expected through the middle of the week. Mainly afternoon and evening showers and thunderstorms expected, with the primary threat being damaging winds, frequent lightning, and locally heavy rainfall. Precip chances begin to diminish Thursday. Spotter information statement. 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Please relay any information about observed severe weather to the National Weather Service while following all local, state, and CDC guidelines. The Athens climate summary for yesterday, September 19, 2026. Yesterday's high temperature of 92 degrees occurred at 4:54 p.m. The normal high is 84. The record high is 103 degrees, which was set in 1925. Yesterday's low temperature of 69 degrees occurred at 6:46 a.m. The normal low is 63. The record low is 46 degrees, which was set in 1981. 0.11 inches of precipitation fell yesterday, which brings the monthly total to 0.40 inches. This is 1.92 inches below the normal amount of 2.32 inches for September. The total precipitation for the year now stands at 29.88 inches, which is 5.96 inches below normal. Sunrise today is at 7:20 a.m. and sunset is at 7:33 p.m. Here is the official forecast from your National Weather Service for the Athens listening area. Today, mostly sunny. A slight chance of showers and thunderstorms this afternoon. Highs around 90. East winds 5 to 10 miles an hour. Tonight, mostly clear. Lows in the upper 60s. Light northeast winds in the evening, becoming light and variable. Monday, sunny. A slight chance of showers and thunderstorms in the afternoon. Highs in the lower 90s. Light southwest winds, becoming southeast in the afternoon. Chance of rain 20%. Monday night, partly cloudy with a chance of showers. A chance of thunderstorms, mainly in the evening. Lows in the upper 60s. Light northeast winds. Chance of rain 50%. And now the extended forecast. Tuesday and Tuesday night, showers likely and a chance of thunderstorms. Highs in the upper 80s. Lows in the upper 60s. Wednesday and Wednesday night, mostly cloudy. A chance of showers and a slight chance of thunderstorms. Lows in the upper 60s. Wednesday and Wednesday night, mostly cloudy. A chance of showers and a slight chance of thunderstorms. Highs around 80. Lows in the lower 60s. Thursday through Saturday night, partly cloudy. Highs in the upper 70s. Lows in the upper 50s. 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The current time is 7:33 a.m. Eastern Daylight Time. Here are the 7 a.m. weather observations from around the area. At Athens, it was partly cloudy, the temperature was 71 degrees, dew point 70 degrees. Relative humidity 96%, wind north at 3 miles an hour, pressure was 30.02 inches and steady. At Gainesville, it was cloudy and 70, wind northeast at 5. At Winder, it was cloudy, the temperature was 72. At Greensboro, with fog, it was 72, wind variable at 5.

Jefferson, it was cloudy and 71, wind northeast at 5. At Monroe, it was cloudy, the temperature was 72. At Alberton, it was partly cloudy and 70, wind calm. At Canyon, it was mostly cloudy and 70, wind calm. At Clemson, it was mostly cloudy and 70, wind calm. Elsewhere across Georgia, at Atlanta it was mostly cloudy and 72, wind east at 5. At Cartersville, the temperature was 70, wind calm. At Lawrenceville, it was cloudy and 71, wind northeast at 6. At Macon, it was mostly cloudy and 70, wind north at 3. At Rome, with fog, it was 68, wind calm. At Augusta, it was mostly cloudy and 72, wind north at 6. At Savannah, with fog, it was 73, wind calm. Elsewhere across the region, at Chattanooga, it was clear and 71, wind calm. At Asheville, with fog, it was 65, wind calm. At Greenville-Spartanburg, it was mostly cloudy and 68, wind calm. Here is the hazardous weather outlook. This hazardous weather outlook is for North and Central Georgia. For today and tonight, isolated thunderstorms can be expected across portions of North and Central Georgia this afternoon and evening. The primary threats from any strong to severe storms will be damaging gusty winds, frequent lightning, and locally heavy rainfall. And now the extended outlook for the period Monday through Saturday. Increased chances for showers and thunderstorms can be expected through the middle of the week. Mainly afternoon and evening showers and thunderstorms expected, with the primary threat being damaging winds, frequent lightning, and locally heavy rainfall. Precip chances begin to diminish Thursday. Spotter information statement. 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Please relay any information about observed severe weather to the National Weather Service while following all local, state, and CDC guidelines. Here is the official forecast from your National Weather Service for the Athens listening area. Today, mostly sunny. A slight chance of showers and thunderstorms this afternoon. Highs around 90. East winds 5 to 10 miles an hour. Tonight, mostly clear. Lows in the upper 60s. Light northeast winds in the evening, becoming light and variable. Monday, sunny. A slight chance of showers and thunderstorms in the afternoon. Highs in the lower 90s. Light southwest winds, becoming southeast in the afternoon. Chance of rain 20%. Monday night, partly cloudy with a chance of showers. A chance of thunderstorms, mainly in the evening. Lows in the upper 60s. Light northeast winds. Chance of rain 50%. And now the extended forecast. Tuesday and Tuesday night, showers likely and a chance of thunderstorms. Highs in the upper 80s. Lows in the upper 60s. Wednesday and Wednesday night, mostly cloudy. A chance of showers and a slight chance of thunderstorms. Highs around 80. Lows in the lower 60s. Thursday through Saturday night, partly cloudy. Highs in the upper 70s. Lows in the upper 50s. 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The current time is 7:38 a.m. Eastern Daylight Time. Here are the 7 a.m. weather observations from around the area. At Athens, it was partly cloudy, the temperature was 71 degrees, dew point 70 degrees, relative humidity 96%, wind north at 3 miles an hour, pressure was 30.02 inches and steady. At Gainesville, it was cloudy and 70, wind northeast at 5. At Winder, it was cloudy, the temperature was 72. At Greensboro, with fog, it was 72, wind variable at 5. At Jefferson, it was cloudy and 71, wind northeast at 5. At Monroe, it was cloudy, the temperature was 72.

at Albertton, it was partly cloudy and 70, wind calm. At Canyon, it was mostly cloudy and 70, wind calm. At Clemson, it was mostly cloudy and 70, wind calm. Elsewhere across Georgia, at Atlanta it was mostly cloudy and 72, wind east at 5. At Cartersville, the temperature was 70, wind calm. At Lawrenceville, it was cloudy and 71, wind northeast at 6. At Macon, it was mostly cloudy and 70, wind north at 3. At Rome, with fog, it was 68, wind calm. At Augusta, it was mostly cloudy and 72, wind north at 6. At Savannah, with fog, it was 73, wind calm. Elsewhere across the region, at Chattanooga, it was clear and 71, wind calm. At Asheville, with fog, it was 65, wind calm. At Greenville-Spartanburg, it was mostly cloudy and 68, wind calm. The Athens Climate Summary for yesterday, September 19, 2026. Yesterday's high temperature of 92 degrees occurred at 4:54 p.m. The normal high is 84. The record high is 103 degrees, which was set in 1925. Yesterday's low temperature of 69 degrees occurred at 6:46 a.m. The normal low is 63. The record low is 46 degrees, which was set in 1981. 0.11 inches of precipitation fell yesterday, which brings the monthly total to 0.40 inches. This is 1.92 inches below the normal amount of 2.32 inches for September. The total precipitation for the year now stands at 29.88 inches, which is 5.96 inches below normal. Sunrise today is at 7:20 a.m. and sunset is at 7:33 p.m. You're listening to NOAA Weather Radio Station, WXK 56, originating from the National Weather Service office in Peachtree City, and transmitting from Athens on a frequency of 162.4 MHz. 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You can also like your Peachtree City National Weather Service on Facebook or follow NWS Atlanta on Twitter. Here is the hazardous weather outlook. This hazardous weather outlook is for North and Central Georgia. For today and tonight, isolated thunderstorms can be expected across portions of North and Central Georgia this afternoon and evening. The primary threats from any strong to severe storms will be damaging gusty winds, frequent lightning, and locally heavy rainfall. And now the extended outlook for the period Monday through Saturday. Increased chances for showers and thunderstorms can be expected through the middle of the week. Mainly afternoon and evening showers and thunderstorms expected, with the primary threat being damaging winds, frequent lightning, and locally heavy rainfall. Precip chances begin to diminish Thursday. Spotter information statement. 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Please relay any information about observed severe weather to the National Weather Service while following all local, state, and CDC guidelines. Here is the official forecast from your National Weather Service for the Athens listening area. Today, mostly sunny. A slight chance of showers and thunderstorms this afternoon. Highs around 90. East winds 5 to 10 miles an hour. Tonight, mostly clear. Lows in the upper 60s. Light northeast winds in the evening, becoming light and variable. Monday, sunny. A slight chance of showers and thunderstorms in the afternoon. Highs in the lower 90s. Light southwest winds, becoming southeast in the afternoon. Chance of rain 20%. Monday night, partly cloudy with a chance of showers. A chance of thunderstorms,

mainly in the evening. Lows in the upper 60s. Light northeast winds. Chance of rain 50%. And now the extended forecast. Tuesday and Tuesday night, showers likely and a chance of thunderstorms. Highs in the upper 80s. Lows in the upper 60s. Wednesday and Wednesday night, mostly cloudy. A chance of showers and a slight chance of thunderstorms. Highs around 80. Lows in the lower 60s. Thursday through Saturday night, partly cloudy. Highs in the upper 70s. Lows in the upper 50s. 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The current time is 7:45 a.m. Eastern Daylight Time. Here are the 7 a.m. weather observations from around the area. At Athens, it was partly cloudy. The temperature was 71 degrees, dew point 70 degrees, relative humidity 96%, wind north at 3 miles an hour, pressure was 30.02 inches and steady. At Gainesville, it was cloudy and 70, wind northeast at 5. At Winder, it was cloudy, the temperature was 72. At Greensboro, with fog, it was 72, wind variable at 5. At Jefferson, it was cloudy and 71, wind northeast at 5. At Monroe, it was cloudy, the temperature was 72. At Albertton, it was partly cloudy and 70, wind calm. At Canyon, it was mostly cloudy and 70, wind calm. At Clemson, it was mostly cloudy and 70, wind calm. Elsewhere across Georgia, at Atlanta it was mostly cloudy and 72, wind east at 5. At Cartersville, the temperature was 70, wind calm. At Lawrenceville, it was cloudy and 71, wind northeast at 6. At Macon, it was mostly cloudy and 70, wind north at 3. At Rome, with fog, it was 68, wind calm. At Augusta, it was mostly cloudy and 72, wind north at 6. At Savannah, with fog, it was 73, wind calm. Elsewhere across the region, at Chattanooga, it was clear and 71, wind calm. At Asheville, with fog, it was 65, wind calm. At Greenville-Spartanburg, it was mostly cloudy and 68, wind calm. Here is the hazardous weather outlook. This hazardous weather outlook is for North and Central Georgia. For today and tonight, isolated thunderstorms can be expected across portions of North and Central Georgia this afternoon and evening. The primary threats from any strong to severe storms will be damaging gusty winds, frequent lightning, and locally heavy rainfall. And now the extended outlook for the period Monday through Saturday. Increased chances for showers and thunderstorms can be expected through the middle of the week. Mainly afternoon and evening showers and thunderstorms expected, with the primary threat being damaging winds, frequent lightning, and locally heavy rainfall. Precip chances begin to diminish Thursday. Spotter information statement. 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Please relay any information about observed severe weather to the National Weather Service while following all local, state, and CDC guidelines. Here is the official forecast from your National Weather Service for the Athens listening area. Today, mostly sunny. A slight chance of showers and thunderstorms this afternoon. Highs around 90. East winds 5 to 10 miles an hour. Tonight, mostly clear. Lows in the upper 60s. Light northeast winds in the evening, becoming light and variable. Monday, sunny. A slight chance of showers and thunderstorms in the afternoon. Highs in the lower 90s. Light southwest winds, becoming southeast in the afternoon. Chance of rain 20%. Monday night, partly cloudy with a chance of showers. A chance of thunderstorms, mainly in the evening. Lows in the upper 60s. Light northeast winds. Chance of rain 50%.

now the extended forecast. Tuesday and Tuesday night, showers likely and a chance of thunderstorms. Highs in the upper 80s. Lows in the upper 60s. Wednesday and Wednesday night, mostly cloudy. A chance of showers and a slight chance of thunderstorms. Highs around 80. Lows in the lower 60s. Thursday through Saturday night, partly cloudy. Highs in the upper 70s. Lows in the upper 50s. For more detailed weather, water, and climate information, please visit our website at weather.gov/Atlanta. The Athens climate summary for yesterday, September 19, 2026. Yesterday's high temperature of 92 degrees occurred at 4:54 p.m. The normal high is 84. The record high is 103 degrees, which was set in 1925. Yesterday's low temperature of 69 degrees occurred at 6:46 a.m. The normal low is 63. The record low is 46 degrees, which was set in 1981. 0.11 inches of precipitation fell yesterday, which brings the monthly total to 0.40 inches. This is 1.92 inches below the normal amount of 2.32 inches for September. The total precipitation for the year now stands at 29.88 inches, which is 5.96 inches below normal. Sunrise today is at 7:20 a.m. and sunset is at 7:33 p.m. The current time is 7:51 a.m. Eastern Daylight Time. Here are the 7 a.m. weather observations from around the area. At Athens, it was partly cloudy, the temperature was 71 degrees, dew point 70 degrees, relative humidity 96%, wind north at 3 miles an hour, pressure was 30.02 inches and steady. At Gainesville, it was cloudy and 70, wind northeast at 5. At Winder, it was cloudy, the temperature was 72. At Greensboro, with fog, it was 72, wind variable at 5. At Jefferson, it was cloudy and 71, wind northeast at 5. At Monroe, it was cloudy, the temperature was 72. At Albertton, it was partly cloudy and 70, wind calm. At Canyon, it was mostly cloudy and 70, wind calm. At Clemson, it was mostly cloudy and 70, wind calm. Elsewhere across Georgia, at Atlanta it was mostly cloudy and 72, wind east at 5. At Cartersville, the temperature was 70, wind calm. At Lawrenceville, it was cloudy and 71, wind northeast at 6. At Macon, it was mostly cloudy and 70, wind north at 3. At Rome, with fog, it was 68, wind calm. At Augusta, it was mostly cloudy and 72, wind north at 6. At Savannah, with fog, it was 73, wind calm. Elsewhere across the region, at Chattanooga, it was clear and 71, wind calm. At Asheville, with fog, it was 65, wind calm. At Greenville-Spartanburg, it was mostly cloudy and 68, wind calm. Here is the hazardous weather outlook. This hazardous weather outlook is for North and Central Georgia. For today and tonight, isolated thunderstorms can be expected across portions of North and Central Georgia this afternoon and evening. The primary threats from any strong to severe storms will be damaging gusty winds, frequent lightning, and locally heavy rainfall. And now the extended outlook for the period Monday through Saturday. Increased chances for showers and thunderstorms can be expected through the middle of the week. Mainly afternoon and evening showers and thunderstorms expected, with the primary threat being damaging winds, frequent lightning, and locally heavy rainfall. Precip chances begin to diminish Thursday. Spotter information statement. 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Please relay any information about observed severe weather to the National Weather Service while following all local, state, and CDC guidelines. Here is the official forecast from your National Weather Service for the Athens listening area. Today, mostly

sunny. A slight chance of showers and thunderstorms this afternoon. Highs around 90. East winds 5 to 10 miles an hour. Tonight, mostly clear. Lows in the upper 60s. Light northeast winds in the evening, becoming light and variable. Monday, sunny. A slight chance of showers and thunderstorms in the afternoon. Highs in the lower 90s. Light southwest winds, becoming southeast in the afternoon. Chance of rain 20%. Monday night, partly cloudy with a chance of showers. A chance of thunderstorms, mainly in the evening. Lows in the upper 60s. Light northeast winds. Chance of rain 50%. And now the extended forecast. Tuesday and Tuesday night, showers likely and a chance of thunderstorms. Highs in the upper 80s. Lows in the upper 60s. Wednesday and Wednesday night, mostly cloudy. A chance of showers and a slight chance of thunderstorms. Highs around 80. Lows in the lower 60s. Thursday through Saturday night, partly cloudy. Highs in the upper 70s. Lows in the upper 50s. 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The current time is 7:55 a.m. Eastern Daylight Time. Here are the 7 a.m. weather observations from around the area. At Athens, it was partly cloudy, the temperature was 71 degrees, dew point 70 degrees, relative humidity 96%, wind north at 3 miles an hour, pressure was 30.02 inches and steady. At Gainesville, it was cloudy and 70, wind northeast at 5. At Winder, it was cloudy, the temperature was 72. At Greensboro, with fog, it was 72, wind variable at 5. At Jefferson, it was cloudy and 71, wind northeast at 5. At Monroe, it was cloudy, the temperature was 72. At Albertton, it was partly cloudy and 70, wind calm. At Canyon, it was mostly cloudy and 70, wind calm. At Clemson, it was mostly cloudy and 70, wind calm. Elsewhere across Georgia, at Atlanta it was mostly cloudy and 72, wind east at 5. At Cartersville, the temperature was 70, wind calm. At Lawrenceville, it was cloudy and 71, wind northeast at 6. At Macon, it was mostly cloudy and 70, wind north at 3. At Rome, with fog, it was 68, wind calm. At Augusta, it was mostly cloudy and 72, wind north at 6. At Savannah, with fog, it was 73, wind calm. Elsewhere across the region, at Chattanooga, it was clear and 71, wind calm. At Asheville, with fog, it was 65, wind calm. At Greenville-Spartanburg, it was mostly cloudy and 68, wind calm. Here is the hazardous weather outlook. This hazardous weather outlook is for North and Central Georgia. For today and tonight, isolated thunderstorms can be expected across portions of North and Central Georgia this afternoon and evening. The primary threats from any strong to severe storms will be damaging gusty winds, frequent lightning, and locally heavy rainfall. And now the extended outlook for the period Monday through Saturday. Increased chances for showers and thunderstorms can be expected through the middle of the week. Mainly afternoon and evening showers and thunderstorms expected, with the primary threat being damaging winds, frequent lightning, and locally heavy rainfall. Precip chances begin to diminish Thursday. Spotter information statement. 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Please relay any information about observed severe weather to the National Weather Service while following all local, state, and CDC guidelines. Here is the official forecast from your National Weather Service for the Athens listening area. Today, mostly sunny. A slight chance of showers and thunderstorms this afternoon. Highs around 90. East winds 5 to 10 miles

an hour. Tonight, mostly clear. Lows in the upper 60s. Light northeast winds in the evening, becoming light and variable. Monday, sunny. A slight chance of showers and thunderstorms in the afternoon. Highs in the lower 90s. Light southwest winds, becoming southeast in the afternoon. Chance of rain 20%. Monday night, partly cloudy with a chance of showers. A chance of thunderstorms, mainly in the evening. Lows in the upper 60s. Light northeast winds. Chance of rain 50%. And now the extended forecast. Tuesday and Tuesday night, showers likely and a chance of thunderstorms. Highs in the upper 80s. Lows in the upper 60s. Wednesday and Wednesday night, mostly cloudy. A chance of showers and a slight chance of thunderstorms. Highs around 80. Lows in the lower 60s. Thursday through Saturday night, partly cloudy. Highs in the upper 70s. Lows in the upper 50s. For more detailed weather, water, and climate information, please visit our website at weather.gov/Atlanta. The Athens Climate Summary for yesterday, September 19, 2026. Yesterday's high temperature of 92 degrees occurred at 4:54 p.m. The normal high is 84. The record high is 103 degrees, which was set in 1925. Yesterday's low temperature of 69 degrees occurred at 6:46 a.m. The normal low is 63. The record low is 46 degrees, which was set in 1981. 0.11 inches of precipitation fell yesterday, which brings the monthly total to 0.40 inches. This is 1.92 inches below the normal amount of 2.32 inches for September. The total precipitation for the year now stands at 29.88 inches, which is 5.96 inches below normal. Sunrise today is at 7:20 a.m. and sunset is at 7:33 p.m. The current time is 8:01 a.m. Eastern Daylight Time. Here are the 7 a.m. weather observations from around the area. At Athens, it was partly cloudy, the temperature was 71 degrees, dew point 70 degrees, relative humidity 96%, wind north at 3 miles an hour, pressure was 30.02 inches and steady. At Gainesville, it was cloudy and 70, wind northeast at 5. At Winder, it was cloudy, the temperature was 72. At Greensboro, with fog, it was 72, wind variable at 5. At Jefferson, it was cloudy and 71, wind northeast at 5. At Monroe, it was cloudy, the temperature was 72. At Albertton, it was partly cloudy and 70, wind calm. At Canyon, it was mostly cloudy and 70, wind calm. At Clemson, it was mostly cloudy and 70, wind calm. Elsewhere across Georgia, at Atlanta it was mostly cloudy and 72, wind east at 5. At Cartersville, the temperature was 70, wind calm. At Lawrenceville, it was cloudy and 71, wind northeast at 6. At Macon, it was mostly cloudy and 70, wind north at 3. At Rome, with fog, it was 68, wind calm. At Augusta, it was mostly cloudy and 72, wind north at 6. At Savannah, with fog, it was 73, wind calm. Elsewhere across the region, at Chattanooga, it was clear and 71, wind calm. At Asheville, with fog, it was 65, wind calm. At Greenville-Spartanburg, it was mostly cloudy and 68, wind calm. Here is the hazardous weather outlook. This hazardous weather outlook is for North and Central Georgia. For today and tonight, isolated thunderstorms can be expected across portions of North and Central Georgia this afternoon and evening. The primary threats from any strong to severe storms will be damaging gusty winds, frequent lightning, and locally heavy rainfall. And now the extended outlook for the period Monday through Saturday. Increased chances for showers and thunderstorms can be expected through the middle of the week. Mainly after

and evening showers and thunderstorms expected, with the primary threat being damaging winds, frequent lightning, and locally heavy rainfall. Precip chances begin to diminish Thursday. Spotter information statement. 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Please relay any information about observed severe weather to the National Weather Service while following all local, state, and CDC guidelines. Here is the official forecast from your National Weather Service for the Athens listening area. Today, mostly sunny. A slight chance of showers and thunderstorms this afternoon. Highs around 90. East winds 5 to 10 miles an hour. Tonight, mostly clear. Lows in the upper 60s. Light northeast winds in the evening, becoming light and variable. Monday, sunny. A slight chance of showers and thunderstorms in the afternoon. Highs in the lower 90s. Light southwest winds, becoming southeast in the afternoon. Chance of rain 20%. Monday night, partly cloudy with a chance of showers. A chance of thunderstorms, mainly in the evening. Lows in the upper 60s. Light northeast winds. Chance of rain 50%. And now the extended forecast. Tuesday and Tuesday night, showers likely and a chance of thunderstorms. Highs in the upper 80s. Lows in the upper 60s. Wednesday and Wednesday night, mostly cloudy. A chance of showers and a slight chance of thunderstorms. Highs around 80. Lows in the lower 60s. Thursday through Saturday night, partly cloudy. Highs in the upper 70s. Lows in the upper 50s. For more detailed weather, water, and climate information, please visit our website at weather.gov/Atlanta. The current time is 8:06 a.m. Eastern Daylight Time. Here are the 8 a.m. weather observations from around the area. At Athens, it was partly cloudy. The temperature was 72 degrees, dew point 70 degrees, relative humidity 93%, wind northeast at 6 miles an hour, pressure was 30.04 inches and rising. At Gainesville, it was partly cloudy and 70, wind northeast at 3. At Winder, it was cloudy, the temperature was 72. At Greensboro, with fog, it was 72, wind northeast at 6. At Jefferson, it was cloudy and 71, wind east at 5. At Monroe, it was cloudy, the temperature was 72. At Albertton, it was partly cloudy and 70, wind calm. At Canyon, it was partly cloudy and 69, wind calm. At Clemson, it was mostly cloudy and 70, wind calm. Elsewhere across Georgia, at Atlanta it was mostly cloudy and 71, wind northeast at 6. At Cartersville, the temperature was 68, wind calm. At Lawrenceville, it was and 71, wind northeast at 6. At Macon, with fog, it was 71, wind northwest at 3. At Rome, it was clear and 68, wind calm. At Augusta, it was cloudy and 74, wind north at 6. At Savannah, with fog, it was 73, wind northeast at 5. Elsewhere across the region, at Chattanooga, it was partly cloudy and 71, wind calm. At Asheville, with fog, it was 65, wind calm. At Greenville-Spartanburg, it was partly cloudy and 69, wind calm. Here is the hazardous weather outlook. This hazardous weather outlook is for North and Central Georgia. For today and tonight, isolated thunderstorms can be expected across portions of North and Central Georgia this afternoon and evening. The primary threats from any strong to severe storms will be damaging gusty winds, frequent lightning, and locally heavy rainfall. And now the extended outlook for the period Monday through Saturday. Increased chances for showers and thunderstorms can be expected through the middle of the week. Mainly afternoon and evening showers and thunderstorms expected, with the primary threat being damaging winds, frequent lightning, and locally heavy rainfall.

chances begin to diminish Thursday. 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Please relay any information about observed severe weather to the National Weather Service while following all local, state, and CDC guidelines. Here is the official forecast from your National Weather Service for the Athens listening area. Today, mostly sunny. A slight chance of showers and thunderstorms this afternoon. Highs around 90. East winds 5 to 10 miles an hour. Tonight, mostly clear. Lows in the upper 60s. Light northeast winds in the evening, becoming light and variable. Monday, sunny. A slight chance of showers and thunderstorms in the afternoon. Highs in the lower 90s. Light southwest winds, becoming southeast in the afternoon. Chance of rain 20%. Monday night, partly cloudy with a chance of showers. A chance of thunderstorms, mainly in the evening. Lows in the upper 60s. Light northeast winds. Chance of rain 50%. And now the extended forecast. Tuesday and Tuesday night, showers likely and a chance of thunderstorms. Highs in the upper 80s. Lows in the upper 60s. Wednesday and Wednesday night, mostly cloudy. A chance of showers and a slight chance of thunderstorms. Highs around 80. Lows in the lower 60s. Thursday through Saturday night, partly cloudy. Highs in the upper 70s. Lows in the upper 50s. For more detailed weather, water, and climate information, please visit our website at weather.gov/Atlanta. The Athens Climate Summary for yesterday, September 19, 2026. Yesterday's high temperature of 92 degrees occurred at 4:54 p.m. The normal high is 84. The record high is 103 degrees, which was set in 1925. Yesterday's low temperature of 69 degrees occurred at 6:46 a.m. The normal low is 63. The record low is 46 degrees, which was set in 1981. 0.11 inches of precipitation fell yesterday, which brings the monthly total to 0.40 inches. This is 1.92 inches below the normal amount of 2.32 inches for September. The total precipitation for the year now stands at 29.88 inches, which is 5.96 inches below normal. Sunrise today is at 7:20 a.m. and sunset is at 7:33 p.m. The current time is 8:12 a.m. Eastern Daylight Time. Here are the 8 a.m. weather observations from around the area. At Athens, it was partly cloudy, the temperature was 72 degrees, dew point 70 degrees, relative humidity 93%, wind northeast at 6 miles an hour, pressure was 30.04 inches and rising. At Gainesville, it was partly cloudy and 70, wind northeast at 3. At Winder, it was cloudy, the temperature was 72. At Greensboro, with fog, it was 72, wind northeast at 6. At Jefferson, it was cloudy and 71, wind east at 5. At Monroe, it was cloudy, the temperature was 72. At Albertton, it was partly cloudy and 70, wind calm. At Canyon, it was partly cloudy and 69, wind calm. At Clemson, it was mostly cloudy and 70, wind calm. Elsewhere across Georgia, at Atlanta it was mostly cloudy and 71, wind northeast at 6. At Cartersville, the temperature was 68, wind calm. At Lawrenceville, it was and 71, wind northeast at 6. At Macon, with fog, it was 71, wind northwest at 3. At Rome, it was clear and 68, wind calm. At Augusta, it was cloudy and 74, wind north at 6. At Savannah, with fog, it was 73, wind northeast at 5. Elsewhere across the region, at Chattanooga, it was partly cloudy and 71, wind calm. At Asheville,
With fog, it was 65. Wind calm. At Greenville, Spartanburg, it was partly cloudy and 69. Wind calm. Here is the hazardous weather outlook. This hazardous weather outlook is for North and Central Georgia. For today and tonight, isolated thunderstorms can be expected across portions of North and Central Georgia this afternoon and evening. The primary threats from any strong to severe storms will be damaging gusty winds, frequent lightning, and locally heavy rainfall. And now the extended outlook for the period Monday through Saturday. Increased chances for showers and thunderstorms can be expected through the middle of the week. Mainly afternoon and evening showers and thunderstorms expected, with the primary threat being damaging winds, frequent lightning, and locally heavy rainfall. Precip chances begin to diminish Thursday. Spotter information statement. 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Please relay any information about observed severe weather to the National Weather Service while following all local, state, and CDC guidelines. Here is the official forecast from your National Weather Service for the Athens listening area. Today, mostly sunny. A slight chance of showers and thunderstorms this afternoon. Highs around 90. East winds 5 to 10 miles an hour. Tonight, mostly clear. Lows in the upper 60s. Light northeast winds in the evening, becoming light and variable. Monday, sunny. A slight chance of showers and thunderstorms in the afternoon. Highs in the lower 90s. Light southwest winds, becoming southeast in the afternoon. Chance of rain 20%. Monday night, partly cloudy with a chance of showers. A chance of thunderstorms, mainly in the evening. Lows in the upper 60s. Light northeast winds. Chance of rain 50%. And now the extended forecast. Tuesday and Tuesday night, showers likely and a chance of thunderstorms. Highs in the upper 80s. Lows in the upper 60s. Wednesday and Wednesday night, mostly cloudy. A chance of showers and a slight chance of thunderstorms. Highs around 80. Lows in the lower 60s. Thursday through Saturday night, partly cloudy. Highs in the upper 70s. Lows in the upper 50s. For more detailed weather, water, and climate information, please visit our website at weather.gov/Atlanta. The current time is 8:17 a.m. Eastern Daylight Time. Here are the 8 a.m. weather observations from around the area. At Athens, it was partly cloudy. The temperature was 72 degrees, dew point 70 degrees, relative humidity 93%, wind northeast at 6 miles an hour, pressure was 30.04 inches and rising. At Gainesville, it was partly cloudy and 70, wind northeast at 3. At Winder, it was cloudy, the temperature was 72. At Greensboro, with fog, it was 72, wind northeast at 6. At Jefferson, it was cloudy and 71, wind east at 5. At Monroe, it was cloudy, the temperature was 72. At Albertton, it was partly cloudy and 70, wind calm. At Canyon, it was partly cloudy and 69, wind calm. At Clemson, it was mostly cloudy and 70, wind calm. Elsewhere across Georgia, at Atlanta it was mostly cloudy and 71, wind northeast at 6. At Cartersville, the temperature was 68, wind calm. At Lawrenceville, it was and 71, wind northeast at 6. At Macon, with fog, it was 71, wind northwest at 3. At Rome, it was clear and 68, wind calm. At Augusta, it was cloudy and 74, wind north at 6. At Savannah, with fog, it was 73, wind northeast at 5. Elsewhere across the region, at Chattanooga, it was partly cloudy and 71, wind calm. At Asheville, with fog, it was 65, wind calm. At Greenville, Spartanburg, it was partly cloudy and 69, wind calm.
Here is the hazard.

this weather outlook. This hazardous weather outlook is for North and Central Georgia. For today and tonight, isolated thunderstorms can be expected across portions of North and Central Georgia this afternoon and evening. The primary threats from any strong to severe storms will be damaging gusty winds, frequent lightning, and locally heavy rainfall. And now the extended outlook for the period Monday through Saturday. Increased chances for showers and thunderstorms can be expected through the middle of the week. Mainly afternoon and evening showers and thunderstorms expected, with the primary threat being damaging winds, frequent lightning, and locally heavy rainfall. Precip chances begin to diminish Thursday. Spotter information statement. 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Please relay any information about observed severe weather to the National Weather Service while following all local, state, and CDC guidelines. The Athens climate summary for yesterday, September 19, 2026. Yesterday's high temperature of 92 degrees occurred at 4:54 p.m. The normal high is 84. The record high is 103 degrees, which was set in 1925. Yesterday's low temperature of 69 degrees occurred at 6:46 a.m. The normal low is 63. The record low is 46 degrees, which was set in 1981. 0.11 inches of precipitation fell yesterday, which brings the monthly total to 0.40 inches. This is 1.92 inches below the normal amount of 2.32 inches for September. The total precipitation for the year now stands at 29.88 inches, which is 5.96 inches below normal. Sunrise today is at 7:20 a.m. and sunset is at 7:33 p.m. Here is the official forecast from your National Weather Service for the Athens listening area. Today, mostly sunny. A slight chance of showers and thunderstorms this afternoon. Highs around 90. East winds 5 to 10 miles an hour. Tonight, mostly clear. Lows in the upper 60s. Light northeast winds in the evening, becoming light and variable. Monday, sunny. A slight chance of showers and thunderstorms in the afternoon. Highs in the lower 90s. Light southwest winds, becoming southeast in the afternoon. Chance of rain 20%. Monday night, partly cloudy with a chance of showers. A chance of thunderstorms, mainly in the evening. Lows in the upper 60s. Light northeast winds. Chance of rain 50%. And now the extended forecast. Tuesday and Tuesday night, showers likely and a chance of thunderstorms. Highs in the upper 80s. Lows in the upper 60s. Wednesday and Wednesday night, mostly cloudy. A chance of showers and a slight chance of thunderstorms. Highs around 80. Lows in the lower 60s. Thursday through Saturday night, partly cloudy. Highs in the upper 70s. Lows in the upper 50s. 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The current time is 8:23 a.m. Eastern Daylight Time. Here are the 8 a.m. weather observations from around the area. At Athens, it was partly cloudy, the temperature was 72 degrees, dew point 70 degrees, relative humidity 93%, wind northeast at 6 miles an hour, pressure was 30.04 inches and rising. At Gainesville, it was partly cloudy and 70, wind northeast at 3. At Winder, it was cloudy, the temperature was 72. At Greensboro, with fog, it was 72, wind northeast at 6. At Jefferson, it was cloudy and 71, wind east at 5. At Monroe, it was cloudy, the temperature was 72. At Albertton, it was partly cloudy and 70, wind calm. At Canyon, it was partly cloudy and 69, wind calm. At Clemson, it was mostly cloudy and 70, wind calm. Elsewhere across Georgia, at Atlanta it was mostly cloudy.

69, wind calm. Here is the hazardous weather outlook. This hazardous weather outlook is for North and Central Georgia. For today and tonight, isolated thunderstorms can be expected across portions of North and Central Georgia this afternoon and evening. The primary threats from any strong to severe storms will be damaging gusty winds, frequent lightning, and locally heavy rainfall. And now the extended outlook for the period Monday through Saturday. Increased chances for showers and thunderstorms can be expected through the middle of the week. Mainly afternoon and evening showers and thunderstorms expected, with the primary threat being damaging winds, frequent lightning, and locally heavy rainfall. Precip chances begin to diminish Thursday. Spotter information statement. 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Please relay any information about observed severe weather to the National Weather Service while following all local, state, and CDC guidelines. Here is the official forecast from your National Weather Service for the Athens listening area. Today, mostly sunny. A slight chance of showers and thunderstorms this afternoon. Highs around 90. East winds 5 to 10 miles an hour. Tonight, mostly clear. Lows in the upper 60s. Light northeast winds in the evening, becoming light and variable. Monday, sunny. A slight chance of showers and thunderstorms in the afternoon. Highs in the lower 90s. Light southwest winds, becoming southeast in the afternoon. Chance of rain 20%. Monday night, partly cloudy with a chance of showers. A chance of thunderstorms, mainly in the evening. Lows in the upper 60s. Light northeast winds. Chance of rain 50%. And now the extended forecast. Tuesday and Tuesday night, showers likely and a chance of thunderstorms. Highs in the upper 80s. Lows in the upper 60s. Wednesday and Wednesday night, mostly cloudy. A chance of showers and a slight chance of thunderstorms. Highs around 80. Lows in the lower 60s. Thursday through Saturday night, partly cloudy. Highs in the upper 70s. Lows in the upper 50s. For more detailed weather, water, and climate information, please visit our website at weather.gov/Atlanta. The current time is 8:28 a.m. Eastern Daylight Time. Here are the 8 a.m. weather observations from around the area. At Athens, it was partly cloudy, the temperature was 72 degrees, dew point 70 degrees, relative humidity 93%, wind northeast at 6 miles an hour, pressure was 30.04 inches and rising. At Gainesville, it was partly cloudy and 70, wind northeast at 3. At Winder, it was cloudy, the temperature was 72. At Greensboro, with fog, it was 72, wind northeast at 6. At Jefferson, it was cloudy and 71, wind east at 5. At Monroe, it was cloudy, the temperature was 72. At Albertton, it was partly cloudy and 70, wind calm. At Canyon, it was partly cloudy and 69, wind calm. At Clemson, it was mostly cloudy and 70, wind calm. Elsewhere across Georgia, at Atlanta it was mostly cloudy and 71, wind northeast at 6. At Cartersville, the temperature was 68, wind calm. At Lawrenceville, it was and 71, wind northeast at 6. At Macon, with fog, it was 71, wind northwest at 3. At Rome, it was clear and 68, wind calm. At Augusta, it was cloudy and 74, wind north at 6. At Savannah, with fog, it was 73, wind northeast at 5. Elsewhere across the region, at Chattanooga, it was partly cloudy and 71, wind calm. At Asheville, with fog, it was 65, wind calm. At Greenville-Spartanburg, it was partly cloudy and 69, wind calm. The Athens Climate Summary for yesterday, September 19, 2026.

high temperature of 92 degrees occurred at 4:54 p.m. The normal high is 84. The record high is 103 degrees, which was set in 1925. Yesterday's low temperature of 69 degrees occurred at 6:46 a.m. The normal low is 63. The record low is 46 degrees, which was set in 1981. 0.11 inches of precipitation fell yesterday, which brings the monthly total to 0.40 inches. This is 1.92 inches below the normal amount of 2.32 inches for September. The total precipitation for the year now stands at 29.88 inches, which is 5.96 inches below normal. Sunrise today is at 7:20 a.m. and sunset is at 7:33 p.m. Here is the hazardous weather outlook. This hazardous weather outlook is for North and Central Georgia. For today and tonight, isolated thunderstorms can be expected across portions of North and Central Georgia this afternoon and evening. The primary threats from any strong to severe storms will be damaging gusty winds, frequent lightning, and locally heavy rainfall. And now the extended outlook for the period Monday through Saturday. Increased chances for showers and thunderstorms can be expected through the middle of the week. Mainly afternoon and evening showers and thunderstorms expected, with the primary threat being damaging winds, frequent lightning, and locally heavy rainfall. Precip chances begin to diminish Thursday. Spotter information statement. 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Please relay any information about observed severe weather to the National Weather Service while following all local, state, and CDC guidelines. Here is the official forecast from your National Weather Service for the Athens listening area. Today, mostly sunny. A slight chance of showers and thunderstorms this afternoon. Highs around 90. East winds 5 to 10 miles an hour. Tonight, mostly clear. Lows in the upper 60s. Light northeast winds in the evening, becoming light and variable. Monday, sunny. A slight chance of showers and thunderstorms in the afternoon. Highs in the lower 90s. Light southwest winds, becoming southeast in the afternoon. Chance of rain 20%. Monday night, partly cloudy with a chance of showers. A chance of thunderstorms, mainly in the evening. Lows in the upper 60s. Light northeast winds. Chance of rain 50%. And now the extended forecast. Tuesday, and light northeast winds. Chance of rain 50%. And now the extended forecast. Tuesday and Tuesday night, showers likely and a chance of thunderstorms. Highs in the upper 80s. Lows in the upper 60s. Wednesday and Wednesday night, mostly cloudy. A chance of showers and a slight chance of thunderstorms. Highs around 80. Lows in the lower 60s. Thursday through Saturday night, partly cloudy. Highs in the upper 70s. Lows in the upper 50s. 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The current time is 8:33 a.m. Eastern Daylight Time. Here are the 8 a.m. weather observations from around the area. At Athens, it was partly cloudy, the temperature was 72 degrees, dew point 70 degrees, relative humidity 93%, wind northeast at 6 miles an hour, pressure was 30.04 inches and rising. At Gainesville, it was partly cloudy and 70, wind northeast at 3. At Winder, it was cloudy, the temperature was 72. At Greensboro, with fog, it was 72, wind northeast at 6. At Jefferson, it was cloudy and 71, wind east at 5. At Monroe, it was cloudy, the temperature was 72. At Albertton, it was partly cloudy and 70, wind calm. At Canyon, it was partly cloudy and 69, wind calm. At Clemson, it was mostly cloudy and 70, wind calm. Elsewhere, a

across Georgia. At Atlanta, it was mostly cloudy and 71, wind northeast at 6. At Cartersville, the temperature was 68, wind calm. At Lawrenceville, it was and 71, wind northeast at 6. At Macon, with fog, it was 71, wind northwest at 3. At Rome, it was clear and 68, wind calm. At Augusta, it was cloudy and 74, wind north at 6. At Savannah, with fog, it was 73, wind northeast at 5. Elsewhere across the region, at Chattanooga, it was partly cloudy and 71, wind calm. At Asheville, with fog, it was 65, wind calm. At Greenville-Spartanburg, it was partly cloudy and 69, wind calm. Here is the hazardous weather outlook. This hazardous weather outlook is for North and Central Georgia. For today and tonight, isolated thunderstorms can be expected across portions of North and Central Georgia this afternoon and evening. The primary threats from any strong to severe storms will be damaging gusty winds, frequent lightning, and locally heavy rainfall. And now the extended outlook for the period Monday through Saturday. Increased chances for showers and thunderstorms can be expected through the middle of the week. Mainly afternoon and evening showers and thunderstorms expected, with the primary threat being damaging winds, frequent lightning, and locally heavy rainfall. Precip chances begin to diminish Thursday. Spotter information statement. 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Please relay any information about observed severe weather to the National Weather Service while following all local, state, and CDC guidelines. Here is the official forecast from your National Weather Service for the Athens listening area. Today, mostly sunny. A slight chance of showers and thunderstorms this afternoon. Highs around 90. East winds 5 to 10 miles an hour. Tonight, mostly clear. Lows in the upper 60s. Light northeast winds in the evening, becoming light and variable. Monday, sunny. A slight chance of showers and thunderstorms in the afternoon. Highs in the lower 90s. Light southwest winds, becoming southeast in the afternoon. Chance of rain 20%. Monday night, partly cloudy with a chance of showers. A chance of thunderstorms, mainly in the evening. Lows in the upper 60s. Light northeast winds. Chance of rain 50%. And now the extended forecast. Tuesday and Tuesday night, showers likely and a chance of thunderstorms. Highs in the upper 80s. Lows in the upper 60s. Wednesday and Wednesday night, mostly cloudy. A chance of showers and a slight chance of thunderstorms. Highs around 80. Lows in the lower 60s. Thursday through Saturday night, partly cloudy. Highs in the upper 70s. Lows in the upper 50s. For more detailed weather, water, and climate information, please visit our website at weather.gov/Atlanta. The current time is 8:38 a.m. Eastern Daylight Time. Here are the 8 a.m. weather observations from around the area. At Athens, it was partly cloudy, the temperature was 72 degrees, dew point 70 degrees, relative humidity 93%, wind northeast at 6 miles an hour, pressure was 30.04 inches and rising. At Gainesville, it was partly cloudy and 70, wind northeast at 3. At Winder, it was cloudy, the temperature was 72. At Greensboro, with fog, it was 72, wind northeast at 6. At Jefferson, it was cloudy and 71, wind east at 5. At Monroe, it was cloudy, the temperature was 72. At Elberton, it was partly cloudy and 70, wind calm. At Canyon, it was partly cloudy and 69, wind calm. At Clemson, it was mostly cloudy and 70, wind calm. Elsewhere across Georgia, at Atlanta it was mostly cloudy and 71, wind northeast at 6. At Cartersville, the temperature was 68,

wind calm. At Lawrenceville, it was at 71, wind northeast at 6. At Macon, with fog, it was 71, wind northwest at 3. At Rome, it was clear and 68, wind calm. At Augusta, it was cloudy and 74, wind north at 6. At Savannah, with fog, it was 73, wind northeast at 5. Elsewhere across the region, at Chattanooga, it was partly cloudy and 71, wind calm. At Asheville, with fog, it was 65, wind calm. At Greenville-Spartanburg, it was partly cloudy and 69, wind calm. The Athens climate summary for yesterday, September 19, 2026. Yesterday's high temperature of 92 degrees occurred at 4:54 p.m. The normal high is 84. The record high is 103 degrees, which was set in 1925. Yesterday's low temperature of 69 degrees occurred at 6:46 a.m. The normal low is 63. The record low is 46 degrees, which was set in 1981. 0.11 inches of precipitation fell yesterday, which brings the monthly total to 0.40 inches. This is 1.92 inches below the normal amount of 2.32 inches for September. The total precipitation for the year now stands at 29.88 inches, which is 5.96 inches below normal. Sunrise today is at 7:20 a.m. and sunset is at 7:33 p.m. You're listening to NOAA Weather Radio Station, WXK 56, originating from the National Weather Service office in Peachtree City, and transmitting from Athens on a frequency of 162.4 MHz. 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You can also like your Peachtree City National Weather Service on Facebook or follow NWS Atlanta on Twitter. Here is the hazardous weather outlook. This hazardous weather outlook is for North and Central Georgia. For today and tonight, isolated thunderstorms can be expected across portions of North and Central Georgia this afternoon and evening. The primary threats from any strong to severe storms will be damaging gusty winds, frequent lightning, and locally heavy rainfall. And now the extended outlook for the period Monday through Saturday. Increased chances for showers and thunderstorms can be expected through the middle of the week. Mainly afternoon and evening showers and thunderstorms expected, with the primary threat being damaging winds, frequent lightning, and locally heavy rainfall. Precip chances begin to diminish Thursday. Spotter information statement. 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Please relay any information about observed severe weather to the National Weather Service while following all local, state, and CDC guidelines. Here is the official forecast from your National Weather Service for the Athens listening area. Today, mostly sunny. A slight chance of showers and thunderstorms this afternoon. Highs around 90. East winds 5 to 10 miles an hour. Tonight, mostly clear. Lows in the upper 60s. Light northeast winds in the evening, becoming light and variable. Monday, sunny. A slight chance of showers and thunderstorms in the afternoon. Highs in the lower 90s. Light southwest winds, becoming southeast in the afternoon. Chance of rain 20%. Monday night, partly cloudy with a chance of showers. A chance of thunderstorms, mainly in the evening. Lows in the upper 60s. Light northeast winds. Chance of rain 50%. And now the extended forecast. Tuesday and Tuesday night, showers likely and a chance of thunderstorms. Highs in the upper 80s. Lows in the upper 60s. Wednesday and Wednesday night, mostly cloudy.

a chance of showers and a slight chance of thunderstorms. Highs around 80. Lows in the lower 60s. Thursday through Saturday night, partly cloudy. Highs in the upper 70s. Lows in the upper 50s. For more detailed weather, water, and climate information, please visit our website at weather.gov/Atlanta. The current time is 8:45 a.m. Eastern Daylight Time. Here are the 8 a.m. weather observations from around the area. At Athens, it was partly cloudy. The temperature was 72 degrees, dew point 70 degrees, relative humidity 93%, wind northeast at 6 miles an hour, pressure was 30.04 inches and rising. At Gainesville, it was partly cloudy and 70, wind northeast at 3. At Winder, it was cloudy, the temperature was 72. At Greensboro, with fog, it was 72, wind northeast at 6. At Jefferson, it was cloudy and 71, wind east at 5. At Monroe, it was cloudy, the temperature was 72. At Albertton, it was partly cloudy and 70, wind calm. At Canyon, it was partly cloudy and 69, wind calm. At Clemson, it was mostly cloudy and 70, wind calm. Elsewhere across Georgia, at Atlanta it was mostly cloudy and 71, wind northeast at 6. At Cartersville, the temperature was 68, wind calm. At Lawrenceville, it was and 71, wind northeast at 6. At Macon, with fog, it was 71, wind northwest at 3. At Rome, it was clear and 68, wind calm. At Augusta, it was cloudy and 74, wind north at 6. At Savannah, with fog, it was 73, wind northeast at 5. Elsewhere across the region, at Chattanooga, it was partly cloudy and 71, wind calm. At Asheville, with fog, it was 65, wind calm. At Greenville-Spartanburg, it was partly cloudy and 69, wind calm. Here is the hazardous weather outlook. This hazardous weather outlook is for North and Central Georgia. For today and tonight, isolated thunderstorms can be expected across portions of North and Central Georgia this afternoon and evening. The primary threats from any strong to severe storms will be damaging gusty winds, frequent lightning, and locally heavy rainfall. And now the extended outlook for the period Monday through Saturday. Increased chances for showers and thunderstorms can be expected through the middle of the week. Mainly afternoon and evening showers and thunderstorms expected, with the primary threat being damaging winds, frequent lightning, and locally heavy rainfall. Precip chances begin to diminish Thursday. Spotter information statement. 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Please relay any information about observed severe weather to the National Weather Service while following all local, state, and CDC guidelines. Here is the official forecast from your National Weather Service for the Athens listening area. Today, mostly sunny. A slight chance of showers and thunderstorms this afternoon. Highs around 90. East winds 5 to 10 miles an hour. Tonight, mostly clear. Lows in the upper 60s. Light northeast winds in the evening, becoming light and variable. Monday, sunny. A slight chance of showers and thunderstorms in the afternoon. Highs in the lower 90s. Light southwest winds, becoming southeast in the afternoon. Chance of rain 20%. Monday night, partly cloudy with a chance of showers. A chance of thunderstorms, mainly in the evening. Lows in the upper 60s. Light northeast winds. Chance of rain 50%. And now the extended forecast. Tuesday and Tuesday night, showers likely and a chance of thunderstorms. Highs in the upper 80s. Lows in the upper 60s. Wednesday and Wednesday night, mostly cloudy. A chance of showers and a slight chance of thunderstorms. Highs around 80. Lows in the lower 60s.

Thursday through Saturday night, partly cloudy. Highs in the upper 70s. Lows in the upper 50s. For more detailed weather, water, and climate information, please visit our website at weather.gov/Atlanta. The Athens Climate Summary for yesterday, September 19, 2026. Yesterday's high temperature of 92 degrees occurred at 4:54 p.m. The normal high is 84. The record high is 103 degrees, which was set in 1925. Yesterday's low temperature of 69 degrees occurred at 6:46 a.m. The normal low is 63. The record low is 46 degrees, which was set in 1981. 0.11 inches of precipitation fell yesterday, which brings the monthly total to 0.40 inches. This is 1.92 inches below the normal amount of 2.32 inches for September. The total precipitation for the year now stands at 29.88 inches, which is 5.96 inches below normal. Sunrise today is at 7:20 a.m. and sunset is at 7:33 p.m. The current time is 8:51 a.m. Eastern Daylight Time. Here are the 8 a.m. weather observations from around the area. At Athens, it was partly cloudy, the temperature was 72 degrees, dew point 70 degrees, relative humidity 93%, wind northeast at 6 miles an hour, pressure was 30.04 inches and rising. At Gainesville, it was partly cloudy and 70, wind northeast at 3. At Winder, it was cloudy, the temperature was 72. At Greensboro, with fog, it was 72, wind northeast at 6. At Jefferson, it was cloudy and 71, wind east at 5. At Monroe, it was cloudy, the temperature was 72. At Albertton, it was partly cloudy and 70, wind calm. At Canyon, it was partly cloudy and 69, wind calm. At Clemson, it was mostly cloudy and 70, wind calm. Elsewhere across Georgia, at Atlanta it was mostly cloudy and 71, wind northeast at 6. At Cartersville, the temperature was 68, wind calm. At Lawrenceville, it was and 71, wind northeast at 6. At Macon, with fog, it was 71, wind northwest at 3. At Rome, it was clear and 68, wind calm. At Augusta, it was cloudy and 74, wind north at 6. At Savannah, with fog, it was 73, wind northeast at 5. Elsewhere across the region, at Chattanooga, it was partly cloudy and 71, wind calm. At Asheville, with fog, it was 65, wind calm. At Greenville-Spartanburg, it was partly cloudy and 69, wind calm. Here is the hazardous weather outlook. This hazardous weather outlook is for North and Central Georgia. For today and tonight, isolated thunderstorms can be expected across portions of North and Central Georgia this afternoon and evening. The primary threats from any strong to severe storms will be damaging gusty winds, frequent lightning, and locally heavy rainfall. And now the extended outlook for the period Monday through Saturday. Increased chances for showers and thunderstorms can be expected through the middle of the week. Mainly afternoon and evening showers and thunderstorms expected, with the primary threat being damaging winds, frequent lightning, and locally heavy rainfall. Precip chances begin to diminish Thursday. Spotter information statement. 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Please relay any information about observed severe weather to the National Weather Service while following all local, state, and CDC guidelines. Here is the official forecast from your National Weather Service for the Athens listening area. Today, mostly sunny. A slight chance of showers and thunderstorms this afternoon. Highs around 90. East winds 5 to 10 miles an hour. Tonight, mostly clear. Lows in the upper 60s. Light northeast winds in the evening, becoming light and variable. Monday, sunny. A slight chance of showers

and thunderstorms in the afternoon. Highs in the lower 90s. Light southwest winds, becoming southeast in the afternoon. Chance of rain 20%. Monday night, partly cloudy with a chance of showers. A chance of thunderstorms, mainly in the evening. Lows in the upper 60s. Light northeast winds. Chance of rain 50%. And now the extended forecast. Tuesday and Tuesday night, showers likely and a chance of thunderstorms. Highs in the upper 80s. Lows in the upper 60s. Wednesday and Wednesday night, mostly cloudy. A chance of showers and a slight chance of thunderstorms. Highs around 80. Lows in the lower 60s. Thursday through Saturday night, partly cloudy. Highs in the upper 70s. Lows in the upper 50s. For more detailed weather, water, and climate information, please visit our website at weather.gov/Atlanta. The current time is 8:56 a.m. Eastern Daylight Time. Here are the 8 a.m. weather observations from around the area. At Athens, it was partly cloudy, the temperature was 72 degrees, dew point 70 degrees, relative humidity 93%, wind northeast at 6 miles an hour, pressure was 30.04 inches and rising. At Gainesville, it was partly cloudy and 70, wind northeast at 3. At Winder, it was cloudy, the temperature was 72. At Greensboro, with fog, it was 72, wind northeast at 6. At Jefferson, it was cloudy and 71, wind east at 5. At Monroe, it was cloudy, the temperature was 72. At Albertton, it was partly cloudy and 70, wind calm. At Canyon, it was partly cloudy and 69, wind calm. At Clemson, it was mostly cloudy and 70, wind calm. Elsewhere across Georgia, at Atlanta it was mostly cloudy and 71, wind northeast at 6. At Cartersville, the temperature was 68, wind calm. At Lawrenceville, it was and 71, wind northeast at 6. At Macon, with fog, it was 71, wind northwest at 3. At Rome, it was clear and 68, wind calm. At Augusta, it was cloudy and 74, wind north at 6. At Savannah, with fog, it was 73, wind northeast at 5. Elsewhere across the region, at Chattanooga, it was partly cloudy and 71, wind calm. At Asheville, with fog, it was 65, wind calm. At Greenville-Spartanburg, it was partly cloudy and 69, wind calm. Here is the hazardous weather outlook. This hazardous weather outlook is for North and Central Georgia. For today and tonight, isolated thunderstorms can be expected across portions of North and Central Georgia this afternoon and evening. The primary threats from any strong to severe storms will be damaging gusty winds, frequent lightning, and locally heavy rainfall. And now the extended outlook for the period Monday through Saturday. Increased chances for showers and thunderstorms can be expected through the middle of the week. Mainly afternoon and evening showers and thunderstorms expected, with the primary threat being damaging winds, frequent lightning, and locally heavy rainfall. Precip chances begin to diminish Thursday. Spotter information statement. 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Please relay any information about observed severe weather to the National Weather Service while following all local, state, and CDC guidelines. Here is the official forecast from your National Weather Service for the Athens listening area. Today, mostly sunny. A slight chance of showers and thunderstorms this afternoon. Highs around 90. East winds 5 to 10 miles an hour. Tonight, mostly clear. Lows in the upper 60s. Light northeast winds in the evening, becoming light and variable. Monday, sunny. A slight chance of showers and thunderstorms in the afternoon. Highs in the lower 90s. Light southwest winds, becoming southeast in the afternoon.

chance of rain 20%. Monday night, partly cloudy with a chance of showers. A chance of thunderstorms, mainly in the evening. Lows in the upper 60s. Light northeast winds. Chance of rain 50%. And now the extended forecast. Tuesday and Tuesday night, showers likely and a chance of thunderstorms. Highs in the upper 80s. Lows in the upper 60s. Wednesday and Wednesday night, mostly cloudy. A chance of showers and a slight chance of thunderstorms. Highs around 80. Lows in the lower 60s. Thursday through Saturday night, partly cloudy. Highs in the upper 70s. Lows in the upper 50s. For more detailed weather, water, and climate information, please visit our website at weather.gov/Atlanta. The Athens climate summary for yesterday, September 19, 2026. Yesterday's high temperature of 92 degrees occurred at 4:54 p.m. The normal high is 84. The record high is 103 degrees, which was set in 1925. Yesterday's low temperature of 69 degrees occurred at 6:46 a.m. The normal low is 63. The record low is 46 degrees, which was set in 1981. 0.11 inches of precipitation fell yesterday, which brings the monthly total to 0.40 inches. This is 1.92 inches below the normal amount of 2.32 inches for September. The total precipitation for the year now stands at 29.88 inches, which is 5.96 inches below normal. Sunrise today is at 7:20 a.m. and sunset is at 7:33 p.m. The current time is 9:02 a.m. Eastern Daylight Time. Here are the 8 a.m. weather observations from around the area. At Athens, it was partly cloudy, the temperature was 72 degrees, dew point 70 degrees, relative humidity 93%, wind northeast at 6 miles an hour, pressure was 30.04 inches and rising. At Gainesville, it was partly cloudy and 70, wind northeast at 3. At Winder, it was cloudy, the temperature was 72. At Greensboro, with fog, it was 72, wind northeast at 6. At Jefferson, it was cloudy and 71, wind east at 5. At Monroe, it was cloudy, the temperature was 72. At Alberton, it was partly cloudy and 70, wind calm. At Canyon, it was partly cloudy and 69, wind calm. At Clemson, it was mostly cloudy and 70, wind calm. Elsewhere across Georgia, at Atlanta it was mostly cloudy and 71, wind northeast at 6. At Cartersville, the temperature was 68, wind calm. At Lawrenceville, it was and 71, wind northeast at 6. At Macon, with fog, it was 71, wind northwest at 3. At Rome, it was clear and 68, wind calm. At Augusta, it was cloudy and 74, wind north at 6. At Savannah, with fog, it was 73, wind northeast at 5. Elsewhere across the region, at Chattanooga, it was partly cloudy and 71, wind calm. At Asheville, with fog, it was 65, wind calm. At Greenville-Spartanburg, it was partly cloudy and 69, wind calm. Here is the hazardous weather outlook. This hazardous weather outlook is for North and Central Georgia. For today and tonight, isolated thunderstorms can be expected across portions of North and Central Georgia this afternoon and evening. The primary threats from any strong to severe storms will be damaging gusty winds, frequent lightning, and locally heavy rainfall. And now the extended outlook for the period Monday through Saturday. Increased chances for showers and thunderstorms can be expected through the middle of the week. Mainly afternoon and evening showers and thunderstorms expected, with the primary threat being damaging winds, frequent lightning, and locally heavy rainfall. Precip chances begin to diminish Thursday. Spotter information statement. 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

please relay any information about observed severe weather to the National Weather Service while following all local, state, and CDC guidelines. Here is the official forecast from your National Weather Service for the Athens listening area. Today, mostly sunny. A slight chance of showers and thunderstorms this afternoon. Highs around 90. East winds 5 to 10 miles an hour. Tonight, mostly clear. Lows in the upper 60s. Light northeast winds in the evening, becoming light and variable. Monday, sunny. A slight chance of showers and thunderstorms in the afternoon. Highs in the lower 90s. Light southwest winds, becoming southeast in the afternoon. Chance of rain 20%. Monday night, partly cloudy with a chance of showers. A chance of thunderstorms, mainly in the evening. Lows in the upper 60s. Light northeast winds. Chance of rain 50%. And now the extended forecast. Tuesday and Tuesday night, showers likely and a chance of thunderstorms. Highs in the upper 80s. Lows in the upper 60s. Wednesday and Wednesday night, mostly cloudy. A chance of showers and a slight chance of thunderstorms. Highs around 80. Lows in the lower 60s. Thursday through Saturday night, partly cloudy. Highs in the upper 70s. Lows in the upper 50s. 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The current time is 9:06 a.m. Eastern Daylight Time. Here are the 9 a.m. weather observations from around the area. At Athens, it was partly sunny, the temperature was 73 degrees, dew point 70 degrees, relative humidity 90%, wind northeast at 7 miles an hour, pressure was 30.04 inches and steady. At Gainesville, it was mostly sunny and 72, wind northeast at 3. At Winder, it was cloudy, the temperature was 72. At Greensboro, it was cloudy and 72, wind northeast at 8. At Jefferson, it was sunny and 74, wind east at 7. At Monroe, it was cloudy, the temperature was 73. At Albertton, it was sunny and 73, wind calm. At Canyon, it was sunny and 74, wind east at 3. At Clemson, it was cloudy and 72, wind southeast at 3. Elsewhere across Georgia, at Atlanta it was cloudy and 71, wind east at 8. At Cartersville, the temperature was 70, wind calm. At Lawrenceville, it was and 71, wind variable at 5. At Macon, with fog, it was 73, wind north at 5. At Rome, it was sunny and 71, wind calm. At Augusta, it was partly sunny and 77, wind calm. At Savannah, with fog, it was 74, wind north at 5. Elsewhere across the region, at Chattanooga, it was mostly sunny and 74, wind variable at 3. At Asheville, with fog, it was 65, wind calm. At Greenville-Spartanburg, it was mostly sunny and 71, wind north at 3. Here is the hazardous weather outlook. This hazardous weather outlook is for north and central Georgia. For today and tonight, isolated thunderstorms can be expected across portions of north and central Georgia this afternoon and evening. The primary threats from any strong to severe storms will be damaging gusty winds, frequent lightning, and locally heavy rainfall. And now the extended outlook for the period Monday through Saturday. Increased chances for showers and thunderstorms can be expected through the middle of the week. Mainly afternoon and evening showers and thunderstorms expected, with the primary threat being damaging winds, frequent lightning, and locally heavy rainfall. Precip chances begin to diminish Thursday. Spotter information statement. 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Please relay any information about observed severe weather to the National Weather Service while following all local, state, and CDC guidelines.

the Athens Climate Summary for yesterday, September 19, 2026. Yesterday's high temperature of 92 degrees occurred at 4:54 p.m. The normal high is 84. The record high is 103 degrees, which was set in 1925. Yesterday's low temperature of 69 degrees occurred at 6:46 a.m. The normal low is 63. The record low is 46 degrees, which was set in 1981. 0.11 inches of precipitation fell yesterday, which brings the monthly total to 0.40 inches. This is 1.92 inches below the normal amount of 2.32 inches for September. The total precipitation for the year now stands at 29.88 inches, which is 5.96 inches below normal. Sunrise today is at 7:20 a.m. and sunset is at 7:33 p.m. Here is the official forecast from your National Weather Service for the Athens listening area. Today, mostly sunny. A slight chance of showers and thunderstorms this afternoon. Highs around 90. East winds 5 to 10 miles an hour. Tonight, mostly clear. Lows in the upper 60s. Light northeast winds in the evening, becoming light and variable. Monday, sunny. A slight chance of showers and thunderstorms in the afternoon. Highs in the lower 90s. Light southwest winds, becoming southeast in the afternoon. Chance of rain 20%. Monday night, partly cloudy with a chance of showers. A chance of thunderstorms, mainly in the evening. Lows in the upper 60s. Light northeast winds. Chance of rain 50%. And now the extended forecast. Tuesday and Tuesday night, showers likely and a chance of thunderstorms. Highs in the upper 80s. Lows in the upper 60s. Wednesday and Wednesday night, mostly cloudy. A chance of showers and a slight chance of thunderstorms. Highs around 80. Lows in the lower 60s. Thursday through Saturday night, partly cloudy. Highs in the upper 70s. Lows in the upper 50s. 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The current time is 9:12 a.m. Eastern Daylight Time. Here are the 9 a.m. weather observations from around the area. At Athens, it was partly sunny. The temperature was 73 degrees, dew point 70 degrees, relative humidity 90%, wind northeast at 7 miles an hour, pressure was 30.04 inches and steady. At Gainesville, it was mostly sunny and 72, wind northeast at 3. At Winder, it was cloudy, the temperature was 72. At Greensboro, it was cloudy and 72, wind northeast at 8. At Jefferson, it was sunny and 74, wind east at 7. At Monroe, it was cloudy, the temperature was 73. At Albertton, it was sunny and 73, wind calm. At Canyon, it was sunny and 74, wind east at 3. At Clemson, it was cloudy and 72, wind southeast at 3. Elsewhere across Georgia, at Atlanta it was cloudy and 71, wind east at 8. At Cartersville, the temperature was 70, wind calm. At Lawrenceville, it was and 71, wind variable at 5. At Macon, with fog, it was 73, wind north at 5. At Rome, it was sunny and 71, wind calm. At Augusta, it was partly sunny and 77, wind calm. At Savannah, with fog, it was 74, wind north at 5. Elsewhere across the region, at Chattanooga, it was mostly sunny and 74, wind variable at 3. At Asheville, with fog, it was 65, wind calm. At Greenville-Spartanburg, it was mostly sunny and 71, wind north at 3. Here is the hazardous weather outlook. This hazardous weather outlook is for north and central Georgia. For today and tonight, isolated thunderstorms can be expected across portions of north and central Georgia this afternoon and evening.
The primary threats from any strong to severe storms will be damaging gusty winds, frequent lightning, and locally heavy rainfall. And now the extended outlook for the period Monday through Saturday. Increased chances for showers and thunderstorms can be expected through the middle of the week. Mainly afternoon and evening showers and thunderstorms expected, with the primary threat being damaging winds, frequent lightning, and locally heavy rainfall. Precip chances begin to diminish Thursday. Spotter information statement. 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Please relay any information about observed severe weather to the National Weather Service while following all local, state, and CDC guidelines. Here is the official forecast from your National Weather Service for the Athens listening area. Today, mostly sunny. A slight chance of showers and thunderstorms this afternoon. Highs around 90. East winds 5 to 10 miles an hour. Tonight, mostly clear. Lows in the upper 60s. Light northeast winds in the evening, becoming light and variable. Monday, sunny. A slight chance of showers and thunderstorms in the afternoon. Highs in the lower 90s. Light southwest winds, becoming southeast in the afternoon. Chance of rain 20%. Monday night, partly cloudy with a chance of showers. A chance of thunderstorms, mainly in the evening. Lows in the upper 60s. Light northeast winds. Chance of rain 50%. And now the extended forecast. Tuesday and Tuesday night, showers likely and a chance of thunderstorms. Highs in the upper 80s. Lows in the upper 60s. Wednesday and Wednesday night, mostly cloudy. A chance of showers and a slight chance of thunderstorms. Highs around 80. Lows in the lower 60s. Thursday through Saturday night, partly cloudy. Highs in the upper 70s. Lows in the upper 50s. 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The current time is 9:17 a.m. Eastern Daylight Time. Here are the 9 a.m. weather observations from around the area. At Athens, it was partly sunny, the temperature was 73 degrees, dew point 70 degrees, relative humidity 90%, wind northeast at 7 miles an hour, pressure was 30.04 inches and steady. At Gainesville, it was mostly sunny and 72, wind northeast at 3. At Winder, it was cloudy, the temperature was 72. At Greensboro, it was cloudy and 72, wind northeast at 8. At Jefferson, it was sunny and 74, wind east at 7. At Monroe, it was cloudy, the temperature was 73. At Albertton, it was sunny and 73, wind calm. At Canyon, it was sunny and 74, wind east at 3. At Clemson, it was cloudy and 72, wind southeast at 3. Elsewhere across Georgia, at Atlanta it was cloudy and 71, wind east at 8. At Cartersville, the temperature was 70, wind calm. At Lawrenceville, it was and 71, wind variable at 5. At Macon, with fog, it was 73, wind north at 5. At Rome, it was sunny and 71, wind calm. At Augusta, it was partly sunny and 77, wind calm. At Savannah, with fog, it was 74, wind north at 5. Elsewhere across the region, at Chattanooga, it was mostly sunny and 74, wind variable at 3. At Asheville, with fog, it was 65, wind calm. At Greenville-Spartanburg, it was mostly sunny and 71, wind north at 3. Here is the hazardous weather outlook. This hazardous weather outlook is for north and central Georgia. For today and tonight, isolated thunderstorms can be expected across portions of north and central Georgia this afternoon and evening. The primary threats from any strong to severe storms will be damaging gusty winds, frequent lightning, and locally heavy rainfall.
And now the extended outlook.

for the period Monday through Saturday. Increased chances for showers and thunderstorms can be expected through the middle of the week. Mainly afternoon and evening showers and thunderstorms expected, with the primary threat being damaging winds, frequent lightning, and locally heavy rainfall. Precip chances begin to diminish Thursday. Spotter information statement. 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Please relay any information about observed severe weather to the National Weather Service while following all local, state, and CDC guidelines. The Athens climate summary for yesterday, September 19, 2026. Yesterday's high temperature of 92 degrees occurred at 4:54 p.m. The normal high is 84. The record high is 103 degrees, which was set in 1925. Yesterday's low temperature of 69 degrees occurred at 6:46 a.m. The normal low is 63. The record low is 46 degrees, which was set in 1981. 0.11 inches of precipitation fell yesterday, which brings the monthly total to 0.40 inches. This is 1.92 inches below the normal amount of 2.32 inches for September. The total precipitation for the year now stands at 29.88 inches, which is 5.96 inches below normal. Sunrise today is at 7:20 a.m. and sunset is at 7:33 p.m. Here is the official forecast from your National Weather Service for the Athens listening area. Today, mostly sunny. A slight chance of showers and thunderstorms this afternoon. Highs around 90. East winds 5 to 10 miles an hour. Tonight, mostly clear. Lows in the upper 60s. Light northeast winds in the evening, becoming light and variable. Monday, sunny. A slight chance of showers and thunderstorms in the afternoon. Highs in the lower 90s. Light southwest winds, becoming southeast in the afternoon. Chance of rain 20%. Monday night, partly cloudy with a chance of showers. A chance of thunderstorms, mainly in the evening. Lows in the upper 60s. Light northeast winds. Chance of rain 50%. And now the extended forecast. Tuesday and Tuesday night, showers likely and a chance of thunderstorms. Highs in the upper 80s. Lows in the upper 60s. Wednesday and Wednesday night, mostly cloudy. A chance of showers and a slight chance of thunderstorms. Highs around 80. Lows in the lower 60s. Thursday through Saturday night, partly cloudy. Highs in the upper 70s. Lows in the upper 50s. 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The current time is 9:23 a.m. Eastern Daylight Time. Here are the 9 a.m. weather observations from around the area. At Athens, it was partly sunny, the temperature was 73 degrees, dew point 70 degrees, relative humidity 90%, wind northeast at 7 miles an hour, pressure was 30.04 inches and steady. At Gainesville, it was mostly sunny and 72, wind northeast at 3. At Winder, it was cloudy, the temperature was 72. At Greensboro, it was cloudy and 72, wind northeast at 8. At Jefferson, it was sunny and 74, wind east at 7. At Monroe, it was cloudy, the temperature was 73. At Albertton, it was sunny and 73, wind calm. At Canyon, it was sunny and 74, wind east at 3. At Clemson, it was cloudy and 72, wind southeast at 3. Elsewhere across Georgia, at Atlanta it was cloudy and 71, wind east at 8. At Cartersville, the temperature was 70, wind calm. At Lawrenceville, it was and 71, wind variable at 5. At Macon, with fog, it was 73, wind north at 5. At Rome, it was sunny and 71, wind calm. At Augusta, it was partly sunny and 70.

Increased chances for showers and thunderstorms can be expected through the middle of the week. Mainly afternoon and evening showers and thunderstorms expected, with the primary threat being damaging winds, frequent lightning, and locally heavy rainfall. Precip chances begin to diminish Thursday. Spotter information statement. 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Please relay any information about observed severe weather to the National Weather Service while following all local, state, and CDC guidelines. Here is the official forecast from your National Weather Service for the Athens listening area. Today, mostly sunny. A slight chance of showers and thunderstorms this afternoon. Highs around 90. East winds 5 to 10 miles an hour. Tonight, mostly clear. Lows in the upper 60s. Light northeast winds in the evening, becoming light and variable. Monday, sunny. A slight chance of showers and thunderstorms in the afternoon. Highs in the lower 90s. Light southwest winds, becoming southeast in the afternoon. Chance of rain 20%. Monday night, partly cloudy with a chance of showers. A chance of thunderstorms, mainly in the evening. Lows in the upper 60s. Light northeast winds. Chance of rain 50%. And now the extended forecast. Tuesday and Tuesday night, showers likely and a chance of thunderstorms. Highs in the upper 80s. Lows in the upper 60s. Wednesday and Wednesday night, mostly cloudy. A chance of showers and a slight chance of thunderstorms. Highs around 80. Lows in the lower 60s. Thursday through Saturday night, partly cloudy. Highs in the upper 70s. Lows in the upper 50s. For more detailed weather, water, and climate information, please visit our website at weather.gov/Atlanta. The current time is 9:28 a.m. Eastern Daylight Time. Here are the 9 a.m. weather observations from around the area. At Athens, it was partly sunny, the temperature was 73 degrees, dew point 70 degrees, relative humidity 90%, wind northeast at 7 miles an hour, pressure was 30.04 inches and steady. At Gainesville, it was mostly sunny and 72, wind northeast at 3. At Winder, it was cloudy, the temperature was 72. At Greensboro, it was cloudy and 72, wind northeast at 8. At Jefferson, it was sunny and 74, wind east at 7. At Monroe, it was cloudy, the temperature was 73. At Albertton, it was sunny and 73, wind calm. At Canyon, it was sunny and 74, wind east at 3. At Clemson, it was cloudy and 72, wind southeast at 3. Elsewhere across Georgia, at Atlanta it was cloudy and 71, wind east at 8. At Cartersville, the temperature was 70, wind calm. At Lawrenceville, it was and 71, wind variable at 5. At Macon, with fog, it was 73, wind north at 5. At Rome, it was sunny and 71, wind calm. At Augusta, it was partly sunny and 77, wind calm. At Savannah, with fog, it was 74, wind north at 5. Elsewhere across the region, at Chattanooga, it was mostly sunny and 74, wind variable at 3. At Asheville, with fog, it was 65, wind calm. At Greenville-Spartanburg, it was mostly sunny and 71, wind north at 3. The Athens Climate Summary for yesterday, September 19, 2026. Yesterday's high temperature of 92 degrees occurred at 4:54 p.m. The normal high is 84. The record high is 103 degrees, which was set in 1925. Yesterday's low temperature of 69 degrees occurred at 6:46 a.m. The normal low is 63. The record low is 46 degrees, which was set in 1981. 0.11 inches of precipitation fell yesterday, which brings the monthly total

to 0.40 inches. This is 1.92 inches below the normal amount of 2.32 inches for September. The total precipitation for the year now stands at 29.88 inches, which is 5.96 inches below normal. Sunrise today is at 7:20 a.m. and sunset is at 7:33 p.m. Here is the hazardous weather outlook. This hazardous weather outlook is for North and Central Georgia. For today and tonight, isolated thunderstorms can be expected across portions of North and Central Georgia this afternoon and evening. The primary threats from any strong to severe storms will be damaging gusty winds, frequent lightning, and locally heavy rainfall. And now the extended outlook for the period Monday through Saturday. Increased chances for showers and thunderstorms can be expected through the middle of the week. Mainly afternoon and evening showers and thunderstorms expected, with the primary threat being damaging winds, frequent lightning, and locally heavy rainfall. Precip chances begin to diminish Thursday. Spotter information statement. Spotter activation is not requested, but spotters are encouraged to submit reports of severe weather through the web by going to weather.gov/Atlanta. Please relay any information about observed severe weather to the National Weather Service while following all local, state, and CDC guidelines. Here is the official forecast from your National Weather Service for the Athens listening area. Today, mostly sunny. A slight chance of showers and thunderstorms this afternoon. Highs around 90. East winds 5 to 10 miles an hour. Tonight, mostly clear. Lows in the upper 60s. Light northeast winds in the evening, becoming light and variable. Monday, sunny. A slight chance of showers and thunderstorms in the afternoon. Highs in the lower 90s. Light southwest winds, becoming southeast in the afternoon. Chance of rain 20%. Monday night, partly cloudy with a chance of showers. A chance of light southwest winds, becoming southeast in the afternoon. Chance of rain 20%. Monday night, partly cloudy with a chance of showers. A chance of thunderstorms, mainly in the evening. Lows in the upper 60s. Light northeast winds. Chance of rain 50%. And now the extended forecast. Tuesday and Tuesday night, showers likely and a chance of thunderstorms. Highs in the upper 80s. Lows in the upper 60s. Wednesday and Wednesday night, mostly cloudy. A chance of showers and a slight chance of thunderstorms. Highs around 80. Lows in the lower 60s. Thursday through Saturday night, partly cloudy. Highs in the upper 70s. Lows in the upper 50s. For more detailed weather, water, and climate information, please visit our website at weather.gov/Atlanta. Here is the official forecast from your National Weather Service for the Athens listening area. This afternoon, mostly sunny. A slight chance of showers and thunderstorms this afternoon. Highs around 90. East winds 5 to 10 miles an hour. Tonight, mostly clear. Lows in the upper 60s. Light northeast winds in the evening, becoming light and variable. Monday, sunny. A slight chance of showers and thunderstorms in the afternoon. Highs in the lower 90s. Light southwest winds, becoming southeast in the afternoon. Chance of rain 20%. Monday night, partly cloudy with a chance of showers. A chance of thunderstorms, mainly in the evening. Lows in the upper 60s. Light northeast winds. Chance of rain 50%. And now the extended forecast. Tuesday and Tuesday night, showers likely and a chance of thunderstorms. Highs in the upper 80s. Lows in the upper 60s. Wednesday and Wednesday night, mostly cloudy. A chance of showers and a slight chance of thunderstorms. Highs around 80. Lows in the lower 60s. Thursday through Saturday night, partly cloudy. Highs in the upper 70s. Lows in the upper 50s.

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The current time is 9:35 a.m. Eastern Daylight Time. Here are the 9 a.m. weather observations from around the area. At Athens, it was partly sunny. The temperature was 73 degrees, dew point 70 degrees, relative humidity 90%, wind northeast at 7 miles an hour, pressure was 30.04 inches and steady. At Gainesville, it was mostly sunny and 72, wind northeast at 3. At Winder, it was cloudy, the temperature was 72. At Greensboro, it was cloudy and 72, wind northeast at 8. At Jefferson, it was sunny and 74, wind east at 7. At Monroe, it was cloudy, the temperature was 73. At Albertton, it was sunny and 73, wind calm. At Canyon, it was sunny and 74, wind east at 3. At Clemson, it was cloudy and 72, wind southeast at 3. Elsewhere across Georgia, at Atlanta it was cloudy and 71, wind east at 8. At Cartersville, the temperature was 70, wind calm. At Lawrenceville, it was and 71, wind variable at 5. At Macon, with fog, it was 73, wind north at 5. At Rome, it was sunny and 71, wind calm. At Augusta, it was partly sunny and 77, wind calm. At Savannah, with fog, it was 74, wind north at 5. Elsewhere across the region, at Chattanooga, it was mostly sunny and 74, wind variable at 3. At Asheville, with fog, it was 65, wind calm. At Greenville-Spartanburg, it was mostly sunny and 71, wind north at 3. Here is the hazardous weather outlook. This hazardous weather outlook is for North and Central Georgia. For today and tonight, isolated thunderstorms can be expected across portions of North and Central Georgia this afternoon and evening. The primary threats from any strong to severe storms will be damaging gusty winds, frequent lightning, and locally heavy rainfall. And now the extended outlook for the period Monday through Saturday. Increased chances for showers and thunderstorms can be expected through the middle of the week. Mainly afternoon and evening showers and thunderstorms expected, with the primary threat being damaging winds, frequent lightning, and locally heavy rainfall. Precip chances begin to diminish Thursday. Spotter information statement. 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Please relay any information about observed severe weather to the National Weather Service while following all local, state, and CDC guidelines. Here is the official forecast from your National Weather Service for the Athens listening area. This afternoon, mostly sunny. A slight chance of showers and thunderstorms this afternoon. Highs around 90. East winds 5 to 10 miles an hour. Tonight, mostly clear. Lows in the upper 60s. Light northeast winds in the evening, becoming light and variable. Monday, sunny. A slight chance of showers and thunderstorms in the afternoon. Highs in the lower 90s. Light southwest winds, becoming southeast in the afternoon. Chance of rain 20%. Monday night, partly cloudy with a chance of showers. A chance of thunderstorms, mainly in the evening. Lows in the upper 60s. Light northeast winds. Chance of rain 50%. And now the extended forecast. Tuesday and Tuesday night, showers likely and a chance of thunderstorms. Highs in the upper 80s. Lows in the upper 60s. Wednesday and Wednesday night, mostly cloudy. A chance of showers and a slight chance of thunderstorms. Highs around 80. Lows in the lower 60s. Thursday through Saturday night, partly cloudy. Highs in the upper 70s. Lows in the upper 50s. For more detailed weather, water, and climate information, please visit our website at weather.gov/Atlanta.

the Athens climate summary for yesterday, September 19, 2026. Yesterday's high temperature of 92 degrees occurred at 4:54 p.m. The normal high is 84. The record high is 103 degrees, which was set in 1925. Yesterday's low temperature of 69 degrees occurred at 6:46 a.m. The normal low is 63. The record low is 46 degrees, which was set in 1981. 0.11 inches of precipitation fell yesterday, which brings the monthly total to 0.40 inches. This is 1.92 inches below the normal amount of 2.32 inches for September. The total precipitation for the year now stands at 29.88 inches, which is 5.96 inches below normal. Sunrise today is at 7:20 a.m. and sunset is at 7:33 p.m. You're listening to NOAA Weather Radio Station, WXK 56, originating from the National Weather Service office in Peachtree City, and transmitting from Athens on a frequency of 162.4 MHz. 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You can also like your Peachtree City National Weather Service on Facebook or follow NWS Atlanta on Twitter. The current time is 9:42 a.m. Eastern Daylight Time. Here are the 9 a.m. weather observations from around the area. At Athens, it was partly sunny, the temperature was 73 degrees, dew point 70 degrees, relative humidity 90%, wind northeast at 7 miles an hour, pressure was 30.04 inches and steady. At Gainesville, it was mostly sunny and 72, wind northeast at 3. At Winder, it was cloudy, the temperature was 72. At Greensboro, it was cloudy and 72, wind northeast at 8. At Jefferson, it was sunny and 74, wind east at 7. At Monroe, it was cloudy, the temperature was 73. At Alberton, it was sunny and 73, wind calm. At Canyon, it was sunny and 74, wind east at 3. At Clemson, it was cloudy and 72, wind southeast at 3. Elsewhere across Georgia, at Atlanta it was cloudy and 71, wind east at 8. At Cartersville, the temperature was 70, wind calm. At Lawrenceville, it was and 71, wind variable at 5. At Macon, with fog, it was 73, wind north at 5. At Rome, it was sunny and 71, wind calm. At Augusta, it was partly sunny and 77, wind calm. At Savannah, with fog, it was 74, wind north at 5. Elsewhere across the region, at Chattanooga, it was mostly sunny and 74, wind variable at 3. At Asheville, with fog, it was 65, wind calm. At Greenville-Spartanburg, it was mostly sunny and 71, wind north at 3. Here is the hazardous weather outlook. This hazardous weather outlook is for North and Central Georgia. For today and tonight, isolated thunderstorms can be expected across portions of North and Central Georgia this afternoon and evening. The primary threats from any strong to severe storms will be damaging gusty winds, frequent lightning, and locally heavy rainfall. And now the extended outlook for the period Monday through Saturday. Increased chances for showers and thunderstorms can be expected through the middle of the week. Mainly afternoon and evening showers and thunderstorms expected, with the primary threat being damaging winds, frequent lightning, and locally heavy rainfall. Precip chances begin to diminish Thursday. Spotter information statement. 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Please relay any information about observed severe weather to the National Weather Service while following all local, state, and CDC guidelines.

Here is the official forecast from your National Weather Service for the Athens listening area. This afternoon, mostly sunny. A slight chance of showers and thunderstorms this afternoon. Highs around 90. East winds 5 to 10 miles an hour. Tonight, mostly clear. Lows in the upper 60s. Light northeast winds in the evening, becoming light and variable. Monday, sunny. A slight chance of showers and thunderstorms in the afternoon. Highs in the lower 90s. Light southwest winds, becoming southeast in the afternoon. Chance of rain 20%. Monday night, partly cloudy with a chance of showers. A chance of thunderstorms, mainly in the evening. Lows in the upper 60s. Light northeast winds. Chance of rain 50%. And now the extended forecast. Tuesday and Tuesday night, showers likely and a chance of thunderstorms. Highs in the upper 80s. Lows in the upper 60s. Wednesday and Wednesday night, mostly cloudy. A chance of showers and a slight chance of thunderstorms. Highs around 80. Lows in the lower 60s. Thursday through Saturday night, partly cloudy. Highs in the upper 70s. Lows in the upper 50s. 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The current time is 9:47 a.m. Eastern Daylight Time. Here are the 9 a.m. weather observations from around the area. At Athens, it was partly sunny, the temperature was 73 degrees, dew point 70 degrees, relative humidity 90%, wind northeast at 7 miles an hour, pressure was 30.04 inches and steady. At Gainesville, it was mostly sunny and 72, wind northeast at 3. At Winder, it was cloudy, the temperature was 72. At Greensboro, it was cloudy and 72, wind northeast at 8. At Jefferson, it was sunny and 74, wind east at 7. At Monroe, it was cloudy, the temperature was 73. At Albertton, it was sunny and 73, wind calm. At Canyon, it was sunny and 74, wind east at 3. At Clemson, it was cloudy and 72, wind southeast at 3. Elsewhere across Georgia, at Atlanta it was cloudy and 71, wind east at 8. At Cartersville, the temperature was 70, wind calm. At Lawrenceville, it was and 71, wind variable at 5. At Macon, with fog, it was 73, wind north at 5. At Rome, it was sunny and 71, wind calm. At Augusta, it was partly sunny and 77, wind calm. At Savannah, with fog, it was 74, wind north at 5. Elsewhere across the region, at Chattanooga, it was mostly sunny and 74, wind variable at 3. At Asheville, with fog, it was 65, wind calm. At Greenville-Spartanburg, it was mostly sunny and 71, wind north at 3. Here is the hazardous weather outlook. This hazardous weather outlook is for North and Central Georgia. For today and tonight, isolated thunderstorms can be expected across portions of North and Central Georgia this afternoon and evening. The primary threats from any strong to severe storms will be damaging gusty winds, frequent lightning, and locally heavy rainfall. And now the extended outlook for the period Monday through Saturday. Increased chances for showers and thunderstorms can be expected through the middle of the week. Mainly afternoon and evening showers and thunderstorms expected, with the primary threat being damaging winds, frequent lightning, and locally heavy rainfall. Precip chances begin to diminish Thursday. Spotter information statement. 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Please relay any information about observed severe weather to the National Weather Service while following all local, state, and CDC guidelines. The Athens climate summary for yesterday, September 19, 2026. Yesterday's high temperature of 92 degrees occurred

at 4:54 p.m. The normal high is 84. The record high is 103 degrees, which was set in 1925. Yesterday's low temperature of 69 degrees occurred at 6:46 a.m. The normal low is 63. The record low is 46 degrees, which was set in 1981. 0.11 inches of precipitation fell yesterday, which brings the monthly total to 0.40 inches. This is 1.92 inches below the normal amount of 2.32 inches for September. The total precipitation for the year now stands at 29.88 inches, which is 5.96 inches below normal. Sunrise today is at 7:20 a.m. and sunset is at 7:33 p.m. Here is the official forecast from your National Weather Service for the Athens listening area. This afternoon, mostly sunny. A slight chance of showers and thunderstorms this afternoon. Highs around 90. East winds 5 to 10 miles an hour. Tonight, mostly clear. Lows in the upper 60s. Light northeast winds in the evening, becoming light and variable. Monday, sunny. A slight chance of showers and thunderstorms in the afternoon. Highs in the lower 90s. Light southwest winds, becoming southeast in the afternoon. Chance of rain 20%. Monday night, partly cloudy with a chance of showers. A chance of thunderstorms, mainly in the evening. Lows in the upper 60s. Light northeast winds. Chance of rain 50%. And now the extended forecast. Tuesday and Tuesday night, showers likely and a chance of thunderstorms. Highs in the upper 80s. Lows in the upper 60s. Wednesday and Wednesday night, mostly cloudy. A chance of showers and a slight chance of thunderstorms. Highs around 80. Lows in the lower 60s. Thursday through Saturday night, partly cloudy. Highs in the upper 70s. Lows in the upper 50s. 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The current time is 9:53 a.m. Eastern Daylight Time. Here are the 9 a.m. weather observations from around the area. At Athens, it was partly sunny, the temperature was 73 degrees, dew point 70 degrees, relative humidity 90%, wind northeast at 7 miles an hour, pressure was 30.04 inches and steady. At Gainesville, it was mostly sunny and 72, wind northeast at 3. At Winder, it was cloudy, the temperature was 72. At Greensboro, it was cloudy and 72, wind northeast at 8. At Jefferson, it was sunny and 74, wind east at 7. At Monroe, it was cloudy, the temperature was 73. At Albertton, it was sunny and 73, wind calm. At Canyon, it was sunny and 74, wind east at 3. At Clemson, it was cloudy and 72, wind southeast at 3. Elsewhere across Georgia, at Atlanta it was cloudy and 71, wind east at 8. At Cartersville, the temperature was 70, wind calm. At Lawrenceville, it was and 71, wind variable at 5. At Macon, with fog, it was 73, wind north at 5. At Rome, it was sunny and 71, wind calm. At Augusta, it was partly sunny and 77, wind calm. At Savannah, with fog, it was 74, wind north at 5. Elsewhere across the region, at Chattanooga, it was mostly sunny and 74, wind variable at 3. At Asheville, with fog, it was 65, wind calm. At Greenville-Spartanburg, it was mostly sunny and 71, wind north at 3. Here is the hazardous weather outlook. This hazardous weather outlook is for North and Central Georgia. For today and tonight, isolated thunderstorms can be expected across portions of North and Central Georgia this afternoon and evening. The primary threats from any strong to severe storms will be damaging gusty winds, frequent lightning, and locally heavy rainfall.
and now the extended outlook for the period Monday through Saturday. Increased chances for showers and thunderstorms can be expected through the middle of the week. Mainly afternoon and evening showers and thunderstorms expected, with the primary threat being damaging winds, frequent lightning, and locally heavy rainfall. Precip chances begin to diminish Thursday. Spotter information statement. 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Please relay any information about observed severe weather to the National Weather Service while following all local, state, and CDC guidelines. Here is the official forecast from your National Weather Service for the Athens listening area. This afternoon, mostly sunny. A slight chance of showers and thunderstorms this afternoon. Highs around 90. East winds 5 to 10 miles an hour. Tonight, mostly clear. Lows in the upper 60s. Light northeast winds in the evening, becoming light and variable. Monday, sunny. A slight chance of showers and thunderstorms in the afternoon. Highs in the lower 90s. Light southwest winds, becoming southeast in the afternoon. Chance of rain 20%. Monday night, partly cloudy with a chance of showers. A chance of thunderstorms, mainly in the evening. Lows in the upper 60s. Light northeast winds. Chance of rain 50%. And now the extended forecast. Tuesday and Tuesday night, showers likely and a chance of thunderstorms. Highs in the upper 80s. Lows in the upper 60s. Wednesday and Wednesday night, mostly cloudy. A chance of showers and a slight chance of thunderstorms. Highs around 80. Lows in the lower 60s. Thursday through Saturday night, partly cloudy. Highs in the upper 70s. Lows in the upper 50s. 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The current time is 9:58 a.m. Eastern Daylight Time. Here are the 9 a.m. weather observations from around the area. At Athens, it was partly sunny, the temperature was 73 degrees, dew point 70 degrees, relative humidity 90%, wind northeast at 7 miles an hour, pressure was 30.04 inches and steady. At Gainesville, it was mostly sunny and 72, wind northeast at 3. At Winder, it was cloudy, the temperature was 72. At Greensboro, it was cloudy and 72, wind northeast at 8. At Jefferson, it was sunny and 74, wind east at 7. At Monroe, it was cloudy, the temperature was 73. At Albertton, it was sunny and 73, wind calm. At Canyon, it was sunny and 74, wind east at 3. At Clemson, it was cloudy and 72, wind southeast at 3. Elsewhere across Georgia, at Atlanta it was cloudy and 71, wind east at 8. At Cartersville, the temperature was 70, wind calm. At Lawrenceville, it was and 71, wind variable at 5. At Macon, with fog, it was 73, wind north at 5. At Rome, it was sunny and 71, wind calm. At Augusta, it was partly sunny and 77, wind calm. At Savannah, with fog, it was 74, wind north at 5. Elsewhere across the region, at Chattanooga, it was mostly sunny and 74, wind variable at 3. At Asheville, with fog, it was 65, wind calm. At Greenville-Spartanburg, it was mostly sunny and 71, wind north at 3. Here is the hazardous weather outlook. This hazardous weather outlook is for North and Central Georgia. For today and tonight, isolated thunderstorms can be expected across portions of North and Central Georgia this afternoon and evening. The primary threats from any strong to severe storms will be damaging gusty winds, frequent lightning, and locally heavy rainfall. And now the extended outlook for the period Monday through Saturday. Increased chances for showers and thunderstorms can be expected through the middle of the week.
mainly afternoon and evening.

evening showers and thunderstorms expected, with the primary threat being damaging winds, frequent lightning, and locally heavy rainfall. Precip chances begin to diminish Thursday. Spotter information statement. 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Please relay any information about observed severe weather to the National Weather Service while following all local, state, and CDC guidelines. Here is the official forecast from your National Weather Service for the Athens listening area. This afternoon, mostly sunny. A slight chance of showers and thunderstorms this afternoon. Highs around 90. East winds 5 to 10 miles an hour. Tonight, mostly clear. Lows in the upper 60s. Light northeast winds in the evening, becoming light and variable. Monday, sunny. A slight chance of showers and thunderstorms in the afternoon. Highs in the lower 90s. Light southwest winds, becoming southeast in the afternoon. Chance of rain 20%. Monday night, partly cloudy with a chance of showers. A chance of thunderstorms, mainly in the evening. Lows in the upper 60s. Light northeast winds. Chance of rain 50%. And now the extended forecast. Tuesday and Tuesday night, showers likely and a chance of thunderstorms. Highs in the upper 80s. Lows in the upper 60s. Wednesday and Wednesday night, mostly cloudy. A chance of showers and a slight chance of thunderstorms. Highs around 80. Lows in the lower 60s. Thursday through Saturday night, partly cloudy. Highs in the upper 70s. Lows in the upper 50s. 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The current time is 10:03 a.m. Eastern Daylight Time. Here are the 9 a.m. weather observations from around the area. At Athens, it was partly sunny, the temperature was 73 degrees, dew point 70 degrees, relative humidity 90%, wind northeast at 7 miles an hour, pressure was 30.04 inches and steady. At Gainesville, it was mostly sunny and 72, wind northeast at 3. At Winder, it was cloudy, the temperature was 72. At Greensboro, it was cloudy and 72, wind northeast at 8. At Jefferson, it was sunny and 74, wind east at 7. At Monroe, it was cloudy, the temperature was 73. At Albertton, it was sunny and 73, wind calm. At Canyon, it was sunny and 74, wind east at 3. At Clemson, it was cloudy and 72, wind southeast at 3. Elsewhere across Georgia, at Atlanta it was cloudy and 71, wind east at 8. At Cartersville, the temperature was 70, wind calm. At Lawrenceville, it was and 71, wind variable at 5. At Macon, with fog, it was 73, wind north at 5. At Rome, it was sunny and 71, wind calm. At Augusta, it was partly sunny and 77, wind calm. At Savannah, with fog, it was 74, wind north at 5. Elsewhere across the region, at Chattanooga, it was mostly sunny and 74, wind variable at 3. At Asheville, with fog, it was 65, wind calm. At Greenville-Spartanburg, it was mostly sunny and 71, wind north at 3. Here are the 10 a.m. weather observations from around the area. At Athens, it was mostly sunny, the temperature was 77 degrees, dew point 71 degrees, relative humidity 82%, wind southeast at 3 miles an hour, pressure was 30.05 inches and rising. At Gainesville, it was mostly sunny and 74, wind east at 6. At Winder, it was cloudy, the temperature was 72. At Greensboro, it was cloudy and 73, wind variable at 3. At Jefferson, it was mostly sunny and 74, wind northeast at 6. At Monroe, it was cloudy,

temperature was 73. At Albertton, it was sunny and 77, wind east at 5. At Canyon, it was mostly sunny and 75, wind calm. At Clemson, it was mostly sunny and 76, wind variable at 3. Elsewhere across Georgia, at Atlanta with fog, it was 72, wind east at 5. At Cartersville, the temperature was 73, wind calm. At Lawrenceville, it was cloudy and 71, wind east at 6. At Macon, it was cloudy and 75, wind north at 6. At Rome, it was sunny, the temperature was 75. At Augusta, it was partly sunny and 79, wind variable at 3. At Savannah, it was cloudy and 76, wind north at 5. Elsewhere across the region, at Chattanooga, it was mostly sunny and 78, wind south at 5. At Asheville, with fog, it was 66, wind calm. At Greenville-Spartanburg, it was mostly sunny and 75, wind calm. Here is the hazardous weather outlook. This hazardous weather outlook is for North and Central Georgia. For today and tonight, isolated thunderstorms can be expected across portions of North and Central Georgia this afternoon and evening. The primary threats from any strong to severe storms will be damaging gusty winds, frequent lightning, and locally heavy rainfall. And now the extended outlook for the period Monday through Saturday. Increased chances for showers and thunderstorms can be expected through the middle of the week. Mainly afternoon and evening showers and thunderstorms expected, with the primary threat being damaging winds, frequent lightning, and locally heavy rainfall. Precip chances begin to diminish Thursday. Spotter information statement. 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Please relay any information about observed severe weather to the National Weather Service while following all local, state, and CDC guidelines. Here is the official forecast from your National Weather Service for the Athens listening area. This afternoon, mostly sunny. A slight chance of showers and thunderstorms this afternoon. Highs around 90. East winds 5 to 10 miles an hour. Tonight, mostly clear. Lows in the upper 60s. Light northeast winds in the evening, becoming light and variable. Monday, sunny. A slight chance of showers and thunderstorms in the afternoon. Highs in the lower 90s. Light southwest winds, becoming southeast in the afternoon. Chance of rain 20%. Monday night, partly cloudy with a chance of showers. A chance of thunderstorms, mainly in the evening. Lows in the upper 60s. Light northeast winds. Chance of rain 50%. And now the extended forecast. Tuesday and Tuesday night, showers likely and a chance of thunderstorms. Highs in the upper 80s. Lows in the upper 60s. Wednesday and Wednesday night, mostly cloudy. A chance of showers and a slight chance of thunderstorms. Highs around 80. Lows in the lower 60s. Thursday through Saturday night, partly cloudy. Highs in the upper 70s. Lows in the upper 50s. For more detailed weather, water, and climate information, please visit our website at weather.gov/Atlanta. The current time is 10:09 a.m. Eastern Daylight Time. Here are the 10 a.m. weather observations from around the area. At Athens, it was mostly sunny. The temperature was 77 degrees, dew point 71 degrees, relative humidity 82%, wind southeast at 3 miles an hour, pressure was 30.05 inches and rising. At Gainesville, it was mostly sunny and 74, wind east at 6. At Winder, it was cloudy, the temperature was 72. At Greensboro, it was cloudy and 73, wind variable at 3. At Jefferson, it was mostly sunny and 74, wind northeast at 6. At Monroe, it was cloudy, the temperature was 73. At Albertton, it was sunny and 77,

Windies at 5. At Canyon, it was mostly sunny and 75, wind calm. At Clemson, it was mostly sunny and 76, wind variable at 3. Elsewhere across Georgia, at Atlanta with fog, it was 72, windies at 5. At Cartersville, the temperature was 73, wind calm. At Lawrenceville, it was cloudy and 71, windies at 6. At Macon, it was cloudy and 75, wind north at 6. At Rome, it was sunny, the temperature was 75. At Augusta, it was partly sunny and 79, wind variable at 3. At Savannah, it was cloudy and 76, wind north at 5. Elsewhere across the region, at Chattanooga, it was mostly sunny and 78, wind south at 5. At Asheville, with fog, it was 66, wind calm. At Greenville-Spartanburg, it was mostly sunny and 75, wind calm. Here are the 10 a.m. weather observations from around the area. At Athens, it was mostly sunny. The temperature was 77 degrees, dew point 71 degrees, relative humidity 82%, wind southeast at 3 miles an hour, pressure was 30.05 inches and rising. At Gainesville, it was mostly sunny and 74, wind east at 6. At Winder, it was cloudy, the temperature was 72. At Greensboro, it was cloudy and 73, wind variable at 3. At Jefferson, it was mostly sunny and 74, wind northeast at 6. At Monroe, it was cloudy, the temperature was 73. At Albertton, it was sunny and 77, wind east at 5. At Canyon, it was mostly sunny and 75, wind calm. At Clemson, it was mostly sunny and 76, wind variable at 3. Elsewhere across Georgia, at Atlanta with fog, it was 72, wind east at 5. At Cartersville, the temperature was 73, wind calm. At Lawrenceville, it was cloudy and 71, wind east at 6. At Macon, it was cloudy and 75, wind north at 6. At Rome, it was sunny, the temperature was 75. At Augusta, it was partly sunny and 79, wind variable at 3. At Savannah, it was cloudy and 76, wind north at 5. Elsewhere across the region, at Chattanooga, it was mostly sunny and 78, wind south at 5. At Asheville, with fog, it was 66, wind calm. At Greenville-Spartanburg, it was mostly sunny and 75, wind calm. Here is the hazardous weather outlook. This hazardous weather outlook is for North and Central Georgia. For today and tonight, isolated thunderstorms can be expected across portions of North and Central Georgia this afternoon and evening. The primary threats from any strong to severe storms will be damaging gusty winds, frequent lightning, and locally heavy rainfall. And now the extended outlook for the period Monday through Saturday. Increased chances for showers and thunderstorms can be expected through the middle of the week. Mainly afternoon and evening showers and thunderstorms expected, with the primary threat being damaging winds, frequent lightning, and locally heavy rainfall. Precip chances begin to diminish Thursday. Spotter information statement. 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Please relay any information about observed severe weather to the National Weather Service while following all local, state, and CDC guidelines. Here is the official forecast from your National Weather Service for the Athens listening area. This afternoon, mostly sunny. A slight chance of showers and thunderstorms this afternoon. Highs around 90. East winds 5 to 10 miles an hour. Tonight, mostly clear. Lows in the upper 60s. Light northeast winds in the evening, becoming light and variable. Monday, sunny. A slight chance of showers and thunderstorms in the afternoon. Highs in the lower 90s. Light southwest winds, becoming southeast in the afternoon. Chance of rain 20%.
Monday night, partly cloudy with a chance of showers. A chance of thunderstorms, mainly in the evening. Lows in the upper 60s. Light northeast winds. Chance of rain 50%. And now the extended forecast. Tuesday and Tuesday night, showers likely and a chance of thunderstorms. Highs in the upper 80s. Lows in the upper 60s. Wednesday and Wednesday night, mostly cloudy. A chance of showers and a slight chance of thunderstorms. Highs around 80. Lows in the lower 60s. Thursday through Saturday night, partly cloudy. Highs in the upper 70s. Lows in the upper 50s. For more detailed weather, water, and climate information, please visit our website at weather.gov/Atlanta. The current time is 10:16 a.m. Eastern Daylight Time. Here are the 10 a.m. weather observations from around the area. At Athens, it was mostly sunny. The temperature was 77 degrees, dew point 71 degrees, relative humidity 82%, wind southeast at 3 miles an hour, pressure was 30.05 inches and rising. At Gainesville, it was mostly sunny and 74, wind east at 6. At Winder, it was cloudy, the temperature was 72. At Greensboro, it was cloudy and 73, wind variable at 3. At Jefferson, it was mostly sunny and 74, wind northeast at 6. At Monroe, it was cloudy, the temperature was 73. At Albertton, it was sunny and 77, wind east at 5. At Canyon, it was mostly sunny and 75, wind calm. At Clemson, it was mostly sunny and 76, wind variable at 3. Elsewhere across Georgia, at Atlanta with fog, it was 72, wind east at 5. At Cartersville, the temperature was 73, wind calm. At Lawrenceville, it was cloudy and 71, wind east at 6. At Macon, it was cloudy and 75, wind north at 6. At Rome, it was sunny, the temperature was 75. At Augusta, it was partly sunny and 79, wind variable at 3. At Savannah, it was cloudy and 76, wind north at 5. Elsewhere across the region, at Chattanooga, it was mostly sunny and 78, wind south at 5. At Asheville, with fog, it was 66, wind calm. At Greenville-Spartanburg, it was mostly sunny and 75, wind calm. Here is the hazardous weather outlook. This hazardous weather outlook is for North and Central Georgia. For today and tonight, isolated thunderstorms can be expected across portions of North and Central Georgia this afternoon and evening. The primary threats from any strong to severe storms will be damaging gusty winds, frequent lightning, and locally heavy rainfall. And now the extended outlook for the period Monday through Saturday. Increased chances for showers and thunderstorms can be expected through the middle of the week. Mainly afternoon and evening showers and thunderstorms expected, with the primary threat being damaging winds, frequent lightning, and locally heavy rainfall. Precip chances begin to diminish Thursday. Spotter information statement. 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Please relay any information about observed severe weather to the National Weather Service while following all local, state, and CDC guidelines. Here is the official forecast from your National Weather Service for the Athens listening area. This afternoon, mostly sunny. A slight chance of showers and thunderstorms this afternoon. Highs around 90. East winds 5 to 10 miles an hour. Tonight, mostly clear. Lows in the upper 60s. Light northeast winds in the evening, becoming light and variable. Monday, sunny. A slight chance of showers and thunderstorms in the afternoon. Highs in the lower 90s. Light southwest winds, becoming southeast in the afternoon. Chance of rain 20%. Monday night, partly cloudy with a chance of showers.
a chance of thunderstorms.

in the evening. Lows in the upper 60s. Light northeast winds. Chance of rain 50%. And now the extended forecast. Tuesday and Tuesday night, showers likely and a chance of thunderstorms. Highs in the upper 80s. Lows in the upper 60s. Wednesday and Wednesday night, mostly cloudy. A chance of showers and a slight chance of thunderstorms. Highs around 80. Lows in the lower 60s. Thursday through Saturday night, partly cloudy. Highs in the upper 70s. Lows in the upper 50s. For more detailed weather, water, and climate information, please visit our website at weather.gov/Atlanta. The current time is 10:21 a.m. Eastern Daylight Time. Here are the 10 a.m. weather observations from around the area. At Athens, it was mostly sunny. The temperature was 77 degrees, dew point 71 degrees, relative humidity 82%, wind southeast at 3 miles an hour, pressure was 30.05 inches and rising. At Gainesville, it was mostly sunny and 74, wind east at 6. At Winder, it was cloudy, the temperature was 72. At Greensboro, it was cloudy and 73, wind variable at 3. At Jefferson, it was mostly sunny and 74, wind northeast at 6. At Monroe, it was cloudy, the temperature was 73. At Albertton, it was sunny and 77, wind east at 5. At Canyon, it was mostly sunny and 75, wind calm. At Clemson, it was mostly sunny and 76, wind variable at 3. Elsewhere across Georgia, at Atlanta with fog, it was 72, wind east at 5. At Cartersville, the temperature was 73, wind calm. At Lawrenceville, it was cloudy and 71, wind east at 6. At Macon, it was cloudy and 75, wind north at 6. At Rome, it was sunny, the temperature was 75. At Augusta, it was partly sunny and 79, wind variable at 3. At Savannah, it was cloudy and 76, wind north at 5. Elsewhere across the region, at Chattanooga, it was mostly sunny and 78, wind south at 5. At Asheville, with fog, it was 66, wind calm. At Greenville-Spartanburg, it was mostly sunny and 75, wind calm. Here is the hazardous weather outlook. This hazardous weather outlook is for North and Central Georgia. For today and tonight, isolated thunderstorms can be expected across portions of North and Central Georgia this afternoon and evening. The primary threats from any strong to severe storms will be damaging gusty winds, frequent lightning, and locally heavy rainfall. And now the extended outlook for the period Monday through Saturday. Increased chances for showers and thunderstorms can be expected through the middle of the week. Mainly afternoon and evening showers and thunderstorms expected, with the primary threat being damaging winds, frequent lightning, and locally heavy rainfall. Precip chances begin to diminish Thursday. Spotter information statement. 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Please relay any information about observed severe weather to the National Weather Service while following all local, state, and CDC guidelines. Here is the official forecast from your National Weather Service for the Athens listening area. This afternoon, mostly sunny. A slight chance of showers and thunderstorms this afternoon. Highs around 90. East winds 5 to 10 miles an hour. Tonight, mostly clear. Lows in the upper 60s. Light northeast winds in the evening, becoming light and variable. Monday, sunny. A slight chance of showers and thunderstorms in the afternoon. Highs in the lower 90s. Light southwest winds, becoming southeast in the afternoon. Chance of rain 20%. Monday night, partly cloudy with a chance of showers. A chance of thunderstorms, mainly in the evening. Lows in the upper 60s. Light northeast

The current time is 10:26 a.m. Eastern Daylight Time. Here are the 10 a.m. weather observations from around the area. At Athens, it was mostly sunny. The temperature was 77 degrees, dew point 71 degrees, relative humidity 82%, wind southeast at 3 miles an hour, pressure was 30.05 inches and rising. At Gainesville, it was mostly sunny and 74, wind east at 6. At Winder, it was cloudy, the temperature was 72. At Greensboro, it was cloudy and 73, wind variable at 3. At Jefferson, it was mostly sunny and 74, wind northeast at 6. At Monroe, it was cloudy, the temperature was 73. At Albertton, it was sunny and 77, wind east at 5. At Canyon, it was mostly sunny and 75, wind calm. At Clemson, it was mostly sunny and 76, wind variable at 3. Elsewhere across Georgia, at Atlanta with fog, it was 72, wind east at 5. At Cartersville, the temperature was 73, wind calm. At Lawrenceville, it was cloudy and 71, wind east at 6. At Macon, it was cloudy and 75, wind north at 6. At Rome, it was sunny, the temperature was 75. At Augusta, it was partly sunny and 79, wind variable at 3. At Savannah, it was cloudy and 76, wind north at 5. Elsewhere across the region, at Chattanooga, it was mostly sunny and 78, wind south at 5. At Asheville, with fog, it was 66, wind calm. At Greenville-Spartanburg, it was mostly sunny and 75, wind calm. Here is the hazardous weather outlook. This hazardous weather outlook is for North and Central Georgia. For today and tonight, isolated thunderstorms can be expected across portions of North and Central Georgia this afternoon and evening. The primary threats from any strong to severe storms will be damaging gusty winds, frequent lightning, and locally heavy rainfall. And now the extended outlook for the period Monday through Saturday. Increased chances for showers and thunderstorms can be expected through the middle of the week. Mainly afternoon and evening showers and thunderstorms expected, with the primary threat being damaging winds, frequent lightning, and locally heavy rainfall. Precip chances begin to diminish Thursday. Spotter information statement. 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Please relay any information about observed severe weather to the National Weather Service while following all local, state, and CDC guidelines. Here is the official forecast from your National Weather Service for the Athens listening area. This afternoon, mostly sunny. A slight chance of showers and thunderstorms this afternoon. Highs around 90. East winds 5 to 10 miles an hour. Tonight, mostly clear. Lows in the upper 60s. Light northeast winds in the evening, becoming light and variable. Monday, sunny. A slight chance of showers and thunderstorms in the afternoon. Highs in the lower 90s. Light southwest winds, becoming southeast in the afternoon. Chance of rain 20%. Monday night, partly cloudy with a chance of showers. A chance of thunderstorms, mainly in the evening. Lows in the upper 60s. Light northeast winds. Chance of rain 50%. And now the extended forecast. Tuesday and Tuesday night, showers likely and a chance of thunderstorms. Highs in the upper 80s. Lows in the upper 60s. Wednesday and Wednesday night, mostly cloudy. A chance of showers and a slight chance of thunderstorms. Highs around 80. Lows in the lower 60s. Thursday through Saturday night, partly cloudy. Highs in the upper 70s. Lows in the upper 50s. For more detailed weather, water, and climate information, please visit our website at weather.gov/Atlanta. The current time is 10:31 a.m. Eastern Daylight.

time. Here are the 10 a.m. weather observations from around the area. At Athens, it was mostly sunny. The temperature was 77 degrees, dew point 71 degrees, relative humidity 82%, wind southeast at 3 miles an hour, pressure was 30.05 inches and rising. At Gainesville, it was mostly sunny and 74, wind east at 6. At Winder, it was cloudy, the temperature was 72. At Greensboro, it was cloudy and 73, wind variable at 3. At Jefferson, it was mostly sunny and 74, wind northeast at 6. At Monroe, it was cloudy, the temperature was 73. At Albertton, it was sunny and 77, wind east at 5. At Canyon, it was mostly sunny and 75, wind calm. At Clemson, it was mostly sunny and 76, wind variable at 3. Elsewhere across Georgia, at Atlanta with fog, it was 72, wind east at 5. At Cartersville, the temperature was 73, wind calm. At Lawrenceville, it was cloudy and 71, wind east at 6. At Macon, it was cloudy and 75, wind north at 6. At Rome, it was sunny, the temperature was 75. At Augusta, it was partly sunny and 79, wind variable at 3. At Savannah, it was cloudy and 76, wind north at 5. Elsewhere across the region, at Chattanooga, it was mostly sunny and 78, wind south at 5. It was cloudy and 76, wind north at 5. Elsewhere across the region, at Chattanooga, it was mostly sunny and 78, wind south at 5. At Asheville, with fog, it was 66, wind calm. At Greenville-Spartanburg, it was mostly sunny and 75, wind calm. Here is the hazardous weather outlook. This hazardous weather outlook is for North and Central Georgia. For today and tonight, isolated thunderstorms can be expected across portions of North and Central Georgia this afternoon and evening. The primary threats from any strong to severe storms will be damaging gusty winds, frequent lightning, and locally heavy rainfall. And now the extended outlook for the period Monday through Saturday. Increased chances for showers and thunderstorms can be expected through the middle of the week. Mainly afternoon and evening showers and thunderstorms expected, with the primary threat being damaging winds, frequent lightning, and locally heavy rainfall. Precip chances begin to diminish Thursday. Spotter information statement. 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Please relay any information about observed severe weather to the National Weather Service while following all local, state, and CDC guidelines. Here is the official forecast from your National Weather Service for the Athens listening area. This afternoon, mostly sunny. A slight chance of showers and thunderstorms this afternoon. Highs around 90. East winds 5 to 10 miles an hour. Tonight, mostly clear. Lows in the upper 60s. Light northeast winds in the evening, becoming light and variable. Monday, sunny. A slight chance of showers and thunderstorms in the afternoon. Highs in the lower 90s. Light southwest winds, becoming southeast in the afternoon. Chance of rain 20%. Monday night, partly cloudy with a chance of showers. A chance of thunderstorms, mainly in the evening. Lows in the upper 60s. Light northeast winds. Chance of rain 50%. And now the extended forecast. Tuesday and Tuesday night, showers likely and a chance of thunderstorms. Highs in the upper 80s. Lows in the upper 60s. Wednesday and Wednesday night, mostly cloudy. A chance of showers and a slight chance of thunderstorms. Highs around 80. Lows in the lower 60s. Thursday through Saturday night, partly cloudy. Highs in the upper 70s. Lows in the upper 50s. For more detailed weather, water, and climate information, please visit our website at weather.com.

/Atlanta. The current time is 10:36 a.m. Eastern Daylight Time. Here are the 10 a.m. weather observations from around the area. At Athens, it was mostly sunny. The temperature was 77 degrees, dew point 71 degrees, relative humidity 82%, wind southeast at 3 miles an hour, pressure was 30.05 inches and rising. At Gainesville, it was mostly sunny and 74, wind east at 6. At Winder, it was cloudy, the temperature was 72. At Greensboro, it was cloudy and 73, wind variable at 3. At Jefferson, it was mostly sunny and 74, wind northeast at 6. At Monroe, it was cloudy, the temperature was 73. At Albertton, it was sunny and 77, wind east at 5. At Canyon, it was mostly sunny and 75, wind calm. At Clemson, it was mostly sunny and 76, wind variable at 3. Elsewhere across Georgia, at Atlanta with fog, it was 72, wind east at 5. At Cartersville, the temperature was 73, wind calm. At Lawrenceville, it was cloudy and 71, wind east at 6. At Macon, it was cloudy and 75, wind north at 6. At Rome, it was sunny, the temperature was 75. At Augusta, it was partly sunny and 79, wind variable at 3. At Savannah, it was cloudy and 76, wind north at 5. Elsewhere across the region, at Chattanooga, it was mostly sunny and 78, wind south at 5. At Asheville, with fog, it was 66, wind calm. At Greenville-Spartanburg, it was mostly sunny and 75, wind calm. Here is the hazardous weather outlook. This hazardous weather outlook is for North and Central Georgia. For today and tonight, isolated thunderstorms can be expected across portions of North and Central Georgia this afternoon and evening. The primary threats from any strong to severe storms will be damaging gusty winds, frequent lightning, and locally heavy rainfall. And now the extended outlook for the period Monday through Saturday. Increased chances for showers and thunderstorms can be expected through the middle of the week. Mainly afternoon and evening showers and thunderstorms expected, with the primary threat being damaging winds, frequent lightning, and locally heavy rainfall. Precip chances begin to diminish Thursday. Spotter information statement. 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Please relay any information about observed severe weather to the National Weather Service while following all local, state, and CDC guidelines. Here is the official forecast from your National Weather Service for the Athens listening area. This afternoon, mostly sunny. A slight chance of showers and thunderstorms this afternoon. Highs around 90. East winds 5 to 10 miles an hour. Tonight, mostly clear. Lows in the upper 60s. Light northeast winds in the evening, becoming light and variable. Monday, sunny. A slight chance of showers and thunderstorms in the afternoon. Highs in the lower 90s. Light southwest winds, becoming southeast in the afternoon. Chance of rain 20%. Monday night, partly cloudy with a chance of showers. A chance of thunderstorms, mainly in the evening. Lows in the upper 60s. Light northeast winds. Chance of rain 50%. And now the extended forecast. Tuesday and Tuesday night, showers likely and a chance of thunderstorms. Highs in the upper 80s. Lows in the upper 60s. Wednesday and Wednesday night, mostly cloudy. A chance of showers and a slight chance of thunderstorms. Highs around 80. Lows in the lower 60s. Thursday through Saturday night, partly cloudy. Highs in the upper 70s. Lows in the upper 50s. For more detailed weather, water, and climate information, please visit our website at weather.gov/Atlanta. 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

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The current time is 10:42 a.m. Eastern Daylight Time. Here are the 10 a.m. weather observations from around the area. At Athens, it was mostly sunny. The temperature was 77 degrees, dew point 71 degrees, relative humidity 82%, wind southeast at 3 miles an hour, pressure was 30.05 inches and rising. At Gainesville, it was mostly sunny and 74, wind east at 6. At Winder, it was cloudy, the temperature was 72. At Greensboro, it was cloudy and 73, wind variable at 3. At Jefferson, it was mostly sunny and 74, wind northeast at 6. At Monroe, it was cloudy, the temperature was 73. At Albertton, it was sunny and 77, wind east at 5. At Canyon, it was mostly sunny and 75, wind calm. At Clemson, it was mostly sunny and 76, wind variable at 3. Elsewhere across Georgia, at Atlanta with fog, it was 72, wind east at 5. At Cartersville, the temperature was 73, wind calm. At Lawrenceville, it was cloudy and 71, wind east at 6. At Macon, it was cloudy and 75, wind north at 6. At Rome, it was sunny, the temperature was 75. At Augusta, it was partly sunny and 79, wind variable at 3. At Savannah, it was cloudy and 76, wind north at 5. Elsewhere across the region, at Chattanooga, it was mostly sunny and 78, wind south at 5. At Asheville, with fog, it was 66, wind calm. At Greenville-Spartanburg, it was mostly sunny and 75, wind calm. Here is the hazardous weather outlook. This hazardous weather outlook is for North and Central Georgia. For today and tonight, isolated thunderstorms can be expected across portions of North and Central Georgia this afternoon and evening. The primary threats from any strong to severe storms will be damaging gusty winds, frequent lightning, and locally heavy rainfall. And now the extended outlook for the period Monday through Saturday. Increased chances for showers and thunderstorms can be expected through the middle of the week. Mainly afternoon and evening showers and thunderstorms expected, with the primary threat being damaging winds, frequent lightning, and locally heavy rainfall. Precip chances begin to diminish Thursday. Spotter information statement. 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Please relay any information about observed severe weather to the National Weather Service while following all local, state, and CDC guidelines. Here is the official forecast from your National Weather Service for the Athens listening area. This afternoon, mostly sunny. A slight chance of showers and thunderstorms this afternoon. Highs around 90. East winds 5 to 10 miles an hour. Tonight, mostly clear. Lows in the upper 60s. Light northeast winds in the evening, becoming light and variable. Monday, sunny. A slight chance of showers and thunderstorms in the afternoon. Highs in the lower 90s. Light southwest winds, becoming southeast in the afternoon. Chance of rain 20%. Monday night, partly cloudy with a chance of showers. A chance of thunderstorms, mainly in the evening. Lows in the upper 60s. Light northeast winds. Chance of rain 50%. And now the

extended forecast. Tuesday and Tuesday night, showers likely and a chance of thunderstorms. Highs in the upper 80s. Lows in the upper 60s. Wednesday and Wednesday night, mostly cloudy. A chance of showers and a slight chance of thunderstorms. Highs around 80. Lows in the lower 60s. Thursday through Saturday night, partly cloudy. Highs in the upper 70s. Lows in the upper 50s. 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The current time is 10:47 a.m. Eastern Daylight Time. Here are the 10 a.m. weather observations from around the area. At Athens, it was mostly sunny. The temperature was 77 degrees, dew point 71 degrees, relative humidity 82%, wind southeast at 3 miles an hour, pressure was 30.05 inches and rising. At Gainesville, it was mostly sunny and 74, wind east at 6. At Winder, it was cloudy, the temperature was 72. At Greensboro, it was cloudy and 73, wind variable at 3. At Jefferson, it was mostly sunny and 74, wind northeast at 6. At Monroe, it was cloudy, the temperature was 73. At Albertton, it was sunny and 77, wind east at 5. At Canyon, it was mostly sunny and 75, wind calm. At Clemson, it was mostly sunny and 76, wind variable at 3. Elsewhere across Georgia, at Atlanta with fog, it was 72, wind east at 5. At Cartersville, the temperature was 73, wind calm. At Lawrenceville, it was cloudy and 71, wind east at 6. At Macon, it was cloudy and 75, wind north at 6. At Rome, it was sunny, the temperature was 75. At Augusta, it was partly sunny and 79, wind variable at 3. At Savannah, it was cloudy and 76, wind north at 5. Elsewhere across the region, at Chattanooga, it was mostly sunny and 78, wind south at 5. At Asheville, with fog, it was 66, wind calm. At Greenville-Spartanburg, it was mostly sunny and 75, wind calm. Here is the hazardous weather outlook. This hazardous weather outlook is for North and Central Georgia. For today and tonight, isolated thunderstorms can be expected across portions of North and Central Georgia this afternoon and evening. The primary threats from any strong to severe storms will be damaging gusty winds, frequent lightning, and locally heavy rainfall. And now the extended outlook for the period Monday through Saturday. Increased chances for showers and thunderstorms can be expected through the middle of the week. Mainly afternoon and evening showers and thunderstorms expected, with the primary threat being damaging winds, frequent lightning, and locally heavy rainfall. Precip chances begin to diminish Thursday. Spotter information statement. 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Please relay any information about observed severe weather to the National Weather Service while following all local, state, and CDC guidelines. Here is the official forecast from your National Weather Service for the Athens listening area. This afternoon, mostly sunny. A slight chance of showers and thunderstorms this afternoon. Highs around 90. East winds 5 to 10 miles an hour. Tonight, mostly clear. Lows in the upper 60s. Light northeast winds in the evening, becoming light and variable. Monday, sunny. A slight chance of showers and thunderstorms in the afternoon. Highs in the lower 90s. Light southwest winds, becoming southeast in the afternoon. Chance of rain 20%. Monday night, partly cloudy with a chance of showers. A chance of thunderstorms, mainly in the evening. Lows in the upper 60s. Light northeast winds. Chance of rain 50%. And now the extended forecast. Tuesday and Tuesday night, showers likely and a chance of

chance of showers and a slight chance of thunderstorms. Highs around 80. Lows in the lower 60s. Thursday through Saturday night, partly cloudy. Highs in the upper 70s. Lows in the upper 50s. 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The current time is 11:01 a.m. Eastern Daylight Time. Here are the 10 a.m. weather observations from around the area. At Athens, it was mostly sunny. The temperature was 77 degrees, dew point 71 degrees, relative humidity 82%, wind southeast at 3 miles an hour, pressure was 30.05 inches and rising. At Gainesville, it was mostly sunny and 74, wind east at 6. At Winder, it was cloudy, the temperature was 72. At Greensboro, it was cloudy and 73, wind variable at 3. At Jefferson, it was mostly sunny and 74, wind northeast at 6. At Monroe, it was cloudy, the temperature was 73. At Albertton, it was sunny and 77, wind east at 5. At Canyon, it was mostly sunny and 75, wind calm. At Clemson, it was mostly sunny and 76, wind variable at 3. Elsewhere across Georgia, at Atlanta with fog, it was 72, wind east at 5. At Cartersville, the temperature was 73, wind calm. At Lawrenceville, it was cloudy and 71, wind east at 6. At Macon, it was cloudy and 75, wind north at 6. At Rome, it was sunny, the temperature was 75. At Augusta, it was partly sunny and 79, wind variable at 3. At Savannah, it was cloudy and 76, wind north at 5. Elsewhere across the region, at Chattanooga, it was mostly sunny and 78, wind south at 5. At Asheville, with fog, it was 66, wind calm. At Greenville-Spartanburg, it was mostly sunny and 75, wind calm. Here is the hazardous weather outlook. This hazardous weather outlook is for North and Central Georgia. For today and tonight, isolated thunderstorms can be expected across portions of North and Central Georgia this afternoon and evening. The primary threats from any strong to severe storms will be damaging gusty winds, frequent lightning, and locally heavy rainfall. And now the extended outlook for the period Monday through Saturday. Increased chances for showers and thunderstorms can be expected through the middle of the week. Mainly afternoon and evening showers and thunderstorms expected, with the primary threat being damaging winds, frequent lightning, and locally heavy rainfall. Precip chances begin to diminish Thursday. Spotter information statement. 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Please relay any information about observed severe weather to the National Weather Service while following all local, state, and CDC guidelines. Here is the official forecast from your National Weather Service for the Athens listening area. This afternoon, mostly sunny. A slight chance of showers and thunderstorms this afternoon. Highs around 90. East winds 5 to 10 miles an hour. Tonight, mostly clear. Lows in the upper 60s. Light northeast winds in the evening, becoming light and variable. Monday, sunny. A slight chance of showers and thunderstorms in the afternoon. Highs in the lower 90s. Light southwest winds, becoming southeast in the afternoon. Chance of rain 20%. Monday night, partly cloudy with a chance of showers. A chance of thunderstorms, mainly in the evening. Lows in the upper 60s. Light northeast winds. Chance of rain 50%. And now the extended forecast. Tuesday and Tuesday night, showers likely and a chance of thunderstorms. Highs in the upper 80s. Lows in the upper 60s. Wednesday and Wednesday night, mostly cloudy. A chance of showers and a slight chance of thunderstorms. Highs around 80.

lows in the lower 60s. Thursday through Saturday night, partly cloudy. Highs in the upper 70s. Lows in the upper 50s. For more detailed weather, water, and climate information, please visit our website at weather.gov/Atlanta. The current time is 11:06 a.m. Eastern Daylight Time. Here are the 11 a.m. weather observations from around the area. At Athens, it was mostly sunny. The temperature was 80 degrees, dew point 70 degrees, relative humidity 71%, wind south at 3 miles an hour, pressure was 30.06 inches and rising. At Gainesville, it was mostly sunny and 77, wind variable at 5. At Winder, it was partly sunny, the temperature was 73. At Greensboro, it was cloudy and 77, wind calm. At Jefferson, it was mostly sunny and 78, wind calm. At Monroe, it was partly sunny, the temperature was 77. At Albertton, it was mostly sunny and 79, wind east at 5. At Canyon, it was partly sunny and 79, wind west at 3. At Clemson, it was cloudy and 76, wind variable at 3. Elsewhere across Georgia, at Atlanta it was cloudy and 75, wind east at 6. At Cartersville, the temperature was 75, wind southeast at 6. At Lawrenceville, it was cloudy and 74, wind variable at 3. At Macon, it was cloudy and 76, wind calm. At Rome, it was sunny and 79, wind calm. At Augusta, it was partly sunny and 82, wind calm. At Savannah, it was partly sunny and 81, wind north at 8. Elsewhere across the region, at Chattanooga, it was mostly sunny and 83, wind south at 7. At Asheville, it was cloudy and 68, wind calm. At Greenville-Spartanburg, it was partly sunny and 77, wind variable at 3. Here is the hazardous weather outlook. This hazardous weather outlook is for North and Central Georgia. For today and tonight, isolated thunderstorms can be expected across portions of North and Central Georgia this afternoon and evening. The primary threats from any strong to severe storms will be damaging gusty winds, frequent lightning, and locally heavy rainfall. And now the extended outlook for the period Monday through Saturday. Increased chances for showers and thunderstorms can be expected through the middle of the week. Mainly afternoon and evening showers and thunderstorms expected, with the primary threat being damaging winds, frequent lightning, and locally heavy rainfall. Precip chances begin to diminish Thursday. Spotter information statement. Spotter activation is not requested, but spotters are encouraged to submit reports of severe weather through the web by going to weather.gov/Atlanta. Please relay any information about observed severe weather to the National Weather Service while following all local, state, and CDC guidelines. Here is the official forecast from your National Weather Service for the Athens listening area. This afternoon, mostly sunny. A slight chance of showers and thunderstorms this afternoon. Highs around 90. East winds 5 to 10 miles an hour. Tonight, mostly clear. Lows in the upper 60s. Light northeast winds in the evening, becoming light and variable. Monday, sunny. A slight chance of showers and thunderstorms in the afternoon. Highs in the lower 90s. Light southwest winds, becoming southeast in the afternoon. Chance of rain 20%. Monday night, partly cloudy with a chance of showers. A chance of thunderstorms, mainly in the evening. Lows in the upper 60s. Light northeast winds. Chance of rain 50%. And now the extended forecast. Tuesday and Tuesday night, showers likely and a chance of thunderstorms. Highs in the upper 80s. Lows in the upper 60s. Wednesday and Wednesday night, mostly cloudy. A chance of showers and a slight chance of thunderstorms. Highs around 80. Lows in the lower 60s. Thursday through Saturday night, partly cloudy.

website at weather.gov/Atlanta. The current time is 11:21 a.m. Eastern Daylight Time. Here are the 11 a.m. weather observations from around the area. At Athens, it was mostly sunny. The temperature was 80 degrees, dew point 70 degrees, relative humidity 71%, wind south at 3 miles an hour, pressure was 30.06 inches and rising. At Gainesville, it was mostly sunny and 77, wind variable at 5. At Winder, it was partly sunny, the temperature was 73. At Greensboro, it was cloudy and 77, wind calm. At Jefferson, it was mostly sunny and 78, wind calm. At Monroe, it was partly sunny, the temperature was 77. At Albertton, it was mostly sunny and 79, wind east at 5. At Canyon, it was partly sunny and 79, wind west at 3. At Clemson, it was cloudy and 76, wind variable at 3. Elsewhere across Georgia, at Atlanta it was cloudy and 75, wind southeast at 7. At Cartersville, the temperature was 75, wind southeast at 6. At Lawrenceville, it was cloudy and 74, wind variable at 3. At Macon, it was cloudy and 76, wind calm. At Rome, it was sunny and 79, wind calm. At Augusta, it was partly sunny and 82, wind calm. At Savannah, it was partly sunny and 81, wind north at 8. Elsewhere across the region, at Chattanooga, it was mostly sunny and 83, wind south at 7. At Asheville, it was cloudy and 68, wind calm. At Greenville-Spartanburg, it was partly sunny and 77, wind variable at 3. Here is the hazardous weather outlook. This hazardous weather outlook is for North and Central Georgia. For today and tonight, isolated thunderstorms can be expected across portions of North and Central Georgia this afternoon and evening. The primary threats from any strong to severe storms will be damaging gusty winds, frequent lightning, and locally heavy rainfall. And now the extended outlook for the period Monday through Saturday. Increased chances for showers and thunderstorms can be expected through the middle of the week. Mainly afternoon and evening showers and thunderstorms expected, with the primary threat being damaging winds, frequent lightning, and locally heavy rainfall. Precip chances begin to diminish Thursday. Spotter information statement. 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Please relay any information about observed severe weather to the National Weather Service while following all local, state, and CDC guidelines. Here is the official forecast from your National Weather Service for the Athens listening area. This afternoon, mostly sunny. A slight chance of showers and thunderstorms this afternoon. Highs around 90. East winds 5 to 10 miles an hour. Tonight, mostly clear. Lows in the upper 60s. Light northeast winds in the evening, becoming light and variable. Monday, sunny. A slight chance of showers and thunderstorms in the afternoon. Highs in the lower 90s. Light southwest winds, becoming southeast in the afternoon. Chance of rain 20%. Monday night, partly cloudy with a chance of showers. A chance of thunderstorms, mainly in the evening. Lows in the upper 60s. Light northeast winds. Chance of rain 50%. And now the extended forecast. Tuesday and Tuesday night, showers likely and a chance of thunderstorms. Highs in the upper 80s. Lows in the upper 60s. Wednesday and Wednesday night, mostly cloudy. A chance of showers and a slight chance of thunderstorms. Highs around 80. Lows in the lower 60s. Thursday through Saturday night, partly cloudy. Highs in the upper 70s. Lows in the upper 50s. 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The current time

77. At Albertton, it was mostly sunny and 79, wind east at 5. At Canyon, it was partly sunny and 79, wind west at 3. At Clemson, it was cloudy and 76, wind variable at 3. Elsewhere across Georgia, at Atlanta it was cloudy and 75, wind southeast at 7. At Cartersville, the temperature was 75, wind southeast at 6. At Lawrenceville, it was cloudy and 74, wind variable at 3. At Macon, it was cloudy and 76, wind calm. At Rome, it was sunny and 79, wind calm. At Augusta, it was partly sunny and 82, wind calm. At Savannah, it was partly sunny and 81, wind north at 8. Elsewhere across the region, at Chattanooga, it was mostly sunny and 83, wind south at 7. At Asheville, it was cloudy and 68, wind calm. At Greenville-Spartanburg, it was partly sunny and 77, wind variable at 3. Here is the hazardous weather outlook. This hazardous weather outlook is for North and Central Georgia. For today and tonight, isolated thunderstorms can be expected across portions of North and Central Georgia this afternoon and evening. The primary threats from any strong to severe storms will be damaging gusty winds, frequent lightning, and locally heavy rainfall. And now the extended outlook for the period Monday through Saturday. Increased chances for showers and thunderstorms can be expected through the middle of the week. Mainly afternoon and evening showers and thunderstorms expected, with the primary threat being damaging winds, frequent lightning, and locally heavy rainfall. Precip chances begin to diminish Thursday. Spotter information statement. 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Please relay any information about observed severe weather to the National Weather Service while following all local, state, and CDC guidelines. Here is the official forecast from your National Weather Service for the Athens listening area. This afternoon, mostly sunny. A slight chance of showers and thunderstorms this afternoon. Highs around 90. East winds 5 to 10 miles an hour. Tonight, mostly clear. Lows in the upper 60s. Light northeast winds in the evening, becoming light and variable. Monday, sunny. A slight chance of showers and thunderstorms in the afternoon. Highs in the lower 90s. Light southwest winds, becoming southeast in the afternoon. Chance of rain 20%. Monday night, partly cloudy with a chance of showers. A chance of thunderstorms, mainly in the evening. Lows in the upper 60s. Light northeast winds. Chance of rain 50%. And now the extended forecast. Tuesday and Tuesday night, showers likely and a chance of thunderstorms. Highs in the upper 80s. Lows in the upper 60s. Wednesday and Wednesday night, mostly cloudy. A chance of showers and a slight chance of thunderstorms. Highs around 80. Lows in the lower 60s. Thursday through Saturday night, partly cloudy. Highs in the upper 70s. Lows in the upper 50s. 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The current time is 11:31 a.m. Eastern Daylight Time. Here are the 11 a.m. weather observations from around the area. At Athens, it was mostly sunny. The temperature was 80 degrees, dew point 70 degrees, relative humidity 71%, wind south at 3 miles an hour, pressure was 30.06 inches and rising. At Gainesville, it was mostly sunny and 77, wind variable at 5. At Winder, it was partly sunny, the temperature was 73. At Greensboro, it was cloudy and 77, wind calm. At Jefferson, it was mostly sunny and 78, wind calm. At Monroe, it was partly sunny, the temperature was 77. At Albertton, it was mostly sunny and 79.

9, wind east at 5. At Canyon, it was partly sunny and 79, wind west at 3. At Clemson, it was cloudy and 76, wind variable at 3. Elsewhere across Georgia, at Atlanta it was cloudy and 75, wind southeast at 7. At Cartersville, the temperature was 75, wind southeast at 6. At Lawrenceville, it was cloudy and 74, wind variable at 3. At Macon, it was cloudy and 76, wind calm. At Rome, it was sunny and 79, wind calm. At Augusta, it was partly sunny and 82, wind calm. At Savannah, it was partly sunny and 81, wind north at 8. Elsewhere across the region, at Chattanooga, it was mostly sunny and 83, wind south at 7. At Asheville, it was cloudy and 68, wind calm. At Greenville-Spartanburg, it was partly sunny and 77, wind variable at 3, calm. At Greenville-Spartanburg, it was partly sunny and 77, wind variable at 3. Here is the hazardous weather outlook. This hazardous weather outlook is for North and Central Georgia. For today and tonight, isolated thunderstorms can be expected across portions of North and Central Georgia this afternoon and evening. The primary threats from any strong to severe storms will be damaging gusty winds, frequent lightning, and locally heavy rainfall. And now the extended outlook for the period Monday through Saturday. Increased chances for showers and thunderstorms can be expected through the middle of the week. Mainly afternoon and evening showers and thunderstorms expected, with the primary threat being damaging winds, frequent lightning, and locally heavy rainfall. Precip chances begin to diminish Thursday. Spotter information statement. 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Please relay any information about observed severe weather to the National Weather Service while following all local, state, and CDC guidelines. Here is the official forecast from your National Weather Service for the Athens listening area. This afternoon, mostly sunny. A slight chance of showers and thunderstorms this afternoon. Highs around 90. East winds 5 to 10 miles an hour. Tonight, mostly clear. Lows in the upper 60s. Light northeast winds in the evening, becoming light and variable. Monday, sunny. A slight chance of showers and thunderstorms in the afternoon. Highs in the lower 90s. Light southwest winds, becoming southeast in the afternoon. Chance of rain 20%. Monday night, partly cloudy with a chance of showers. A chance of thunderstorms, mainly in the evening. Lows in the upper 60s. Light northeast winds. Chance of rain 50%. And now the extended forecast. Tuesday and Tuesday night, showers likely and a chance of thunderstorms. Highs in the upper 80s. Lows in the upper 60s. Wednesday and Wednesday night, mostly cloudy. A chance of showers and a slight chance of thunderstorms. Highs around 80. Lows in the lower 60s. Thursday through Saturday night, partly cloudy. Highs in the upper 70s. Lows in the upper 50s. 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The current time is 11:36 a.m. Eastern Daylight Time. Here are the 11 a.m. weather observations from around the area. At Athens, it was mostly sunny. The temperature was 80 degrees, dew point 70 degrees, relative humidity 71%, wind south at 3 miles an hour, pressure was 30.06 inches and rising. At Gainesville, it was mostly sunny and 77, wind variable at 5. At Winder, it was partly sunny, the temperature was 73. At Greensboro, it was cloudy and 77, wind calm. At Jefferson, it was mostly sunny and 78, wind calm. At Monroe, it was partly sunny, the temperature was 77. At Albertton, it was

mostly sunny and 79, wind east at 5. At Canyon, it was partly sunny and 79, wind west at 3. At Clemson, it was cloudy and 76, wind variable at 3. Elsewhere across Georgia, at Atlanta it was cloudy and 75, wind southeast at 7. At Cartersville, the temperature was 75, wind southeast at 6. At Lawrenceville, it was cloudy and 74, wind variable at 3. At Macon, it was cloudy and 76, wind calm. At Rome, it was sunny and 79, wind calm. At Augusta, it was partly sunny and 82, wind calm. At Savannah, it was partly sunny and 81, wind north at 8. Elsewhere across the region, at Chattanooga, it was mostly sunny and 83, wind south at 7. At Asheville, it was cloudy and 68, wind calm. At Greenville-Spartanburg, it was partly sunny and 77, wind variable at 3. Here is the hazardous weather outlook. This hazardous weather outlook is for North and Central Georgia. For today and tonight, isolated thunderstorms can be expected across portions of North and Central Georgia this afternoon and evening. The primary threats from any strong to severe storms will be damaging gusty winds, frequent lightning, and locally heavy rainfall. And now the extended outlook for the period Monday through Saturday. Increased chances for showers and thunderstorms can be expected through the middle of the week. Mainly afternoon and evening showers and thunderstorms expected, with the primary threat being damaging winds, frequent lightning, and locally heavy rainfall. Precip chances begin to diminish Thursday. Spotter information statement. 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Please relay any information about observed severe weather to the National Weather Service while following all local, state, and CDC guidelines. Here is the official forecast from your National Weather Service for the Athens listening area. This afternoon, mostly sunny. A slight chance of showers and thunderstorms this afternoon. Highs around 90. East winds 5 to 10 miles an hour. Tonight, mostly clear. Lows in the upper 60s. Light northeast winds in the evening, becoming light and variable. Monday, sunny. A slight chance of showers and thunderstorms in the afternoon. Highs in the lower 90s. Light southwest winds, becoming southeast in the afternoon. Chance of rain 20%. Monday night, partly cloudy with a chance of showers. A chance of thunderstorms, mainly in the evening. Lows in the upper 60s. Light northeast winds. Chance of rain 50%. And now the extended forecast. Tuesday and Tuesday night, showers likely and a chance of thunderstorms. Highs in the upper 80s. Lows in the upper 60s. Wednesday and Wednesday night, mostly cloudy. A chance of showers and a slight chance of thunderstorms. Highs around 80. Lows in the lower 60s. Thursday through Saturday night, partly cloudy. Highs in the upper 70s. Lows in the upper 50s. For more detailed weather, water, and climate information, please visit our website at weather.gov/Atlanta. 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The current time is 11:41 a.m. Eastern Daylight Time. Here are the 11 a.m. weather observations.

Variable at 5. At Winder, it was partly sunny. The temperature was 73. At Greensboro, it was cloudy and 77, wind calm. At Jefferson, it was mostly sunny and 78, wind calm. At Monroe, it was partly sunny. The temperature was 77. At Albertton, it was mostly sunny and 79, wind east at 5. At Canyon, it was partly sunny and 79, wind west at 3. At Clemson, it was cloudy and 76, wind variable at 3. Elsewhere across Georgia, at Atlanta it was cloudy and 75, wind southeast at 7. At Cartersville, the temperature was 75, wind southeast at 6. At Lawrenceville, it was cloudy and 74, wind variable at 3. At Macon, it was cloudy and 76, wind calm. At Rome, it was sunny and 79, wind calm. At Augusta, it was partly sunny and 82, wind calm. At Savannah, it was partly sunny and 81, wind north at 8. Elsewhere across the region, at Chattanooga, it was mostly sunny and 83, wind south at 7. At Asheville, it was cloudy and 68, wind calm. At Greenville-Spartanburg, it was partly sunny and 77, wind variable at 3. Here is the hazardous weather outlook. This hazardous weather outlook is for North and Central Georgia. For today and tonight, isolated thunderstorms can be expected across portions of North and Central Georgia this afternoon and evening. The primary threats from any strong to severe storms will be damaging gusty winds, frequent lightning, and locally heavy rainfall. And now the extended outlook for the period Monday through Saturday. Increased chances for showers and thunderstorms can be expected through the middle of the week. Mainly afternoon and evening showers and thunderstorms expected, with the primary threat being damaging winds, frequent lightning, and locally heavy rainfall. Precip chances begin to diminish Thursday. Spotter information statement. 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Please relay any information about observed severe weather to the National Weather Service while following all local, state, and CDC guidelines. Here is the official forecast from your National Weather Service for the Athens listening area. This afternoon, mostly sunny. A slight chance of showers and thunderstorms this afternoon. Highs around 90. East winds 5 to 10 miles an hour. Tonight, mostly clear. Lows in the upper 60s. Light northeast winds in the evening, becoming light and variable. Monday, sunny. A slight chance of showers and thunderstorms in the afternoon. Highs in the lower 90s. Light southwest winds, becoming southeast in the afternoon. Chance of rain 20%. Monday night, partly cloudy with a chance of showers. A chance of thunderstorms, mainly in the evening. Lows in the upper 60s. Light northeast winds. Chance of rain 50%. And now the extended forecast. Tuesday and Tuesday night, showers likely and a chance of thunderstorms. Highs in the upper 80s. Lows in the upper 60s. Wednesday and Wednesday night, mostly cloudy. A chance of showers and a slight chance of thunderstorms. Highs around 80. Lows in the lower 60s. Thursday through Saturday night, partly cloudy. Highs in the upper 70s. Lows in the upper 50s. 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The current time is 12:06 p.m. Eastern Daylight Time. Here are the noon weather observations from around the area. At Athens, it was mostly sunny. The temperature was 82 degrees, dew point 71 degrees, relative humidity 69%, wind calm, pressure was 30.05 inches and falling. At Gainesville, it was sunny and 80, wind calm. At Winder, it was mostly sunny. The temperature was 79. At Greensboro,

cloudy and 79, wind calm. At Jefferson, it was sunny and 82, wind east at 5. At Monroe, it was partly sunny, the temperature was 81. At Albertton, it was mostly sunny and 82, wind calm. At Canyon, it was mostly sunny and 83, wind northwest at 5. At Clemson, it was mostly sunny and 80, wind variable at 5. Elsewhere across Georgia, at Atlanta it was partly sunny and 77, wind east at 5. At Cartersville, the temperature was 79, wind variable at 5. At Lawrenceville, it was partly sunny and 77, wind variable at 3. At Macon, it was partly sunny and 81, wind east at 5. At Rome, it was mostly sunny and 82, wind calm. At Augusta, it was partly sunny and 84, wind calm. At Savannah, it was partly sunny and 82, wind northeast at 9. Elsewhere across the region, at Chattanooga, it was mostly sunny and 86, wind south at 5. At Asheville, it was mostly sunny and 75, wind south at 3. At Greenville-Spartanburg, it was mostly sunny and 81, wind variable at 5. Here is the hazardous weather outlook. This hazardous weather outlook is for North and Central Georgia. For today and tonight, isolated thunderstorms can be expected across portions of North and Central Georgia this afternoon and evening. The primary threats from any strong to severe storms will be damaging gusty winds, frequent lightning, and locally heavy rainfall. And now the extended outlook for the period Monday through Saturday. Increased chances for showers and thunderstorms can be expected through the middle of the week. Mainly afternoon and evening showers and thunderstorms expected, with the primary threat being damaging winds, frequent lightning, and locally heavy rainfall. Precip chances begin to diminish Thursday. Spotter information statement. 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Please relay any information about observed severe weather to the National Weather Service while following all local, state, and CDC guidelines. Here is the official forecast from your National Weather Service for the Athens listening area. This afternoon, mostly sunny. A slight chance of showers and thunderstorms this afternoon. Highs around 90. East winds 5 to 10 miles an hour. Tonight, mostly clear. Lows in the upper 60s. Light northeast winds in the evening, becoming light and variable. Monday, sunny. A slight chance of showers and thunderstorms in the afternoon. Highs in the lower 90s. Light southwest winds, becoming southeast in the afternoon. Chance of rain 20%. Monday night, partly cloudy with a chance of showers. A chance of thunderstorms, mainly in the evening. Lows in the upper 60s. Light northeast winds. Chance of rain 50%. And now the extended forecast. Tuesday and Tuesday night, showers likely and a chance of thunderstorms. Highs in the upper 80s. Lows in the upper 60s. Wednesday and Wednesday night, mostly cloudy. A chance of showers and a slight chance of thunderstorms. Highs around 80. Lows in the lower 60s. Thursday through Saturday night, partly cloudy. Highs in the upper 70s. Lows in the upper 50s. For more detailed weather, water, and climate information, please visit our website at weather.gov/Atlanta. The current time is 12:11 p.m. Eastern Daylight Time. Here are the noon weather observations from around the area. At Athens, it was mostly sunny, the temperature was 82 degrees, dew point 71 degrees, relative humidity 69%, wind calm, pressure was 30.05 inches and falling. At Gainesville, it was sunny and 80, wind calm. At Winder, it was mostly sunny. The temperature was 79. At Greensboro, it was cloudy and 79, wind calm. At Jefferson, it was sunny and 82.

Whitney State 5. At Monroe, it was partly sunny. The temperature was 81. At Albertton, it was mostly sunny and 82, wind calm. At Canyon, it was mostly sunny and 83, wind northwest at 5. At Clemson, it was mostly sunny and 80, wind variable at 5. Elsewhere across Georgia, at Atlanta it was partly sunny and 77, wind east at 5. At Cartersville, the temperature was 79, wind variable at 5. At Lawrenceville, it was partly sunny and 77, wind variable at 3. At Macon, it was partly sunny and 81, wind east at 5. At Rome, it was mostly sunny and 82, wind calm. At Augusta, it was partly sunny and 84, wind calm. At Savannah, it was partly sunny and 82, wind northeast at 9. Elsewhere across the region, at Chattanooga, it was mostly sunny and 86, wind south at 5. At Asheville, it was mostly sunny and 75, wind south at 3. At Greenville-Spartanburg, it was mostly sunny and 81, wind variable at 5. Here is the hazardous weather outlook. This hazardous weather outlook is for North and Central Georgia. For today and tonight, isolated thunderstorms can be expected across portions of North and Central Georgia this afternoon and evening. The primary threats from any strong to severe storms will be damaging gusty winds, frequent lightning, and locally heavy rainfall. And now the extended outlook for the period Monday through Saturday. Increased chances for showers and thunderstorms can be expected through the middle of the week. Mainly afternoon and evening showers and thunderstorms expected, with the primary threat being damaging winds, frequent lightning, and locally heavy rainfall. Precip chances begin to diminish Thursday. Spotter information statement. 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Please relay any information about observed severe weather to the National Weather Service while following all local, state, and CDC guidelines. Here is the official forecast from your National Weather Service for the Athens listening area. This afternoon, mostly sunny. A slight chance of showers and thunderstorms this afternoon. Highs around 90. East winds 5 to 10 miles an hour. Tonight, mostly clear. Lows in the upper 60s. Light northeast winds in the evening, becoming light and variable. Monday, sunny. A slight chance of showers and thunderstorms in the afternoon. Highs in the lower 90s. Light southwest winds, becoming southeast in the afternoon. Chance of rain 20%. Monday night, partly cloudy with a chance of showers. A chance of thunderstorms, mainly in the evening. Lows in the upper 60s. Light northeast winds. Chance of rain 50%. And now the extended forecast. Tuesday and Tuesday night, showers likely and a chance of thunderstorms. Highs in the upper 80s. Lows in the upper 60s. Wednesday and Wednesday night, mostly cloudy. A chance of showers and a slight chance of thunderstorms. Highs around 80. Lows in the lower 60s. Thursday through Saturday night, partly cloudy. Highs in the upper 70s. Lows in the upper 50s. For more detailed weather, water, and climate information, please visit our website at weather.gov/Atlanta. The current time is 12:16 p.m. Eastern Daylight Time. Here are the noon weather observations from around the area. At Athens, it was mostly sunny. The temperature was 82 degrees, dew point 71 degrees, relative humidity 69%, wind calm, pressure was 30.05 inches and falling. At Gainesville, it was sunny and 80, wind calm. At Winder, it was mostly sunny. The temperature was 79. At Greensboro, it was cloudy and 79, wind calm. At Jefferson, it was sunny and 82, wind east at 5. At Monroe, it was partly sunny. The temperature was 80.

at Albertton, it was mostly sunny and 82, wind calm. At Canyon, it was mostly sunny and 83, wind northwest at 5. At Clemson, it was mostly sunny and 80, wind variable at 5. Elsewhere across Georgia, at Atlanta it was partly sunny and 77, wind east at 5. At Cartersville, the temperature was 79, wind variable at 5. At Lawrenceville, it was partly sunny and 77, wind variable at 3. At Macon, it was partly sunny and 81, wind east at 5. At Rome, it was mostly sunny and 82, wind calm. At Augusta, it was partly sunny and 84, wind calm. At Savannah, it was partly sunny and 82, wind northeast at 9. Elsewhere across the region, at Chattanooga, it was mostly sunny and 86, wind south at 5. At Asheville, it was mostly sunny and 75, wind south at 3. At Greenville-Spartanburg, it was mostly sunny and 81, wind variable at 5. Here is the hazardous weather outlook. This hazardous weather outlook is for North and Central Georgia. For today and tonight, isolated thunderstorms can be expected across portions of North and Central Georgia this afternoon and evening. The primary threats from any strong to severe storms will be damaging gusty winds, frequent lightning, and locally heavy rainfall. And now the extended outlook for the period Monday through Saturday. Increased chances for showers and thunderstorms can be expected through the middle of the week. Mainly afternoon and evening showers and thunderstorms expected, with the primary threat being damaging winds, frequent lightning, and locally heavy rainfall. Precip chances begin to diminish Thursday. Spotter information statement. Spotter activation is not requested, but spotters are encouraged to submit reports of severe weather through the web by going to weather.gov/Atlanta. Please relay any information about observed severe weather to the National Weather Service while following all local, state, and CDC guidelines. Here is the official forecast from your National Weather Service for the Athens listening area. This afternoon, mostly sunny. A slight chance of showers and thunderstorms this afternoon. Highs around 90. East winds 5 to 10 miles an hour. Tonight, mostly clear. Lows in the upper 60s. Light northeast winds in the evening, becoming light and variable. Monday, sunny. A slight chance of showers and thunderstorms in the afternoon. Highs in the lower 90s. Light southwest winds, becoming southeast in the afternoon. Chance of rain 20%. Monday night, partly cloudy with a chance of showers. A chance of thunderstorms, mainly in the evening. Lows in the upper 60s. Light northeast winds. Chance of rain 50%. And now the extended forecast. Tuesday and Tuesday night, showers likely and a chance of thunderstorms. Highs in the upper 80s. Lows in the upper 60s. Wednesday and Wednesday night, mostly cloudy. A chance of showers and a slight chance of thunderstorms. Highs around 80. Lows in the lower 60s. Thursday through Saturday night, partly cloudy. Highs in the upper 70s. Lows in the upper 50s. For more detailed weather, water, and climate information, please visit our website at weather.gov/Atlanta. The current time is 12:21 p.m. Eastern Daylight Time. Here are the noon weather observations from around the area. At Athens, it was mostly sunny. The temperature was 82 degrees, dew point 71 degrees, relative humidity 69%, wind calm, pressure was 30.05 inches and falling. At Gainesville, it was sunny and 80, wind calm. At Winder, it was mostly sunny. The temperature was 79. At Greensboro, it was cloudy and 79, wind calm. At Jefferson, it was sunny and 82, wind east at 5. At Monroe, it was partly sunny, the temperature was 81. At Albertton, it was mostly sunny and 82, wind calm.

Cap Canyon. It was mostly sunny and 83. Wind northwest at 5. At Clemson, it was mostly sunny and 80. Wind variable at 5. Elsewhere across Georgia, at Atlanta it was partly sunny and 77. Wind east at 5. At Cartersville, the temperature was 79. Wind variable at 5. At Lawrenceville, it was partly sunny and 77. Wind variable at 3. At Macon, it was partly sunny and 81. Wind east at 5. At Rome, it was mostly sunny and 82. Wind calm. At Augusta, it was partly sunny and 84. Wind calm. At Savannah, it was partly sunny and 82. Wind northeast at 9. Elsewhere across the region, at Chattanooga, it was mostly sunny and 86. Wind south at 5. At Asheville, it was mostly sunny and 75. Wind south at 3. At Greenville-Spartanburg, it was mostly sunny and 81. Wind variable at 5. Here is the hazardous weather outlook. This hazardous weather outlook is for North and Central Georgia. For today and tonight, isolated thunderstorms can be expected across portions of North and Central Georgia this afternoon and evening. The primary threats from any strong to severe storms will be damaging gusty winds, frequent lightning, and locally heavy rainfall. And now the extended outlook for the period Monday through Saturday. Increased chances for showers and thunderstorms can be expected through the middle of the week. Mainly afternoon and evening showers and thunderstorms expected, with the primary threat being damaging winds, frequent lightning, and locally heavy rainfall. Precip chances begin to diminish Thursday. Spotter information statement. 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Please relay any information about observed severe weather to the National Weather Service while following all local, state, and CDC guidelines. Here is the official forecast from your National Weather Service for the Athens listening area. This afternoon, mostly sunny. A slight chance of showers and thunderstorms this afternoon. Highs around 90. East winds 5 to 10 miles an hour. Tonight, mostly clear. Lows in the upper 60s. Light northeast winds in the evening, becoming light and variable. Monday, sunny. A slight chance of showers and thunderstorms in the afternoon. Highs in the lower 90s. Light southwest winds, becoming southeast in the afternoon. Chance of rain 20%. Monday night, partly cloudy with a chance of showers. A chance of thunderstorms, mainly in the evening. Lows in the upper 60s. Light northeast winds. Chance of rain 50%. And now the extended forecast. Tuesday and Tuesday night, showers likely and a chance of thunderstorms. Highs in the upper 80s. Lows in the upper 60s. Wednesday and Wednesday night, mostly cloudy. A chance of showers and a slight chance of thunderstorms. Highs around 80. Lows in the lower 60s. Thursday through Saturday night, partly cloudy. Highs in the upper 70s. Lows in the upper 50s. For more detailed weather, water, and climate information, please visit our website at weather.gov/Atlanta. The current time is 12:26 p.m. Eastern Daylight Time. Here are the noon weather observations from around the area. At Athens, it was mostly sunny. The temperature was 82 degrees, dew point 71 degrees, relative humidity 69%, wind calm, pressure was 30.05 inches and falling. At Gainesville, it was sunny and 80, wind calm. At Winder, it was mostly sunny, the temperature was 79. At Greensboro, it was cloudy and 79, wind calm. At Jefferson, it was sunny and 82, wind east at 5. At Monroe, it was partly sunny, the temperature was 81. At Albertton, it was mostly sunny and 82, wind calm. At Canyon, it was mostly sunny and 83, wind northwest at 5.

Elsewhere across the region, at Chattanooga, it was mostly sunny and 86, wind south at 5. At Asheville, it was mostly sunny and 75, wind south at 3. At Greenville-Spartanburg, it was mostly sunny and 81, wind variable at 5. Here is the hazardous weather outlook. This hazardous weather outlook is for north and central Georgia. For today and tonight, isolated thunderstorms can be expected across portions of north and central Georgia this afternoon and evening. The primary threats from any strong to severe storms will be damaging gusty winds, frequent lightning, and locally heavy rainfall. And now the extended outlook for the period Monday through Saturday. Increased chances for showers and thunderstorms can be expected through the middle of the week. Mainly afternoon and evening showers and thunderstorms expected, with the primary threat being damaging winds, frequent lightning, and locally heavy rainfall. Precip chances begin to diminish Thursday. Spotter information statement. 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Please relay any information about observed severe weather to the National Weather Service while following all local, state, and CDC guidelines. Here is the official forecast from your National Weather Service for the Athens listening area. This afternoon, mostly sunny. A slight chance of showers and thunderstorms this afternoon. Highs around 90. East winds 5 to 10 miles an hour. Tonight, mostly clear. Lows in the upper 60s. Light northeast winds in the evening, becoming light and variable. Monday, sunny. A slight chance of showers and thunderstorms in the afternoon. Highs in the lower 90s. Light southwest winds, becoming southeast in the afternoon. Chance of rain 20%. Monday night, partly cloudy with a chance of showers. A chance of thunderstorms, mainly in the evening. Lows in the upper 60s. Light northeast winds. Chance of rain 50%. And now the extended forecast. Tuesday and Tuesday night, showers likely and a chance of thunderstorms. Highs in the upper 80s. Lows in the upper 60s. Wednesday and Wednesday night, mostly cloudy. A chance of showers and a slight chance of thunderstorms. Highs around 80. Lows in the lower 60s. Thursday through Saturday night, partly cloudy. Highs in the upper 70s. Lows in the upper 50s. 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The current time is 12:30 p.m. Eastern Daylight Time. Here are the noon weather observations from around the area. At Athens, it was mostly sunny. The temperature was 82 degrees, dew point 71 degrees, relative humidity 69%, wind calm, pressure was 30.05 inches and falling. At Gainesville, it was sunny and 80, wind calm. At Winder, it was mostly sunny, the temperature was 79. At Greensboro, it was cloudy and 79, wind calm. At Jefferson, it was sunny and 82, wind east at 5. At Monroe, it was partly sunny, the temperature was 81. At Albertton, it was mostly sunny and 82, wind calm. At Canyon, it was mostly sunny and 83, wind northwest at 5. At Clemson, it was mostly sunny and 80, wind variable at 5. Elsewhere across Georgia, at Atlanta it was partly sunny and 77, wind east at 5. At Cartersville, the temperature was 79, wind variable at 5. At Lawrenceville, it was partly sunny and 77, wind variable at 3. At Macon, it was partly sunny and 81, wind east at 5. At Rome, it was mostly sunny and 82, wind calm. At Augusta, it was partly sunny and 84, wind calm. At Savannah, it was partly sunny and 82, wind northeast at 9. Elsewhere across the region, at Chattanooga, it was mostly sunny and 86,

heading south at 5. At Asheville, it was mostly sunny and 75, wind south at 3. At Greenville Spartanburg, it was mostly sunny and 81, wind variable at 5. Here is the hazardous weather outlook. This hazardous weather outlook is for north and central Georgia. For today and tonight, isolated thunderstorms can be expected across portions of north and central Georgia this afternoon and evening. The primers, frequent lightning, and locally heavy rainfall. And now the extended outlook for the period Monday through Saturday, increased chances for showers and thunderstorms can be expected through the middle of the week. Mainly afternoon and evening showers and thunderstorms expected, with the primary threat being damaging winds, frequent lightning, and locally heavy rainfall. Precip chances begin to diminish Thursday. Spotter information statement. 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Please relay any information about observed severe weather to the National Weather Service while following all local, state, and CDC guidelines. Here is the official forecast from your National Weather Service for the Athens listening area. This afternoon, mostly sunny. A slight chance of showers and thunderstorms this afternoon. Highs around 90. East winds 5 to 10 miles an hour. Tonight, mostly clear. Lows in the upper 60s. Light northeast winds in the evening, becoming light and variable. Monday, sunny. A slight chance of showers and thunderstorms in the afternoon. Highs in the lower 90s. Light southwest winds, becoming southeast in the afternoon. Chance of rain 20%. Monday night, partly cloudy with a chance of showers. A chance of thunderstorms, mainly in the evening. Lows in the upper 60s. Light northeast winds. Chance of rain 50%. And now the extended forecast. Tuesday and Tuesday night, showers likely and a chance of thunderstorms. Highs in the upper 80s. Lows in the upper 60s. Wednesday and Wednesday night, mostly cloudy. A chance of showers and a slight chance of thunderstorms. Highs around 80. Lows in the lower 60s. Thursday through Saturday night, partly cloudy. Highs in the upper 70s. Lows in the upper 50s. For more detailed weather, water, and climate information, please visit our website at weather.gov/Atlanta. The current time is 12:35 p.m. Eastern Daylight Time. Here are the noon weather observations from around the area. At Athens, it was mostly sunny. The temperature was 82 degrees, dew point 71 degrees, relative humidity 69%, wind calm, pressure was 30.05 inches and falling. At Gainesville, it was sunny and 80, wind calm. At Winder, it was mostly sunny, the temperature was 79. At Greensboro, it was cloudy and 79, wind calm. At Jefferson, it was sunny and 82, wind east at 5. At Monroe, it was partly sunny, the temperature was 81. At Albertton, it was mostly sunny and 82, wind calm. At Canyon, it was mostly sunny and 83, wind northwest at 5. At Clemson, it was mostly sunny and 80, wind variable at 5. Elsewhere across Georgia, at Atlanta it was partly sunny and 77, wind east at 5. At Cartersville, the temperature was 79, wind variable at 5. At Lawrenceville, it was partly sunny and 77, wind variable at 3. At Macon, it was partly sunny and 81, wind east at 5. At Rome, it was mostly sunny and 82, wind calm. At Augusta, it was partly sunny and 84, wind calm. At Savannah, it was partly sunny and 82, wind northeast at 9. Elsewhere across the region, at Chattanooga, it was mostly sunny and 86, wind south at 5. At Asheville, it was mostly sunny and 75, wind south at 3. At Greenville Spartanburg,

was mostly sunny and 81, wind variable at 5. Here is the hazardous weather outlook. This hazardous weather outlook is for North and Central Georgia. For today and tonight, isolated thunderstorms can be expected across portions of North and Central Georgia this afternoon and evening. The primary threats from any strong to severe storms will be damaging gusty winds, frequent lightning, and locally heavy rainfall. And now the extended outlook for the period Monday through Saturday. Increased chances for showers and thunderstorms can be expected through the middle of the week. Mainly afternoon and evening showers and thunderstorms expected, with the primary threat being damaging winds, frequent lightning, and locally heavy rainfall. Precip chances begin to diminish Thursday. Spotter information statement. 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Please relay any information about observed severe weather to the National Weather Service while following all local, state, and CDC guidelines. Here is the official forecast from your National Weather Service for the Athens listening area. This afternoon, mostly sunny. A slight chance of showers and thunderstorms this afternoon. Highs around 90. East winds 5 to 10 miles an hour. Tonight, mostly clear. Lows in the upper 60s. Light northeast winds in the evening, becoming light and variable. Monday, sunny. A slight chance of showers and thunderstorms in the afternoon. Highs in the lower 90s. Light southwest winds, becoming southeast in the afternoon. Chance of rain 20%. Monday night, partly cloudy with a chance of showers. A chance of thunderstorms, mainly in the evening. Lows in the upper 60s. Light northeast winds. Chance of rain 50%. And now the extended forecast. Tuesday and Tuesday night, showers likely and a chance of thunderstorms. Highs in the upper 80s. Lows in the upper 60s. Wednesday and Wednesday night, mostly cloudy. A chance of showers and a slight chance of thunderstorms. Highs around 80. Lows in the lower 60s. Thursday through Saturday night, partly cloudy. Highs in the upper 70s. Lows in the upper 50s. For more detailed weather, water, and climate information, please visit our website at weather.gov/Atlanta. 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The current time is 12:41 p.m. Eastern Daylight Time. Here are the noon weather observations from around the area. At Athens, it was mostly sunny. The temperature was 82 degrees, dew point 71 degrees, relative humidity 69%, wind calm, pressure was 30.05 inches and falling. At Gainesville, it was sunny and 80, wind calm. At Winder, it was mostly sunny. The temperature was 79. At Greensboro, it was cloudy and 79, wind calm. At Jefferson, it was sunny and 82, wind east at 5. At Monroe, it was partly sunny, the temperature was 81. At Elberton, it was mostly sunny and 82, wind calm. At Canyon, it was mostly sunny and 83, wind northwest at 5. At Clemson, it was mostly sunny and 80, wind variable at 5. Elsewhere across Georgia, at Atlanta it was partly sunny and 77, wind east at 5. At Cartersville, the temperature was 70.

9, wind variable at 5. At Lawrenceville, it was partly sunny and 77, wind variable at 3. At Macon, it was partly sunny and 81, wind east at 5. At Rome, it was mostly sunny and 82, wind calm. At Augusta, it was partly sunny and 84, wind calm. At Savannah, it was partly sunny and 82, wind northeast at 9. Elsewhere across the region, at Chattanooga, it was mostly sunny and 86, wind south at 5. At Asheville, it was mostly sunny and 75, wind south at 3. At Greenville-Spartanburg, it was mostly sunny and 81, wind variable at 5. Here is the hazardous weather outlook. This hazardous weather outlook is for North and Central Georgia. For today and tonight, isolated thunderstorms can be expected across portions of North and Central Georgia this afternoon and evening. The primary threats from any strong to severe storms will be damaging gusty winds, frequent lightning, and locally heavy rainfall. And now the extended outlook for the period Monday through Saturday. Increased chances for showers and thunderstorms can be expected through the middle of the week. Mainly afternoon and evening showers and thunderstorms expected, with the primary threat being damaging winds, frequent lightning, and locally heavy rainfall. Precip chances begin to diminish Thursday. Spotter information statement. 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Please relay any information about observed severe weather to the National Weather Service while following all local, state, and CDC guidelines. Here is the official forecast from your National Weather Service for the Athens listening area. This afternoon, mostly sunny. A slight chance of showers and thunderstorms this afternoon. Highs around 90. East winds 5 to 10 miles an hour. Tonight, mostly clear. Lows in the upper 60s. Light northeast winds in the evening, becoming light and variable. Monday, sunny. A slight chance of showers and thunderstorms in the afternoon. Highs in the lower 90s. Light southwest winds, becoming southeast in the afternoon. Chance of rain 20%. Monday night, partly cloudy with a chance of showers. A chance of thunderstorms, mainly in the evening. Lows in the upper 60s. Light northeast winds. Chance of rain 50%. And now the extended forecast. Tuesday and Tuesday night, showers likely and a chance of thunderstorms. Highs in the upper 80s. Lows in the upper 60s. Wednesday and Wednesday night, mostly cloudy. A chance of showers and a slight chance of thunderstorms. Highs around 80. Lows in the lower 60s. Thursday through Saturday night, partly cloudy. Highs in the upper 70s. Lows in the upper 50s. 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The current time is 12:46 p.m. Eastern Daylight Time. Here are the noon weather observations from around the area. At Athens, it was mostly sunny. The temperature was 82 degrees, dew point 71 degrees, relative humidity 69%, wind calm, pressure was 30.05 inches and falling. At Gainesville, it was sunny and 80, wind calm. At Winder, it was mostly sunny, the temperature was 79. At Greensboro, it was cloudy and 79, wind calm. At Jefferson, it was sunny and 82, wind east at 5. At Monroe, it was partly sunny, the temperature was 81. At Albertton, it was mostly sunny and 82, wind calm. At Canyon, it was mostly sunny and 83, wind northwest at 5. At Clemson, it was mostly sunny and 80, wind variable at 5. Elsewhere across Georgia, at Atlanta it was partly sunny and 77, wind east at 5. At Cartersville, the temperature was 79, wind variable at 5. At Lawrenceville, it was partly sunny and
77, wind variable at 3. At Macon, it was partly sunny and 81, wind east at 5. At Rome, it was mostly sunny and 82, wind calm. At Augusta, it was partly sunny and 84, wind calm. At Savannah, it was partly sunny and 82, wind northeast at 9. Elsewhere across the region, at Chattanooga, it was mostly sunny and 86, wind south at 5. At Asheville, it was mostly sunny and 75, wind south at 3. At Greenville-Spartanburg, it was mostly sunny and 81, wind variable at 5. Here is the hazardous weather outlook. This hazardous weather outlook is for North and Central Georgia. For today and tonight, isolated thunderstorms can be expected across portions of North and Central Georgia this afternoon and evening. The primary threats from any strong to severe storms will be damaging gusty winds, frequent lightning, and locally heavy rainfall. And now the extended outlook for the period Monday through Saturday. Increased chances for showers and thunderstorms can be expected through the middle of the week. Mainly afternoon and evening showers and thunderstorms expected, with the primary threat being damaging winds, frequent lightning, and locally heavy rainfall. Precip chances begin to diminish Thursday. Spotter information statement. 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Please relay any information about observed severe weather to the National Weather Service while following all local, state, and CDC guidelines. Here is the official forecast from your National Weather Service for the Athens listening area. This afternoon, mostly sunny. A slight chance of showers and thunderstorms this afternoon. Highs around 90. East winds 5 to 10 miles an hour. Tonight, partly cloudy in the evening then clearing. Lows in the upper 60s. Light east winds in the evening, becoming light and variable. Monday, sunny. A slight chance of showers and thunderstorms in the afternoon. Highs in the lower 90s. Light northwest winds, becoming east in the afternoon. Monday night, partly cloudy with a slight chance of showers and thunderstorms. Lows in the upper 60s. Light northeast winds. Chance of rain 20%. And now the extended forecast. Tuesday and Tuesday night, showers likely and a chance of thunderstorms. Highs in the upper 80s. Lows in the upper 60s. Wednesday and Wednesday night, mostly cloudy. A chance of showers and a slight chance of thunderstorms. Highs around 80. Lows in the lower 60s. Thursday through Saturday night, partly cloudy. Highs in the upper 70s. Lows in the upper 50s. For more detailed weather, water, and climate information, please visit our website at weather.gov/Atlanta. The current time is 12:51 p.m. Eastern Daylight Time. Here are the noon weather observations from around the area. At Athens, it was mostly sunny. The temperature was 82 degrees, dew point 71 degrees, relative humidity 69%, wind calm, pressure was 30.05 inches and falling. At Gainesville, it was sunny and 80, wind calm. At Winder, it was mostly sunny, the temperature was 79. At Greensboro, it was cloudy and 79, wind calm. At Jefferson, it was sunny and 82, wind east at 5. At Monroe, it was partly sunny, the temperature was 81. At Albertton, it was mostly sunny and 82, wind calm. At Canyon, it was mostly sunny and 83, wind northwest at 5. At Clemson, it was mostly sunny and 80, wind variable at 5. Elsewhere across Georgia, at Atlanta it was partly sunny and 77, wind east at 5. At Cartersville, the temperature was 79, wind variable at 5. At Lawrenceville, it was partly sunny and 77, wind variable at 3. At Macon, it was partly sunny and 81, wind east at 5. At Rome, it was mostly

sunny and 82, wind calm. At Augusta, it was partly sunny and 84, wind calm. At Savannah, it was partly sunny and 82, wind northeast at 9. Elsewhere across the region, at Chattanooga, it was mostly sunny and 86, wind south at 5. At Asheville, it was mostly sunny and 75, wind south at 3. At Greenville-Spartanburg, it was mostly sunny and 81, wind variable at 5. Here is the hazardous weather outlook. This hazardous weather outlook is for North and Central Georgia. For today and tonight, isolated thunderstorms can be expected across portions of North and Central Georgia this afternoon and evening. The primary threats from any strong to severe storms will be damaging gusty winds, frequent lightning, and locally heavy rainfall. And now the extended outlook for the period Monday through Saturday. Increased chances for showers and thunderstorms can be expected through the middle of the week. Mainly afternoon and evening showers and thunderstorms expected, with the primary threat being damaging winds, frequent lightning, and locally heavy rainfall. Precip chances begin to diminish Thursday. Spotter information statement. 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Please relay any information about observed severe weather to the National Weather Service while following all local, state, and CDC guidelines. Here is the official forecast from your National Weather Service for the Athens listening area. This afternoon, mostly sunny. A slight chance of showers and thunderstorms this afternoon. Highs around 90. East winds 5 to 10 miles an hour. Tonight, partly cloudy in the evening then clearing. Lows in the upper 60s. Light east winds in the evening, becoming light and variable. Monday, sunny. A slight chance of showers and thunderstorms in the afternoon. Highs in the lower 90s. Light northwest winds, becoming east in the afternoon. Monday night, partly cloudy with a slight chance of showers and thunderstorms. Lows in the upper 60s. Light northeast winds. Chance of rain 20%. And now the extended forecast. Tuesday and Tuesday night, showers likely and a chance of thunderstorms. Highs in the upper 80s. Lows in the upper 60s. Wednesday and Wednesday night, mostly cloudy. A chance of showers and a slight chance of thunderstorms. Highs around 80. Lows in the lower 60s. Thursday through Saturday night, partly cloudy. Highs in the upper 70s. Lows in the upper 50s. For more detailed weather, water, and climate information, please visit our website at weather.gov/Atlanta. The current time is 12:56 p.m. Eastern Daylight Time. Here are the noon weather observations from around the area. At Athens, it was mostly sunny, the temperature was 82 degrees, dew point 71 degrees, relative humidity 69%, wind calm, pressure was 30.05 inches and falling. At Gainesville, it was sunny and 80, wind calm. At Winder, it was mostly sunny, the temperature was 79. At Greensboro, it was cloudy and 79, wind calm. At Jefferson, it was sunny and 82, wind east at 5. At Monroe, it was partly sunny, the temperature was 81. At Elberton, it was mostly sunny and 82, wind calm. At Canyon, it was mostly sunny and 83, wind northwest at 5. At Clemson, it was mostly sunny and 80, wind variable at 5. Elsewhere across Georgia, at Atlanta it was partly sunny and 77, wind east at 5. At Cartersville, the temperature was 79, wind variable at 5. At Lawrenceville, it was partly sunny and 77, wind variable at 3. At Macon, it was partly sunny and 81, wind east at 5. At Rome, it was mostly sunny and 82, wind calm. At Augusta, it was partly sunny and 84, wind calm. At Savannah,
It was partly sunny and 82, wind northeast at 9. Elsewhere across the region, at Chattanooga, it was mostly sunny and 86, wind south at 5. At Asheville, it was mostly sunny and 75, wind south at 3. At Greenville-Spartanburg, it was mostly sunny and 81, wind variable at 5. Here is the hazardous weather outlook. This hazardous weather outlook is for north and central Georgia. For today and tonight, isolated thunderstorms can be expected across portions of north and central Georgia this afternoon and evening. The primary threats from any strong to severe storms will be damaging gusty winds, frequent lightning, and locally heavy rainfall. And now the extended outlook for the period Monday through Saturday. Increased chances for showers and thunderstorms can be expected through the middle of the week. Mainly afternoon and evening showers and thunderstorms expected, with the primary threat being damaging winds, frequent lightning, and locally heavy rainfall. Precip chances begin to diminish Thursday. Spotter information statement. 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Please relay any information about observed severe weather to the National Weather Service while following all local, state, and CDC guidelines. Here is the official forecast from your National Weather Service for the Athens listening area. This afternoon, mostly sunny. A slight chance of showers and thunderstorms this afternoon. Highs around 90. East winds 5 to 10 miles an hour. Tonight, partly cloudy in the evening, then clearing. Lows in the upper 60s. Light east winds in the evening, becoming light and variable. Monday, sunny. A slight chance of showers and thunderstorms in the afternoon. Highs in the lower 90s. Light northwest winds, becoming east in the afternoon. Monday night, partly cloudy with a slight chance of showers and thunderstorms. Lows in the upper 60s. Light northeast winds. Chance of rain 20%. And now the extended forecast. Tuesday and Tuesday night, showers likely and a chance of thunderstorms. Highs in the upper 80s. Lows in the upper 60s. Wednesday and Wednesday night, mostly cloudy. A chance of showers and a slight chance of thunderstorms. Highs around 80. Lows in the lower 60s. Thursday through Saturday night, partly cloudy. Highs in the upper 70s. Lows in the upper 50s. For more detailed weather, water, and climate information, please visit our website at weather.gov/Atlanta. The current time is 1:01 p.m. Eastern Daylight Time. Here are the noon weather observations from around the area. At Athens, it was mostly sunny, the temperature was 82 degrees, dew point 71 degrees, relative humidity 69%, wind calm, pressure was 30.05 inches and falling. At Gainesville, it was sunny and 80, wind calm. At Winder, it was mostly sunny, the temperature was 79. At Greensboro, it was cloudy and 79, wind calm. At Jefferson, it was sunny and 82, wind east at 5. At Monroe, it was partly sunny, the temperature was 81. At Albertton, it was mostly sunny and 82, wind calm. At Canyon, it was mostly sunny and 83, wind northwest at 5. At Clemson, it was mostly sunny and 80, wind variable at 5. Elsewhere across Georgia, at Atlanta it was partly sunny and 77, wind east at 5. At Cartersville, the temperature was 79, wind variable at 5. At Lawrenceville, it was partly sunny and 77, wind variable at 3. At Macon, it was partly sunny and 81, wind east at 5. At Rome, it was mostly sunny and 82, wind calm. At Augusta, it was partly sunny and 84, wind calm. At Savannah, it was partly sunny and 82, wind northeast at 9. Elsewhere across the region, at Chattanooga,
It was mostly sunny and 86, wind south at 5.

Asheville, it was mostly sunny and 75, wind south at 3. At Greenville, Spartanburg, it was mostly sunny and 81, wind variable at 5. Here is the hazardous weather outlook. This hazardous weather outlook is for north and central Georgia. For today and tonight, isolated thunderstorms can be expected across portions of north and central Georgia this afternoon and evening. The primary threats from any strong to severe storms will be damaging gusty winds, frequent lightning, and locally heavy rainfall. And now the extended outlook for the period Monday through Saturday. Increased chances for showers and thunderstorms can be expected through the middle of the week. Mainly afternoon and evening showers and thunderstorms expected, with the primary threat being damaging winds, frequent lightning, and locally heavy rainfall. Precip chances begin to diminish Thursday. Spotter information statement. 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Please relay any information about observed severe weather to the National Weather Service while following all local, state, and CDC guidelines. Here is the official forecast from your National Weather Service for the Athens listening area. This afternoon, mostly sunny. A slight chance of showers and thunderstorms this afternoon. Highs around 90. East winds 5 to 10 miles an hour. Tonight, partly cloudy in the evening then clearing. Lows in the upper 60s. Light east winds in the evening, becoming light and variable. Monday, sunny. A slight chance of showers and thunderstorms in the afternoon. Highs in the lower 90s. Light northwest winds, becoming east in the afternoon. Monday night, partly cloudy with a slight chance of showers and thunderstorms. Lows in the upper 60s. Light northeast winds. Chance of rain 20%. And now the extended forecast. Tuesday and Tuesday night, showers likely and a chance of thunderstorms. Highs in the upper 80s. Lows in the upper 60s. Wednesday and Wednesday night, mostly cloudy. A chance of showers and a slight chance of thunderstorms. Highs around 80. Lows in the lower 60s. Thursday through Saturday night, partly cloudy. Highs in the upper 70s. Lows in the upper 50s. For more detailed weather, water, and climate information, please visit our website at weather.gov/Atlanta. The current time is 1:05 p.m. Eastern Daylight Time. Here are the 1 p.m. weather observations from around the area. At Athens, it was mostly sunny, the temperature was 86 degrees, dew point 70 degrees, relative humidity 58%, wind variable at 3 miles an hour, pressure was 30.03 inches and falling. At Gainesville, it was partly sunny and 83, wind southwest at 3. At Winder, it was sunny, the temperature was 82. At Greensboro, it was partly sunny and 82, wind west at 5. At Jefferson, it was partly sunny and 85, wind southwest at 6. At Monroe, it was mostly sunny, the temperature was 84. At Elberton, it was mostly sunny and 85, wind east at 3. At Canyon, it was mostly sunny and 85, wind east at 3. At Clemson, it was mostly sunny and 83, wind variable at 3. Elsewhere across Georgia, at Atlanta it was mostly sunny and 80, wind southeast at 6. At Cartersville, the temperature was 82, wind south at 6. At Lawrenceville, it was sunny and 81, wind northwest at 3. At Macon, it was partly sunny and 84, wind variable at 5. At Rome, it was sunny and 85, wind variable at 6. At Augusta, it was partly sunny and 86, wind calm. At Savannah, it was partly sunny and 82, wind north at 6. Elsewhere across the region, at Chattanooga, it was mostly sunny and 89, wind calm. At Asheville, it was sunny and 79, wind south at 6.

at Greenville Spartanburg. It was mostly sunny and 83, wind calm. Here is the hazardous weather outlook. This hazardous weather outlook is for North and Central Georgia. For today and tonight, isolated thunderstorms can be expected across portions of North and Central Georgia this afternoon and evening. The primary threats from any strong to severe storms will be damaging gusty winds, frequent lightning, and locally heavy rainfall. And now the extended outlook for the period Monday through Saturday. Increased chances for showers and thunderstorms can be expected through the middle of the week. Mainly afternoon and evening showers and thunderstorms expected, with the primary threat being damaging winds, frequent lightning, and locally heavy rainfall. Precip chances begin to diminish Thursday. Spotter information statement. 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Please relay any information about observed severe weather to the National Weather Service while following all local, state, and CDC guidelines. Here is the official forecast from your National Weather Service for the Athens listening area. This afternoon, mostly sunny. A slight chance of showers and thunderstorms this afternoon. Highs around 90. East winds 5 to 10 miles an hour. Tonight, partly cloudy in the evening then clearing. Lows in the upper 60s. Light east winds in the evening, becoming light and variable. Monday, sunny. A slight chance of showers and thunderstorms in the afternoon. Highs in the lower 90s. Light northwest winds, becoming east in the afternoon. Monday night, partly cloudy with a slight chance of showers and thunderstorms. Lows in the upper 60s. Light northeast winds. Chance of rain 20%. And now the extended forecast. Tuesday and Tuesday night, showers likely and a chance of thunderstorms. Highs in the upper 80s. Lows in the upper 60s. Wednesday and Wednesday night, mostly cloudy. A chance of showers and a slight chance of thunderstorms. Highs around 80. Lows in the lower 60s. Thursday through Saturday night, partly cloudy. Highs in the upper 70s. Lows in the upper 50s. For more detailed weather, water, and climate information, please visit our website at weather.gov/Atlanta. The current time is 1:10 p.m. Eastern Daylight Time. Here are the 1 p.m. weather observations from around the area. At Athens, it was mostly sunny. The temperature was 86 degrees, dew point 70 degrees, relative humidity 58%, wind variable at 3 miles an hour, pressure was 30.03 inches and falling. At Gainesville, it was partly sunny and 83, wind southwest at 3. At Winder, it was sunny, the temperature was 82. At Greensboro, it was partly sunny and 82, wind west at 5. At Jefferson, it was partly sunny and 85, wind southwest at 6. At Monroe, it was mostly sunny, the temperature was 84. At Elberton, it was mostly sunny and 85, wind east at 3. At Canyon, it was mostly sunny and 85, wind east at 3. At Clemson, it was mostly sunny and 83, wind variable at 3. Elsewhere across Georgia, at Atlanta it was mostly sunny and 80, wind southeast at 6. At Cartersville, the temperature was 82, wind south at 6. At Lawrenceville, it was sunny and 81, wind northwest at 3. At Macon, it was partly sunny and 84, wind variable at 5. At Rome, it was sunny and 85, wind variable at 6. At Augusta, it was partly sunny and 86, wind calm. At Savannah, it was partly sunny and 82, wind north at 6. Elsewhere across the region, at Chattanooga, it was mostly sunny and 89, wind calm. At Asheville, it was sunny and 79, wind south at 6. At Greenville Spartanburg, it was mostly sunny and 83, wind calm. Here are the one

p.m. weather observations from around the area. At Athens, it was mostly sunny. The temperature was 86 degrees, dew point 70 degrees, relative humidity 58%, wind variable at 3 miles an hour, pressure was 30.03 inches and falling. At Gainesville, it was partly sunny and 83, wind southwest at 3. At Winder, it was sunny, the temperature was 82. At Greensboro, it was partly sunny and 82, wind west at 5. At Jefferson, it was partly sunny and 85, wind southwest at 6. At Monroe, it was mostly sunny, the temperature was 84. At Albertton, it was mostly sunny and 85, wind east at 3. At Canyon, it was mostly sunny and 85, wind east at 3. At Clemson, it was mostly sunny and 83, wind variable at 3. Elsewhere across Georgia, at Atlanta it was mostly sunny and 80, wind southeast at 6. At Cartersville, the temperature was 82, wind south at 6. At Lawrenceville, it was sunny and 81, wind northwest at 3. At Macon, it was mostly sunny, the temperature was 86. At Rome, it was sunny and 85, wind variable at 6. At Augusta, it was partly sunny and 86, wind calm. At Savannah, it was partly sunny and 82, wind north at 6. Elsewhere across the region, at Chattanooga, it was mostly sunny and 89, wind calm. At Asheville, it was sunny and 79, wind south at 6. At Greenville-Spartanburg, it was mostly sunny and 83, wind calm. Here is the hazardous weather outlook. This hazardous weather outlook is for North and Central Georgia. For today and tonight, isolated thunderstorms can be expected across portions of North and Central Georgia this afternoon and evening. The primary threats from any strong to severe storms will be damaging gusty winds, frequent lightning, and locally heavy rainfall. And now the extended outlook for the period Monday through Saturday. Increased chances for showers and thunderstorms can be expected through the middle of the week. Mainly afternoon and evening showers and thunderstorms expected, with the primary threat being damaging winds, frequent lightning, and locally heavy rainfall. Precip chances begin to diminish Thursday. Spotter information statement. 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Please relay any information about observed severe weather to the National Weather Service while following all local, state, and CDC guidelines. Here is the official forecast from your National Weather Service for the Athens listening area. This afternoon, mostly sunny. A slight chance of showers and thunderstorms this afternoon. Highs around 90. East winds 5 to 10 miles an hour. Tonight, partly cloudy in the evening then clearing. Lows in the upper 60s. Light east winds in the evening, becoming light and variable. Monday, sunny. A slight chance of showers and thunderstorms in the afternoon. Highs in the lower 90s. Light northwest winds, becoming east in the afternoon. Monday night, partly cloudy with a slight chance of showers and thunderstorms. Lows in the upper 60s. Light northeast winds. Chance of rain 20%. And now the extended forecast. Tuesday and Tuesday night, showers likely and a chance of thunderstorms. Highs in the upper 80s. Lows in the upper 60s. Wednesday and Wednesday night, mostly cloudy. A chance of showers and a slight chance of thunderstorms. Highs around 80. Lows in the lower 60s. Thursday through Saturday night, partly cloudy. Highs in the upper 70s. Lows in the upper 50s. For more detailed weather, water, and climate information, please visit our website at weather.gov/Atlanta. The current time is 1:17 p.m. Eastern Daylight Time. Here are the 1 p.m. weather observations from around the area. At Athens, it was mostly sunny, the temperature was 86 degrees.

degrees, dew point 70 degrees, relative humidity 58%, wind variable at 3 miles an hour, pressure was 30.03 inches and falling. At Gainesville, it was partly sunny and 83, wind southwest at 3. At Winder, it was sunny, the temperature was 82. At Greensboro, it was partly sunny and 82, wind west at 5. At Jefferson, it was partly sunny and 85, wind southwest at 6. At Monroe, it was mostly sunny, the temperature was 84. At Alberton, it was mostly sunny and 85, wind east at 3. At Canyon, it was mostly sunny and 85, wind east at 3. At Clemson, it was mostly sunny and 83, wind variable at 3. Elsewhere across Georgia, at Atlanta it was mostly sunny and 80, wind southeast at 6. At Cartersville, the temperature was 82, wind south at 6. At Lawrenceville, it was sunny and 81, wind northwest at 3. At Macon, it was mostly sunny, the temperature was 86. At Rome, it was sunny and 85, wind variable at 6. At Augusta, it was partly sunny and 86, wind calm. At Savannah, it was partly sunny and 82, wind north at 6. Elsewhere across the region, at Chattanooga, it was mostly sunny and 89, wind calm. At Asheville, it was sunny and 79, wind south at 6. At Greenville-Spartanburg, it was mostly sunny and 83, wind calm. Here is the hazardous weather outlook. This hazardous weather outlook is for North and Central Georgia. For today and tonight, isolated thunderstorms can be expected across portions of North and Central Georgia this afternoon and evening. The primary threats from any strong to severe storms will be damaging gusty winds, frequent lightning, and locally heavy rainfall. And now the extended outlook for the period Monday through Saturday. Increased chances for showers and thunderstorms can be expected through the middle of the week. Mainly afternoon and evening showers and thunderstorms expected, with the primary threat being damaging winds, frequent lightning, and locally heavy rainfall. Precip chances begin to diminish Thursday. Spotter information statement. 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Please relay any information about observed severe weather to the National Weather Service while following all local, state, and CDC guidelines. Here is the official forecast from your National Weather Service for the Athens listening area. This afternoon, mostly sunny. A slight chance of showers and thunderstorms this afternoon. Highs around 90. East winds 5 to 10 miles an hour. Tonight, partly cloudy in the evening then clearing. Lows in the upper 60s. Light east winds in the evening, becoming light and variable. Monday, sunny. A slight chance of showers and thunderstorms in the afternoon. Highs in the lower 90s. Light northwest winds, becoming east in the afternoon. Monday night, partly cloudy with a slight chance of showers and thunderstorms. Lows in the upper 60s. Light northeast winds. Chance of rain 20%. And now the extended forecast. Tuesday and Tuesday night, showers likely and a chance of thunderstorms. Highs in the upper 80s. Lows in the upper 60s. Wednesday and Wednesday night, mostly cloudy. A chance of showers and a slight chance of thunderstorms. Highs around 80. Lows in the lower 60s. Thursday through Saturday night, partly cloudy. Highs in the upper 70s. Lows in the upper 50s. For more detailed weather, water, and climate information, please visit our website at weather.gov/Atlanta. The current time is 1:22 p.m. Eastern Daylight Time. Here are the 1 p.m. weather observations from around the area. At Athens, it was mostly sunny, the temperature was 86 degrees, dew point 70 degrees, relative humidity 58%, wind variable at 3 miles an hour, pressure

30.03 inches and falling. At Gainesville, it was partly sunny and 83, wind southwest at 3. At Winder, it was sunny, the temperature was 82. At Greensboro, it was partly sunny and 82, wind west at 5. At Jefferson, it was partly sunny and 85, wind southwest at 6. At Monroe, it was mostly sunny, the temperature was 84. At Albertton, it was mostly sunny and 85, wind east at 3. At Canyon, it was mostly sunny and 85, wind east at 3. At Clemson, it was mostly sunny and 83, wind variable at 3. Elsewhere across Georgia, at Atlanta it was mostly sunny and 80, wind southeast at 6. At Cartersville, the temperature was 82, wind south at 6. At Lawrenceville, it was sunny and 81, wind northwest at 3. At Macon, it was mostly sunny, the temperature was 86. At Rome, it was sunny and 85, wind variable at 6. At Augusta, it was partly sunny and 86, wind calm. At Savannah, it was partly sunny and 82, wind north at 6. Elsewhere across the region, at Chattanooga, it was mostly sunny and 89, wind calm. At Asheville, it was sunny and 79, wind south at 6. At Greenville-Spartanburg, it was mostly sunny and 83, wind calm. Here is the hazardous weather outlook. This hazardous weather outlook is for North and Central Georgia. For today and tonight, isolated thunderstorms can be expected across portions of North and Central Georgia this afternoon and evening. The primary threats from any strong to severe storms will be damaging gusty winds, frequent lightning, and locally heavy rainfall. And now the extended outlook for the period Monday through Saturday. Increased chances for showers and thunderstorms can be expected through the middle of the week. Mainly afternoon and evening showers and thunderstorms expected, with the primary threat being damaging winds, frequent lightning, and locally heavy rainfall. Precip chances begin to diminish Thursday. Spotter information statement. 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Please relay any information about observed severe weather to the National Weather Service while following all local, state, and CDC guidelines. Here is the official forecast from your National Weather Service for the Athens listening area. This afternoon, mostly sunny. A slight chance of showers and thunderstorms this afternoon. Highs around 90. East winds 5 to 10 miles an hour. Tonight, partly cloudy in the evening then clearing. Lows in the upper 60s. Light east winds in the evening, becoming light and variable. Monday, sunny. A slight chance of showers and thunderstorms in the afternoon. Highs in the lower 90s. Light northwest winds, becoming east in the afternoon. Monday night, partly cloudy with a slight chance of showers and thunderstorms. Lows in the upper 60s. Light northeast winds. Chance of rain 20%. And now the extended forecast. Tuesday and Tuesday night, showers likely and a chance of thunderstorms. Highs in the upper 80s. Lows in the upper 60s. Wednesday and Wednesday night, mostly cloudy. A chance of showers and a slight chance of thunderstorms. Highs around 80. Lows in the lower 60s. Thursday through Saturday night, partly cloudy. Highs in the upper 70s. Lows in the upper 50s. For more detailed weather, water, and climate information, please visit our website at weather.gov/Atlanta. The current time is 1:27 p.m. Eastern Daylight Time. Here are the 1 p.m. weather observations from around the area. At Athens, it was mostly sunny, the temperature was 86 degrees, dew point 70 degrees, relative humidity 58%, wind variable at 3 miles an hour, pressure was 30.03 inches and falling. At Gainesville, it was partly sunny and 83, wind southwest.

elsewhere across Georgia. At Atlanta, it was mostly sunny and 80, wind southeast at 6. At Cartersville, the temperature was 82, wind south at 6. At Lawrenceville, it was sunny and 81, wind northwest at 3. At Macon, it was mostly sunny, the temperature was 86. At Rome, it was sunny and 85, wind variable at 6. At Augusta, it was partly sunny and 86, wind calm. At Savannah, it was partly sunny and 82, wind north at 6. Elsewhere across the region, at Chattanooga, it was mostly sunny and 89, wind calm. At Asheville, it was sunny and 79, wind south at 6. At Greenville-Spartanburg, it was mostly sunny and 83, wind calm. Here is the hazardous weather outlook. This hazardous weather outlook is for North and Central Georgia. For today and tonight, isolated thunderstorms can be expected across portions of North and Central Georgia this afternoon and evening. The primary threats from any strong to severe storms will be damaging gusty winds, frequent lightning, and locally heavy rainfall. And now the extended outlook for the period Monday through Saturday. Increased chances for showers and thunderstorms can be expected through the middle of the week. Mainly afternoon and evening showers and thunderstorms expected, with the primary threat being damaging winds, frequent lightning, and locally heavy rainfall. Precip chances begin to diminish Thursday. Spotter information statement. 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Please relay any information about observed severe weather to the National Weather Service while following all local, state, and CDC guidelines. Here is the official forecast from your National Weather Service for the Athens listening area. This afternoon, mostly sunny. A slight chance of showers and thunderstorms this afternoon. Highs around 90. East winds 5 to 10 miles an hour. Tonight, partly cloudy in the evening then clearing. Lows in the upper 60s. Light east winds in the evening, becoming light and variable. Monday, sunny. A slight chance of showers and thunderstorms in the afternoon. Highs in the lower 90s. Light northwest winds, becoming east in the afternoon. Monday night, partly cloudy with a slight chance of showers and thunderstorms. Lows in the upper 60s. Light northeast winds. Chance of rain 20%. And now the extended forecast. Tuesday and Tuesday night, showers likely and a chance of thunderstorms. Highs in the upper 80s. Lows in the upper 60s. Wednesday and Wednesday night, mostly cloudy. A chance of showers and a slight chance of thunderstorms. Highs around 80. Lows in the lower 60s. Thursday through Saturday night, partly cloudy. Highs in the upper 70s. Lows in the upper 50s. For more detailed weather, water, and climate information, please visit our website at weather.gov/Atlanta. The current time is 1:32 p.m. Eastern Daylight Time. Here are the 1 p.m. weather observations from around the area. At Athens, it was mostly sunny, the temperature was 86 degrees, dew point 70 degrees, relative humidity 58%, wind variable at 3 miles an hour, pressure was 30.03 inches and falling. At Gainesville, it was partly sunny and 83, wind southwest at 3. At Winder, it was sunny, the temperature was 82. At Greensboro, it was partly sunny and 82, wind west at 5. At Jefferson, it was partly sunny and 85, wind southwest at 6. At Monroe, it was mostly sunny, the temperature was 84. At Elberton, it was mostly sunny and 85, wind east at 3. At Canyon, it was mostly sunny and 85, wind east at 3. At Clemson, it was mostly sunny and 85, wind east at 3. At Canyon, it was mostly sunny and 85, wind east at 3. At Clemson, it was

mostly sunny and 83, wind variable at 3. Elsewhere across Georgia, at Atlanta it was mostly sunny and 80, wind southeast at 6. At Cartersville, the temperature was 82, wind south at 6. At Lawrenceville, it was sunny and 81, wind northwest at 3. At Macon, it was mostly sunny, the temperature was 86. At Rome, it was sunny and 85, wind variable at 6. At Augusta, it was partly sunny and 86, wind calm. At Savannah, it was partly sunny and 82, wind north at 6. Elsewhere across the region, at Chattanooga, it was mostly sunny and 89, wind calm. At Asheville, it was sunny and 79, wind south at 6. At Greenville-Spartanburg, it was mostly sunny and 83, wind calm. Here is the hazardous weather outlook. This hazardous weather outlook is for North and Central Georgia. For today and tonight, isolated thunderstorms can be expected across portions of North and Central Georgia this afternoon and evening. The primary threats from any strong to severe storms will be damaging gusty winds, frequent lightning, and locally heavy rainfall. And now the extended outlook for the period Monday through Saturday. Increased chances for showers and thunderstorms can be expected through the middle of the week. Mainly afternoon and evening showers and thunderstorms expected, with the primary threat being damaging winds, frequent lightning, and locally heavy rainfall. Precip chances begin to diminish Thursday. Spotter information statement. 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Please relay any information about observed severe weather to the National Weather Service while following all local, state, and CDC guidelines. Here is the official forecast from your National Weather Service for the Athens listening area. This afternoon, mostly sunny. A slight chance of showers and thunderstorms this afternoon. Highs around 90. East winds 5 to 10 miles an hour. Tonight, partly cloudy in the evening then clearing. Lows in the upper 60s. Light east winds in the evening, becoming light and variable. Monday, sunny. A slight chance of showers and thunderstorms in the afternoon. Highs in the lower 90s. Light northwest winds, becoming east in the afternoon. Monday night, partly cloudy with a slight chance of showers and thunderstorms. Lows in the upper 60s. Light northeast winds. Chance of rain 20%. And now the extended forecast. Tuesday and Tuesday night, showers likely and a chance of thunderstorms. Highs in the upper 80s. Lows in the upper 60s. Wednesday and Wednesday night, mostly cloudy. A chance of showers and a slight chance of thunderstorms. Highs around 80. Lows in the lower 60s. Thursday through Saturday night, partly cloudy. Highs in the upper 70s. Lows in the upper 50s. 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The current time is 1:37 p.m. Eastern Daylight Time. Here are the 1 p.m. weather observations from around the area. At Athens, it was mostly sunny, the temperature was 86 degrees, dew point 70 degrees, relative humidity 58%, wind variable at 3 miles an hour, pressure was 30.03 inches and falling. At Gainesville, it was partly sunny and 83, wind southwest at 3. At Winder, it was sunny, the temperature was 82. At Greensboro, it was partly sunny and 82, wind west at 5. At Jefferson, it was partly sunny and 85, wind southwest at 6. At Monroe, it was mostly sunny, the temperature was 84. At Albertton, it was mostly sunny and 85, wind east at 3. At Canyon, it was mostly sunny and 85, wind east at 3. At Clemson, it was mostly sunny and 83, wind variable at 3. Elsewhere across Georgia, at Atlanta it was mostly

sunny and 80, wind southeast at 6. At Cartersville, the temperature was 82, wind south at 6. At Lawrenceville, it was sunny and 81, wind northwest at 3. At Macon, it was mostly sunny, the temperature was 86. At Rome, it was sunny and 85, wind variable at 6. At Augusta, it was partly sunny and 86, wind calm. At Savannah, it was partly sunny and 82, wind north at 6. Elsewhere across the region, at Chattanooga, it was mostly sunny and 89, wind calm. At Asheville, it was sunny and 79, wind south at 6. At Greenville-Spartanburg, it was mostly sunny and 83, wind calm. Here is the hazardous weather outlook. This hazardous weather outlook is for North and Central Georgia. For today and tonight, isolated thunderstorms can be expected across portions of North and Central Georgia this afternoon and evening. The primary threats from any strong to severe storms will be damaging gusty winds, frequent lightning, and locally heavy rainfall. And now the extended outlook for the period Monday through Saturday. Increased chances for showers and thunderstorms can be expected through the middle of the week. Mainly afternoon and evening showers and thunderstorms expected, with the primary threat being damaging winds, frequent lightning, and locally heavy rainfall. Precip chances begin to diminish Thursday. Spotter information statement. 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Please relay any information about observed severe weather to the National Weather Service while following all local, state, and CDC guidelines. 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Here is the official forecast from your National Weather Service for the Athens listening area. This afternoon, mostly sunny. A slight chance of showers and thunderstorms this afternoon. Highs around 90. East winds 5 to 10 miles an hour. Tonight, partly cloudy in the evening then clearing. Lows in the upper 60s. Light east winds in the evening, becoming light and variable. Monday, sunny. A slight chance of showers and thunderstorms in the afternoon. Highs in the lower 90s. Light northwest winds, becoming east in the afternoon. Monday night, partly cloudy with a slight chance of showers and thunderstorms. Lows in the upper 60s. Light northeast winds. Chance of rain 20%. And now the extended forecast. Tuesday and Tuesday night, showers likely and a chance of thunderstorms. Highs in the upper 80s. Lows in the upper 60s. Wednesday and Wednesday night, mostly cloudy. A chance of showers and a slight chance of thunderstorms. Highs around 80. Lows in the lower 60s. Thursday through Saturday night, partly cloudy. Highs in the upper 70s. Lows in the upper 50s. For more detailed weather, water, and climate information, please visit our website at weather.gov/Atlanta. The current time is 1:42 p.m. Eastern Daylight Time. Here are the 1 p.m. weather observations from around the area. At Athens, it was mostly sunny. The temperature was 86 degrees, dew point 70 degrees, relative humidity 58%, wind variable at 3 miles an hour, pressure was 30.03 inches and falling. At Gainesville, it was partly sunny and 83, wind southwest.

Wind east at 3. At Clemson, it was mostly sunny and 83. Wind variable at 3. Elsewhere across Georgia, at Atlanta it was mostly sunny and 80. Wind southeast at 6. At Cartersville, the temperature was 82, wind south at 6. At Lawrenceville, it was sunny and 81, wind northwest at 3. At Macon, it was mostly sunny, the temperature was 86. At Rome, it was sunny and 85, wind variable at 6. At Augusta, it was partly sunny and 86, wind calm. At Savannah, it was partly sunny and 82, wind north at 6. Elsewhere across the region, at Chattanooga, it was mostly sunny and 89, wind calm. At Asheville, it was sunny and 79, wind south at 6. At Greenville-Spartanburg, it was mostly sunny and 83, wind calm. Here are the 2 p.m. weather observations from around the area. At Athens, it was partly sunny, the temperature was 88 degrees, dew point 70 degrees, relative humidity 55%, wind variable at 3 miles an hour, pressure was 30.01 inches and falling. At Gainesville, it was partly sunny and 83, wind calm. At Winder, it was mostly sunny, the temperature was 86. At Greensboro, it was mostly cloudy and 84, wind variable at 5. At Jefferson, it was cloudy and 85, wind west at 5. At Monroe, it was partly sunny, the temperature was 86. At Alberton, it was cloudy and 87, wind southeast at 5. At Canyon, it was mostly sunny and 89, wind south at 5. At Clemson, it was mostly sunny and 84, wind variable at 5. Elsewhere across Georgia, at Atlanta it was mostly sunny and 83, wind variable at 5. At Cartersville, the temperature was 86, wind calm. At Lawrenceville, it was mostly sunny and 84, wind southwest at 5. At Macon, it was mostly sunny and 89, wind east at 7. At Rome, it was sunny and 87, wind calm. At Augusta, it was partly sunny and 88, wind southeast at 3. At Savannah, it was partly sunny and 82, wind variable at 3. Elsewhere across the region, at Chattanooga, it was mostly sunny and 91, wind variable at 3. At Asheville, it was sunny and 83, wind south at 3. At Greenville-Spartanburg, it was sunny and 84, wind calm. Here is the hazardous weather outlook. This hazardous weather outlook is for North and Central Georgia. For today and tonight, isolated thunderstorms can be expected across portions of North and Central Georgia this afternoon and evening. The primary threats from any strong to severe storms will be damaging gusty winds, frequent lightning, and locally heavy rainfall. And now the extended outlook for the period Monday through Saturday. Increased chances for showers and thunderstorms can be expected through the middle of the week. Mainly afternoon and evening showers and thunderstorms expected, with the primary threat being damaging winds, frequent lightning, and locally heavy rainfall. Precip chances begin to diminish Thursday. Spotter information statement. 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Please relay any information about observed severe weather to the National Weather Service while following all local, state, and CDC guidelines. Here is the official forecast from your National Weather Service for the Athens listening area. This afternoon, mostly sunny. A slight chance of showers and thunderstorms this afternoon. Highs around 90. East winds 5 to 10 miles an hour. Tonight, partly cloudy in the evening then clearing. Lows in the upper 60s. Light east winds in the evening, becoming light and variable. Monday, sunny. A slight chance of showers and thunderstorms in the afternoon. Highs in the lower 90s. Light northwest winds, becoming east in the afternoon. Monday night, partly cloudy with a slight chance of showers and thunderstorms.

highs in the upper 80s, lows in the upper 60s. Wednesday and Wednesday night, mostly cloudy. A chance of showers and a slight chance of thunderstorms. Highs around 80. Lows in the lower 60s. Thursday through Saturday night, partly cloudy. Highs in the upper 70s. Lows in the upper 50s. 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The current time is 2:18 p.m. Eastern Daylight Time. Here are the 2 p.m. weather observations from around the area. At Athens, it was partly sunny. The temperature was 88 degrees, dew point 70 degrees, relative humidity 55%, wind variable at 3 miles an hour, pressure was 30.01 inches and falling. At Gainesville, it was partly sunny and 83, wind calm. At Winder, it was mostly sunny, the temperature was 86. At Greensboro, it was mostly cloudy and 84, wind variable at 5. At Jefferson, it was cloudy and 85, wind west at 5. At Monroe, it was partly sunny, the temperature was 86. At Alberton, it was cloudy and 87, wind southeast at 5. At Canyon, it was mostly sunny and 89, wind south at 5. At Clemson, it was mostly sunny and 84, wind variable at 5. Elsewhere across Georgia, at Atlanta it was mostly sunny and 83, wind variable at 5. At Cartersville, the temperature was 86, wind calm. At Lawrenceville, it was mostly sunny and 84, wind southwest at 5. At Macon, it was mostly sunny and 89, wind east at 7. At Rome, it was sunny and 87, wind calm. At Augusta, it was partly sunny and 88, wind southeast at 3. At Savannah, it was partly sunny and 82, wind variable at 3. Elsewhere across the region, at Chattanooga, it was mostly sunny and 91, wind variable at 3. At Asheville, it was sunny and 83, wind south at 3. At Greenville-Spartanburg, it was sunny and 84, wind calm. Here is the hazardous weather outlook. This hazardous weather outlook is for North and Central Georgia. For today and tonight, isolated thunderstorms can be expected across portions of North and Central Georgia this afternoon and evening. The primary threats from any strong to severe storms will be damaging gusty winds, frequent lightning, and locally heavy rainfall. And now the extended outlook for the period Monday through Saturday. Increased chances for showers and thunderstorms can be expected through the middle of the week. Mainly afternoon and evening showers and thunderstorms expected, with the primary threat being damaging winds, frequent lightning, and locally heavy rainfall. Precip chances begin to diminish Thursday. Spotter information statement. 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Please relay any information about observed severe weather to the National Weather Service while following all local, state, and CDC guidelines. Here is the official forecast from your National Weather Service for the Athens listening area. This afternoon, mostly sunny. A slight chance of showers and thunderstorms this afternoon. Highs around 90. East winds 5 to 10 miles an hour. Tonight, partly cloudy in the evening then clearing. Lows in the upper 60s. Light east winds in the evening, becoming light and variable. Monday, sunny. A slight chance of showers and thunderstorms in the afternoon. Highs in the lower 90s. Light northwest winds, becoming east in the afternoon. Monday night, partly cloudy with a slight chance of showers and thunderstorms. Lows in the upper 60s. Light northeast winds. Chance of rain 20%. And now the extended forecast. Tuesday and Tuesday night, showers likely and a chance of thunderstorms. Highs in the upper 80s. Lows in the upper 60s. Wednesday and Wednesday night,

mostly cloudy. A chance of showers and a slight chance of thunderstorms. Highs around 80. Lows in the lower 60s. Thursday through Saturday night, partly cloudy. Highs in the upper 70s. Lows in the upper 50s. 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The current time is 2:23 p.m. Eastern Daylight Time. Here are the 2 p.m. weather observations from around the area. At Athens, it was partly sunny. The temperature was 88 degrees, dew point 70 degrees, relative humidity 55%, wind variable at 3 miles an hour, pressure was 30.01 inches and falling. At Gainesville, it was partly sunny and 83, wind calm. At Winder, it was mostly sunny, the temperature was 86. At Greensboro, it was mostly cloudy and 84, wind variable at 5. At Jefferson, it was cloudy and 85, wind west at 5. At Monroe, it was partly sunny, the temperature was 86. At Albertton, it was cloudy and 87, wind southeast at 5. At Canyon, it was mostly sunny and 89, wind south at 5. At Clemson, it was mostly sunny and 84, wind variable at 5. Elsewhere across Georgia, at Atlanta it was mostly sunny and 83, wind variable at 5. At Cartersville, the temperature was 86, wind calm. At Lawrenceville, it was mostly sunny and 84, wind southwest at 5. At Macon, it was mostly sunny and 89, wind east at 7. At Rome, it was sunny and 87, wind calm. At Augusta, it was partly sunny and 88, wind southeast at 3. At Savannah, it was partly sunny and 82, wind variable at 3. Elsewhere across the region, at Chattanooga, it was mostly sunny and 91, wind variable at 3. At Asheville, it was sunny and 83, wind south at 3. At Greenville-Spartanburg, it was sunny and 84, wind calm. Here is the hazardous weather outlook. This hazardous weather outlook is for North and Central Georgia. For today and tonight, isolated thunderstorms can be expected across portions of North and Central Georgia this afternoon and evening. The primary threats from any strong to severe storms will be damaging gusty winds, frequent lightning, and locally heavy rainfall. And now the extended outlook for the period Monday through Saturday. Increased chances for showers and thunderstorms can be expected through the middle of the week. Mainly afternoon and evening showers and thunderstorms expected, with the primary threat being damaging winds, frequent lightning, and locally heavy rainfall. Precip chances begin to diminish Thursday. Spotter information statement. 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Please relay any information about observed severe weather to the National Weather Service while following all local, state, and CDC guidelines. Here is the official forecast from your National Weather Service for the Athens listening area. This afternoon, mostly sunny. A slight chance of showers and thunderstorms this afternoon. Highs around 90. East winds 5 to 10 miles an hour. Tonight, partly cloudy in the evening then clearing. Lows in the upper 60s. Light east winds in the evening, becoming light and variable. Monday, sunny. A slight chance of showers and thunderstorms in the afternoon. Highs in the lower 90s. Light northwest winds, becoming east in the afternoon. Monday night, partly cloudy with a slight chance of showers and thunderstorms. Lows in the upper 60s. Light northeast winds. Chance of rain 20%. And now the extended forecast. Tuesday and Tuesday night, showers likely and a chance of thunderstorms. Highs in the upper 80s. Lows in the upper 60s. Wednesday and Wednesday night, mostly cloudy. A chance of showers and a slight chance of thunderstorms. Highs around 80.

23, wind calm. At Winder, it was mostly sunny. The temperature was 86. At Greensboro, it was mostly cloudy and 84, wind variable at 5. At Jefferson, it was cloudy and 85, wind west at 5. At Monroe, it was partly sunny. The temperature was 86. At Alberton, it was cloudy and 87, wind southeast at 5. At Canyon, it was mostly sunny and 89, wind south at 5. At Clemson, it was mostly sunny and 84, wind variable at 5. Elsewhere across Georgia, at Atlanta it was mostly sunny and 83, wind variable at 5. At Cartersville, the temperature was 86, wind calm. At Lawrenceville, it was mostly sunny and 84, wind southwest at 5. At Macon, it was mostly sunny and 89, wind east at 7. At Rome, it was sunny and 87, wind calm. At Augusta, it was partly sunny and 88, wind southeast at 3. At Savannah, it was partly sunny and 82, wind variable at 3. Elsewhere across the region, at Chattanooga, it was mostly sunny and 91, wind variable at 3. At Asheville, it was sunny and 83, wind south at 3. At Greenville-Spartanburg, it was sunny and 84, wind calm. Here is the hazardous weather outlook. This hazardous weather outlook is for North and Central Georgia. For today and tonight, isolated thunderstorms can be expected across portions of North and Central Georgia this afternoon and evening. The primary threats from any strong to severe storms will be damaging gusty winds, frequent lightning, and locally heavy rainfall. And now the extended outlook for the period Monday through Saturday. Increased chances for showers and thunderstorms can be expected through the middle of the week. Mainly afternoon and evening showers and thunderstorms expected, with the primary threat being damaging winds, frequent lightning, and locally heavy rainfall. Precip chances begin to diminish Thursday. Spotter information statement. 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Please relay any information about observed severe weather to the National Weather Service while following all local, state, and CDC guidelines. Here is the official forecast from your National Weather Service for the Athens listening area. This afternoon, mostly sunny with a slight chance of showers. A slight chance of thunderstorms this afternoon. Highs around 90. East winds 5 to 10 miles an hour. Chance of rain 20%. Tonight, partly cloudy in the evening then clearing. Lows in the upper 60s. Light east winds in the evening, becoming light and variable. Monday, sunny. A slight chance of showers and thunderstorms in the afternoon. Highs in the lower 90s. Light northwest winds, becoming east in the afternoon. Monday night, partly cloudy with a slight chance of showers and thunderstorms. Lows in the upper 60s. Light northeast winds. Chance of rain 20%. And now the extended forecast. Tuesday and Tuesday night, showers likely and a chance of thunderstorms. Highs around 90. Lows in the upper 60s. Wednesday and Wednesday night, mostly cloudy. A chance of showers and a slight chance of thunderstorms. Highs in the lower 80s. Lows in the mid-60s. Thursday through Saturday night, partly cloudy, showers and a slight chance of thunderstorms. Highs in the lower 80s. Lows in the mid-60s. Thursday through Saturday night, partly cloudy. Highs in the upper 70s. Lows in the upper 50s. 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The current time is 2:33 p.m. Eastern Daylight Time. Here are the 2 p.m. weather observations from around the area. At Athens, it was partly sunny. The temperature was 88 degrees, dew point 70 degrees, relative humidity 55%, wind variable at 3 miles an hour.

pressure was 30.01 inches and falling. At Gainesville, it was partly sunny and 83, wind calm. At Winder, it was mostly sunny, the temperature was 86. At Greensboro, it was mostly cloudy and 84, wind variable at 5. At Jefferson, it was cloudy and 85, wind west at 5. At Monroe, it was partly sunny, the temperature was 86. At Alberton, it was cloudy and 87, wind southeast at 5. At Canyon, it was mostly sunny and 89, wind south at 5. At Clemson, it was mostly sunny and 84, wind variable at 5. Elsewhere across Georgia, at Atlanta it was mostly sunny and 83, wind variable at 5. At Cartersville, the temperature was 86, wind calm. At Lawrenceville, it was mostly sunny and 84, wind southwest at 5. At Macon, it was mostly sunny and 89, wind east at 7. At Rome, it was sunny and 87, wind calm. At Augusta, it was partly sunny and 88, wind southeast at 3. At Savannah, it was partly sunny and 82, wind variable at 3. Elsewhere across the region, at Chattanooga, it was mostly sunny and 91, wind variable at 3. At Asheville, it was sunny and 83, wind south at 3. At Greenville-Spartanburg, it was sunny and 84, wind calm. Here is the hazardous weather outlook. This hazardous weather outlook is for North and Central Georgia. For today and tonight, isolated thunderstorms can be expected across portions of North and Central Georgia this afternoon and evening. The primary threats from any strong to severe storms will be damaging gusty winds, frequent lightning, and locally heavy rainfall. And now the extended outlook for the period Monday through Saturday. Increased chances for showers and thunderstorms can be expected through the middle of the week. Mainly afternoon and evening showers and thunderstorms expected, with the primary threat being damaging winds, frequent lightning, and locally heavy rainfall. Precip chances begin to diminish Thursday. Spotter information statement. 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Please relay any information about observed severe weather to the National Weather Service while following all local, state, and CDC guidelines. Here is the official forecast from your National Weather Service for the Athens listening area. This afternoon, mostly sunny with a slight chance of showers. A slight chance of thunderstorms this afternoon. Highs around 90. East winds 5 to 10 miles an hour. Chance of rain 20%. Tonight, partly cloudy in the evening then clearing. Lows in the upper 60s. Light east winds in the evening, becoming light and variable. Monday, sunny. A slight chance of showers and thunderstorms in the afternoon. Highs in the lower 90s. Light northwest winds, becoming east in the afternoon. Monday night, partly cloudy with a slight chance of showers and thunderstorms. Lows in the upper 60s. Light northeast winds. Chance of rain 20%. And now the extended forecast. Tuesday and Tuesday night, showers likely and a chance of thunderstorms. Highs around 90. Lows in the upper 60s. Wednesday and Wednesday night, mostly cloudy. A chance of showers and a slight chance of thunderstorms. Highs in the lower 80s. Lows in the mid 60s. Thursday through Saturday night, partly cloudy. Highs in the upper 70s. Lows in the upper 50s. 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The current time is 2:38 p.m. Eastern Daylight Time. Here are the 2 p.m. weather observations from around the area. At Athens, it was partly sunny, the temperature was 88 degrees, dew point 70 degrees, relative humidity 55%, wind variable at 3 miles an hour, pressure was 30.01 inches and falling. At Gainesville,
Gainesville, it was partly sunny and 83, wind calm. At Winder, it was mostly sunny, the temperature was 86. At Greensboro, it was mostly cloudy and 84, wind variable at 5. At Jefferson, it was cloudy and 85, wind west at 5. At Monroe, it was partly sunny, the temperature was 86. At Alberton, it was cloudy and 87, wind southeast at 5. At Canyon, it was mostly sunny and 89, wind south at 5. At Clemson, it was mostly sunny and 84, wind variable at 5. Elsewhere across Georgia, at Atlanta it was mostly sunny and 83, wind variable at 5. At Cartersville, the temperature was 86, wind calm. At Lawrenceville, it was mostly sunny and 84, wind southwest at 5. At Macon, it was mostly sunny and 89, wind east at 7. At Rome, it was sunny and 87, wind calm. At Augusta, it was partly sunny and 88, wind southeast at 3. At Savannah, it was partly sunny and 82, wind variable at 3. Elsewhere across the region, at Chattanooga, it was mostly sunny and 91, wind variable at 3. At Asheville, it was sunny and 83, wind south at 3. At Greenville-Spartanburg, it was sunny and 84, wind calm. 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You can also like your Peachtree City National Weather Service on Facebook or follow NWS Atlanta on Twitter. Here is the hazardous weather outlook. This hazardous weather outlook is for North and Central Georgia. For today and tonight, isolated thunderstorms can be expected across portions of North and Central Georgia this afternoon and evening. The primary threats from any strong to severe storms will be damaging gusty winds, frequent lightning, and locally heavy rainfall. And now the extended outlook for the period Monday through Saturday. Increased chances for showers and thunderstorms can be expected through the middle of the week. Mainly afternoon and evening showers and thunderstorms expected, with the primary threat being damaging winds, frequent lightning, and locally heavy rainfall. Precip chances begin to diminish Thursday. Spotter information statement. 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Please relay any information about observed severe weather to the National Weather Service while following all local, state, and CDC guidelines. Here is the official forecast from your National Weather Service for the Athens listening area. This afternoon, mostly sunny with a slight chance of showers. A slight chance of thunderstorms this afternoon. Highs around 90. East winds 5 to 10 miles an hour. Chance of rain 20%. Tonight, partly cloudy in the evening then clearing. Lows in the upper 60s. Light east winds in the evening, becoming light and variable. Monday, sunny. A slight chance of showers and thunderstorms in the afternoon. Highs in the lower 90s. Light northwest winds, becoming east in the afternoon. Monday night, partly cloudy with a slight chance of showers and thunderstorms. Lows in the upper 60s. Light northeast winds. Chance of rain 20%. And now the extended forecast. Tuesday and Tuesday night, showers likely and a chance of thunderstorms. Highs around 90. Lows in the upper 60s. Wednesday and Wednesday night, mostly cloudy. A chance of showers and a slight chance of thunderstorms. Highs in the lower 80s.

lows in the mid-60s. Thursday through Saturday night, partly cloudy. Highs in the upper 70s. Lows in the upper 50s. For more detailed weather, water, and climate information, please visit our website at weather.gov/Atlanta. The current time is 2:44 p.m. Eastern Daylight Time. Here are the 2 p.m. weather observations from around the area. At Athens, it was partly sunny, the temperature was 88 degrees, dew point 70 degrees, relative humidity 55%, wind variable at 3 miles an hour, pressure was 30.01 inches and falling. At Gainesville, it was partly sunny and 83, wind calm. At Winder, it was mostly sunny, the temperature was 86. At Greensboro, it was mostly cloudy and 84, wind variable at 5. At Jefferson, it was cloudy and 85, wind west at 5. At Monroe, it was partly sunny, the temperature was 86. At Albertton, it was cloudy and 87, wind southeast at 5. At Canyon, it was mostly sunny and 89, wind south at 5. At Clemson, it was mostly sunny and 84, wind variable at 5. Elsewhere across Georgia, at Atlanta it was mostly sunny and 83, wind variable at 5. At Cartersville, the temperature was 86, wind calm. At Lawrenceville, it was mostly sunny and 84, wind southwest at 5. At Macon, it was mostly sunny and 89, wind east at 7. At Rome, it was sunny and 87, wind calm. At Augusta, it was partly sunny and 88, wind southeast at 3. At Savannah, it was partly sunny and 82, wind variable at 3. Elsewhere across the region, at Chattanooga, it was mostly sunny and 91, wind variable at 3. At Asheville, it was sunny and 83, wind south at 3. At Greenville-Spartanburg, it was sunny and 84, wind calm. Here is the hazardous weather outlook. This hazardous weather outlook is for North and Central Georgia. For today and tonight, isolated thunderstorms can be expected across portions of North and Central Georgia this afternoon and evening. The primary threats from any strong to severe storms will be damaging gusty winds, frequent lightning, and locally heavy rainfall. And now the extended outlook for the period Monday through Saturday. Increased chances for showers and thunderstorms can be expected through the middle of the week. Mainly afternoon and evening showers and thunderstorms expected, with the primary threat being damaging winds, frequent lightning, and locally heavy rainfall. Precip chances begin to diminish Thursday. Spotter information statement. 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Please relay any information about observed severe weather to the National Weather Service while following all local, state, and CDC guidelines. Here is the official forecast from your National Weather Service for the Athens listening area. This afternoon, mostly sunny with a slight chance of showers. A slight chance of thunderstorms this afternoon. Highs around 90. East winds 5 to 10 miles an hour. Chance of rain 20%. Tonight, partly cloudy in the evening then clearing. Lows in the upper 60s. Light east winds in the evening, becoming light and variable. Monday, sunny. A slight chance of showers and thunderstorms in the afternoon. Highs in the lower 90s. Light northwest winds, becoming east in the afternoon. Monday night, partly cloudy with a slight chance of showers and thunderstorms. Lows in the upper 60s. Light northeast winds. Chance of rain 20%. And now the extended forecast. Tuesday and Tuesday night, showers likely and a chance of thunderstorms. Highs around 90. Lows in the upper 60s. Wednesday and Wednesday night, mostly cloudy. A chance of showers and a slight chance of thunderstorms. Highs in the lower 80s. Lows in the mid 60s. Thursday through Saturday night,
partly cloudy. Highs in the upper 70s. Lows in the upper 50s. 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The current time is 2:49 p.m. Eastern Daylight Time. Here are the 2 p.m. weather observations from around the area. At Athens, it was partly sunny. The temperature was 88 degrees, dew point 70 degrees, relative humidity 55%, wind variable at 3 miles an hour, pressure was 30.01 inches and falling. At Gainesville, it was partly sunny and 83, wind calm. At Winder, it was mostly sunny, the temperature was 86. At Greensboro, it was mostly cloudy and 84, wind variable at 5. At Jefferson, it was cloudy and 85, wind west at 5. At Monroe, it was partly sunny, the temperature was 86. At Alberton, it was cloudy and 87, wind southeast at 5. At Canyon, it was mostly sunny and 89, wind south at 5. At Clemson, it was mostly sunny and 84, wind variable at 5. Elsewhere across Georgia, at Atlanta it was mostly sunny and 83, wind variable at 5. At Cartersville, the temperature was 86, wind calm. At Lawrenceville, it was mostly sunny and 84, wind southwest at 5. At Macon, it was mostly sunny and 89, wind east at 7. At Rome, it was sunny and 87, wind calm. At Augusta, it was partly sunny and 88, wind southeast at 3. At Savannah, it was partly sunny and 82, wind variable at 3. Elsewhere across the region, at Chattanooga, it was mostly sunny and 91, wind variable at 3. At Asheville, it was sunny and 83, wind south at 3. At Greenville-Spartanburg, it was sunny and 84, wind calm. Here is the hazardous weather outlook. This hazardous weather outlook is for North and Central Georgia. For this afternoon and tonight, isolated thunderstorms can be expected across portions of North and Central Georgia this afternoon and evening. The primary threats from any strong to severe storms will be damaging gusty winds, frequent lightning, and locally heavy rainfall. And now the extended outlook for the period Monday through Saturday. Increased chances for showers and thunderstorms can be expected through the middle of the week. Mainly afternoon and evening showers and thunderstorms expected, with the primary threat being damaging winds, frequent lightning, and locally heavy rainfall. Precip chances begin to diminish Thursday. Spotter information statement. 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Please relay any information about observed severe weather to the National Weather Service while following all local, state, and CDC guidelines. Here is the official forecast from your National Weather Service for the Athens listening area. This afternoon, mostly sunny with a slight chance of showers. A slight chance of thunderstorms this afternoon. Highs around 90. East winds 5 to 10 miles an hour. Chance of rain 20%. Tonight, partly cloudy in the evening then clearing. Lows in the upper 60s. Light east winds in the evening, becoming light and variable. Monday, sunny. A slight chance of showers and thunderstorms in the afternoon. Highs in the lower 90s. Light northwest winds, becoming east in the afternoon. Monday night, partly cloudy with a slight chance of showers and thunderstorms. Lows in the upper 60s. Light northeast winds. Chance of rain 20%. And now the extended forecast. Tuesday and Tuesday night, showers likely and a chance of thunderstorms. Highs around 90. Lows in the upper 60s. Wednesday and Wednesday night, mostly cloudy. A chance of showers and a slight chance of thunderstorms. Highs in the lower 80s. Lows in the mid 60s. Thursday through Saturday night, partly cloudy. Highs in the upper 70s.

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The current time is 3:04 p.m. Eastern Daylight Time. Here are the 2 p.m. weather observations from around the area. At Athens, it was partly sunny. The temperature was 88 degrees, dew point 70 degrees, relative humidity 55%, wind variable at 3 miles an hour, pressure was 30.01 inches and falling. At Gainesville, it was partly sunny and 83, wind calm. At Winder, it was mostly sunny, the temperature was 86. At Greensboro, it was mostly cloudy and 84, wind variable at 5. At Jefferson, it was cloudy and 85, wind west at 5. At Monroe, it was partly sunny, the temperature was 86. At Albertton, it was cloudy and 87, wind southeast at 5. At Canyon, it was mostly sunny and 89, wind south at 5. At Clemson, it was mostly sunny and 84, wind variable at 5. Elsewhere across Georgia, at Atlanta it was mostly sunny and 83, wind variable at 5. At Cartersville, the temperature was 86, wind calm. At Lawrenceville, it was mostly sunny and 84, wind southwest at 5. At Macon, it was mostly sunny and 89, wind east at 7. At Rome, it was sunny and 87, wind calm. At Augusta, it was partly sunny and 88, wind southeast at 3. At Savannah, it was partly sunny and 82, wind variable at 3. Elsewhere across the region, at Chattanooga, it was mostly sunny and 91, wind variable at 3. At Asheville, it was sunny and 83, wind south at 3. At Greenville-Spartanburg, it was sunny and 84, wind calm. Here are the 3 p.m. weather observations from around the area. At Athens, it was mostly sunny. The temperature was 89 degrees, dew point 68 degrees, relative humidity 49%, wind calm, pressure was 29.97 inches and falling. At Gainesville, it was partly sunny and 85, wind northeast at 3. At Winder, it was partly sunny, the temperature was 86. At Greensboro, it was partly cloudy and 88, wind calm. At Jefferson, it was mostly sunny and 88, wind west at 3. At Monroe, it was sunny, the temperature was 88. At Albertton, it was partly sunny and 87, wind southeast at 6. At Canyon, it was mostly sunny and 90, wind northwest at 5. At Clemson, it was sunny and 86, wind variable at 3. Elsewhere across Georgia, at Atlanta it was mostly sunny and 85, wind calm. At Cartersville, the temperature was 88, wind calm. At Lawrenceville, it was mostly sunny and 86, wind variable at 5. At Macon, it was mostly sunny and 89, wind southeast at 8. At Rome, it was sunny and 90, wind northeast at 6. At Augusta, with thunder, it was 81, wind east at 9. At Savannah, it was partly sunny and 83, wind calm. Elsewhere across the region, at Chattanooga, it was mostly sunny and 94, wind calm. At Asheville, it was cloudy and 84, wind variable at 3. At Greenville-Spartanburg, it was mostly sunny and 87, wind calm. Here is the hazardous weather outlook. This hazardous weather outlook is for North and Central Georgia. For this afternoon and tonight, isolated thunderstorms can be expected across portions of North and Central Georgia this afternoon and evening. The primary threats from any strong to severe storms will be damaging gusty winds, frequent lightning, and locally heavy rainfall. And now the extended outlook for the period Monday through Saturday. Increased chances for showers and thunderstorms can be expected through the middle of the week. Mainly afternoon and evening showers and thunderstorms expected, with the primary threat being damaging winds, frequent lightning, and locally heavy rainfall. Precip chances begin to diminish Thursday. Spotter information statement. 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

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Please relay any information about observed severe weather to the National Weather Service while following all local, state, and CDC guidelines. Here is the official forecast from your National Weather Service for the Athens listening area. This afternoon, mostly sunny with a slight chance of showers. A slight chance of thunderstorms this afternoon. Highs around 90. East winds 5 to 10 miles an hour. Chance of rain 20%. Tonight, partly cloudy in the evening then clearing. Lows in the upper 60s. Light east winds in the evening, becoming light and variable. Monday, sunny. A slight chance of showers and thunderstorms in the afternoon. Highs in the lower 90s. Light northwest winds, becoming east in the afternoon. Monday night, partly cloudy with a slight chance of showers and thunderstorms. Lows in the upper 60s. Light northeast winds. Chance of rain 20%. And now the extended forecast. Tuesday and Tuesday night, showers likely and a chance of thunderstorms. Highs around 90. Lows in the upper 60s. Wednesday and Wednesday night, mostly cloudy. A chance of showers and a slight chance of thunderstorms. Highs in the lower 80s. Lows in the mid 60s. Thursday through Saturday night, partly cloudy. Highs in the upper 70s. Lows in the upper 50s. For more detailed weather, water, and climate information, please visit our website at weather.gov/Atlanta. The current time is 3:10 p.m. Eastern Daylight Time. Here are the 3 p.m. weather observations from around the area. At Athens, it was mostly sunny. The temperature was 89 degrees, dew point 68 degrees, relative humidity 49%, wind calm, pressure was 29.97 inches and falling. At Gainesville, it was partly sunny and 85, wind northeast at 3. At Winder, it was partly sunny, the temperature was 86. At Greensboro, it was partly cloudy and 88, wind calm. At Jefferson, it was mostly sunny and 88, wind west at 3. At Monroe, it was sunny, the temperature was 88. At Albertton, it was partly sunny and 87, wind southeast at 6. At Canyon, it was mostly sunny and 90, wind northwest at 5. At Clemson, it was sunny and 86, wind variable at 3. Elsewhere across Georgia, at Atlanta it was mostly sunny and 85, wind calm. At Cartersville, the temperature was 88, wind calm. At Lawrenceville, it was mostly sunny and 86, wind variable at 5. At Macon, it was mostly sunny and 89, wind southeast at 8. At Rome, it was sunny and 90, wind northeast at 6. At Augusta, with thunder, it was 81, wind east at 9. At Savannah, it was partly sunny and 83, wind calm. Elsewhere across the region, at Chattanooga, it was mostly sunny and 94, wind calm. At Asheville, it was cloudy and 84, wind variable at 3. At Greenville-Spartanburg, it was mostly sunny and 87, wind calm. Here are the 3 p.m. weather observations from around the area. At Athens, it was mostly sunny. The temperature was 89 degrees, dew point 68 degrees, relative humidity 49%, wind calm, pressure was 29.97 inches and falling. At Gainesville, it was partly sunny and 85, wind northeast at 3. At Winder, it was partly sunny, the temperature was 86. At Greensboro, it was partly cloudy and 88, wind calm. At Jefferson, it was mostly sunny and 88, wind west at 3. At Monroe, it was sunny, the temperature was 88. At Albertton, it was partly sunny and 87, wind southeast at 6. At Canyon, it was mostly sunny and 90, wind northwest at 5. At Clemson, it was sunny and 86,
Wind variable at 3. Elsewhere across Georgia, at Atlanta it was mostly sunny and 85, wind calm. At Cartersville, the temperature was 88, wind calm. At Lawrenceville, it was mostly sunny and 86, wind variable at 5. At Macon, it was mostly sunny and 89, wind southeast at 8. At Rome, it was sunny and 90, wind northeast at 6. At Augusta, with thunder, it was 81, wind east at 9. At Savannah, it was partly sunny and 83, wind calm. Elsewhere across the region, at Chattanooga, it was mostly sunny and 94, wind calm. At Asheville, it was partly sunny and 84, wind variable at 6. At Greenville-Spartanburg, it was mostly sunny and 87, wind calm. Here is the hazardous weather outlook. This hazardous weather outlook is for North and Central Georgia. For this afternoon and tonight, isolated thunderstorms can be expected across portions of North and Central Georgia this afternoon and evening. The primary threats from any strong to severe storms will be damaging gusty winds, frequent lightning, and locally heavy rainfall. And now the extended outlook for the period Monday through Saturday. Increased chances for showers and thunderstorms can be expected through the middle of the week. Mainly afternoon and evening showers and thunderstorms expected, with the primary threat being damaging winds, frequent lightning, and locally heavy rainfall. Precip chances begin to diminish Thursday. Spotter information statement. 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Please relay any information about observed severe weather to the National Weather Service while following all local, state, and CDC guidelines. Here is the official forecast from your National Weather Service for the Athens listening area. This afternoon, mostly sunny with a slight chance of showers. A slight chance of thunderstorms this afternoon. Highs around 90. East winds 5 to 10 miles an hour. Chance of rain 20%. Tonight, partly cloudy in the evening then clearing. Lows in the upper 60s. Light east winds in the evening, becoming light and variable. Monday, sunny. A slight chance of showers and thunderstorms in the afternoon. Highs in the lower 90s. Light northwest winds, becoming east in the afternoon. Monday night, partly cloudy with a slight chance of showers and thunderstorms. Lows in the upper 60s. Light northeast winds. Chance of rain 20%. And now the extended forecast. Tuesday and Tuesday night, showers likely and a chance of thunderstorms. Highs around 90. Lows in the upper 60s. Wednesday and Wednesday night, mostly cloudy. A chance of showers and a slight chance of thunderstorms. Highs in the lower 80s. Lows in the mid 60s. Thursday through Saturday night, partly cloudy. Highs in the upper 70s. Lows in the upper 50s. 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The current time is 3:17 p.m. Eastern Daylight Time. Here are the 3 p.m. weather observations from around the area. At Athens, it was mostly sunny. The temperature was 89 degrees, dew point 68 degrees, relative humidity 49%, wind calm, pressure was 29.97 inches and falling. At Gainesville, it was partly sunny and 85, wind northeast at 3. At Winder, it was partly sunny, the temperature was 86. At Greensboro, it was partly cloudy and 88, wind calm. At Jefferson, it was mostly sunny and 88, wind west at 3. At Monroe, it was sunny, the temperature was 88. At Albertton, it was partly sunny and 87, wind southeast at 6. At Canyon, it was mostly sunny and 90, wind northwest at 5. At Clemson, it was sunny and 86, wind variable at 3. Elsewhere across Georgia, at Atlanta it was mostly

sunny and 85, wind calm. At Cartersville, the temperature was 88, wind calm. At Lawrenceville, it was mostly sunny and 86, wind variable at 5. At Macon, it was mostly sunny and 89, wind southeast at 8. At Rome, it was sunny and 90, wind northeast at 6. At Augusta, with thunder, it was 81, wind east at 9. At Savannah, it was partly sunny and 83, wind calm. Elsewhere across the region, at Chattanooga, it was mostly sunny and 94, wind calm. At Asheville, it was partly sunny and 84, wind variable at 6. At Greenville-Spartanburg, it was mostly sunny and 87, wind calm. Here is the hazardous weather outlook. This hazardous weather outlook is for North and Central Georgia. For this afternoon and tonight, isolated thunderstorms can be expected across portions of North and Central Georgia this afternoon and evening. The primary threats from any strong to severe storms will be damaging gusty winds, frequent lightning, and locally heavy rainfall. And now the extended outlook for the period Monday through Saturday. Increased chances for showers and thunderstorms can be expected through the middle of the week. Mainly afternoon and evening showers and thunderstorms expected, with the primary threat being damaging winds, frequent lightning, and locally heavy rainfall. Precip chances begin to diminish Thursday. Spotter information statement. 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Please relay any information about observed severe weather to the National Weather Service while following all local, state, and CDC guidelines. Here is the official forecast from your National Weather Service for the Athens listening area. This afternoon, mostly sunny with a slight chance of showers. A slight chance of thunderstorms this afternoon. Highs around 90. East winds 5 to 10 miles an hour. Chance of rain 20%. Tonight, partly cloudy in the evening then clearing. Lows in the upper 60s. Light east winds in the evening, becoming light and variable. Monday, sunny. A slight chance of showers and thunderstorms in the afternoon. Highs in the lower 90s. Light northwest winds, becoming east in the afternoon. Monday night, partly cloudy with a slight chance of showers and thunderstorms. Lows in the upper 60s. Light northeast winds. Chance of rain 20%. And now the extended forecast. Tuesday and Tuesday night, showers likely and a chance of thunderstorms. Highs around 90. Lows in the upper 60s. Wednesday and Wednesday night, mostly cloudy. A chance of showers and a slight chance of thunderstorms. Highs in the lower 80s. Lows in the mid 60s. Thursday through Saturday night, partly cloudy. Highs in the upper 70s. Lows in the upper 50s. 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The current time is 3:22 p.m. Eastern Daylight Time. Here are the 3 p.m. weather observations from around the area. At Athens, it was mostly sunny. The temperature was 89 degrees, dew point 68 degrees, relative humidity 49%, wind calm, pressure was 29.97 inches and falling. At Gainesville, it was partly sunny and 85, wind northeast at 3. At Winder, it was partly sunny, the temperature was 86. At Greensboro, it was partly cloudy and 88, wind calm. At Jefferson, it was mostly sunny and 88, wind west at 3. At Monroe, it was sunny, the temperature was 88. At Albertton, it was partly sunny and 87, wind southeast at 6. At Canyon, it was mostly sunny and 90, wind northwest at 5. At Clemson, it was sunny and 86, wind variable at 3. Elsewhere across Georgia, at Atlanta it was mostly sunny and 85, wind calm. At Cartersville, the temperature was 88.

Wind calm. At Lawrenceville, it was mostly sunny and 86, wind variable at 5. At Macon, it was mostly sunny and 89, wind southeast at 8. At Rome, it was sunny and 90, wind northeast at 6. At Augusta, with thunder, it was 81, wind east at 9. At Savannah, it was partly sunny and 83, wind calm. Elsewhere across the region, at Chattanooga, it was mostly sunny and 94, wind calm. At Asheville, it was partly sunny and 84, wind variable at 6. At Greenville-Spartanburg, it was mostly sunny and 87, wind calm. Here is the hazardous weather outlook. This hazardous weather outlook is for North and Central Georgia. For this afternoon and tonight, isolated thunderstorms can be expected across portions of North and Central Georgia this afternoon and evening. The primary threats from any strong to severe storms will be damaging gusty winds, frequent lightning, and locally heavy rainfall. And now the extended outlook for the period Monday through Saturday. Increased chances for showers and thunderstorms can be expected through the middle of the week. Mainly afternoon and evening showers and thunderstorms expected, with the primary threat being damaging winds, frequent lightning, and locally heavy rainfall. Precip chances begin to diminish Thursday. Spotter information statement. 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Please relay any information about observed severe weather to the National Weather Service while following all local, state, and CDC guidelines. Here is the official forecast from your National Weather Service for the Athens listening area. This afternoon, mostly sunny with a slight chance of showers. A slight chance of thunderstorms this afternoon. Highs around 90. East winds 5 to 10 miles an hour. Chance of rain 20%. Tonight, partly cloudy in the evening then clearing. Lows in the upper 60s. Light east winds in the evening, becoming light and variable. Monday, sunny. A slight chance of showers and thunderstorms in the afternoon. Highs in the lower 90s. Light northwest winds, becoming east in the afternoon. Monday night, partly cloudy with a slight chance of showers and thunderstorms. Lows in the upper 60s. Light northeast winds. Chance of rain 20%. And now the extended forecast. Tuesday and Tuesday night, showers likely and a chance of thunderstorms. Highs around 90. Lows in the upper 60s. Wednesday and Wednesday night, mostly cloudy. A chance of showers and a slight chance of thunderstorms. Highs in the lower 80s. Lows in the mid 60s. Thursday through Saturday night, partly cloudy. Highs in the upper 70s. Lows in the upper 50s. 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The current time is 3:27 p.m. Eastern Daylight Time. Here are the 3 p.m. weather observations from around the area. At Athens, it was mostly sunny. The temperature was 89 degrees, dew point 68 degrees, relative humidity 49%, wind calm, pressure was 29.97 inches and falling. At Gainesville, it was partly sunny and 85, wind northeast at 3. At Winder, it was partly sunny, the temperature was 86. At Greensboro, it was partly cloudy and 88, wind calm. At Jefferson, it was mostly sunny and 88, wind west at 3. At Monroe, it was sunny, the temperature was 88. At Albertton, it was partly sunny and 87, wind southeast at 6. At Canyon, it was mostly sunny and 90, wind northwest at 5. At Clemson, it was sunny and 86, wind variable at 3. Elsewhere across Georgia, at Atlanta it was mostly sunny and 85, wind calm. At Cartersville, the temperature was 88, wind calm. At Lawrenceville, it was mostly sunny and 86,

across portions of North and Central Georgia this afternoon and evening. The primary threats from any strong to severe storms will be damaging gusty winds, frequent lightning, and locally heavy rainfall. And now the extended outlook for the period Monday through Saturday. Increased chances for showers and thunderstorms can be expected through the middle of the week. Mainly afternoon and evening showers and thunderstorms expected, with the primary threat being damaging winds, frequent lightning, and locally heavy rainfall. Precip chances begin to diminish Thursday. Spotter information statement. 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Please relay any information about observed severe weather to the National Weather Service while following all local, state, and CDC guidelines. Here is the official forecast from your National Weather Service for the Athens listening area. This afternoon, mostly sunny with a slight chance of showers. A slight chance of thunderstorms this afternoon. Highs around 90. East winds 5 to 10 miles an hour. Chance of rain 20%. Tonight, partly cloudy in the evening then clearing. Lows in the upper 60s. Light east winds in the evening, becoming light and variable. Monday, sunny. A slight chance of showers and thunderstorms in the afternoon. Highs in the lower 90s. Light northwest winds, becoming east in the afternoon. Monday night, partly cloudy with a slight chance of showers and thunderstorms. Lows in the upper 60s. Light northeast winds. Chance of rain 20%. And now the extended forecast. Tuesday and Tuesday night, showers likely and a chance of thunderstorms. Highs around 90. Lows in the upper 60s. Wednesday and Wednesday night, mostly cloudy. A chance of showers and a slight chance of thunderstorms. Highs in the lower 80s. Lows in the mid 60s. Thursday through Saturday night, partly cloudy. Highs in the upper 70s. Lows in the upper 50s. 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The current time is 3:32 p.m. Eastern Daylight Time. Here are the 3 p.m. weather observations from around the area. At Athens, it was mostly sunny. The temperature was 89 degrees, dew point 68 degrees, relative humidity 49%, wind calm, pressure was 29.97 inches and falling. At Gainesville, it was partly sunny and 85, wind northeast at 3. At Winder, it was partly sunny, the temperature was 86. At Greensboro, it was partly cloudy and 88, wind calm. At Jefferson, it was mostly sunny and 88, wind west at 3. At Monroe, it was sunny, the temperature was 88, mostly sunny and 88, wind west at 3. At Monroe, it was sunny, the temperature was 88. At Albertton, it was partly sunny and 87, wind southeast at 6. At Canyon, it was mostly sunny and 90, wind northwest at 5. At Clemson, it was sunny and 86, wind variable at 3. Elsewhere across Georgia, at Atlanta it was mostly sunny and 85, wind calm. At Cartersville, the temperature was 88, wind calm. At Lawrenceville, it was mostly sunny and 86, wind variable at 5. At Macon, it was mostly sunny and 89, wind southeast at 8. At Rome, it was sunny and 90, wind northeast at 6. At Augusta, with thunder, it was 81, wind east at 9. At Savannah, it was partly sunny and 83, wind calm. Elsewhere across the region, at Chattanooga, it was mostly sunny and 94, wind calm. At Asheville, it was partly sunny and 84, wind variable at 6. At Greenville-Spartanburg, it was mostly sunny and 87, wind calm. Here is the hazardous weather outlook. This hazardous weather outlook is for North and Central Georgia. For this afternoon and tonight, isolation.

Isolated thunderstorms can be expected across portions of north and central Georgia this afternoon and evening. The primary threats from any strong to severe storms will be damaging gusty winds, frequent lightning, and locally heavy rainfall. And now the extended outlook for the period Monday through Saturday. Increased chances for showers and thunderstorms can be expected through the middle of the week. Mainly afternoon and evening showers and thunderstorms expected, with the primary threat being damaging winds, frequent lightning, and locally heavy rainfall. Precip chances begin to diminish Thursday. Spotter information statement. 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Please relay any information about observed severe weather to the National Weather Service while following all local, state, and CDC guidelines. Here is the official forecast from your National Weather Service for the Athens listening area. This afternoon, mostly sunny with a slight chance of showers. A slight chance of thunderstorms this afternoon. Highs around 90. East winds 5 to 10 miles an hour. Chance of rain 20%. Tonight, partly cloudy in the evening, then clearing. Lows in the upper 60s. Light east winds in the evening, becoming light and variable. Monday, sunny. A slight chance of showers and thunderstorms in the afternoon. Highs in the lower 90s. Light northwest winds, becoming east in the afternoon. Monday night, partly cloudy with a slight chance of showers and thunderstorms. Lows in the upper 60s. Light northeast winds. Chance of rain 20%. And now the extended forecast. Tuesday and Tuesday night, showers likely and a chance of thunderstorms. Highs around 90. Lows in the upper 60s. Wednesday and Wednesday night, mostly cloudy. A chance of showers and a slight chance of thunderstorms. Highs in the lower 80s. Lows in the mid 60s. Thursday through Saturday night, partly cloudy. Highs in the upper 70s. Lows in the upper 50s. For more detailed weather, water, and climate information, please visit our website at weather.gov/Atlanta. The current time is 3:37 p.m. Eastern Daylight Time. Here are the 3 p.m. weather observations from around the area. At Athens, it was mostly sunny. The temperature was 89 degrees, dew point 68 degrees, relative humidity 49%, wind calm, pressure was 29.97 inches and falling. At Gainesville, it was partly sunny and 85, wind northeast at 3. At Winder, it was partly sunny, the temperature was 86. At Greensboro, it was partly cloudy and 88, wind calm. At Jefferson, it was mostly sunny and 88, wind west at 3. At Monroe, it was sunny, the temperature was 88. At Albertton, it was partly sunny and 87, wind southeast at 6. At Canyon, it was mostly sunny and 90, wind northwest at 5. At Clemson, it was sunny and 86, wind variable at 3. Elsewhere across Georgia, at Atlanta it was mostly sunny and 85, wind calm. At Cartersville, the temperature was 88, wind calm. At Lawrenceville, it was mostly sunny and 86, wind variable at 5. At Macon, it was mostly sunny and 89, wind southeast at 8. At Rome, it was sunny and 90, wind northeast at 6. At Augusta, with thunder, it was 81, wind east at 9. At Savannah, it was partly sunny and 83, wind calm. Elsewhere across the region, at Chattanooga, it was mostly sunny and 94, wind calm. At Asheville, it was partly sunny and 84, wind variable at 6. At Greenville-Spartanburg, it was mostly sunny and 87, wind calm. Here is the hazardous weather outlook. This hazardous weather outlook is for north and central Georgia. For this afternoon and tonight, isolated thunderstorms can be expected across portions of north and central Georgia this afternoon and evening.
primary threats from any strong to severe storms will be damaging gusty winds, frequent lightning, and locally heavy rainfall. And now the extended outlook for the period Monday through Saturday. Increased chances for showers and thunderstorms can be expected through the middle of the week. Mainly afternoon and evening showers and thunderstorms expected, with the primary threat being damaging winds, frequent lightning, and locally heavy rainfall. Precip chances begin to diminish Thursday. Spotter information statement. 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Please relay any information about observed severe weather to the National Weather Service while following all local, state, and CDC guidelines. 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Here is the official forecast from your National Weather Service for the Athens listening area. This afternoon, mostly sunny with a slight chance of showers. A slight chance of thunderstorms this afternoon. Highs around 90. East winds 5 to 10 miles an hour. Chance of rain 20%. Tonight, partly cloudy in the evening, then clearing. Lows in the upper 60s. Light east winds in the evening, becoming light and variable. Monday, sunny. A slight chance of showers and thunderstorms in the afternoon. Highs in the lower 90s. Light northwest winds, becoming east in the afternoon. Monday night, partly cloudy with a slight chance of showers and thunderstorms. Lows in the upper 60s. Light northeast winds. Chance of rain 20%. And now the extended forecast. Tuesday and Tuesday night, showers likely and a chance of thunderstorms. Highs around 90. Lows in the upper 60s. Wednesday and Wednesday night, mostly cloudy. A chance of showers and a slight chance of thunderstorms. Highs in the lower 80s. Lows in the mid-60s. Thursday through Saturday night, partly cloudy. Highs in the upper 70s. Lows in the upper 50s. For more detailed weather, water, and climate information, please visit our website at weather.gov/Atlanta. The current time is 3:43 p.m. Eastern Daylight Time. Here are the 3 p.m. weather observations from around the area. At Athens, it was mostly sunny, the temperature was 89 degrees, dew point 68 degrees, relative humidity 49%, wind calm, pressure was 29.97 inches and falling. At Gainesville, it was partly sunny and 85, wind northeast at 3. At Winder, it was partly sunny, the temperature was 86. At Greensboro, it was partly cloudy and 88, wind calm. At Jefferson, it was mostly sunny and 88, wind west at 3. At Monroe, it was sunny, the temperature was 88. At Albertton, it was partly sunny and 87, wind southeast at 6. At Canyon, it was mostly sunny and 90, wind northwest at 5. At Clemson, it was sunny and 86, wind variable at 3. Elsewhere across Georgia, at Atlanta it was mostly sunny and 85, wind calm. At Cartersville, the temperature was 88, wind calm. At Lawrenceville, it was mostly sunny and 86, wind variable at 5. At Macon, it was mostly sunny and 89, wind southeast at 8. At Rome, it was sunny and 90, wind northeast at 6.

It was mostly sunny and 94, wind calm. At Asheville, it was partly sunny and 84, wind variable at 6. At Greenville-Spartanburg, it was mostly sunny and 87, wind calm. Here is the hazardous weather outlook. This hazardous weather outlook is for North and Central Georgia. For this afternoon and tonight, isolated thunderstorms can be expected across portions of North and Central Georgia this afternoon and evening. The primary threats from any strong to severe storms will be damaging gusty winds, frequent lightning, and locally heavy rainfall. And now the extended outlook for the period Monday through Saturday. Increased chances for showers and thunderstorms can be expected through the middle of the week. Mainly afternoon and evening showers and thunderstorms expected, with the primary threat being damaging winds, frequent lightning, and locally heavy rainfall. Precip chances begin to diminish Thursday. Spotter information statement. 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Please relay any information about observed severe weather to the National Weather Service while following all local, state, and CDC guidelines. Here is the official forecast from your National Weather Service for the Athens listening area. This afternoon, mostly sunny with a slight chance of showers. A slight chance of thunderstorms this afternoon. Highs around 90. East winds 5 to 10 miles an hour. Chance of rain 20%. Tonight, partly cloudy in the evening then clearing. Lows in the upper 60s. Light east winds in the evening, becoming light and variable. Monday, sunny. A slight chance of showers and thunderstorms in the afternoon. Highs in the lower 90s. Light northwest winds, becoming east in the afternoon. Monday night, partly cloudy with a slight chance of showers and thunderstorms. Lows in the upper 60s. Light northeast winds. Chance of rain 20%. And now the extended forecast. Tuesday and Tuesday night, showers likely and a chance of thunderstorms. Highs around 90. Lows in the upper 60s. Wednesday and Wednesday night, mostly cloudy. A chance of showers and a slight chance of thunderstorms. Highs in the lower 80s. Lows in the mid 60s. Thursday through Saturday night, partly cloudy. Highs in the upper 70s. Lows in the upper 50s. For more detailed weather, water, and climate information, please visit our website at weather.gov/Atlanta. The current time is 3:57 p.m. Eastern Daylight Time. Here are the 3 p.m. weather observations from around the area. At Athens, it was mostly sunny. The temperature was 89 degrees, dew point 68 degrees, relative humidity 49%, wind calm, pressure was 29.97 inches and falling. At Gainesville, it was partly sunny and 85, wind northeast at 3. At Winder, it was partly sunny, the temperature was 86. At Greensboro, it was partly cloudy and 88, wind calm. At Jefferson, it was mostly sunny and 88, wind west at 3. At Monroe, it was sunny, the temperature was 88. At Albertton, it was partly sunny and 87, wind southeast at 6. At Canyon, it was mostly sunny and 90, wind northwest at 5. At Clemson, it was sunny and 86, wind variable at 3. Elsewhere across Georgia, at Atlanta it was mostly sunny and 85, wind calm. At Cartersville, the temperature was 88, wind calm. At Lawrenceville, it was mostly sunny and 86, wind variable at 5. At Macon, it was mostly sunny and 89, wind southeast at 8. At Rome, it was sunny and 90, wind northeast at 6. At Augusta, with thunder, it was 81, wind east at 9. At Savannah, it was partly sunny and 83, wind calm. Elsewhere across the region, at Chattanooga, it was mostly sunny and 94, wind calm. At Asheville,

It was partly sunny and 84, wind variable at 6. At Greenville, Spartanburg, it was mostly sunny and 87, wind calm. Here is the hazardous weather outlook. This hazardous weather outlook is for North and Central Georgia. For this afternoon and tonight, isolated thunderstorms can be expected across portions of North and Central Georgia this afternoon and evening. The primary threats from any strong to severe storms will be damaging gusty winds, frequent lightning, and locally heavy rainfall. And now the extended outlook for the period Monday through Saturday. Increased chances for showers and thunderstorms can be expected through the middle of the week. Mainly afternoon and evening showers and thunderstorms expected, with the primary threat being damaging winds, frequent lightning, and locally heavy rainfall. Precip chances begin to diminish Thursday. Spotter information statement. 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Please relay any information about observed severe weather to the National Weather Service while following all local, state, and CDC guidelines. Here is the official forecast from your National Weather Service for the Athens listening area. This afternoon, mostly sunny with a slight chance of showers. A slight chance of thunderstorms this afternoon. Highs around 90. East winds 5 to 10 miles an hour. Chance of rain 20%. Tonight, partly cloudy in the evening then clearing. Lows in the upper 60s. Light east winds in the evening, becoming light and variable. Monday, sunny. A slight chance of showers and thunderstorms in the afternoon. Highs in the lower 90s. Light northwest winds, becoming east in the afternoon. Monday night, partly cloudy with a slight chance of showers and thunderstorms. Lows in the upper 60s. Light northeast winds. Chance of rain 20%. And now the extended forecast. Tuesday and Tuesday night, showers likely and a chance of thunderstorms. Highs around 90. Lows in the upper 60s. Wednesday and Wednesday night, mostly cloudy. A chance of showers and a slight chance of thunderstorms. Highs in the lower 80s. Lows in the mid 60s. Thursday through Saturday night, partly cloudy. Highs in the upper 70s. Lows in the upper 50s. For more detailed weather, water, and climate information, please visit our website at weather.gov/Atlanta. The current time is 4:02 p.m. Eastern Daylight Time. Here are the 3 p.m. weather observations from around the area. At Athens, it was mostly sunny. The temperature was 89 degrees, dew point 68 degrees, relative humidity 49%, wind calm, pressure was 29.97 inches and falling. At Gainesville, it was partly sunny and 85, wind northeast at 3. At Winder, it was partly sunny, the temperature was 86. At Greensboro, it was partly cloudy and 88, wind calm. At Jefferson, it was mostly sunny and 88, wind west at 3. At Monroe, it was sunny, the temperature was 88. At Albertton, it was partly sunny and 87, wind southeast at 6. At Canyon, it was mostly sunny and 90, wind northwest at 5. At Clemson, it was sunny and 86, wind variable at 3. Elsewhere across Georgia, at Atlanta it was mostly sunny and 85, wind calm. At Cartersville, the temperature was 88, wind calm. At Lawrenceville, it was mostly sunny and 86, wind variable at 5. At Macon, it was mostly sunny and 89, wind southeast at 8. At Rome, it was sunny and 90, wind northeast at 6. At Augusta, with thunder, it was 81, wind east at 9. At Savannah, it was partly sunny and 83, wind calm. Elsewhere across the region, at Chattanooga, it was mostly sunny and 94, wind calm. At Asheville, it was partly sunny and 84, wind variable at 6.
at Greenville, Spartanburg. It was mostly sunny and 87, wind calm. Here are the 4 p.m. weather observations from around the area. At Athens, it was partly sunny, the temperature was 88 degrees, dew point 68 degrees, relative humidity 51%, wind calm, pressure was 29.94 inches and falling. At Gainesville, it was mostly sunny and 85, wind southeast at 6. At Winder, it was mostly sunny, the temperature was 86. At Greensboro, it was clear and 90, wind north at 6. At Jefferson, it was mostly sunny and 89, wind northwest at 7. At Monroe, it was mostly sunny, the temperature was 88. At Albertton, it was mostly sunny and 89, wind east at 5. At Canyon, it was cloudy and 89, wind southwest at 3. At Clemson, it was sunny and 88, wind east at 3. Elsewhere across Georgia, at Atlanta it was mostly sunny and 86, wind calm. At Cartersville, the temperature was 90, wind calm. At Lawrenceville, it was mostly sunny and 88, wind variable at 3. At Macon, it was mostly sunny and 91, wind east at 7. At Rome, it was sunny and 90, wind calm. At Augusta, it was partly sunny and 76, wind east at 12. At Savannah, it was partly sunny and 85, wind northeast at 5. Elsewhere across the region, at Chattanooga, it was mostly sunny and 95, wind southwest at 5. At Asheville, it was partly sunny and 79, wind southwest at 6. At Greenville, Spartanburg, it was mostly sunny and 88, wind calm. Here is the hazardous weather outlook. This hazardous weather outlook is for North and Central Georgia. For this afternoon and tonight, isolated thunderstorms can be expected across portions of North and Central Georgia this afternoon and evening. The primary threats from any strong to severe storms will be damaging gusty winds, frequent lightning, and locally heavy rainfall. And now the extended outlook for the period Monday through Saturday. Increased chances for showers and thunderstorms can be expected through the middle of the week. Mainly afternoon and evening showers and thunderstorms expected, with the primary threat being damaging winds, frequent lightning, and locally heavy rainfall. Precip chances begin to diminish Thursday. Spotter information statement. 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Please relay any information about observed severe weather to the National Weather Service while following all local, state, and CDC guidelines. Here is the official forecast from your National Weather Service for the Athens listening area. This afternoon, mostly sunny with a slight chance of showers. A slight chance of thunderstorms this afternoon. Highs around 90. East winds 5 to 10 miles an hour. Chance of rain 20%. Tonight, partly cloudy in the evening then clearing. Lows in the upper 60s. Light east winds in the evening, becoming light and variable. Monday, sunny. A slight chance of showers and thunderstorms in the afternoon. Highs in the lower 90s. Light northwest winds, becoming east in the afternoon. Monday night, partly cloudy with a slight chance of showers and thunderstorms. Lows in the upper 60s. Light northeast winds. Chance of rain 20%. And now the extended forecast. Tuesday and Tuesday night, showers likely and a chance of thunderstorms. Highs around 90. Lows in the upper 60s. Wednesday and Wednesday night, mostly cloudy. A chance of showers and a slight chance of thunderstorms. Highs in the lower 80s. Lows in the mid 60s. Thursday through Saturday night, partly cloudy. Highs in the upper 70s. Lows in the upper 50s. For more detailed weather, water, and climate information, please visit our website at weather.gov/Atlanta. The current time is 4:09 p.m. Eastern Daylight Time.

Here are the 4 p.m. weather observations from around the area. At Athens, it was partly sunny. The temperature was 88 degrees, dew point 68 degrees, relative humidity 51%, wind calm, pressure was 29.94 inches and falling. At Gainesville, it was mostly sunny and 85, wind southeast at 6. At Winder, it was mostly sunny, the temperature was 86. At Greensboro, it was clear and 90, wind north at 6. At Jefferson, it was mostly sunny and 89, wind northwest at 7. At Monroe, it was mostly sunny, the temperature was 88. At Albertton, it was mostly sunny and 89, wind east at 5. At Canyon, it was cloudy and 89, wind southwest at 3. At Clemson, it was sunny and 88, wind east at 3. Elsewhere across Georgia, at Atlanta it was mostly sunny and 86, wind calm. At Cartersville, the temperature was 90, wind calm. At Lawrenceville, it was mostly sunny and 88, wind variable at 3. At Macon, it was mostly sunny and 91, wind east at 7. At Rome, it was sunny and 90, wind calm. At Augusta, it was partly sunny and 76, wind east at 12. At Savannah, it was partly sunny and 85, wind northeast at 5. Elsewhere across the region, at Chattanooga, it was mostly sunny and 95, wind southwest at 5. At Asheville, it was partly sunny and 79, wind southwest at 6. At Greenville-Spartanburg, it was mostly sunny and 88, wind calm. Here are the 4 p.m. weather observations from around the area. At Athens, it was partly sunny, the temperature was 88 degrees, dew point 68 degrees, relative humidity 51%, wind calm, pressure was 29.94 inches and falling. At Gainesville, it was mostly sunny and 85, wind southeast at 6. At Winder, it was mostly sunny, the temperature was 86. At Greensboro, it was clear and 90, wind north at 6. At Jefferson, it was mostly sunny and 89, wind northwest at 7. At Monroe, it was mostly sunny, the temperature was 88. At Albertton, it was mostly sunny and 89, wind east at 5. At Canyon, it was cloudy and 89, wind southwest at 3. At Clemson, it was sunny and 88, wind east at 3. Elsewhere across Georgia, at Atlanta it was mostly sunny and 86, wind calm. At Cartersville, the temperature was 90, wind calm. At Lawrenceville, it was mostly sunny and 88, wind variable at 3. At Macon, it was mostly sunny and 91, wind east at 7. At Rome, it was sunny and 90, wind calm. At Augusta, it was partly sunny and 76, wind east at 12. At Savannah, it was partly sunny and 85, wind northeast at 5. Elsewhere across the region, at Chattanooga, it was mostly sunny and 95, wind southwest at 5. At Asheville, it was partly sunny and 79, wind southwest at 6. At Greenville-Spartanburg, it was mostly sunny and 88, wind calm. Here is the hazardous weather outlook. This hazardous weather outlook is for North and Central Georgia. For this afternoon and tonight, isolated thunderstorms can be expected across portions of North and Central Georgia this afternoon and evening. The primary threats from any strong to severe storms will be damaging gusty winds, frequent lightning, and locally heavy rainfall. And now the extended outlook for the period Monday through Saturday. Increased chances for showers and thunderstorms can be expected through the middle of the week. Mainly afternoon and evening showers and thunderstorms expected, with the primary threat being damaging winds, frequent lightning, and locally heavy rainfall. Precip chances begin to diminish Thursday. Spotter information statement. 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
Please relay any information about observed severe weather to the National Weather Service while following all local, state, and CDC guidelines. Here is the official forecast from your National Weather Service for the Athens listening area. This afternoon, mostly sunny with a slight chance of showers. A slight chance of thunderstorms this afternoon. Highs around 90. East winds 5 to 10 miles an hour. Chance of rain 20%. Tonight, partly cloudy in the evening then clearing. Lows in the upper 60s. Light east winds in the evening, becoming light and variable. Monday, sunny. A slight chance of showers and thunderstorms in the afternoon. Highs in the lower 90s. Light northwest winds, becoming east in the afternoon. Monday night, partly cloudy with a slight chance of showers and thunderstorms. Lows in the upper 60s. Light northeast winds. Chance of rain 20%. And now the extended forecast. Tuesday and Tuesday night, showers likely and a chance of thunderstorms. Highs around 90. Lows in the upper 60s. Wednesday and Wednesday night, mostly cloudy. A chance of showers and a slight chance of thunderstorms. Highs in the lower 80s. Lows in the mid 60s. Thursday through Saturday night, partly cloudy. Highs in the upper 70s. Lows in the upper 50s. For more detailed weather, water, and climate information, please visit our website at weather.gov/Atlanta. The current time is 4:16 p.m. Eastern Daylight Time. Here are the 4 p.m. weather observations from around the area. At Athens, it was partly sunny, the temperature was 88 degrees, dew point 68 degrees, relative humidity 51%, wind calm, pressure was 29.94 inches and falling. At Gainesville, it was mostly sunny and 85, wind southeast at 6. At Winder, it was mostly sunny, the temperature was 86. At Greensboro, it was clear and 90, wind north at 6. At Jefferson, it was mostly sunny and 89, wind northwest at 7. At Monroe, it was mostly sunny, the temperature was 88. At Albertton, it was mostly sunny and 89, wind east at 5. At Canyon, it was cloudy and 89, wind southwest at 3. At Clemson, it was sunny and 88, wind east at 3. Elsewhere across Georgia, at Atlanta it was mostly sunny and 86, wind calm. At Cartersville, the temperature was 90, wind calm. At Lawrenceville, it was mostly sunny and 88, wind variable at 3. At Macon, it was mostly sunny and 91, wind east at 7. At Rome, it was sunny and 90, wind calm. At Augusta, it was partly sunny and 76, wind east at 12. At Savannah, it was partly sunny and 85, wind northeast at 5. Elsewhere across the region, at Chattanooga, it was mostly sunny and 95, wind southwest at 5. At Asheville, it was partly sunny and 79, wind southwest at 6. At Greenville-Spartanburg, it was mostly sunny and 88, wind calm. Here is the hazardous weather outlook. This hazardous weather outlook is for North and Central Georgia. For this afternoon and tonight, isolated thunderstorms can be expected across portions of North and Central Georgia this afternoon and evening. The primary threats from any strong to severe storms will be damaging gusty winds, frequent lightning, and locally heavy rainfall. And now the extended outlook for the period Monday through Saturday. Increased chances for showers and thunderstorms can be expected through the middle of the week. Mainly afternoon and evening showers and thunderstorms expected, with the primary threat being damaging winds, frequent lightning, and locally heavy rainfall. Precip chances begin to diminish Thursday. Spotter information statement. 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
Please relay any information about observed severe weather to the National Weather Service while following all local, state, and CDC guidelines.

Here is the official forecast from your National Weather Service for the Athens listening area. This afternoon, mostly sunny with a slight chance of showers. A slight chance of thunderstorms this afternoon. Highs around 90. East winds 5 to 10 miles an hour. Chance of rain 20%. Tonight, partly cloudy in the evening then clearing. Lows in the upper 60s. Light east winds in the evening, becoming light and variable. Monday, sunny. A slight chance of showers and thunderstorms in the afternoon. Highs in the lower 90s. Light northwest winds, becoming east in the afternoon. Monday night, partly cloudy with a slight chance of showers and thunderstorms. Lows in the upper 60s. Light northeast winds. Chance of rain 20%. And now the extended forecast. Tuesday and Tuesday night, showers likely and a chance of thunderstorms. Highs around 90. Lows in the upper 60s. Wednesday and Wednesday night, mostly cloudy. A chance of showers and a slight chance of thunderstorms. Highs in the lower 80s. Lows in the mid 60s. Thursday through Saturday night, partly cloudy. Highs in the upper 70s. Lows in the upper 50s. 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The current time is 4:21 p.m. Eastern Daylight Time. Here are the 4 p.m. weather observations from around the area. At Athens, it was partly sunny, the temperature was 88 degrees, dew point 68 degrees, relative humidity 51%, wind calm, pressure was 29.94 inches and falling. At Gainesville, it was mostly sunny and 85, wind southeast at 6. At Winder, it was mostly sunny, the temperature was 86. At Greensboro, it was clear and 90, wind north at 6. At Jefferson, it was mostly sunny and 89, wind northwest at 7. At Monroe, it was mostly sunny, the temperature was 88. At Albertton, it was mostly sunny and 89, wind east at 5. At Canyon, it was cloudy and 89, wind southwest at 3. At Clemson, it was sunny and 88, wind east at 3. Elsewhere across Georgia, at Atlanta it was mostly sunny and 86, wind calm. At Cartersville, the temperature was 90, wind calm. At Lawrenceville, it was mostly sunny and 88, wind variable at 3. At Macon, it was mostly sunny and 91, wind east at 7. At Rome, it was sunny and 90, wind calm. At Augusta, it was partly sunny and 76, wind east at 12. At Savannah, it was partly sunny and 85, wind northeast at 5. Elsewhere across the region, at Chattanooga, it was mostly sunny and 95, wind southwest at 5. At Asheville, it was partly sunny and 79, wind southwest at 6. At Greenville-Spartanburg, it was mostly sunny and 88, wind calm. Here is the hazardous weather outlook. This hazardous weather outlook is for North and Central Georgia. For this afternoon and tonight, isolated thunderstorms can be expected across portions of North and Central Georgia this afternoon and evening. The primary threats from any strong to severe storms will be damaging gusty winds, frequent lightning, and locally heavy rainfall. And now the extended outlook for the period Monday through Saturday. Increased chances for showers and thunderstorms can be expected through the middle of the week. Mainly afternoon and evening showers and thunderstorms expected, with the primary threat being damaging winds, frequent lightning, and locally heavy rainfall. Precip chances begin to diminish Thursday. Spotter information statement. 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Please relay any information about observed severe weather to the National Weather Service while following all local, state, and CDC guidelines. Here is the official forecast from your National Weather Service for the Athens

area. This afternoon, mostly sunny with a slight chance of showers. A slight chance of thunderstorms this afternoon. Highs around 90. East winds 5 to 10 miles an hour. Chance of rain 20%. Tonight, partly cloudy in the evening then clearing. Lows in the upper 60s. Light east winds in the evening, becoming light and variable. Monday, sunny. A slight chance of showers and thunderstorms in the afternoon. Highs in the lower 90s. Light northwest winds, becoming east in the afternoon. Monday night, partly cloudy with a slight chance of showers and thunderstorms. Lows in the upper 60s. Light northeast winds. Chance of rain 20%. And now the extended forecast. Tuesday and Tuesday night, showers likely and a chance of thunderstorms. Highs around 90. Lows in the upper 60s. Wednesday and Wednesday night, mostly cloudy. A chance of showers and a slight chance of thunderstorms. Highs in the lower 80s. Lows in the mid 60s. Thursday through Saturday night, partly cloudy. Highs in the upper 70s. Lows in the upper 50s. 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The current time is 4:26 p.m. Eastern Daylight Time. Here are the 4 p.m. weather observations from around the area. At Athens, it was partly sunny, the temperature was 88 degrees, dew point 68 degrees, relative humidity 51%, wind calm, pressure was 29.94 inches and falling. At Gainesville, it was mostly sunny and 85, wind southeast at 6. At Winder, it was mostly sunny, the temperature was 86. At Greensboro, it was clear and 90, wind north at 6. At Jefferson, it was mostly sunny and 89, wind northwest at 7. At Monroe, it was mostly sunny, the temperature was 88. At Albertton, it was mostly sunny and 89, wind east at 5. At Canyon, it was cloudy and 89, wind southwest at 3. At Clemson, it was sunny and 88, wind east at 3. Elsewhere across Georgia, at Atlanta it was mostly sunny and 86, wind calm. At Cartersville, the temperature was 90, wind calm. At Lawrenceville, it was mostly sunny and 88, wind variable at 3. At Macon, it was mostly sunny and 91, wind east at 7. At Rome, it was sunny and 90, wind calm. At Augusta, it was partly sunny and 76, wind east at 12. At Savannah, it was partly sunny and 85, wind northeast at 5. Elsewhere across the region, at Chattanooga, it was mostly sunny and 95, wind southwest at 5. At Asheville, it was partly sunny and 79, wind southwest at 6. At Greenville-Spartanburg, it was mostly sunny and 88, wind calm. Here is the hazardous weather outlook. This hazardous weather outlook is for North and Central Georgia. For this afternoon and tonight, isolated thunderstorms can be expected across portions of North and Central Georgia this afternoon and evening. The primary threats from any strong to severe storms will be damaging gusty winds, frequent lightning, and locally heavy rainfall. And now the extended outlook for the period Monday through Saturday. Increased chances for showers and thunderstorms can be expected through the middle of the week. Mainly afternoon and evening showers and thunderstorms expected, with the primary threat being damaging winds, frequent lightning, and locally heavy rainfall. Precip chances begin to diminish Thursday. Spotter information statement. 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Please relay any information about observed severe weather to the National Weather Service while following all local, state, and CDC guidelines. Here is the official forecast from your National Weather Service for the Athens listening area. This afternoon, mostly sunny with a slight chance of showers.

chance of rain 20%. And now the extended forecast. Tuesday and Tuesday night, showers likely and a chance of thunderstorms. Highs around 90. Lows in the upper 60s. Wednesday and Wednesday night, mostly cloudy. A chance of showers and a slight chance of thunderstorms. Highs in the lower 80s. Lows in the mid 60s. Thursday through Saturday night, partly cloudy. Highs in the upper 70s. Lows in the upper 50s. 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The current time is 4:31 p.m. Eastern Daylight Time. Here are the 4 p.m. weather observations from around the area. At Athens, it was partly sunny, the temperature was 88 degrees, dew point 68 degrees, relative humidity 51%, wind calm, pressure was 29.94 inches and falling. At Gainesville, it was mostly sunny and 85, wind southeast at 6. At Winder, it was mostly sunny, the temperature was 86. At Greensboro, it was clear and 90, wind north at 6. At Jefferson, it was mostly sunny and 89, wind northwest at 7. At Monroe, it was mostly sunny, the temperature was 88. At Albertton, it was mostly sunny and 89, wind east at 5. At Canyon, it was cloudy and 89, wind southwest at 3. At Clemson, it was sunny and 88, wind east at 3. Elsewhere across Georgia, at Atlanta it was mostly sunny and 86, wind calm. At Cartersville, the temperature was 90, wind calm. At Lawrenceville, it was mostly sunny and 88, wind variable at 3. At Macon, it was mostly sunny and 91, wind east at 7. At Rome, it was sunny and 90, wind calm. At Augusta, it was partly sunny and 76, wind east at 12. At Savannah, it was partly sunny and 85, wind northeast at 5. Elsewhere across the region, at Chattanooga, it was mostly sunny and 95, wind southwest at 5. At Asheville, it was partly sunny and 79, wind southwest at 6. At Greenville-Spartanburg, it was mostly sunny and 88, wind calm. Here is the hazard list at 6. At Greenville-Spartanburg, it was mostly sunny and 88, wind calm. Here is the hazardous weather outlook. This hazardous weather outlook is for North and Central Georgia. For this afternoon and tonight, isolated thunderstorms can be expected across portions of North and Central Georgia this afternoon and evening. The primary threats from any strong to severe storms will be damaging gusty winds, frequent lightning, and locally heavy rainfall. And now the extended outlook for the period Monday through Saturday. Increased chances for showers and thunderstorms can be expected through the middle of the week. Mainly afternoon and evening showers and thunderstorms expected, with the primary threat being damaging winds, frequent lightning, and locally heavy rainfall. Precip chances begin to diminish Thursday. Spotter information statement. 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Please relay any information about observed severe weather to the National Weather Service while following all local, state, and CDC guidelines. Here is the official forecast from your National Weather Service for the Athens listening area. This afternoon, mostly sunny with a slight chance of showers. A slight chance of thunderstorms this afternoon. Highs around 90. East winds 5 to 10 miles an hour. Chance of rain 20%. Tonight, partly cloudy in the evening then clearing. Lows in the upper 60s. Light east winds in the evening, becoming light and variable. Monday, sunny. A slight chance of showers and thunderstorms in the afternoon. Highs in the lower 90s. Light northwest winds, becoming east in the afternoon. Monday night, partly cloudy with a slight chance of showers and thunderstorms.

lows in the upper 60s. Light northeast winds. Chance of rain 20%. And now the extended forecast. Tuesday and Tuesday night, showers likely and a chance of thunderstorms. Highs around 90. Lows in the upper 60s. Wednesday and Wednesday night, mostly cloudy. A chance of showers and a slight chance of thunderstorms. Highs in the lower 80s. Lows in the mid 60s. Thursday through Saturday night, partly cloudy. Highs in the upper 70s. Lows in the upper 50s. For more detailed weather, water, and climate information, please visit our website at weather.gov/Atlanta. The current time is 4:36 p.m. Eastern Daylight Time. Here are the 4 p.m. weather observations from around the area. At Athens, it was partly sunny, the temperature was 88 degrees, dew point 68 degrees, relative humidity 51%, wind calm, pressure was 29.94 inches and falling. At Gainesville, it was mostly sunny and 85, wind southeast at 6. At Winder, it was mostly sunny, the temperature was 86. At Greensboro, it was clear and 90, wind north at 6. At Jefferson, it was mostly sunny and 89, wind northwest at 7. At Monroe, it was mostly sunny, the temperature was 88. At Albertton, it was mostly sunny and 89, wind east at 5. At Canyon, it was cloudy and 89, wind southwest at 3. At Clemson, it was sunny and 88, wind east at 3. Elsewhere across Georgia, at Atlanta it was mostly sunny and 86, wind calm. At Cartersville, the temperature was 90, wind calm. At Lawrenceville, it was mostly sunny and 88, wind variable at 3. At Macon, it was mostly sunny and 91, wind east at 7. At Rome, it was sunny and 90, wind calm. At Augusta, it was partly sunny and 76, wind east at 12. At Savannah, it was partly sunny and 85, wind northeast at 5. Elsewhere across the region, at Chattanooga, it was mostly sunny and 95, wind southwest at 5. At Asheville, it was partly sunny and 79, wind southwest at 6. At Greenville-Spartanburg, it was mostly sunny and 88, wind calm. Here is the hazardous weather outlook. This hazardous weather outlook is for North and Central Georgia. For this afternoon and tonight, isolated thunderstorms can be expected across portions of North and Central Georgia this afternoon and evening. The primary threats from any strong to severe storms will be damaging gusty winds, frequent lightning, and locally heavy rainfall. And now the extended outlook for the period Monday through Saturday. Increased chances for showers and thunderstorms can be expected through the middle of the week. Mainly afternoon and evening showers and thunderstorms expected, with the primary threat being damaging winds, frequent lightning, and locally heavy rainfall. Precip chances begin to diminish Thursday. Spotter information statement. 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Please relay any information about observed severe weather to the National Weather Service while following all local, state, and CDC guidelines. Here is the official forecast from your National Weather Service for the Athens listening area. This afternoon, mostly sunny with a slight chance of showers. A slight chance of thunderstorms this afternoon. Highs around 90. East winds 5 to 10 miles an hour. Chance of rain 20%. Tonight, partly cloudy in the evening then clearing. Lows in the upper 60s. Light east winds in the evening, becoming light and variable. Monday, sunny. A slight chance of showers and thunderstorms in the afternoon. Highs in the lower 90s. Light northwest winds, becoming east in the afternoon. Monday night, partly cloudy with a slight chance of showers and thunderstorms. Lows in the upper 60s. Light northeast winds.
Chance of rain 20%. And now the extended forecast. Tuesday and Tuesday night, showers likely and a chance of thunderstorms. Highs around 90. Lows in the upper 60s. Wednesday and Wednesday night, mostly cloudy. A chance of showers and a slight chance of thunderstorms. Highs in the lower 80s. Lows in the mid-60s. Thursday through Saturday night, partly cloudy. Highs in the upper 70s. Lows in the upper 50s. For more detailed weather, water, and climate information, please visit our website at weather.gov/Atlanta. 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The current time is 4:41 p.m. Eastern Daylight Time. Here are the 4 p.m. weather observations from around the area. At Athens, it was partly sunny, the temperature was 88 degrees, dew point 68 degrees, relative humidity 51%, wind calm, pressure was 29.94 inches and falling. At Gainesville, it was mostly sunny and 85, wind southeast at 6. At Winder, it was mostly sunny, the temperature was 86. At Greensboro, it was clear and 90, wind north at 6. At Jefferson, it was mostly sunny and 89, wind northwest at 7. At Monroe, it was mostly sunny, the temperature was 88. At Albertton, it was mostly sunny and 89, wind east at 5. At Canyon, it was cloudy and 89, wind southwest at 3. At Clemson, it was sunny and 88, wind east at 3. Elsewhere across Georgia, at Atlanta it was mostly sunny and 86, wind calm. At Cartersville, the temperature was 90, wind calm. At Lawrenceville, it was mostly sunny and 88, wind variable at 3. At Macon, it was mostly sunny and 91, wind east at 7. At Rome, it was sunny and 90, wind calm. At Augusta, it was partly sunny and 76, wind east at 12. At Savannah, it was partly sunny and 85, wind northeast at 5. Elsewhere across the region, at Chattanooga, it was mostly sunny and 95, wind southwest at 5. At Asheville, it was partly sunny and 79, wind southwest at 6. At Greenville-Spartanburg, it was mostly sunny and 88, wind calm. Here is the hazardous weather outlook. This hazardous weather outlook is for North and Central Georgia. For this afternoon and tonight, isolated thunderstorms can be expected across portions of North and Central Georgia this afternoon and evening. The primary threats from any strong to severe storms will be damaging gusty winds, frequent lightning, and locally heavy rainfall. And now the extended outlook for the period Monday through Saturday. Increased chances for showers and thunderstorms can be expected through the middle of the week. Mainly afternoon and evening showers and thunderstorms expected, with the primary threat being damaging winds, frequent lightning, and locally heavy rainfall. Precip chances begin to diminish Thursday. Spotter information statement. Spotter activation is not requested, but spotters are encouraged to submit reports of severe weather through the web by going to weather.gov/Atlanta. Please relay any information about observed severe weather to the National Weather Service while following all local, state, and CDC guidelines. A strong thunderstorm will impact portions of southeastern Lumpkin, southern White, and northern Hall counties through 5:15 p.m. Eastern Daylight Time.
at 4:40 p.m. Eastern.

time, a strong thunderstorm was over Cleveland, moving southwest at 10 miles per hour. Hazard, up to 40 miles per hour wind, pea-sized hail and frequent cloud-to-ground lightning. Source, radar indicated. Impact, expect minor damage to tree limbs and blowing around of light, unsecured objects. Locations impacted include Gainesville, Cleveland, Lula, Claremont, Murrayville, Garland, Mossy Creek, and Qualachee Lake. People outdoors should seek shelter immediately. If you can hear thunder, you are close enough to be struck by lightning. Here is the official forecast from your National Weather Service for the Athens listening area. This afternoon, mostly sunny with a slight chance of showers. A slight chance of thunderstorms this afternoon. Highs around 90. East winds 5 to 10 miles an hour. Chance of rain 20%. Tonight, partly cloudy in the evening then clearing. Lows in the upper 60s. Light east winds in the evening, becoming light and variable. Monday, sunny. A slight chance of showers and thunderstorms in the afternoon. Highs in the lower 90s. Light northwest winds, becoming east in the afternoon. Monday night, partly cloudy with a slight chance of showers and thunderstorms. Lows in the upper 60s. Light northeast winds. Chance of rain 20%. And now the extended forecast. Tuesday and Tuesday night, showers likely and a chance of thunderstorms. Highs around 90. Lows in the upper 60s. Wednesday and Wednesday night, mostly cloudy. A chance of showers and a slight chance of thunderstorms. Highs in the lower 80s. Lows in the mid-60s. Thursday through Saturday night, partly cloudy. Highs in the upper 70s. Lows in the upper 50s. For more detailed weather, water, and climate information, please visit our website at weather.gov/Atlanta. The current time is 4:47 p.m. Eastern Daylight Time. Here are the 4 p.m. weather observations from around the area. At Athens, it was partly sunny, the temperature was 88 degrees, dew point 68 degrees, relative humidity 51%, wind column, pressure was 29.94 inches and falling. At Gainesville, it was mostly sunny and 85, wind southeast at 6. At Winder, it was mostly sunny, the temperature was 86. At Greensboro, it was clear and 90, wind north at 6. At Jefferson, it was mostly sunny and 89, wind northwest at 7. At Monroe, it was mostly sunny, the temperature was 88. At Albertton, it was mostly sunny and 89, wind east at 5. At Canyon, it was cloudy and 89, wind southwest at 3. At Clemson, it was sunny and 88, wind east at 3. Elsewhere across Georgia, at Atlanta it was mostly sunny and 86, wind calm. At Cartersville, the temperature was 90, wind calm. At Lawrenceville, it was mostly sunny and 88, wind variable at 3. At Macon, it was mostly sunny and 91, wind east at 7. At Rome, it was sunny and 90, wind calm. At Augusta, it was partly sunny and 76, wind east at 12. At Savannah, it was partly sunny and 85, wind northeast at 5. Elsewhere across the region, at Chattanooga, it was mostly sunny and 95, wind southwest at 5. At Asheville, it was partly sunny and 79, wind southwest at 6. At Greenville-Spartanburg, it was mostly sunny and 88, wind calm. Here is the hazardous weather outlook. This hazardous weather outlook is for North and Central Georgia. For this afternoon and tonight, isolated thunderstorms can be expected across portions of North and Central Georgia this afternoon and evening. The primary threats from any strong to severe storms will be damaging gusty winds, frequent lightning, and locally heavy rainfall. And now the extended outlook for the period Monday through Saturday,
Increased chances for showers and thunderstorms can be expected through the middle of the week. Mainly afternoon and evening showers and thunderstorms expected, with the primary threat being damaging winds, frequent lightning, and locally heavy rainfall. Precip chances begin to diminish Thursday. Spotter information statement. Spotter activation is not requested, but spotters are encouraged to submit reports of severe weather through the web by going to weather.gov/Atlanta. Please relay any information about observed severe weather to the National Weather Service while following all local, state, and CDC guidelines. A strong thunderstorm will impact portions of southeastern Lumpkin, southern White, and northern Hall counties through 5:15 p.m. Eastern Daylight Time. At 4:40 p.m. Eastern Daylight Time, a strong thunderstorm was over Cleveland, moving southwest at 10 miles per hour. Hazard, up to 40 miles per hour wind, pea-sized hail, and frequent cloud-to-ground lightning. Source, radar indicated. Impact, expect minor damage to tree limbs and blowing around of light, unsecured objects. Locations impacted include Gainesville, Cleveland, Lula, Claremont, Murrayville, Garland, Mossy Creek, and Qualache Lake. People outdoors should seek shelter immediately. If you can hear thunder, you are close enough to be struck by lightning. Here is the official forecast from your National Weather Service for the Athens listening area. This afternoon, mostly sunny with a slight chance of showers. A slight chance of thunderstorms this afternoon. Highs around 90. East winds 5 to 10 miles an hour. Chance of rain 20%. Tonight, partly cloudy in the evening, then clearing. Lows in the upper 60s. Light east winds in the evening, becoming light and variable. Monday, sunny. A slight chance of showers and thunderstorms in the afternoon. Highs in the lower 90s. Light northwest winds, becoming east in the afternoon. Monday night, partly cloudy with a slight chance of showers and thunderstorms. Lows in the upper 60s. Light northeast winds. Chance of rain 20%. And now the extended forecast. Tuesday and Tuesday night, showers likely and a chance of thunderstorms. Highs around 90. Lows in the upper 60s. Wednesday and Wednesday night, mostly cloudy. A chance of showers and a slight chance of thunderstorms. Highs in the lower 80s. Lows in the mid-60s. Thursday through Saturday night, partly cloudy. Highs in the upper 70s. Lows in the upper 50s. For more detailed weather, water, and climate information, please visit our website at weather.gov/Atlanta. The current time is 4:53 p.m. Eastern Daylight Time. Here are the 4 p.m. weather observations from around the area. At Athens, it was partly sunny, the temperature was 88 degrees, dew point 68 degrees, relative humidity 51%, wind calm, pressure was 29.94 inches and falling. At Gainesville, it was mostly sunny and 85, wind southeast at 6. At Winder, it was mostly sunny, the temperature was 86. At Greensboro, it was clear and 90, wind north at 6. At Jefferson, it was mostly sunny and 89, wind northwest at 7. At Monroe, it was mostly sunny, the temperature was 88. At Albertton, it was mostly sunny and 89, wind east at 5. At Canyon, it was cloudy and 89, wind southwest at 3. At Clemson, it was sunny and 88, wind east at 3. Elsewhere across Georgia, at Atlanta it was mostly sunny and 86, wind calm. At Cartersville, the temperature was 90, wind calm. At Lawrenceville, it was mostly sunny and 88, wind variable at 3. At Macon, it was mostly sunny and 91, wind east at 7. At Rome, it was sunny and 90, wind calm. At Augusta, it was partly sunny and 76, wind east at 12. At Savannah, it was partly sunny and 85, wind northeast at 5.
Elsewhere across the region, at Chattanooga, it was mostly

sunny and 95. Wind southwest at 5. At Asheville, it was partly sunny and 79. Wind southwest at 6. At Greenville-Spartanburg, it was mostly sunny and 88. Wind calm. Here is the hazardous weather outlook. This hazardous weather outlook is for north and central Georgia. For this afternoon and tonight, isolated thunderstorms can be expected across portions of north and central Georgia this afternoon and evening. The primary threats from any strong to severe storms will be damaging gusty winds, frequent lightning, and locally heavy rainfall. And now the extended outlook for the period Monday through Saturday. Increased chances for showers and thunderstorms can be expected through the middle of the week. Mainly afternoon and evening showers and thunderstorms expected, with the primary threat being damaging winds, frequent lightning, and locally heavy rainfall. Precip chances begin to diminish Thursday. Spotter information statement. 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Please relay any information about observed severe weather to the National Weather Service while following all local, state, and CDC guidelines. A strong thunderstorm will impact portions of southeastern Lumpkin, southern White, and northern Hall counties through 5:15 p.m. Eastern Daylight Time. At 4:40 p.m. Eastern Daylight Time, a strong thunderstorm was over Cleveland, moving southwest at 10 miles per hour. Hazard, up to 40 miles per hour wind, pea-sized hail and frequent cloud-to-ground lightning. Source, radar indicated. Impact, expect minor damage to tree limbs and blowing around of light, unsecured objects. Locations impacted include Gainesville, Cleveland, Lula, Claremont, Murrayville, Garland, Mossy Creek, and Qualache Lake. People outdoors should seek shelter immediately. If you can hear thunder, you are close enough to be struck by lightning. Here is the official forecast from your National Weather Service for the Athens listening area. This afternoon, mostly sunny with a slight chance of showers. A slight chance of thunderstorms this afternoon. Highs around 90. East winds 5 to 10 miles an hour. Chance of rain 20%. Tonight, partly cloudy in the evening, then clearing. Lows in the upper 60s. Light east winds in the evening, becoming light and variable. Monday, sunny. A slight chance of showers and thunderstorms in the afternoon. Highs in the lower 90s. Light northwest winds, becoming east in the afternoon. Monday night, partly cloudy with a slight chance of showers and thunderstorms. Lows in the upper 60s. Light northeast winds. Chance of rain 20%. And now the extended forecast. Tuesday and Tuesday night, showers likely and a chance of thunderstorms. Highs around 90. Lows in the upper 60s. Wednesday and Wednesday night, mostly cloudy. A chance of showers and a slight chance of thunderstorms. Highs in the lower 80s. Lows in the mid-60s. Thursday through Saturday night, partly cloudy. Highs in the upper 70s. Lows in the upper 50s. 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The current time is 4:59 p.m. Eastern Daylight Time. Here are the 4 p.m. weather observations from around the area. At Athens, it was partly sunny, the temperature was 88 degrees, dew point 68 degrees, relative humidity 51%, wind calm, pressure was 29.94 inches and falling. At Gainesville, it was mostly sunny and 85, wind southeast at 6. At Winder, it was mostly sunny, the temperature was 86. At Greensboro, it was clear and 90, wind north at 6. At Jefferson, it was mostly sunny and 89, wind northwest at 7. At Monroe, it was mostly sunny, the temperature was 88. At Albertton, it was mostly sunny and 89, wind east at 5. At Canyon, it was cloudy and 89,

wind southwest at 3. At Clemson, it was sunny and 88, wind east at 3. Elsewhere across Georgia, at Atlanta it was mostly sunny and 86, wind calm. At Cartersville, the temperature was 90, wind calm. At Lawrenceville, it was mostly sunny and 88, wind variable at 3. At Macon, it was mostly sunny and 91, wind east at 7. At Rome, it was sunny and 90, wind calm. At Augusta, it was partly sunny and 76, wind east at 12. At Savannah, it was partly sunny and 85, wind northeast at 5. Elsewhere across the region, at Chattanooga, it was mostly sunny and 95, wind southwest at 5. At Asheville, it was partly sunny and 79, wind southwest at 6. At Greenville-Spartanburg, it was mostly sunny and 88, wind calm. Here is the hazardous weather outlook. This hazardous weather outlook is for North and Central Georgia. For this afternoon and tonight, isolated thunderstorms can be expected across portions of North and Central Georgia this afternoon and evening. The primary threats from any strong to severe storms will be damaging gusty winds, frequent lightning, and locally heavy rainfall. And now the extended outlook for the period Monday through Saturday. Increased chances for showers and thunderstorms can be expected through the middle of the week. Mainly afternoon and evening showers and thunderstorms expected, with the primary threat being damaging winds, frequent lightning, and locally heavy rainfall. Precip chances begin to diminish Thursday. Spotter information statement. 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Please relay any information about observed severe weather to the National Weather Service while following all local, state, and CDC guidelines. The Athens climate summary for this evening, as of 4 p.m., September 20, 2026. Today's high temperature of 91 degrees occurred at 2:15 p.m. This high was 7 degrees above the normal high of 84. The record high is 104 degrees, which was set in 1925. Today's low temperature of 71 degrees occurred at 6:37 a.m. This low was 9 degrees above the normal low of 62. The record low is 47 degrees, which was set in 1929. No precipitation fell today, which leaves the monthly total at 0.40 inches. This is 2.05 inches below the normal amount of 2.45 inches for September. The total precipitation for the year still stands at 29.88 inches, which is 6.09 inches below normal. There were no heating degree days today. This leaves the monthly total at zero. The yearly total since July 1st is zero. There were 16 cooling degree days today. This brings the monthly total to 328. The yearly total since January 1st is 2,162. Sunset tonight is at 7:33 p.m. Sunrise tomorrow is at 7:21 a.m. A strong thunderstorm will impact portions of southeastern Lumpkin, southern White, and northern Hall counties through 5:15 p.m. Eastern Daylight Time. At 4:40 p.m. Eastern Daylight Time, a strong thunderstorm was over Cleveland, moving southwest at 10 miles per hour. Hazard, up to 40 miles per hour wind, pea-sized hail, and frequent cloud-to-ground lightning. Source, radar indicated. Impact, expect minor damage to tree limbs and blowing around of light, unsecured objects. Locations impacted include Gainesville, Cleveland, Lula, Claremont, Murrayville, Garland, Mossy Creek, and Qualachee Lake. People outdoors should seek shelter immediately. If you can hear thunder, you are close enough to be struck by lightning. Here is the official forecast from your National Weather Service for the Athens listening area. Tonight, partly cloudy in the evening, then clearing. Lows in the upper 60s. Light east winds this evening, becoming light and variable. Monday, sunny. A slight chance of showers and thunderstorms in the afternoon.
Highs in the lower 90s. Light northwest winds, becoming east in the afternoon. Monday night, partly cloudy with a slight chance of showers and thunderstorms. Lows in the upper 60s. Light northeast winds in the evening, becoming light and variable. Chance of rain 20%. Tuesday, a slight chance of showers in the morning, then showers likely and a chance of thunderstorms in the afternoon. Highs around 90. Temperature falling in the lower 80s in the afternoon. Northeast winds 5 to 10 miles an hour. Chance of rain 60%. Tuesday night, showers likely and a chance of thunderstorms in the evening, then a chance of showers after midnight. Lows in the upper 60s. Northeast winds up to 10 miles an hour. Chance of rain 60%. And now the extended forecast. Wednesday and Wednesday night, mostly cloudy. A chance of showers and a slight chance of thunderstorms. Highs in the lower 80s. Lows in the mid 60s. Thursday through Sunday night, partly cloudy. Highs in the upper 70s. Lows in the upper 50s. 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The current time is 5:06 p.m. Eastern Daylight Time. Here are the 5 p.m. weather observations from around the area. At Athens, it was mostly sunny, the temperature was 86 degrees, dew point 73 degrees, relative humidity 65%, wind variable at 5 miles an hour, pressure was 29.93 inches and falling. At Gainesville, it was sunny and 88, wind variable at 5. At Winder, it was mostly sunny, the temperature was 86. At Greensboro, it was partly cloudy and 88, wind variable at 5. At Jefferson, it was mostly sunny and 90, wind north at 6. At Monroe, it was mostly sunny, the temperature was 89. At Albertton, it was mostly sunny and 89, wind calm. At Canyon, it was partly sunny and 89, wind north at 10. At Clemson, it was mostly sunny and 76, wind north at 5. Elsewhere across Georgia, at Atlanta it was mostly sunny and 87, wind northeast at 6. At Cartersville, the temperature was 91, wind east at 5. At Lawrenceville, it was sunny and 88, wind variable at 3. At Macon, it was mostly sunny and 92, wind northeast at 8. At Rome, it was mostly sunny and 92, wind east at 6. At Augusta, with light rain it was 77, wind south at 3. At Savannah, it was cloudy and 85, wind northeast at 3. Elsewhere across the region, at Chattanooga, with light rain it was 91, wind west at 7. At Asheville, it was partly sunny and 76, wind variable at 5. At Greenville-Spartanburg, it was mostly sunny and 85, wind southeast at 5. Here is the hazardous weather outlook. This hazardous weather outlook is for north and central Georgia. For this afternoon and tonight, isolated thunderstorms can be expected across portions of north and central Georgia this afternoon and evening. The primary threats from any strong to severe storms will be damaging gusty winds, frequent lightning, and locally heavy rainfall. And now the extended outlook for the period Monday through Saturday. Increased chances for showers and thunderstorms can be expected through the middle of the week. Mainly afternoon and evening showers and thunderstorms expected, with the primary threat being damaging winds, frequent lightning, and locally heavy rainfall. Precip chances begin to diminish Thursday. Spotter information statement. 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Please relay any information about observed severe weather to the National Weather Service while following all local, state, and CDC guidelines. The Athens climate summary for this evening, as of 4 p.m., September 20, 2026. Today's high temperature of 91 degrees occurred at 2:15 p.m.
This high was 7 degrees.

is above the normal high of 84. The record high is 104 degrees, which was set in 1925. Today's low temperature of 71 degrees occurred at 6:37 a.m. This low was 9 degrees above the normal low of 62. The record low is 47 degrees, which was set in 1929. No precipitation fell today, which leaves the monthly total at 0.40 inches. This is 2.05 inches below the normal amount of 2.45 inches for September. The total precipitation for the year still stands at 29.88 inches, which is 6.09 inches below normal. There were no heating degree days today. This leaves the monthly total at zero. The yearly total since July 1st is zero. There were 16 cooling degree days today. This brings the monthly total to 328. The yearly total since January 1st is 2,162. Sunset tonight is at 7:33 p.m. Sunrise tomorrow is at 7:21 a.m. A strong thunderstorm will impact portions of southeastern Lumpkin, southern White and northern Hall counties through 5:15 p.m. Eastern Daylight Time. At 4:40 p.m. Eastern Daylight Time, a strong thunderstorm was over Cleveland, moving southwest at 10 miles per hour. Hazard, up to 40 miles per hour wind, pea-sized hail and frequent cloud-to-ground lightning. Source, radar indicated. Impact, expect minor damage to tree limbs and blowing around of light, unsecured objects. Locations impacted include Gainesville, Cleveland, Lula, Claremont, Murrayville, Garland, Mossy Creek, and Qualachee Lake. People outdoors should seek shelter immediately. If you can hear thunder, you are close enough to be struck by lightning. Here is the official forecast from your National Weather Service for the Athens listening area. Tonight, partly cloudy in the evening then clearing. Lows in the upper 60s. Light east winds this evening, becoming light and variable. Monday, sunny. A slight chance of showers and thunderstorms in the afternoon. Highs in the lower 90s. Light northwest winds, becoming east in the afternoon. Monday night, partly cloudy with a slight chance of showers and thunderstorms. Lows in the upper 60s. Light northeast winds in the evening, becoming light and variable. Chance of rain 20%. Tuesday, a slight chance of showers in the morning, then showers likely and a chance of thunderstorms in the afternoon. Highs around 90. Temperature falling into the in the lower 80s in the afternoon. Northeast winds 5 to 10 miles an hour. Chance of rain 60%. Tuesday night, showers likely and a chance of thunderstorms in the evening, then a chance of showers after midnight. Lows in the upper 60s. Northeast winds up to 10 miles an hour. Chance of rain 60%. And now the extended forecast. Wednesday and Wednesday night, mostly cloudy. A chance of showers and a slight chance of thunderstorms. Highs in the lower 80s. Lows in the mid 60s. Thursday through Sunday night, partly cloudy. Highs in the upper 70s. Lows in the upper 50s. For more detailed weather, water, and climate information, please visit our website at weather.gov/Atlanta. The current time is 5:14 p.m. Eastern Daylight Time. Here are the 5 p.m. weather observations from around the area. At Athens, it was mostly sunny, the temperature was 86 degrees, dew point 73 degrees. Relative humidity 65%, wind variable at 5 miles an hour, pressure was 29.93 inches and falling. At Gainesville, it was sunny and 88, wind variable at 5. At Winder, it was mostly sunny, the temperature was 86. At Greensboro, it was partly cloudy and 88, wind variable at 5. At Jefferson, it was mostly sunny and 90, wind north at 6. At Monroe, it was mostly sunny, the temperature was 89. At Albertton, it was mostly sunny and 89, wind calm.
at Canyon. It was partly sunny and 89, wind north at 10. At Clemson, it was mostly sunny and 76, wind north at 5. Elsewhere across Georgia, at Atlanta it was mostly sunny and 87, wind northeast at 6. At Cartersville, the temperature was 91, wind east at 5. At Lawrenceville, it was sunny and 88, wind variable at 3. At Macon, it was mostly sunny and 92, wind northeast at 8. At Rome, it was mostly sunny and 92, wind east at 6. At Augusta, with light rain it was 77, wind south at 3. At Savannah, it was cloudy and 85, wind northeast at 3. Elsewhere across the region, at Chattanooga, with light rain it was 91, wind west at 7. At Asheville, it was partly sunny and 76, wind variable at 5. At Greenville-Spartanburg, it was mostly sunny and 85, wind southeast at 5. Here is the hazardous weather outlook. This hazardous weather outlook is for North and Central Georgia. For this afternoon and tonight, isolated thunderstorms can be expected across portions of North and Central Georgia this afternoon and evening. The primary threats from any strong to severe storms will be damaging gusty winds, frequent lightning, and locally heavy rainfall. And now the extended outlook for the period Monday through Saturday. Increased chances for showers and thunderstorms can be expected through the middle of the week. Mainly afternoon and evening showers and thunderstorms expected, with the primary threat being damaging winds, frequent lightning, and locally heavy rainfall. Precip chances begin to diminish Thursday. Spotter information statement. 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Please relay any information about observed severe weather to the National Weather Service while following all local, state, and CDC guidelines. Here is the official forecast from your National Weather Service for the Athens listening area. Tonight, partly cloudy in the evening, then clearing. Lows in the upper 60s. Light east winds this evening, becoming light and variable. Monday, sunny. A slight chance of showers and thunderstorms in the afternoon. Highs in the lower 90s. Light northwest winds, becoming east in the afternoon. Monday night, partly cloudy with a slight chance of showers and thunderstorms. Lows in the upper 60s. Light northeast winds in the evening, becoming light and variable. Chance of rain 20%. Tuesday, a slight chance of showers in the morning, then showers likely and a chance of thunderstorms in the afternoon. Highs around 90. Temperature falling in the lower 80s in the afternoon. Northeast winds 5 to 10 miles an hour. Chance of rain 60%. Tuesday night, showers likely and a chance of thunderstorms in the evening, then a chance of showers after midnight. Lows in the upper 60s. Northeast winds up to 10 miles an hour. Chance of rain 60%. And now the extended forecast. Wednesday and Wednesday night, mostly cloudy. A chance of showers and a slight chance of thunderstorms. Highs in the lower 80s. Lows in the mid 60s. Thursday through Sunday night, partly cloudy. Highs in the upper 70s. Lows in the upper 50s. For more detailed weather, water, and climate information, please visit our website at weather.gov/Atlanta. The current time is 5:19 p.m. Eastern Daylight Time. Here are the 5 p.m. weather observations from around the area. At Athens, it was mostly sunny. The temperature was 86 degrees, dew point 73 degrees. Relative humidity 65%, wind variable at 5 miles an hour, pressure was 29.93 inches and falling. At Gainesville, it was sunny and 88, wind variable at 5. At Winder, it was mostly sunny, the temperature was 86. At Greensboro, it was partly cloudy and 88, wind variable at 5. At Jefferson, it was mostly sunny and 90, wind north at 6.

It was mostly sunny. The temperature was 89. At Albertton, it was mostly sunny and 89, wind calm. At Canyon, it was partly sunny and 89, wind north at 10. At Clemson, it was mostly sunny and 76, wind north at 5. Elsewhere across Georgia, at Atlanta it was mostly sunny and 87, wind northeast at 6. At Cartersville, the temperature was 91, wind east at 5. At Lawrenceville, it was sunny and 88, wind variable at 3. At Macon, it was mostly sunny and 92, wind northeast at 8. At Rome, it was mostly sunny and 92, wind east at 6. At Augusta, with light rain, it was 77, wind south at 3. At Savannah, it was cloudy and 85, wind northeast at 3. Elsewhere across the region, at Chattanooga, with light rain, it was 91, wind west at 7. At Asheville, it was partly sunny and 76, wind variable at 5. At Greenville-Spartanburg, it was mostly sunny and 85, wind southeast at 5. The Athens climate summary for this evening, as of 4 p.m., September 20th, 2026. Today's high temperature of 91 degrees occurred at 2:15 p.m. This high was 7 degrees above the normal high of 84. The record high is 104 degrees, which was set in 1925. Today's low temperature of 71 degrees occurred at 6:37 a.m. This low was 9 degrees above the normal low of 62. The record low is 47 degrees, which was set in 1929. No precipitation fell today, which leaves the monthly total at 0.40 inches. This is 2.05 inches below the normal amount of 2.45 inches for September. The total precipitation for the year still stands at 29.88 inches, which is 6.09 inches below normal. There were no heating degree days today. This leaves the monthly total at zero. The yearly total since July 1st is zero. There were 16 cooling degree days today. This brings the monthly total to 328. The yearly total since January 1st is 2,162. Sunset tonight is at 7:33 p.m. Sunrise tomorrow is at 7:21 a.m. Here is the hazardous weather outlook. This hazardous weather outlook is for North and Central Georgia. For this afternoon and tonight, isolated thunderstorms can be expected across portions of North and Central Georgia this afternoon and evening. The primary threats from any strong to severe storms will be damaging gusty winds, frequent lightning, and locally heavy rainfall. And now the extended outlook for the period Monday through Saturday. Increased chances for showers and thunderstorms can be expected through the middle of the week. Mainly afternoon and evening showers and thunderstorms expected, with the primary threat being damaging winds, frequent lightning, and locally heavy rainfall. Precip chances begin to diminish Thursday. Spotter information statement. 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Please relay any information about observed severe weather to the National Weather Service while following all local, state, and CDC guidelines. Here is the official forecast from your National Weather Service for the Athens listening area. Tonight, partly cloudy in the evening, then clearing. Lows in the upper 60s. Light east winds this evening, becoming light and variable. Monday, sunny. A slight chance of showers and thunderstorms in the afternoon. Highs in the lower 90s. Light northwest winds, becoming east in the afternoon. Monday night, partly cloudy with a slight chance of showers and thunderstorms. Lows in the upper 60s. Light northeast winds in the evening, becoming light and variable. Chance of rain 20%. Tuesday, a slight chance of showers in the morning, then showers likely and a chance of thunderstorms in the afternoon. Highs around 90. Temperature falling in the lower 80s in the afternoon. Northeast winds 5 to 10 miles an hour. Chance of rain.

60%. Tuesday night, showers likely and a chance of thunderstorms in the evening, then a chance of showers after midnight. Lows in the upper 60s. Northeast winds up to 10 miles an hour. Chance of rain 60%. And now the extended forecast. Wednesday and Wednesday night, mostly cloudy. A chance of showers and a slight chance of thunderstorms. Highs in the lower 80s. Lows in the mid-60s. Thursday through Sunday night, partly cloudy. Highs in the upper 70s. Lows in the upper 50s. 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The current time is 5:26 p.m. Eastern Daylight Time. Here are the 5 p.m. weather observations from around the area. At Athens, it was mostly sunny. The temperature was 86 degrees, dew point 73 degrees, relative humidity 65%, wind variable at 5 miles an hour, pressure was 29.93 inches and falling. At Gainesville, it was sunny and 88, wind variable at 5. At Winder, it was mostly sunny, the temperature was 86. At Greensboro, it was partly cloudy and 88, wind variable at 5. At Jefferson, it was mostly sunny and 90, wind north at 6. At Monroe, it was mostly sunny, the temperature was 89. At Albertton, it was mostly sunny and 89, wind calm. At Canyon, it was partly sunny and 89, wind north at 10. At Clemson, it was mostly sunny and 76, wind north at 5. Elsewhere across Georgia, at Atlanta it was mostly sunny and 87, wind northeast at 6. At Cartersville, the temperature was 91, wind east at 5. At Lawrenceville, it was sunny and 88, wind variable at 3. At Macon, it was mostly sunny and 92, wind northeast at 8. At Rome, it was mostly sunny and 92, wind east at 6. At Augusta, with light rain that was 77, wind south at 3. At Savannah, it was cloudy and 85, wind northeast at 3. Elsewhere across the region, at Chattanooga, with light rain that was 91, wind west at 7. At Asheville, it was partly sunny and 76, wind variable at 5. At Greenville-Spartanburg, it was mostly sunny and 85, wind southeast at 5. Here is the hazardous weather outlook. This hazardous weather outlook is for north and central Georgia. For this afternoon and tonight, isolated thunderstorms can be expected across portions of north and central Georgia this afternoon and evening. The primary threats from any strong to severe storms will be damaging gusty winds, frequent lightning, and locally heavy rainfall. And now the extended outlook for the period Monday through Saturday. Increased chances for showers and thunderstorms can be expected through the middle of the week. Mainly afternoon and evening showers and thunderstorms expected, with the primary threat being damaging winds, frequent lightning, and locally heavy rainfall. Precip chances begin to diminish Thursday. Spotter information statement. 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Please relay any information about observed severe weather to the National Weather Service while following all local, state, and CDC guidelines. Here is the official forecast from your National Weather Service for the Athens listening area. Tonight, partly cloudy in the evening, then clearing. Lows in the upper 60s. Light east winds this evening, becoming light and variable. Monday, sunny. A slight chance of showers and thunderstorms in the afternoon. Highs in the lower 90s. Light northwest winds, becoming east in the afternoon. Monday night, partly cloudy with a slight chance of showers and thunderstorms. Lows in the upper 60s. Light northeast winds in the evening, becoming light and variable. Chance of rain 20%. Tuesday, a slight chance of showers in the morning, then showers likely and a chance of thunderstorms in the afternoon.

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The Athens Climate Summary for this evening, as of 4 p.m., September 20th, 2026. Today's high temperature of 91 degrees occurred at 2:15 p.m. This high was 7 degrees above the normal high of 84. The record high is 104 degrees, which was set in 1925. Today's low temperature of 71 degrees occurred at 6:37 a.m. This low was 9 degrees above the normal low of 62. The record low is 47 degrees, which was set in 1929. No precipitation fell today, which leaves the monthly total at 0.40 inches. This is 2.05 inches below the normal amount of 2.45 inches for September. The total precipitation for the year still stands at 29.88 inches, which is 6.09 inches below normal. There were no heating degree days today. This leaves the monthly total at zero. The yearly total since July 1st is zero. There were 16 cooling degree days today. This brings the monthly total to 328. The yearly total since January 1st is 2,162. Sunset tonight is at 7:33 p.m. Sunrise tomorrow is at 7:21 a.m. The current time is 5:32 p.m. Eastern Daylight Time. Here are the 5 p.m. weather observations from around the area. At Athens, it was mostly sunny. The temperature was 86 degrees, dew point 73 degrees, relative humidity 65%, wind variable at 5 miles an hour, pressure was 29.93 inches and falling. At Gainesville, it was sunny and 88, wind variable at 5. At what? Wind variable at 5 miles an hour, pressure was 29.93 inches and falling. At Gainesville, it was sunny and 88, wind variable at 5. At Winder, it was mostly sunny, the temperature was 86. At Greensboro, it was partly cloudy and 88, wind variable at 5. At Jefferson, it was mostly sunny and 90, wind north at 6. At Monroe, it was mostly sunny, the temperature was 89. At Albertton, it was mostly sunny and 89, wind calm. At Canyon, it was partly sunny and 89, wind north at 10. At Clemson, it was mostly sunny and 76, wind north at 5. Elsewhere across Georgia, at Atlanta it was mostly sunny and 87, wind northeast at 6. At Cartersville, the temperature was 91, wind east at 5. At Lawrenceville, it was sunny and 88, wind variable at 3. At Macon, it was mostly sunny and 92, wind northeast at 8. At Rome, it was mostly sunny and 92, wind east at 6. At Augusta, with light rain it was 77, wind south at 3. At Savannah, it was cloudy and 85, wind northeast at 3. Elsewhere across the region, at Chattanooga, with light rain it was 91, wind west at 7. At Asheville, it was partly sunny and 76, wind variable at 5. At Greenville-Spartanburg, it was mostly sunny and 85, wind southeast at 5. Here is the hazardous weather outlook. This hazardous weather outlook is for North and Central Georgia. For this afternoon and tonight, isolated thunderstorms can be expected across portions of North and Central Georgia this afternoon and evening. The primary threats from any strong to severe storms will be damaging gusty winds, frequent lightning, and locally heavy rainfall. And now the extended outlook for the period Monday through Saturday. Increased chances for showers and thunderstorms can be expected through the middle of the week. Mainly afternoon and evening showers and thunderstorms expected, with the primary threat being damaging winds, frequent lightning, and locally heavy rainfall. Precip chances begin to diminish Thursday. Spotter information statement. 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

information about observed severe weather to the National Weather Service while following a local, state, and CDC guidelines. Here is the official forecast from your National Weather Service for the Athens listening area. Tonight, partly cloudy in the evening, then clearing. Lows in the upper 60s. Light east winds this evening, becoming light and variable. Monday, sunny. A slight chance of showers and thunderstorms in the afternoon. Highs in the lower 90s. Light northwest winds, becoming east in the afternoon. Monday night, partly cloudy with a slight chance of showers and thunderstorms. Lows in the upper 60s. Light northeast winds in the evening, becoming light and variable. Chance of rain 20%. Tuesday, a slight chance of showers in the morning, then showers likely and a chance of thunderstorms in the afternoon. Highs around 90. Temperature falling in the lower 80s in the afternoon. Northeast winds 5 to 10 miles an hour. Chance of rain 60%. Tuesday night, showers likely and a chance of thunderstorms in the evening, then a chance of showers after midnight. Lows in the upper 60s. Northeast winds up to 10 miles an hour. Chance of rain 60%. And now the extended forecast. Wednesday and Wednesday night, mostly cloudy. A chance of showers and a slight chance of thunderstorms. Highs in the lower 80s. Lows in the mid 60s. Thursday through Sunday night, partly cloudy. Highs in the upper 70s. Lows in the upper 50s. For more detailed weather, water, and climate information, please visit our website at weather.gov/Atlanta. The current time is 5:37 p.m. Eastern Daylight Time. Here are the 5 p.m. weather observations from around the area. At Athens, it was mostly sunny, the temperature was 86 degrees, dew point 73 degrees, relative humidity 65%, wind variable at 5 miles an hour, pressure was 29.93 inches and falling. At Gainesville, it was sunny and 88, wind variable at 5. At Winder, it was mostly sunny, the temperature was 86. At Greensboro, it was partly cloudy and 88, wind variable at 5. At Jefferson, it was mostly sunny and 90, wind north at 6. At Monroe, it was mostly sunny, the temperature was 89. At Albertton, it was mostly sunny and 89, wind calm. At Canyon, it was partly sunny and 89, wind north at 10. At Clemson, it was mostly sunny and 76, wind north at 5. Elsewhere across Georgia, at Atlanta it was mostly sunny and 87, wind northeast at 6. At Cartersville, the temperature was 91, wind east at 5. At Lawrenceville, it was sunny and 88, wind variable at 3. At Macon, it was mostly sunny and 92, wind northeast at 8. At Rome, it was mostly sunny and 92, wind east at 6. At Augusta, with light rain it was 77, wind south at 3. At Savannah, it was cloudy and 85, wind northeast at 3. Elsewhere across the region, at Chattanooga, with light rain it was 91, wind west at 7. At Asheville, it was partly sunny and 76, wind variable at 5. At Greenville-Spartanburg, it was mostly sunny and 85, wind southeast at 5. The Athens climate summary for this evening, as of 4 p.m., September 20, 2026. Today's high temperature of 91 degrees occurred at 2:15 p.m. This high was 7 degrees above the normal high of 84. The record high is 104 degrees, which was set in 1925. Today's low temperature of 71 degrees occurred at 6:37 a.m. This low was 9 degrees above the normal low of 62. The record low is 47 degrees, which was set in 1929. No precipitation fell today, which leaves the monthly total at 0.40 inches. This is 2.05 inches below the normal amount of 2.45 inches for September.
The total precipitation for the year still stands at 29.88 inches, which is 6.09 inches below normal. There were no heating degree days today. This leaves the monthly total at zero. The yearly total since July 1st is zero. There were 16 cooling degree days today. This brings the monthly total to 328. The yearly total since January 1st is 2,162. Sunset tonight is at 7:33 p.m. Sunrise tomorrow is at 7:21 a.m. You're listening to NOAA Weather Radio Station, WXK 56, originating from the National Weather Service office in Peachtree City, and transmitting from Athens on a frequency of 162.4 MHz. The WXK 56 listening area include the following counties: Banks, Barrow, Clark, Albert, Franklin, Greene, Hall, Hart, Jackson, Madison, Morgan, Oconee, Oglethorpe, Tolliver, Walton, and Wilkes. 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You can also like your Peachtree City National Weather Service on Facebook or follow NWS Atlanta on Twitter. Here is the hazardous weather outlook. This hazardous weather outlook is for North and Central Georgia. For this afternoon and tonight, isolated thunderstorms can be expected across portions of North and Central Georgia this afternoon and evening. The primary threats from any strong to severe storms will be damaging gusty winds, frequent lightning, and locally heavy rainfall. And now the extended outlook for the period Monday through Saturday. Increased chances for showers and thunderstorms can be expected through the middle of the week. Mainly afternoon and evening showers and thunderstorms expected, with the primary threat being damaging winds, frequent lightning, and locally heavy rainfall. Precip chances begin to diminish Thursday. Spotter information statement. 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Please relay any information about observed severe weather to the National Weather Service while following all local, state, and CDC guidelines. Here is the official forecast from your National Weather Service for the Athens listening area. Tonight, partly cloudy in the evening, then clearing. Lows in the upper 60s. Light east winds this evening, becoming light and variable. Monday, sunny. A slight chance of showers and thunderstorms in the afternoon. Highs in the lower 90s. Light northwest winds, becoming east in the afternoon. Monday night, partly cloudy with a slight chance of showers and thunderstorms. Lows in the upper 60s. Light northeast winds in the evening, becoming light and variable. Chance of rain 20%. Tuesday, a slight chance of showers in the morning, then showers likely and a chance of thunderstorms in the afternoon. Highs around 90. Temperature falling in the lower 80s in the afternoon. Northeast winds 5 to 10 miles an hour. Chance of rain 60%. Tuesday night, showers likely and a chance of thunderstorms in the evening, then a chance of showers after midnight. Lows in the upper 60s. Northeast winds up to 10 miles an hour. Chance of rain 60%. And now the extended forecast. Wednesday and Wednesday night, mostly cloudy. A chance of showers and a slight chance of thunderstorms. Highs in the lower 80s. Lows in the mid 60s. Thursday through Sunday night, partly cloudy. Highs in the upper 70s. Lows in the upper 50s. For more detailed weather, water, and climate information, please visit our website at weather.gov/Atlanta. The current time is 5:45 p.m. Eastern Daylight Time. Here are the 5 p.m. weather observations from around the area. At Athens, it was mostly sunny. The temperature was 86 degrees, dew point 73 degrees. Relative humidity 65%, wind variable at 5 miles an hour, pressure was 29.93 inches and falling. At Gainesville, it was sunny and 88,
Wind.

variable at 5. At Winder, it was mostly sunny. The temperature was 86. At Greensboro, it was partly cloudy and 88. Wind variable at 5. At Jefferson, it was mostly sunny and 90. Wind north at 6. At Monroe, it was mostly sunny. The temperature was 89. At Albertton, it was mostly sunny and 89. Wind calm. At Canyon, it was partly sunny and 89. Wind north at 10. At Clemson, it was mostly sunny and 76. Wind north at 5. Elsewhere across Georgia, at Atlanta it was mostly sunny and 87, wind northeast at 6. At Cartersville, the temperature was 91, wind east at 5. At Lawrenceville, it was sunny and 88, wind variable at 3. At Macon, it was mostly sunny and 92, wind northeast at 8. At Rome, it was mostly sunny and 92, wind east at 6. At Augusta, with light rain, it was 77, wind south at 3. At Savannah, it was cloudy and 85, wind northeast at 3. Elsewhere across the region, at Chattanooga, with light rain, it was 91, wind west at 7. At Asheville, it was partly sunny and 76, wind variable at 5. At Greenville-Spartanburg, it was mostly sunny and 85, wind southeast at 5. Here is the hazardous weather outlook. This hazardous weather outlook is for North and Central Georgia. For this afternoon and tonight, isolated thunderstorms can be expected across portions of North and Central Georgia this afternoon and evening. The primary threats from any strong to severe storms will be damaging gusty winds, frequent lightning, and locally heavy rainfall. And now the extended outlook for the period Monday through Saturday. Increased chances for showers and thunderstorms can be expected through the middle of the week. Mainly afternoon and evening showers and thunderstorms expected, with the primary threat being damaging winds, frequent lightning, and locally heavy rainfall. Precip chances begin to diminish Thursday. Spotter information statement. 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Please relay any information about observed severe weather to the National Weather Service while following all local, state, and CDC guidelines. Here is the official forecast from your National Weather Service for the Athens listening area. Tonight, partly cloudy in the evening, then clearing. Lows in the upper 60s. Light east winds this evening, becoming light and variable. Monday, sunny. A slight chance of showers and thunderstorms in the afternoon. Highs in the lower 90s. Light northwest winds, becoming east in the afternoon. Monday night, partly cloudy with a slight chance of showers and thunderstorms. Lows in the upper 60s. Light northeast winds in the evening, becoming light and variable. Chance of rain 20%. Tuesday, a slight chance of showers in the morning, then showers likely and a chance of thunderstorms in the afternoon. Highs around 90. Temperature falling in the lower 80s in the afternoon. Northeast winds 5 to 10 miles an hour. Chance of rain 60%. Tuesday night, showers likely and a chance of thunderstorms in the evening, then a chance of showers after midnight. Lows in the upper 60s. Northeast winds up to 10 miles an hour. Chance of rain 60%. And now the extended forecast. Wednesday and Wednesday night, mostly cloudy. A chance of showers and a slight chance of thunderstorms. Highs in the lower 80s. Lows in the mid 60s. Thursday through Sunday night, partly cloudy. Highs in the upper 70s. Lows in the upper 50s. For more detailed weather, water, and climate information, please visit our website at weather.gov/Atlanta. The Athens climate summary for this evening, as of 4 p.m., September 20th, 2026. Today's high temperature of 91 degrees occurred at 2:15 p.m. This high was 7 degrees above the normal high of 84. The record high is 104 degrees.

was set in 1925. Today's low temperature of 71 degrees occurred at 6:37 a.m. This low was 9 degrees above the normal low of 62. The record low is 47 degrees, which was set in 1929. No precipitation fell today, which leaves the monthly total at 0.40 inches. This is 2.05 inches below the normal amount of 2.45 inches for September. The total precipitation for the year still stands at 29.88 inches, which is 6.09 inches below normal. There were no heating degree days today. This leaves the monthly total at zero. The yearly total since July 1st is zero. There were 16 cooling degree days today. This brings the monthly total to 328. The yearly total since January 1st is 2,162. Sunset tonight is at 7:33 p.m. Sunrise tomorrow is at 7:21 a.m. The current time is 5:52 p.m. Eastern Daylight Time. Here are the 5 p.m. weather observations from around the area. At Athens, it was mostly sunny. The temperature was 86 degrees, dew point 73 degrees, relative humidity 65%, wind variable at 5 miles an hour, pressure was 29.93 inches and falling. At Gainesville, it was sunny and 88, wind variable at 5. At Winder, it was mostly sunny, the temperature was 86. At Greensboro, it was partly cloudy and 88, wind variable at 5. At Jefferson, it was mostly sunny and 90, wind north at 6. At Monroe, it was mostly sunny, the temperature was 89. At Albertton, it was mostly sunny and 89, wind calm. At Canyon, it was partly sunny and 89, wind north at 10. At Clemson, it was mostly sunny and 76, wind north at 5. Elsewhere across Georgia, at Atlanta it was mostly sunny and 87, wind northeast at 6. At Cartersville, the temperature was 91, wind east at 5. At Lawrenceville, it was sunny and 88, wind variable at 3. At Macon, it was mostly sunny and 92, wind northeast at 8. At Rome, it was mostly sunny and 92, wind east at 6. At Augusta, with light rain it was 77, wind south at 3. At Savannah, it was cloudy and 85, wind northeast at 3. Elsewhere across the region, at Chattanooga, with light rain it was 91, wind west at 7. At Asheville, it was partly sunny and 76, wind variable at 5. At Greenville-Spartanburg, it was mostly sunny and 85, wind southeast at 5. Here is the hazardous weather outlook. This hazardous weather outlook is for North and Central Georgia. For this afternoon and tonight, isolated thunderstorms can be expected across portions of North and Central Georgia this afternoon and evening. The primary threats from any strong to severe storms will be damaging gusty winds, frequent lightning, and locally heavy rainfall. And now the extended outlook for the period Monday through Saturday. Increased chances for showers and thunderstorms can be expected through the middle of the week. Mainly afternoon and evening showers and thunderstorms expected, with the primary threat being damaging winds, frequent lightning, and locally heavy rainfall. Precip chances begin to diminish Thursday. Spotter information statement. Spotter activation is not requested, but spotters are encouraged to submit reports of severe weather through the web by going to weather.gov/Atlanta. Please relay any information about observed severe weather to the National Weather Service while following all local, state, and CDC guidelines. A strong thunderstorm will impact portions of central Oconee, Clark, southeastern Jackson, western Oglethorpe, and southwestern Madison counties through 6:15 p.m. Eastern Daylight Time. At 5:48 p.m. Eastern Daylight Time, a strong thunderstorm was over Diamond Hill, or near Danielsville, moving south at 15 miles per hour. Hazard, up to 40 miles per hour wind, frequent cloud to ground lightning and heavy rain. Source, radar indicated. Impact,

inflict minor damage to tree limbs and blowing a round of light on secured objects. Heavy rain may cause temporary street flooding, especially in poor drainage areas. Locations impacted include Watkinsville, Danielsville, Athens, Nicholson, Winterville, Crawford, North High Shoals, Colbert, Arnoldsville, Bishop, Maxey's, Hall, Whitehall, Athens Clark County, Stevens, Westgate Park, Diamond Hill, Beechwood Hills, Oconee Heights, and Eastville. People outdoors should seek shelter immediately. If you can hear thunder, you are close enough to be struck by lightning. Motorists should slow down and be prepared for possible loss of control due to hydroplaning. A strong thunderstorm will impact portions of central Forsyth, northeastern Gwinnett, and southwestern Hall counties through 6:15 p.m. Eastern Daylight Time. At 5:51 p.m. Eastern Daylight Time, a strong thunderstorm was over Gainesville, moving southwest at 15 miles per hour. Hazard, up to 40 miles per hour wind, frequent cloud-to-ground lightning and heavy rain. Source, radar indicated. Impact, expect minor damage to tree limbs and blowing a round of light on secured objects. Heavy rain may cause temporary street flooding, especially in poor drainage areas. Locations impacted include Gainesville, Sugar Hill, Buford, Braselton, Auburn, Flowery Branch, Oakwood, Rest Haven, Kendler, Buford Dam Lake Lanier Parks, Aquilin Park, Chesity, Chestnut Mountain, Oscarville, Road Atlanta Lanier Speedway, Lake Lanier Islands, and Hog Mountain. People outdoors should seek shelter immediately. If you can hear thunder, you are close enough to be struck by lightning. Motorists should slow down and be prepared for possible loss of control due to hydroplaning. Here is the official forecast from your National Weather Service for the Athens listening area. Tonight, partly cloudy in the evening then clearing. Lows in the upper 60s. Light east winds this evening, becoming light and variable. Monday, sunny. A slight chance of showers and thunderstorms in the afternoon. Highs in the lower 90s. Light northwest winds, becoming east in the afternoon. Monday night, partly cloudy with a slight chance of showers and thunderstorms. Lows in the upper 60s. Light northeast winds in the evening, becoming light and variable. Chance of rain 20%. Tuesday, a slight chance of showers in the morning, then showers likely and a chance of thunderstorms in the afternoon. Highs around 90. Temperature falling into the in the lower 80s in the afternoon. Northeast winds 5 to 10 miles an hour. Chance of rain 60%. Tuesday night, showers likely and a chance of thunderstorms in the evening, then a chance of showers after midnight. Lows in the upper 60s. Northeast winds up to 10 miles an hour. Chance of rain 60%. And now the extended forecast. Wednesday and Wednesday night, mostly cloudy. A chance of showers and a slight chance of thunderstorms. Highs in the lower 80s. Lows in the mid-60s. Thursday through Sunday night, partly cloudy. Highs in the upper 70s. Lows in the upper 50s. For more detailed weather, water, and climate information, please visit our website at weather.gov/Atlanta. The current time is 5:59 p.m. Eastern Daylight Time. The Athens climate summary for this evening, as of 4 p.m., September 20th, 2026. Today's high temperature of 91 degrees occurred at 2:15 p.m. This high was 7 degrees above the normal high of 84. The record high is 104 degrees, which was set in 1925. Today's low temperature of 71 degrees occurred at 6:37 a.m. This low was 9 degrees above the normal low of 62. The record low is 47 degrees, which was set in 1929. No precipitation fell today, which leaves the monthly total at 0.40 inches. This is 2.05 inches below the normal amount of 2.45 inches for September. The total precipitation for the year still stands at 29.88

inches, which is 6.09 inches below normal. There were no heating degree days today. This leaves the monthly total at zero. The yearly total since July 1st is zero. There were 16 cooling degree days today. This brings the monthly total to 328. The yearly total since January 1st is 2,162. Sunset tonight is at 7:33 p.m. Sunrise tomorrow is at 7:21 a.m. Here are the 5 p.m. weather observations from around the area. At Athens, it was mostly sunny. The temperature was 86 degrees, dew point 73 degrees, relative humidity 65%, wind variable at 5 miles an hour, pressure was 29.93 inches and falling. At Gainesville, it was sunny and 88, wind variable at 5. At Winder, it was mostly sunny, the temperature was 86. At Greensboro, it was partly cloudy and 88, wind variable at 5. At Jefferson, it was mostly sunny and 90, wind north at 6. At Monroe, it was mostly sunny, the temperature was 89. At Albertton, it was mostly sunny and 89, wind calm. At Canyon, it was partly sunny and 89, wind north at 10. At Clemson, it was mostly sunny and 76, wind north at 5. Elsewhere across Georgia, at Atlanta it was mostly sunny and 87, wind northeast at 6. At Cartersville, the temperature was 91, wind east at 5. At Lawrenceville, it was sunny and 88, wind variable at 3. At Macon, it was mostly sunny and 92, wind northeast at 8. At Rome, it was mostly sunny and 92, wind east at 6. At Augusta, with light rain it was 77, wind south at 3. At Savannah, it was cloudy and 85, wind northeast at 3. Elsewhere across the region, at Chattanooga, with light rain it was 91, wind west at 7. At Asheville, it was partly sunny and 76, wind variable at 5. At Greenville-Spartanburg, it was mostly sunny and 85, wind southeast at 5. Here is the hazardous weather outlook. This hazardous weather outlook is for north and central Georgia. For this afternoon and tonight, isolated thunderstorms can be expected across portions of north and central Georgia this afternoon and evening. The primary threats from any strong to severe storms will be damaging gusty winds, frequent lightning, and locally heavy rainfall. And now the extended outlook for the period Monday through Saturday. Increased chances for showers and thunderstorms can be expected through the middle of the week. Mainly afternoon and evening showers and thunderstorms expected, with the primary threat being damaging winds, frequent lightning, and locally heavy rainfall. Precip chances begin to diminish Thursday. Spotter information statement. Spotter activation is not requested, but spotters are encouraged to submit reports of severe weather through the web by going to weather.gov/Atlanta. Please relay any information about observed severe weather to the National Weather Service while following all local, state, and CDC guidelines. A strong thunderstorm will impact portions of central Oconee, Clark, southeastern Jackson, western Oglethorpe, and southwestern Madison counties through 6:15 p.m. Eastern Daylight Time. At 5:48 p.m. Eastern Daylight Time, a strong thunderstorm was over Diamond Hill, or near Danielsville, moving south at 15 miles per hour. Hazard, up to 40 miles per hour wind, frequent cloud to ground lightning and heavy rain. Source, radar indicated. Impact, expect minor damage to tree limbs and blowing around of light, unsecured objects. Heavy rain may cause temporary street flooding, especially in poor drainage areas. Locations impacted include Watkinsville, Danielsville, Athens, Nicholson, Winterville, Crawford, North High Shoals, Colbert, Arnoldsville, Bishop, Maxey's, Hall, Whitehall, Athens Clark County, Stevens, Westgate Park, Diamond Hill, Beechwood Hills, Oconee Heights, and Eastville. People outdoors should seek shelter immediately. If you can hear thunder,
you are close enough to be struck by lightning. Motorists should slow down and be prepared for possible loss of control due to hydroplaning. A strong thunderstorm will impact portions of central Forsyth, northeastern Gwinnett, and southwestern Hall counties through 6:15 p.m. Eastern Daylight Time. At 5:51 p.m. Eastern Daylight Time, a strong thunderstorm was over Gainesville, moving southwest at 15 miles per hour. Hazard, up to 40 miles per hour wind, frequent cloud-to-ground lightning and heavy rain. Source, radar indicated. Impact, expect minor damage to tree limbs and blowing around of light, unsecured objects. Heavy rain may cause temporary street flooding, especially in poor drainage areas. Locations impacted include Gainesville, Sugar Hill, Buford, Braselton, Auburn, Flowery Branch, Oakwood, Rest Haven, Kendler, Buford Dam Lake Lanier Parks, Aquiline Park, Chesity, Chestnut Mountain, Oscarville, Road Atlanta Lanier Speedway, Lake Lanier Islands, and Hog Mountain. People outdoors should seek shelter immediately. If you can hear thunder, you are close enough to be struck by lightning. Motorists should slow down and be prepared for possible loss of control due to hydroplaning. Here is the official forecast from your National Weather Service for the Athens listening area. Tonight, partly cloudy in the evening, then clearing. Lows in the upper 60s. Light east winds this evening, becoming light and variable. Monday, sunny. A slight chance of showers and thunderstorms in the afternoon. Highs in the lower 90s. Light northwest winds, becoming east in the afternoon. Monday night, partly cloudy with a slight chance of showers and thunderstorms. Lows in the upper 60s. Light northeast winds in the evening, becoming light and variable. Chance of rain 20%. Tuesday, a slight chance of showers in the morning, then showers likely and a chance of thunderstorms in the afternoon. Highs around 90. Temperature falling in the lower 80s in the afternoon. Northeast winds 5 to 10 miles an hour. Chance of rain 60%. Tuesday night, showers likely and a chance of thunderstorms in the evening, then a chance of showers after midnight. Lows in the upper 60s. Northeast winds up to 10 miles an hour. Chance of rain 60%. And now the extended forecast. Wednesday and Wednesday night, mostly cloudy. A chance of showers and a slight chance of thunderstorms. Highs in the lower 80s. Lows in the mid 60s. Thursday through Sunday night, partly cloudy. Highs in the upper 70s. Lows in the upper 50s. For more detailed weather, water, and climate information, please visit our website at weather.gov/Atlanta. The current time is 6:09 p.m. Eastern Daylight Time. Here are the 6 p.m. weather observations from around the area. At Athens, it was partly sunny, the temperature was 87 degrees, dew point 72 degrees, relative humidity 60%, wind variable at 3 miles an hour, pressure was 29.95 inches and rising. At Gainesville, with a thunderstorm, it was 71, wind north at 10 gusting to 32. At Winder, it was mostly sunny, the temperature was 88. At Greensboro, it was partly cloudy and 84, wind south at 5 gusting to 13. At Jefferson, it was partly sunny and 78, wind north at 12. At Monroe, it was partly sunny, the temperature was 90. At Albertton, it was sunny and 87, wind east at 9. At Canyon, it was mostly sunny and 73, wind east at 3. At Clemson, with light rain it was 75, wind northeast at 5. Elsewhere across Georgia, at Atlanta it was mostly sunny and 88, wind east at 7. At Cartersville, the temperature was 91, wind south at 7. At Lawrenceville, it was mostly sunny and 87, wind east at 7. At Macon, it was partly sunny and 87, wind east at 15. At Rome, it was sunny and 91, wind south at 7.
At Augusta, it was partly sunny and 77.

wind calm. At Savannah, it was partly sunny and 85, wind southeast at 6. Elsewhere across the region, at Chattanooga, it was mostly sunny and 94, wind north at 5. At Asheville, it was cloudy and 74, wind south at 6. At Greenville-Spartanburg, it was mostly sunny and 81, wind calm. The Athens climate summary for this evening, as of 4 p.m., September 20th, 2026. Today's high temperature of 91 degrees occurred at 2:15 p.m. This high was 7 degrees above the normal high of 84. The record high is 104 degrees, which was set in 1925. Today's low temperature of 71 degrees occurred at 6:37 a.m. This low was 9 degrees above the normal low of 62. The record low is 47 degrees, which was set in 1929. No precipitation fell today, which leaves the monthly total at 0.40 inches. This is 2.05 inches below the normal amount of 2.45 inches for September. The total precipitation for the year still stands at 29.88 inches, which is 6.09 inches below normal. There were no heating degree days today. This leaves the monthly total at zero. The yearly total since July 1st is zero. There were 16 cooling degree days today. This brings the monthly total to 328. The yearly total since January 1st is 2,162. Sunset tonight is at 7:33 p.m. Sunrise tomorrow is at 7:21 a.m. A strong thunderstorm will impact portions of central Oconee, Clark, southeastern Jackson, western Oglethorpe, and southwestern Madison counties through 6:15 p.m. Eastern Daylight Time. At 5:48 p.m. Eastern Daylight Time, a strong thunderstorm was over Diamond Hill, or near Danielsville, moving south at 15 miles per hour. Hazard, up to 40 miles per hour wind, frequent cloud to ground lightning and heavy rain. Source, radar indicated. Impact, expect minor damage to tree limbs and blowing around of light, unsecured objects. Heavy rain may cause temporary street flooding, especially in poor drainage areas. Locations impacted include Watkinsville, Danielsville, Athens, Nicholson, Winterville, Crawford, North High Shoals, Colbert, Arnoldsville, Bishop, Maxey's, Hall, Whitehall, Athens Clark County, Stevens, Westgate Park, Diamond Hill, Beechwood Hills, Oconee Heights, and Eastville. People outdoors should seek shelter immediately. If you can hear thunder, you are close enough to be struck by lightning. Motorists should slow down and be prepared for possible loss of control due to hydroplaning. A strong thunderstorm will impact portions of central Forsyth, northeastern Gwinnett, and southwestern Hall counties through 6:15 p.m. Eastern Daylight Time. At 5:51 p.m. Eastern Daylight Time, a strong thunderstorm was over Gainesville, moving southwest at 15 miles per hour. Hazard, up to 40 miles per hour wind, frequent cloud to ground lightning and heavy rain. Source, radar indicated. Impact, expect minor damage to tree limbs and blowing around of light, unsecured objects. Heavy rain may cause temporary street flooding, especially in poor drainage areas. Locations impacted include Gainesville, Sugar Hill, Buford, Braselton, Auburn, Flowery Branch, Oakwood, Rest Haven, Kendler, Buford Dam Lake Lanier Parks, Aquiline Park, Chesity, Chestnut Mountain, Oscarville, Road Atlanta Lanier Speedway, Lake Lanier Islands, and Hog Mountain. People outdoors should seek shelter immediately. If you can hear thunder, you are close enough to be struck by lightning. Motorists should slow down and be prepared for possible loss of control due to hydroplaning. Here is the official forecast from your National Weather Service for the Athens listening area. Tonight, partly cloudy in the evening then clearing. Lows in the upper 60s. Light east winds this evening, becoming light and variable. Monday, sunny. A slight chance of showers and thunderstorms in the afternoon. Highs in the lower 90s.
light northwest winds, becoming east in the afternoon. Monday night, partly cloudy with a slight chance of showers and thunderstorms. Lows in the upper 60s. Light northeast winds in the evening, becoming light and variable. Chance of rain 20%. Tuesday, a slight chance of showers in the morning, then showers likely and a chance of thunderstorms in the afternoon. Highs around 90. Temperature falling in the lower 80s in the afternoon. Northeast winds 5 to 10 miles an hour. Chance of rain 60%. Tuesday night, showers likely and a chance of thunderstorms in the evening, then a chance of showers after midnight. Lows in the upper 60s. Northeast winds up to 10 miles an hour. Chance of rain 60%. And now the extended forecast. Wednesday and Wednesday night, mostly cloudy. A chance of showers and a slight chance of thunderstorms. Highs in the lower 80s. Lows in the mid 60s. Thursday through Sunday night, partly cloudy. Highs in the upper 70s. Lows in the upper 50s. For more detailed weather, water, and climate information, please visit our website at weather.gov/Atlanta. The current time is 6:17 p.m. Eastern Daylight Time. Here are the 6 p.m. weather observations from around the area. At Athens, with a thunderstorm, the temperature was 79 degrees, dew point 71 degrees, relative humidity 76%, wind north at 23 miles an hour gusting to 35, pressure was 29.98 inches and rising. At Gainesville, with a thunderstorm, it was 71, wind north at 3 gusting to 21. At Winder, it was mostly sunny, the temperature was 88. At Greensboro, it was partly cloudy and 84, wind south at 5 gusting to 13. At Jefferson, it was partly sunny and 78, wind north at 12. At Monroe, it was partly sunny, the temperature was 90. At Albertton, it was sunny and 87, wind east at 9. At Canyon, it was mostly sunny and 73, wind east at 3. At Clemson, with light rain it was 75, wind northeast at 5. Elsewhere across Georgia, at Atlanta it was mostly sunny and 88, wind east at 7. At Cartersville, the temperature was 91, wind south at 7. At Lawrenceville, it was mostly sunny and 87, wind east at 7. At Macon, it was partly sunny and 87, wind east at 15. At Rome, it was sunny and 91, wind south at 7. At Augusta, it was partly sunny and 77, wind calm. At Savannah, it was partly sunny and 85, wind southeast at 6. Elsewhere across the region, at Chattanooga, it was mostly sunny and 94, wind north at 5. At Asheville, it was cloudy and 74, wind south at 6. At Greenville-Spartanburg, with thunder, it was 80, wind north at 10. Here is the hazardous weather outlook. This hazardous weather outlook is for north and central Georgia. For this afternoon and tonight, isolated thunderstorms can be expected across portions of north and central Georgia this afternoon and evening. The primary threats from any strong to severe storms will be damaging gusty winds, frequent lightning, and locally heavy rainfall. And now the extended outlook for the period Monday through Saturday. Increased chances for showers and thunderstorms can be expected through the middle of the week. Mainly afternoon and evening showers and thunderstorms expected, with the primary threat being damaging winds, frequent lightning, and locally heavy rainfall. Precip chances begin to diminish Thursday. Spotter information statement. 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Please relay any information about observed severe weather to the National Weather Service while following all local, state, and CDC guidelines. The Athens climate summary for this evening, as of 4 p.m., September 20, 2026. Today's high temperature of 91 degrees occurred at 2:15 p.m. This high was 7 degrees at

above the normal high of 84. The record high is 104 degrees, which was set in 1925. Today's low temperature of 71 degrees occurred at 6:37 a.m. This low was 9 degrees above the normal low of 62. The record low is 47 degrees, which was set in 1929. No precipitation fell today, which leaves the monthly total at 0.40 inches. This is 2.05 inches below the normal amount of 2.45 inches for September. The total precipitation for the year still stands at 29.88 inches, which is 6.09 inches below normal. There were no heating degree days today. This leaves the monthly total at zero. The yearly total since July 1st is zero. There were 16 cooling degree days today. This brings the monthly total to 328. The yearly total since January 1st is 2,162. Sunset tonight is at 7:33 p.m. Sunrise tomorrow is at 7:21 a.m. A strong thunderstorm will impact portions of Oconee, southeastern Barrow, northern Morgan, Clark, northeastern Walton, northwestern Greene, and southeastern Jackson counties through 6:45 p.m. Eastern Daylight Time. At 6:16 p.m. Eastern Daylight Time, a strong thunderstorm was over James Holland Youth Sports CMPX, or over Athens, moving southwest at 10 miles per hour. Hazard, up to 40 miles per hour wind, pea-sized hail and frequent cloud-to-ground lightning. Source, radar indicated. Impact, expect minor damage to tree limbs and blowing around of light, unsecured objects. Locations impacted include Monroe, Watkinsville, Athens, Statham, Arcade, Winterville, Bogart, North High Shoals, Bostwick, Good Hope, Bishop, Hall, Whitehall, Athens, Clark County, Westgate Park, Beechwood Hills, Oconee Heights, Rayswood, Eastville, and Barnett Shoals. People outdoors should seek shelter immediately. If you can hear thunder, you are close enough to be struck by lightning. A strong thunderstorm will impact north-central Elbert, southeastern Hart, southwestern Anderson, and west-central Abbeville counties through 7 p.m. Eastern Daylight Time. At 6:19 p.m. Eastern Daylight Time, Doppler radar was tracking a strong thunderstorm 5 miles south of Anderson, or near Homeland Park, moving southwest at 20 miles per hour. Hazard, wind gusts up to 50 miles per hour and half-inch hail. Source, radar indicated. Impact, gusty winds could knock down tree limbs and blow around unsecured objects. Minor hail damage to outdoor objects is possible. Locations impacted include Anderson, Hartwell, Homeland Park, Eva, Star, Anderson Airport, Lake Secession, Lake Hartwell, Rock Ranch, and Broadway Lake. If outdoors, consider seeking shelter inside a building. Here is the official forecast from your National Weather Service for the Athens listening area. Tonight, partly cloudy in the evening, then clearing. Lows in the upper 60s. Light east winds this evening, becoming light and variable. Monday, sunny. A slight chance of showers and thunderstorms in the afternoon. Highs in the lower 90s. Light northwest winds, becoming east in the afternoon. Monday night, partly cloudy with a slight chance of showers and thunderstorms. Lows in the upper 60s. Light northeast winds in the evening, becoming light and variable. Chance of rain 20%. Tuesday, a slight chance of showers in the morning, then showers likely and a chance of thunderstorms in the afternoon. Highs around 90. Temperature falling in the lower 80s in the afternoon. Northeast winds 5 to 10 miles an hour. Chance of rain 60%. Tuesday night, showers likely and a chance of thunderstorms in the evening, then a chance of showers after midnight. Lows in the upper 60s. Northeast winds up to 10 miles an hour. Chance of rain 60%. And now the extended forecast. Wednesday and Wednesday night, mostly cloudy. A chance of showers and a slight chance of thunderstorms. Highs in the lower 80s.

lows in the mid-60s. Thursday through Sunday night, partly cloudy. Highs in the upper 70s. Lows in the upper 50s. 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The current time is 6:26 p.m. Eastern Daylight Time. Here are the 6 p.m. weather observations from around the area. At Athens, with a thunderstorm, the temperature was 79 degrees, dew point 71 degrees, relative humidity 76%, wind north at 23 miles an hour gusting to 35, pressure was 29.98 inches and rising. At Gainesville, with a thunderstorm, it was 71, wind north at 3 gusting to 21. At Winder, it was mostly sunny, the temperature was 88. At Greensboro, it was partly cloudy and 84, wind south at 5 gusting to 13. At Jefferson, it was partly sunny and 78, wind north at 12. At Monroe, it was partly sunny, the temperature was 90. At Albertton, it was sunny and 87, wind east at 9. At Canyon, it was mostly sunny and 73, wind east at 3. At Clemson, with light rain it was 75, wind northeast at 5. Elsewhere across Georgia, at Atlanta it was mostly sunny and 88, wind east at 7. At Cartersville, the temperature was 91, wind south at 7. At Lawrenceville, it was mostly sunny and 87, wind east at 7. At Macon, it was partly sunny and 87, wind east at 15. At Rome, it was sunny and 91, wind south at 7. At Augusta, it was partly sunny and 77, wind calm. At Savannah, it was partly sunny and 85, wind southeast at 6. Elsewhere across the region, at Chattanooga, it was mostly sunny and 94, wind north at 5. At Asheville, it was cloudy and 74, wind south at 6. At Greenville-Spartanburg, with thunder, it was 80, wind north at 10. Here is the hazardous weather outlook. This hazardous weather outlook is for North and Central Georgia. For this afternoon and tonight, isolated thunderstorms can be expected across portions of North and Central Georgia this afternoon and evening. The primary threats from any strong to severe storms will be damaging gusty winds, frequent lightning, and locally heavy rainfall. And now the extended outlook for the period Monday through Saturday. Increased chances for showers and thunderstorms can be expected through the middle of the week. Mainly afternoon and evening showers and thunderstorms expected, with the primary threat being damaging winds, frequent lightning, and locally heavy rainfall. Precip chances begin to diminish Thursday. Spotter information statement. Spotter activation is not requested, but spotters are encouraged to submit reports of severe weather through the web by going to weather.gov/Atlanta. Please relay any information about observed severe weather to the National Weather Service while following all local, state, and CDC guidelines. A strong thunderstorm will impact portions of Oconee, southeastern Barrow, northern Morgan, Clark, northeastern Walton, northwestern Greene, and southeastern Jackson counties through 6:45 p.m. Eastern Daylight Time. At 6:16 p.m. Eastern Daylight Time, a strong thunderstorm was over James Holland Youth Sports CMPX, or over Athens, moving southwest at 10 miles per hour. Hazard, up to 40 miles per hour wind, pea-sized hail and frequent cloud-to-ground lightning. Source, radar indicated. Impact, expect minor damage to tree limbs and blowing around of light, unsecured objects. Locations impacted include Monroe, Watkinsville, Athens, Statham, Arcade, Winterville, Bogart, North High Shoals, Bostwick, Good Hope, Bishop, Hall, Whitehall, Athens Clark County, Westgate Park, Beechwood Hills, Oconee Heights, Rayswood, Eastville, and Barnett Shoals. People outdoors should seek shelter immediately. If you can hear thunder, you are close enough to be struck by lightning. The Athens climate summary for this evening, as of 4 p.m., September 20th, 2026. Today's

Weather service in Greenville, Spartanburg has issued a severe thunderstorm warning for East Central Hart County in northeastern Georgia, South Central Anderson County in upstate South Carolina, until 7:15 p.m. Eastern Daylight Time. At 6:31 p.m. Eastern Daylight Time, a severe thunderstorm was located 7 miles south of Anderson, or near Star, moving southwest at 15 miles per hour. Hazard, 60 miles per hour wind gusts and penny-size hail. Source, radar indicated. Impact, expect damage to trees and power lines. 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Please report damaging winds, hail or flooding to the National Weather Service by calling toll-free 1-800-267-8101 or by posting on our Facebook page, or post it to X using hashtag NWSGSP. Your message should describe the event and the specific location where it occurred. At 6 p.m. in Athens, a thunderstorm was reported. 79 degrees, dew point 71, relative humidity 76%. Wind north at 23 miles an hour, gusting to 35 miles an hour. Pressure was 20, dew point 71, relative humidity 76%. Wind north at 23 miles an hour, gusting to 35 miles an hour. Pressure was 29.98 inches and rising. The National Weather Service in Greenville, Spartanburg has issued a severe thunderstorm warning for East Central Hart County in northeastern Georgia, South Central Anderson County in upstate South Carolina, until 7:15 p.m. Eastern Daylight Time. At 6:31 p.m. Eastern Daylight Time, a severe thunderstorm was located 7 miles south of Anderson, or near Star, moving southwest at 15 miles per hour. Hazard, 60 miles per hour wind gusts and penny-size hail. Source, radar indicated. Impact, expect damage to trees and power lines. 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Please report damaging winds, hail or flooding to the National Weather Service by calling toll-free 1-800-267-8101 or by posting on our Facebook page, or post it to X using hashtag NWSGSP. Your message should describe the event and the specific location where it occurred. A strong thunderstorm will impact portions of Oconee, southeastern Barrow, northern Morgan, Clark, northeastern Walton, northwestern Greene, and southeastern Jackson counties through 6:45 p.m. Eastern Daylight Time. At 6:16 p.m. Eastern Daylight Time, a strong thunderstorm was over James Holland Youth Sports CMPX, or over Athens, moving southwest at 10 miles per hour. Hazard, up to 40 miles per hour wind, pea-sized hail and frequent cloud-to-ground lightning. Source, radar indicated. Impact, expect minor damage to tree limbs and blowing around of light, unsecured objects. Locations impacted include Monroe, Watkinsville, Athens, Statham, Arcade, Winterville, Bogart, North High Shoals, Bostwick, Good Hope, Bishop, Hall, Whitehall, Athens-Clark County, Westgate Park, Beechwood Hills, Oconee Heights, Rayswood, Eastville, and Barnett Shoals. People outdoors should seek shelter immediately. If you can hear thunder, you are close enough to be struck by lightning. A strong thunderstorm will impact north-central Elbert, southeastern Hart, southwestern Anderson, and west-central Abbeville counties through 7 p.m. Eastern Daylight Time. At 6:19 p.m. Eastern Daylight Time, Doppler radar was tracking a strong thunderstorm 5 miles south of Anderson, or near Homeland Park, moving southwest at 20 miles per hour. Hazard, wind gusts up to 50 miles per hour and half-inch hail. Source, radar indicated. Impact, gusty winds could knock down tree limbs and blow around unsecured objects. Minor hail damage to outdoor objects is possible. Locations impacted include

Anderson, Hartwell, Homeland Park, Eva, Star, Anderson Airport, Lake Secession, Lake Hartwell, Rock Ranch, and Broadway Lake. If outdoors, consider seeking shelter inside a building. Due to the threat of severe weather, NOAA weather radio stations WXK56 and KPX506 has interrupted its normal weather programming. We will resume normal broadcasting once the threat has passed. Visit our website at weather.gov/Atlanta for the latest weather information, including watches and warnings. At 6 p.m. in Athens, a thunderstorm was reported. 79 degrees, dew point 71, relative humidity 76%. Wind north at 23 miles an hour, gusting to 35 miles an hour. Pressure was 29.98 inches and rising. The National Weather Service in Greenville, Spartanburg has issued a severe thunderstorm warning for east central Hart County in northeastern Georgia, south central Anderson County in upstate South Carolina, until 7:15 p.m. Eastern Daylight Time. At 6:31 p.m. Eastern Daylight Time, a severe thunderstorm was located 7 miles south of Anderson, or near Star, moving southwest at 15 miles per hour. Hazard, 60 miles per hour wind gusts and penny-size hail. Source, radar indicated. Impact, expects damage to trees and power lines. Locations impacted include Homeland Park, Eva, and Star. For your protection, move to an interior room on the lowest floor of a building. Please report damaging winds, hail, or flooding to the National Weather Service by calling toll-free 1-800-267-8101 or by posting on our Facebook page, or post it to X using hashtag NWSGSP. Your message should describe the event and the specific location where it occurred. A strong thunderstorm will impact portions of Oconee, southeastern Barrow, northern Morgan, Clark, northeastern Walton, northwestern Greene, and southeastern Jackson counties through 6:45 p.m. Eastern Daylight Time. At 6:16 p.m. Eastern Daylight Time, a strong thunderstorm was over James Holland Youth Sports CMPX, or over Athens, moving southwest at 10 miles per hour. Hazard, up to 40 miles per hour wind, pea-sized hail, and frequent cloud-to-ground lightning. Source, radar indicated. Impact, expect minor damage to tree limbs and blowing around of light, unsecured objects. Locations impacted include Monroe, Watkinsville, Athens, Statham, Arcade, Winterville, Bogart, North High Shoals, Bostwick, Good Hope, Bishop, Hall, Whitehall, Athens, Clark County, Westgate Park, Beechwood Hills, Oconee Heights, Rayswood, Eastville, and Barnett Shoals. People outdoors should seek shelter immediately. If you can hear thunder, you are close enough to be struck by lightning. A strong thunderstorm will impact north-central Elbert, southeastern Hart, southwestern Anderson, and west-central Abbeville counties through 7 p.m. Eastern Daylight Time. At 6:19 p.m. Eastern Daylight Time, Doppler radar was tracking a strong thunderstorm 5 miles south of Anderson, or near Homeland Park, moving southwest at 20 miles per hour. Hazard, wind gusts up to 50 miles per hour and half-inch hail. Source, radar indicated. Impact, gusty winds could knock down tree limbs and blow around unsecured objects. Minor hail damage to outdoor objects is possible. Locations impacted include Anderson, Hartwell, Homeland Park, Eva, Star, Anderson Airport, Lake Secession, Lake Hartwell, Rock Ranch, and Broadway Lake. If outdoors, consider seeking shelter inside a building. At 6 p.m. in Athens, a thunderstorm was reported. 79 degrees, dew point 71, relative humidity 76%. Wind north at 23 miles an hour, gusting to 35 miles an hour. Pressure was 29.98 inches and rising. The National Weather Service in Greenville, Spartanburg has issued a severe thunderstorm warning for east central Hart County in northeastern Georgia, south central Anderson County in upstate.
South Carolina, until 7:15 p.m. Eastern Daylight Time. At 6:31 p.m. Eastern Daylight Time, a severe thunderstorm was located 7 miles south of Anderson, or near Star, moving southwest at 15 miles per hour. Hazard, 60 miles per hour wind gusts and penny-size hail. Source, radar indicated. Impact, expects damage to trees and power lines. Locations impacted include Homeland Park, Eva, and Star. For your protection, move to an interior room on the lowest floor of a building. Please report damaging winds, hail, or flooding to the National Weather Service by calling toll-free 1-800-267-8101 or by posting on our Facebook page, or post it to X using hashtag NWSGSP. Your message should describe the event and the specific location where it occurred. A strong thunderstorm will impact portions of Oconee, southeastern Barrow, northern Morgan, Clark, northeastern Walton, northwestern Greene, and southeastern Jackson counties through 6:45 p.m. Eastern Daylight Time. At 6:16 p.m. Eastern Daylight Time, a strong thunderstorm was over James Holland Youth Sports CMPX, or over Athens, moving southwest at 10 miles per hour. Hazard, up to 40 miles per hour wind, pea-sized hail, and frequent cloud-to-ground lightning. Source, radar indicated. Impact, expect minor damage to tree limbs and blowing around of light, unsecured objects. Locations impacted include Monroe, Watkinsville, Athens, Statham, Arcade, Winterville, Bogart, North High Shoals, Bostwick, Good Hope, Bishop, Hall, Whitehall, Athens, Clark County, Westgate Park, Beechwood Hills, Oconee Heights, Rayswood, Eastville, and Barnett Shoals. People outdoors should seek shelter immediately. If you can hear thunder, you are close enough to be struck by lightning. Due to the threat of severe weather, NOAA weather radio stations WXK56 and KPX 506 has interrupted its normal weather programming. We will resume normal broadcasting once the threat has passed. Visit our website at weather.gov/Atlanta for the latest weather information, including watches and warnings. A strong thunderstorm will impact north-central Elbert, southeastern Hart, southwestern Anderson, and west-central Abbeville counties through 7 p.m. Eastern Daylight Time. At 6:19 p.m. Eastern Daylight Time, Doppler radar was...

The National Weather Service in Peachtree City has issued a severe thunderstorm warning for central Oconee County in northeastern Georgia, south central Barrow County in north central Georgia, northwestern Morgan County in north central Georgia, Walton County in north central Georgia, until 7:30 p.m. Eastern Daylight Time. At 6:44 p.m. Eastern Daylight Time, a severe thunderstorm was located over Gratis, or near Monroe, moving southwest at 10 miles per hour. Hazard, 60 miles per hour wind gusts and nickel-size hail. Source, radar indicated. Impact, expect damage to roofs, siding, and trees. Locations impacted include Winder, Monroe, Madison, Loganville, Social Circle, Rutledge, North High Shoals, Bethlehem, Bostwick, Between, Good Hope, Bishop, Jersey, Ebenezer, Bold Springs, Nicholasville, Youth, Hard Labor Creek State Park, Panel, and Campton. For your protection, move to an interior room on the lowest floor of a building. If you see wind damage, hail or flooding, wait until the storm has passed, and then call the National Weather Service toll-free at 1-866-673-4466 or tweet us your report at NWS Atlanta. A strong thunderstorm will impact north-central Elbert, southeastern Hart, southwestern Anderson and west-central Abbeville counties through 7 p.m. Eastern Daylight Time. At 6:19 p.m. Eastern Daylight Time, Doppler radar was tracking

strong thunderstorm 5 miles south of Anderson or near Homeland Park, moving southwest at 20 miles per hour. Hazard, wind gusts up to 50 miles per hour and half-inch hail. Source, radar indicated. Impact, gusty winds could knock down tree limbs and blow around unsecured objects. Minor hail damage to outdoor objects is possible. Locations impacted include Anderson, Hartwell, Homeland Park, Eva, Star, Anderson Airport, Lake Secession, Lake Hartwell, Rock Ranch, and Broadway Lake. If outdoors, consider seeking shelter inside a building. At 6 p.m. in Athens, a thunderstorm was reported. 79 degrees, dew point 71, relative humidity 76%. Wind north at 23 miles an hour, gusting to 35 miles an hour. Pressure was 29.98 inches and rising. The National Weather Service in Peachtree City has issued a severe thunderstorm warning for central Oconee County in northeastern Georgia, south central Barrow County in north central Georgia, northwestern Morgan County in north central Georgia, Walton County in north central Georgia, until 7:30 p.m. Eastern Daylight Time. At 6:44 p.m. Eastern Daylight Time, a severe thunderstorm was located over Gratis, or near Monroe, moving southwest at 10 miles per hour. Hazard, 60 miles per hour wind gusts and nickel-size hail. Source, radar indicated. Impact, expect damage to roofs, siding, and trees. Locations impacted include Winder, Monroe, Madison, Loganville, Social Circle, Rutledge, North High Shoals, Bethlehem, Bostwick, Between, Good Hope, Bishop, Jersey, Ebenezer, Bold Springs, Nicholasville, Youth, Hard Labor Creek State Park, Panel, and Campton. For your protection, move to an interior room on the lowest floor of a building. If you see wind damage, hail or flooding, wait until the storm has passed, and then call the National Weather Service toll-free at 1-866-763-4466 or tweet us your report at NWS Atlanta. The National Weather Service in Greenville-Spartanburg has issued a severe thunderstorm warning for east central Hart County in northeastern Georgia, south central Anderson County in upstate South Carolina, until 7:15 p.m. Eastern Daylight Time. At 6:31 p.m. Eastern Daylight Time, a severe thunderstorm was located 7 miles south of Anderson, or near Star, moving southwest at 15 miles per hour. Hazard, 60 miles per hour wind gusts and penny-size hail. Source, radar indicated. Impact, expect damage to trees and power lines. Locations impacted include Homeland Park, Eva, and Star. For your protection, move to an interior room on the lowest floor of a building. Please report damaging winds, hail or flooding to the National Weather Service by calling toll-free 1-800-267-8101 or by posting on our Facebook page, or post it to X using hashtag NWSGSP. Your message should describe the event and the specific location where it occurred. A strong thunderstorm will impact north-central Elbert, southeastern Hart, southwestern Anderson and west-central Abbeville counties through 7 p.m. Eastern Daylight Time. At 6:19 p.m. Eastern Daylight Time, Doppler radar was tracking a strong thunderstorm 5 miles south of Anderson, or near Homeland Park, moving southwest at 20 miles per hour. Hazard, wind gusts up to 50 miles per hour and half-inch hail. Source, radar indicated. Impact, gusty winds could knock down tree limbs and blow around unsecured objects. Minor hail damage to outdoor objects is possible. Locations impacted include Anderson, Hartwell, Homeland Park, Eva, Star, Anderson Airport, Lake Secession, Lake Hartwell, Rock Ranch, and Broadway Lake. If outdoors, consider seeking shelter inside a building. At 6 p.m. in Athens, a thunderstorm was reported. 79 degrees, dew point 71, relative humidity 76%. Wind north at 23 miles an hour, gusting to 35 miles an hour. Pressure was 29.

0.98 inches and rising. The National Weather Service in Peachtree City has issued a severe thunderstorm warning for Central Oconee County. A severe thunderstorm warning remains in effect until 7:15 p.m. Eastern Daylight Time for East Central Hart and South Central Anderson counties. At 6:51 p.m. Eastern Daylight Time, a severe thunderstorm was located 11 miles south of Anderson, or near Star, moving southwest at 15 miles per hour. Hazard, 60 miles per hour wind gusts and penny-size hail. Source, radar indicated. Impact, expects damage to trees and power lines. Locations impacted include Eva and Star. For your protection, move to an interior room on the lowest floor of a building. The National Weather Service in Peachtree City has issued a severe thunderstorm warning for Central Oconee County in northeastern Georgia, South Central Barrow County in north central Georgia, northwestern Morgan County in north central Georgia, Walton County in north central Georgia, until 7:30 p.m. Eastern Daylight Time. At 6:44 p.m. Eastern Daylight Time, a severe thunderstorm was located over Gratis, or near Monroe, moving southwest at 10 miles per hour. Hazard, 60 miles per hour wind gusts and nickel-size hail. Source, radar indicated. Impact, expects damage to roofs, siding, and trees. Locations impacted include Winder, Monroe, Madison, Loganville, Social Circle, Rutledge, North High Shoals, Bethlehem, Bostwick, Between, Good Hope, Bishop, Jersey, Ebenezer, Bold Springs, Nicholasville, Youth, Hard Labor Creek State Park, Panel, and Campton. For your protection, move to an interior room on the lowest floor of a building. If you see wind damage, hail or flooding, wait until the storm has passed, and then call the National Weather Service toll-free at 1-866-673-4466 or tweet us your report at NWS Atlanta. A severe thunderstorm warning remains in effect until 7:15 p.m. Eastern Daylight Time for East Central Hart and South Central Anderson counties. At 6:51 p.m. Eastern Daylight Time, a severe thunderstorm was located 11 miles south of Anderson, or near Star, moving southwest at 15 miles per hour. Hazard, 60 miles per hour wind gusts and penny-size hail. Source, radar indicated. Impact, expects damage to trees and power lines. Locations impacted include Eva and Star. For your protection, move to an interior room on the lowest floor of a building. A strong thunderstorm will impact north-central Elbert, southeastern Hart, southwestern Anderson and west-central Abbeville counties through 7 p.m. Eastern Daylight Time. At 6:19 p.m. Eastern Daylight Time, Doppler radar was tracking a strong thunderstorm 5 miles south of Anderson, or near Homeland Park, moving southwest at 20 miles per hour. Hazard, wind gusts up to 50 miles per hour and half-inch hail. Source, radar indicated. Impact, gusty winds could knock down tree limbs and blow around unsecured objects. Minor hail damage to outdoor objects is possible. Locations impacted include Anderson, Hartwell, Homeland Park, Eva, Star, Anderson Airport, Lake Secession, Lake Hartwell, Rock Branch, and Broadway Lake. If outdoors, consider seeking shelter inside a building. At 6 p.m. in Athens, a thunderstorm was reported. 79 degrees, dew point 71, relative humidity 76%. Wind north at 23 miles an hour, gusting to 35 miles an hour. Pressure was 29.98 inches and rising. The National Weather Service in Peachtree City has issued a severe thunderstorm warning for Central Oconee County in northeastern Georgia, South Central Barrow County in north central Georgia, northwestern Morgan County in north central Georgia, Walton County in north central Georgia, until 7:30 p.m. Eastern Daylight Time. At 6:44 p.m. Eastern Daylight Time, a severe thunderstorm was located over Gratis, or near Monroe, moving southwest at 10 miles per hour. Hazard, 60 miles per hour wind gusts and nickel-size hail. Source,

are indicated. 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Locations impacted include Winder, Monroe, Madison, Loganville, Social Circle, Rutledge, North High Shoals, Bethlehem, Bostwick, Between, Good Hope, Bishop, Jersey, Ebenezer, Bold Springs, Nicholasville, Youth, Hard Labor Creek State Park, Panel, and Campton. For your protection, move to an interior room on the lowest floor of a building. If you see wind damage, hail, or flooding, wait until the storm has passed, and then call the National Weather Service toll-free at 1-866-634-466 or tweet us your report at NWS Atlanta. A severe thunderstorm warning remains in effect until 7:15 p.m. Eastern Daylight Time for East Central Hart and South Central Anderson counties. At 6:51 p.m. Eastern Daylight Time, a severe thunderstorm was located 11 miles south of Anderson, or near Star, moving southwest at 15 miles per hour. Hazard, 60 miles per hour wind gusts and penny-size hail. Source, radar indicated. Impact, expects damage to trees and power lines. Locations impacted include Eva and Star. For your protection, move to an interior room on the lowest floor of a building. A strong thunderstorm will impact north-central Elbert, southeastern Hart, southwestern Anderson, and west-central Abbeville counties through 7 p.m. Eastern Daylight Time. At 6:19 p.m. Eastern Daylight Time, Doppler radar was tracking a strong thunderstorm 5 miles south of Anderson, or near Homeland Park, moving southwest at 20 miles per hour. Hazard, wind gusts up to 50 miles per hour and half-inch hail. Source, radar indicated. Impact, gusty winds could knock down tree limbs and blow around unsecured objects. Minor hail damage to outdoor objects is possible. Locations impacted include Anderson, Hartwell, Homeland Park, Eva, Star, Anderson Airport, Lake Secession, Lake Hartwell, Rock Branch, and Broadway Lake. If outdoors, consider seeking shelter inside a building. At 6 p.m. in Athens, a thunderstorm was reported. 79 degrees, dew point 71, relative humidity 76%. Wind north at 23 miles an hour, gusting to 35 miles an hour. Pressure was 29.98 inches and rising. The severe thunderstorm warning for central Oconee and south central Barrow counties is canceled. The severe thunderstorm which prompted the warning has moved out of the warned area. Therefore, the warning has been canceled. A severe thunderstorm warning remains in effect until 7:30 p.m. Eastern Daylight Time for northwestern Morgan and Walton counties. At 6:58 p.m. Eastern Daylight Time, a severe thunderstorm was located over Monroe, moving southwest at 10 miles per hour. Hazard, 60 miles per hour wind gusts and nickel-size hail. Source, radar indicated. Impact, expects damage to roofs, siding, and trees. Locations impacted include Monroe, Madison, Loganville, Social Circle, Rutledge, North High Shoals, Bostwick, Between, Good Hope, Jersey, Ebenezer, Bold Springs, Windsor, Nicholasville, Youth, Hard Labor Creek State Park, Panel, Campton, Herndonville, and Gratis. For your protection, move to an interior room on the lowest floor of a building. At 6 p.m. in Athens, a thunderstorm was reported. 79 degrees, dew point 71, relative humidity 76%. Wind north at 23 miles an hour, gusting to 35 miles an hour. Pressure was 29.98 inches and rising. The severe thunderstorm warning for central Oconee and south central Barrow counties is canceled. The severe thunderstorm which prompted the warning has moved out of the warned area. Therefore, the warning has been canceled. A severe thunderstorm warning remains in effect until 7:30 p.m. Eastern Daylight Time for northwestern Morgan and Walton counties. At 6:58 p.m. Eastern Daylight Time, a severe thunderstorm was located over Monroe, moving southwest at 10 miles per hour. Hazard, 60 miles.

Kistner stolen was located 11 miles south of Anderson or near Star, moving southwest at 15 miles per hour. Hazard, 60 miles per hour in gusts and penny-size hail. Source, radar indicated. Impact, expects damage to trees and power lines. Locations impacted include Eva and Star. For your protection, move to an interior room on the lowest floor of a building. At 6 p.m. in Athens, a thunderstorm was reported. 79 degrees, dew point 71, relative humidity 76%. Wind north at 23 miles an hour, gusting to 35 miles an hour. Pressure was 29.98 inches and rising. The severe thunderstorm warning for central Oconee and south central Barrow counties is canceled. The severe thunderstorm which prompted the warning has moved out of the warned area. Therefore, the warning has been canceled. A severe thunderstorm warning remains in effect until 7:30 p.m. Eastern Daylight Time for northwestern Morgan and Walton counties. At 6:58 p.m. Eastern Daylight Time, a severe thunderstorm was located over Monroe, moving southwest at 10 miles per hour. Hazard, 60 miles per hour in gusts and nickel-size hail. Source, radar indicated. Impact, expects damage to roofs, siding, and trees. Locations impacted include Monroe, Madison, Loganville, Social Circle, Rutledge, North High Shoals, Bostwick, Between, Good Hope, Jersey, Ebenezer, Bold Springs, Windsor, Nicholasville, Youth, Hard Labor Creek State Park, Panel, Canton, Herndonville, and Gratis. For your protection, move to an interior room on the lowest floor of a building. Due to the threat of severe weather, NOAA weather radio stations WXK56 and KPX506 has interrupted its normal weather programming. We will resume normal broadcasting once the threat has passed. Visit our website at weather.gov/Atlanta for the latest weather information, including watches and warnings. A severe thunderstorm warning remains in effect until 7:15 p.m. Eastern Daylight Time for East Central Hart and South Central Anderson counties. At 6:51 p.m. Eastern Daylight Time, a severe thunderstorm was located 11 miles south of Anderson or near Star, moving southwest at 15 miles per hour. Hazard, 60 miles per hour in gusts and penny-size hail. Source, radar indicated. Impact, expects damage to trees and power lines. Locations impacted include Eva and Star. For your protection, move to an interior room on the lowest floor of a building. At 7 p.m. in Athens, it was partly cloudy. 71 degrees, dew point 68, relative humidity 90%. Wind northwest at 5 miles an hour. Pressure was 29.95 inches and falling. A severe thunderstorm warning remains in effect until 7:30 p.m. Eastern Daylight Time for northwestern Morgan and Walton counties. At 6:58 p.m. Eastern Daylight Time, a severe thunderstorm was located over Monroe, moving southwest at 10 miles per hour. Hazard, 60 miles per hour in gusts and nickel-size hail. Source, radar indicated. Impact, expects damage to roofs, siding, and trees. Locations impacted include Monroe, Madison, Loganville, Social Circle, Rutledge, North High Shoals, Bostwick, Between, Good Hope, Jersey, Ebenezer, Bold Springs, Windsor, Nicholasville, Youth, Hard Labor Creek State Park, Panel, Canton, Herndonville, and Gratis. For your protection, move to an interior room on the lowest floor of a building. At 7 p.m. in Athens, it was partly cloudy. 71 degrees, dew point 68, relative humidity 90%. Wind northwest at 5 miles an hour. Pressure was 29.95 inches and falling. A severe thunderstorm warning remains in effect until 7:30 p.m. Eastern Daylight Time for northwestern Morgan and Walton counties.
At 6:58 p.m. Eastern Daylight Time, a severe thunderstorm was located over Monroe, moving southwest at 10 miles per hour. Hazard, 60 miles per hour wind gusts and nickel-size hail. Source, radar indicated. Impact, expect damage to roofs, siding, and trees. Locations impacted include Monroe, Madison, Loganville, Social Circle, Rutledge, North High Shoals, Bostwick, Between, Good Hope, Jersey, Ebenezer, Bold Springs, Windsor, Nicholasville, Youth, Hard Labor Creek State Park, Panel, Campton, Herndonville, and Gratis. For your protection, move to an interior room on the lowest floor of a building. At 7 p.m. in Athens, it was partly cloudy. 71 degrees, dew point 68, relative humidity 90%. Wind northwest at 5 miles an hour. Pressure was 29.95 inches and falling. A severe thunderstorm warning remains in effect until 7:30 p.m. Eastern Daylight Time for northwestern Morgan and Walton counties. At 6:58 p.m. Eastern Daylight Time, a severe thunderstorm was located over Monroe, moving southwest at 10 miles per hour. Hazard, 60 miles per hour wind gusts and nickel-size hail. Source, radar indicated. Impact, expect damage to roofs, siding, and trees. Locations impacted include Monroe, Madison, Loganville, Social Circle. The severe thunderstorm warning for northwestern Morgan and Walton counties is canceled. The storm which prompted the warning has weakened below severe limits and no longer poses an immediate threat to life or property. Therefore, the warning has been canceled. However, gusty winds are still possible with this thunderstorm. A strong thunderstorm will impact portions of east central Rockdale, southwestern Morgan, southwestern Walton, northeastern Jasper and Newton counties through 8 p.m. Eastern Daylight Time. At 7:17 p.m. Eastern Daylight Time, a strong thunderstorm was over Herndonville, or 7 miles south of Monroe, moving southwest at 20 miles per hour. Hazard, 40 to 50 miles per hour wind, pea-sized hail and frequent cloud-to-ground lightning. Source, radar indicated. Impact, expect minor damage to tree limbs and blowing around of light, unsecured objects. Locations impacted include Conyers, Covington, Madison, Social Circle, Oxford, Porterdale, Walnut Grove, Rutledge, Newbourne, Mansfield, Shady Dale, Jersey, Georgia International Horse Park, Allman, Starsville, Brickstore, Farrar, and Gum Creek. People outdoors should seek shelter immediately. If you can hear thunder, you are close enough to be struck by lightning. At 7 p.m. in Athens, it was partly cloudy. 71 degrees, dew point 68, relative humidity 90%. Wind northwest at 5 miles an hour. Pressure was 29.95 inches and falling. The severe thunderstorm warning for northwestern Morgan and Walton counties is canceled. The storm which prompted the warning has weakened below severe limits and no longer poses an immediate threat to life or property. Therefore, the warning has been canceled. However, gusty winds are still possible with this thunderstorm. A strong thunderstorm will impact portions of east central Rockdale, southwestern Morgan, southwestern Walton, northeastern Jasper and Newton counties through 8 p.m. Eastern Daylight Time. At 7:17 p.m. Eastern Daylight Time, a strong thunderstorm was over Herndonville, or 7 miles south of Monroe, moving southwest at 20 miles per hour. Hazard, 40 to 50 miles per hour wind, pea-sized hail and frequent cloud-to-ground lightning. Source, radar indicated. Impact, expect minor damage to tree limbs and blowing around of light, unsecured objects. Locations impacted include Conyers, Covington, Madison, Social Circle, Oxford, Porterdale, Walnut Grove, Rutledge, Newbourne, Mansfield, Shady Dale, Jersey, Georgia International Horse Park, Allman, Starsville, Brickstore, Farrar, and Gum Creek. People outdoors should seek shelter immediately.
If you can hear thunder, you are close enough to be struck by lightning.

In Athens, it was partly cloudy. 71 degrees, dew point 68, relative humidity 90%. Wind northwest at 5 miles an hour. Pressure was 29.95 inches and falling. The severe thunderstorm warning for northwestern Morgan and Walton counties is canceled. The storm which prompted the warning has weakened below severe limits and no longer poses an immediate threat to life or property. Therefore, the warning has been canceled. However, gusty winds are still possible with this thunderstorm. 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You can also like your Peachtree City National Weather Service on Facebook or follow NWS Atlanta on Twitter. The Athens climate summary for this evening, as of 4 p.m., September 20th, 2026. Today's high temperature of 91 degrees occurred at 2:15 p.m. This high was 7 degrees above the normal high of 84. The record high is 104 degrees, which was set in 1925. Today's low temperature of 71 degrees occurred at 6:37 a.m. This low was 9 degrees above the normal low of 62. The record low is 47 degrees, which was set in 1929. No precipitation fell today, which leaves the monthly total at 0.40 inches. This is 2.05 inches below the normal amount of 2.45 inches for September. The total precipitation for the year still stands at 29.88 inches, which is 6.09 inches below normal. There were no heating degree days today. This leaves the monthly total at zero. The yearly total since July 1st is zero. There were 16 cooling degree days today. This brings the monthly total to 328. The yearly total since January 1st is 2,162. Sunset tonight is at 7:33 p.m. Sunrise tomorrow is at 7:21 a.m. Here are the 7 p.m. weather observations from around the area. At Athens, it was partly cloudy, the temperature was 71 degrees, dew point 68 degrees, relative humidity 90%, wind northwest at 5 miles an hour, pressure was 29.95 inches and falling. At Gainesville, it was cloudy and 71, wind calm. At Winder, with a thunderstorm, the temperature was 72. At Greensboro, it was partly cloudy and 82, wind southeast at 5. At Jefferson, with light rain, it was 74, wind calm. At Monroe, it was mostly cloudy, the temperature was 78. At Elberton, it was partly cloudy and 83, wind northwest at 3. At Canyon, it was mostly cloudy and 73, wind calm. At Clemson, it was mostly cloudy and 73, wind calm. Elsewhere across Georgia, at Atlanta it was partly cloudy and 85, wind southeast at 7. At Cartersville, the temperature was 90, wind calm. At Lawrenceville, with thunder, it was 79, wind east at 6. At Macon, it was mostly cloudy and 83, wind east at 10. At Rome, it was partly cloudy and 89, wind southwest at 6. At Augusta, it was mostly cloudy and 78, wind calm. At Savannah, it was mostly cloudy and 84, wind northeast at 5. Elsewhere across the region, at Chattanooga, it was partly cloudy and 91, wind north at 7. At Asheville, it was cloudy and 73, wind south at 5.

Greenville, Spartanburg. It was mostly cloudy and 78. Wind northwest at 5. Here is the hazardous weather outlook. This hazardous weather outlook is for north and central Georgia. For this afternoon and tonight, isolated thunderstorms can be expected across portions of north and central Georgia this afternoon and evening. The primary threats from any strong to severe storms will be damaging gusty winds, frequent lightning, and locally heavy rainfall. And now the extended outlook for the period Monday through Saturday. Increased chances for showers and thunderstorms can be expected through the middle of the week. Mainly afternoon and evening showers and thunderstorms expected, with the primary threat being damaging winds, frequent lightning, and locally heavy rainfall. Precip chances begin to diminish Thursday. Spotter information statement. Spotter activation is not requested, but spotters are encouraged to submit reports of severe weather through the web by going to weather.gov/Atlanta. Please relay any information about observed severe weather to the National Weather Service while following all local, state, and CDC guidelines. A strong thunderstorm will impact portions of east central Rockdale, southwestern Morgan, southwestern Walton, northeastern Jasper, and Newton counties through 8 p.m. Eastern Daylight Time. At 7:17 p.m. Eastern Daylight Time, a strong thunderstorm was over Herndonville, or 7 miles south of Monroe, moving southwest at 20 miles per hour. Hazard, 40 to 50 miles per hour wind, pea-sized hail and frequent cloud-to-ground lightning. Source, radar indicated. Impact, expect minor damage to tree limbs and blowing around of light, unsecured objects. Locations impacted include Conyers, Covington, Madison, Social Circle, Oxford, Porterdale, Walnut Grove, Rutledge, Newbourne, Mansfield, Shady Dale, Jersey, Georgia International Horse Park, Allman, Starsville, Brickstore, Farrar, and Gum Creek. People outdoors should seek shelter immediately. If you can hear thunder, you are close enough to be struck by lightning. Here is the official forecast from your National Weather Service for the Athens listening area. Tonight, partly cloudy in the evening, then clearing. Lows in the upper 60s. Light east winds this evening, becoming light and variable. Monday, sunny. A slight chance of showers and thunderstorms in the afternoon. Highs in the lower 90s. Light northwest winds, becoming east in the afternoon. Monday night, partly cloudy with a slight chance of showers and thunderstorms. Lows in the upper 60s. Light northeast winds in the evening, becoming light and variable. Chance of rain 20%. Tuesday, a slight chance of showers in the morning, then showers likely and a chance of thunderstorms in the afternoon. Highs around 90. Temperature falling in the lower 80s in the afternoon. Northeast winds 5 to 10 miles an hour. Chance of rain 60%. Tuesday night, showers likely and a chance of thunderstorms in the evening, then a chance of showers after midnight. Lows in the upper 60s. Northeast winds up to 10 miles an hour. Chance of rain 60%. And now the extended forecast. Wednesday and Wednesday night, mostly cloudy. A chance of showers and a slight chance of thunderstorms. Highs in the lower 80s. Lows in the mid-60s. Thursday through Sunday night, partly cloudy. Highs in the upper 70s. Lows in the upper 50s. For more detailed weather, water, and climate information, please visit our website at weather.gov/Atlanta. The current time is 7:41 p.m. Eastern Daylight Time. The Athens climate summary for this evening, as of 4 p.m., September 20th, 2026. Today's high temperature of 91 degrees occurred at 2:15 p.m. This high was 7 degrees above the normal high of 84. The record high is 104 degrees, which was set in 1925. Today's low temperature of 71 degrees occurred at 6:37 a.m. This low was 9 degrees above the normal low of 62. The record low is 47 degrees, which was set in 1929.

No precipitation fell today, which leaves the monthly total at 0.40 inches. This is 2.05 inches below the normal amount of 2.45 inches for September. The total precipitation for the year still stands at 29.88 inches, which is 6.09 inches below normal. There were no heating degree days today. This leaves the monthly total at zero. The yearly total since July 1st is zero. There were 16 cooling degree days today. This brings the monthly total to 328. The yearly total since January 1st is 2,162. Sunset tonight is at 7:33 p.m. Sunrise tomorrow is at 7:21 a.m. You're listening to NOAA Weather Radio Station, WXK 56, originating from the National Weather Service office in Peachtree City, and transmitting from Athens on a frequency of 162.4 MHz. 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You can also like your Peachtree City National Weather Service on Facebook or follow NWS Atlanta on Twitter. Here are the 7 p.m. weather observations from around the area. At Athens, it was partly cloudy, the temperature was 71 degrees, dew point 68 degrees, relative humidity 90%, wind northwest at 5 miles an hour, pressure was 29.95 inches and falling. At Gainesville, it was cloudy and 71, wind calm. At Winder, with a thunderstorm, the temperature was 72. At Greensboro, it was partly cloudy and 82, wind southeast at 5. At Jefferson, with light rain it was 74, wind calm. At Monroe, it was mostly cloudy, the temperature was 78. At Albertton, it was partly cloudy and 83, wind northwest at 3. At Canyon, it was mostly cloudy and 73, wind calm. At Clemson, it was mostly cloudy and 73, wind calm. Elsewhere across Georgia, at Atlanta it was partly cloudy and 85, wind southeast at 7. At Cartersville, the temperature was 90, wind calm. At Lawrenceville, with thunder, it was 79, wind east at 6. At Macon, it was mostly cloudy and 83, wind east at 10. At Rome, it was partly cloudy and 89, wind southwest at 6. At Augusta, it was mostly cloudy and 78, wind calm. At Savannah, it was mostly cloudy and 84, wind northeast at 5. Elsewhere across the region, at Chattanooga, it was partly cloudy and 91, wind north at 7. At Asheville, it was cloudy and 73, wind south at 5. At Greenville-Spartanburg, it was mostly cloudy and 78, wind northwest at 5. Here is the hazardous weather outlook. This hazardous weather outlook is for north and central Georgia. For this afternoon and tonight, isolated thunderstorms can be expected across portions of north and central Georgia this afternoon and evening. The primary threats from any strong to severe storms will be damaging gusty winds, frequent lightning, and locally heavy rainfall. And now the extended outlook for the period Monday through Saturday. Increased chances for showers and thunderstorms can be expected through the middle of the week. Mainly afternoon and evening showers and thunderstorms expected, with the primary threat being damaging winds, frequent lightning, and locally heavy rainfall. Precip chances begin to diminish Thursday. Spotter information statement. Spotter activation is not requested, but spotters are encouraged to submit reports of severe weather through the web by going to weather.gov/Atlanta. Please relay any information about observed severe weather to the National Weather Service while following all local, state, and CDC guidelines. A strong thunderstorm will impact portions of east central Rockdale, southwestern Morgan, southwestern Walton, northeastern

Jasper and Newton counties through 8 p.m. Eastern Daylight Time. At 7:17 p.m. Eastern Daylight Time, a strong thunderstorm was over Herndonville, or 7 miles south of Monroe, moving southwest at 20 miles per hour. Hazard, 40 to 50 miles per hour wind, pea-sized hail and frequent cloud-to-ground lightning. Source, radar indicated. Impact, expect minor damage to tree limbs and blowing around of light, unsecured objects. Locations impacted include Conyers, Covington, Madison, Social Circle, Oxford, Porterdale, Walnut Grove, Rutledge, Newbourne, Mansfield, Shady Dale, Jersey, Georgia International Horse Park, Almond, Starsville, Brickstore, Farrar, and Gum Creek. People outdoors should seek shelter immediately. If you can hear thunder, you are close enough to be struck by lightning. Here is the official forecast from your National Weather Service for the Athens listening area. Tonight, partly cloudy in the evening then clearing. Lows in the upper 60s. Light east winds this evening, becoming light and variable. Monday, sunny. A slight chance of showers and thunderstorms in the afternoon. Highs in the lower 90s. Light northwest winds, becoming east in the afternoon. Monday night, partly cloudy with a slight chance of showers and thunderstorms. Lows in the upper 60s. Light northeast winds in the evening, becoming light and variable. Chance of rain 20%. Tuesday, a slight chance of showers in the morning, then showers likely and a chance of thunderstorms in the afternoon. Highs around 90. Temperature falling into the in the lower 80s in the afternoon. Northeast winds 5 to 10 miles an hour. Chance of rain 60%. Tuesday night, showers likely and a chance of thunderstorms in the evening, then a chance of showers after midnight. Lows in the upper 60s. Northeast winds up to 10 miles an hour. Chance of rain 60%. And now the extended forecast. Wednesday and Wednesday night, mostly cloudy. A chance of showers and a slight chance of thunderstorms. Highs in the lower 80s. Lows in the mid 60s. Thursday through Sunday night, partly cloudy. Highs in the upper 70s. Lows in the upper 50s. For more detailed weather, water, and climate information, please visit our website at weather.gov/Atlanta. The current time is 7:50 p.m. Eastern Daylight Time. The Athens climate summary for this evening, as of 4 p.m., September 20, 2026. Today's high temperature of 91 degrees occurred at 2:15 p.m. This high was 7 degrees above the normal high of 84. The record high is 104 degrees, which was set in 1925. Today's low temperature of 71 degrees occurred at 6:37 a.m. This low was 9 degrees above the normal low of 62. The record low is 47 degrees, which was set in 1929. No precipitation fell today, which leaves the monthly total at 0.40 inches. This is 2.05 inches below the normal amount of 2.45 inches for September. The total precipitation for the year still stands at 29.88 inches, which is 6.09 inches below normal. There were no heating degree days today. This leaves the monthly total at zero. The yearly total since July 1st is zero. There were 16 cooling degree days today. This brings the monthly total to 328. The yearly total since January 1st is 2,162. Sunset tonight is at 7:33 p.m. Sunrise tomorrow is at 7:21 a.m. Here are the 7 p.m. weather observations from around the area. At Athens, it was partly cloudy, the temperature was 71 degrees, dew point 68 degrees, relative humidity 90%, wind northwest at 5 miles an hour, pressure was 29.95 inches and falling. At Gainesville, it was cloudy and 71, wind calm. At Winder, with a thunderstorm, the temperature was 72. At Greensboro, it was partly cloudy and

22, wind southeast at 5. At Jefferson, with light rain that was 74, wind calm. At Monroe, it was mostly cloudy, the temperature was 78. At Alberton, it was partly cloudy and 83, wind northwest at 3. At Canyon, it was mostly cloudy and 73, wind calm. At Clemson, it was mostly cloudy and 73, wind calm. Elsewhere across Georgia, at Atlanta it was partly cloudy and 85, wind southeast at 7. At Cartersville, the temperature was 90, wind calm. At Lawrenceville, with thunder, it was 79, wind east at 6. At Macon, it was mostly cloudy and 83, wind east at 10. At Rome, it was partly cloudy and 89, wind southwest at 6. At Augusta, it was mostly cloudy and 78, wind calm. At Savannah, it was mostly cloudy and 84, wind northeast at 5. Elsewhere across the region, at Chattanooga, it was partly cloudy and 91, wind north at 7. At Asheville, it was cloudy and 73, wind south at 5. At Greenville-Spartanburg, it was mostly cloudy and 78, wind northwest at 5. Here is the hazardous weather outlook. This hazardous weather outlook is for north and central Georgia. For this afternoon and tonight, isolated thunderstorms can be expected across portions of north and central Georgia this afternoon and evening. The primary threats from any strong to severe storms will be damaging gusty winds, frequent lightning, and locally heavy rainfall. And now the extended outlook for the period Monday through Saturday. Increased chances for showers and thunderstorms can be expected through the middle of the week. Mainly afternoon and evening showers and thunderstorms expected, with the primary threat being damaging winds, frequent lightning, and locally heavy rainfall. Precip chances begin to diminish Thursday. Spotter information statement. Spotter activation is not requested, but spotters are encouraged to submit reports of severe weather through the web by going to weather.gov/Atlanta. Please relay any information about observed severe weather to the National Weather Service while following all local, state, and CDC guidelines. A strong thunderstorm will impact portions of east central Rockdale, southwestern Morgan, southwestern Walton, northeastern Jasper, and Newton counties through 8 p.m. Eastern Daylight Time. At 7:17 p.m. Eastern Daylight Time, a strong thunderstorm was over Herndonville, or 7 miles south of Monroe, moving southwest at 20 miles per hour. Hazard, 40 to 50 miles per hour wind, pea-sized hail and frequent cloud-to-ground lightning. Source, radar indicated. Impact, expect minor damage to tree limbs and blowing around of light, unsecured objects. Locations impacted include Conyers, Covington, Madison, Social Circle, Oxford, Porterdale, Walnut Grove, Rutledge, Newborn, Mansfield, Shady Dale, Jersey, Georgia International Horse Park, Almond, Starsville, Brickstore, Farrar, and Gum Creek. People outdoors should seek shelter immediately. If you can hear thunder, you are close enough to be struck by lightning. Here is the official forecast from your National Weather Service for the Athens listening area. Tonight, partly cloudy in the evening, then clearing. Lows in the upper 60s. Light east winds this evening, becoming light and variable. Monday, sunny. A slight chance of showers and thunderstorms in the afternoon. Highs in the lower 90s. Light northwest winds, becoming east in the afternoon. Monday night, partly cloudy with a slight chance of showers and thunderstorms. Lows in the upper 60s. Light northeast winds in the evening, becoming light and variable. Chance of rain 20%. Tuesday, a slight chance of showers in the morning, then showers likely and a chance of thunderstorms in the afternoon. Highs around 90. Temperature falling in the lower 80s in the afternoon. Northeast winds 5 to 10 miles an hour. Chance of rain 60%. Tuesday night, showers likely and a chance of thunderstorms in the evening, then a chance of showers after midnight. Lows in the upper 60s.

northeast winds up to 10 miles an hour. Chance of rain 60%. And now the extended forecast. Wednesday and Wednesday night, mostly cloudy. A chance of showers and a slight chance of thunderstorms. Highs in the lower 80s. Lows in the mid-60s. Thursday through Sunday night, partly cloudy. Highs in the upper 70s. Lows in the upper 50s. 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The current time is 7:58 p.m. Eastern Daylight Time. Here are the 7 p.m. weather observations from around the area. At Athens, it was partly cloudy. The temperature was 71 degrees, dew point 68 degrees, relative humidity 90%, wind northwest at 5 miles an hour, pressure was 29.95 inches and falling. At Gainesville, it was cloudy and 71, wind calm. At Winder, with a thunderstorm, the temperature was 72. At Greensboro, it was partly cloudy and 82, wind southeast at 5. At Jefferson, with light rain that was 74, wind calm. At Monroe, it was mostly cloudy, the temperature was 78. At Albertton, it was partly cloudy and 83, wind northwest at 3. At Canyon, it was mostly cloudy and 73, wind calm. At Clemson, it was mostly cloudy and 73, wind calm. Elsewhere across Georgia, at Atlanta it was partly cloudy and 85, wind southeast at 7. At Cartersville, the temperature was 90, wind calm. At Lawrenceville, with thunder, it was 79, wind east at 6. At Macon, it was mostly cloudy and 83, wind east at 10. At Rome, it was partly cloudy and 89, wind southwest at 6. At Augusta, it was mostly cloudy and 78, wind calm. At Savannah, it was mostly cloudy and 84, wind northeast at 5. Elsewhere across the region, at Chattanooga, it was partly cloudy and 91, wind north at 7. At Asheville, it was cloudy and 73, wind south at 5. At Greenville-Spartanburg, it was mostly cloudy and 78, wind northwest at 5. Here is the hazardous weather outlook. This hazardous weather outlook is for North and Central Georgia. For this afternoon and tonight, isolated thunderstorms can be expected across portions of North and Central Georgia this afternoon and evening. The primary threats from any strong to severe storms will be damaging gusty winds, frequent lightning, and locally heavy rainfall. And now the extended outlook for the period Monday through Saturday. Increased chances for showers and thunderstorms can be expected through the middle of the week. Mainly afternoon and evening showers and thunderstorms expected, with the primary threat being damaging winds, frequent lightning, and locally heavy rainfall. Precip chances begin to diminish Thursday. Spotter information statement. 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Please relay any information about observed severe weather to the National Weather Service while following all local, state, and CDC guidelines. Here is the official forecast from your National Weather Service for the Athens listening area. Tonight, partly cloudy in the evening, then clearing. Lows in the upper 60s. Light east winds this evening, becoming light and variable. Monday, sunny. A slight chance of showers and thunderstorms in the afternoon. Highs in the lower 90s. Light northwest winds, becoming east in the afternoon. Monday night, partly cloudy with a slight chance of showers and thunderstorms. Lows in the upper 60s. Light northeast winds in the evening, becoming light and variable. Chance of rain 20%. Tuesday, a slight chance of showers in the morning, then showers likely and a chance of thunderstorms in the afternoon. Highs around 90. Temperature falling in the lower 80s in the afternoon. Northeast winds 5 to 10 miles an hour. Chance of rain 60%. Tuesday night,